0: frey. Never be shiao near the waba. Frey. La bra your mom pa ye. You know what blah
1: blah blah. Frey is here. Oh, yeah, when some friend of mine in Bissan as a
0: baby. But yo, now frey is here. Your point,
1: Blan, any man.
0: But you're a poor friend, you know, monk, come on. You're a friend, I'll send a blan also a coma yo yano.
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0: Amen.
3: Amen.
0: Everybody share a sampa at your phone in a
3: Amen.
0: It will be a share that is, everybody should be a
3: Amen.
0: But yes, Christian, I was waiting by the

0: Weakness in prayer has made kings become beggars, and beggars are riding on horses. According to scripture, 1 Peter chapter 4 verse 7 says, the end of the world is coming soon. Therefore, be earnest and disciplined in prayer. For this reason, Freedom Time Praying Partner, FTPP, is inviting all to join this power-packed prayer program every Sunday, Monday, Tuesday, and Wednesday midnight, 12 p.m. on... This power-packed program is being led by Reverend Bernard Owusu Ansah.
1: Everything in you that attract evil people,
2: Jesus,
1: by the blood of Jesus Christ of Nazareth, we kill it by fire.
2: Amen.
0: Don't forget that the fervent prayer of a righteous man availeth much. Therefore, be part of this program. For any information, call 0244 115 618.
3: Freedom,
4: the Lord has

touch. In 2024, he released the anointing to flourish. And now, in 2026, Banner of Grace Ministries presents Eagle Wings Conference 2026. Theme, the faithfulness of God. From Tuesday, June 23rd to Friday, June 26th, 5:30 p.m. each night. 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Hosting this life-shifting gathering is the lead apostle, Emmanuel Franklin Ajiman, and our guest minister, Prophet Bernard Owusu-Ansa, the convener of FTPP. Your season of stagnation is over. God is about to prove His faithfulness in your life. Don't forget, Friday will be an all-night service. His banner over us.

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0: Thank you, Holy Ghost. Today is the last day of Oh God, show me your grace. Eteni die mo mama wonya die ba ko mama na meninje. Na in French ran so mra won so. I want you to please share the link for me. 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

0: Yes. So go ahead and share the link. Just share the link. Share the link. Share the link. Go ahead and share the link. On Facebook, the name is Bernard Uswansa. The name is Bernard Uswansa. Another name too is Original FTPP. Just type Original FTPP on Facebook. And you're about to pay to me, so share link in the mommy. Why? Share link in the mommy. Obiada catch and say, if you are sorry now. And then Pastor Bernard is here, Bebon Pai. And now because and then last day, Nunti. Because the last day of oh God, show me your grace. Everybody, Mammy, who are dumb. Everybody, you're my dumb. A Timmy Patcho will be Timmy up oil. Kabemi de Panasa communion wine cra, baby. But so for one Sunday, be Pembe see dear dance here, Kakra. And two dear per oil. Per oil. Na if you are and yet the oil and our communion while Bebon Pai and Sakran are the chair, yes, Shia will pass. Race Course Park and so because your mammy reminder say we are live on Adom TV. We are live on Praise TV. We are live on Joy Prime TV. We are also live on Sony TV. And we are also live on Ago TV. And also Angel TV. And we are also live on Joy Prime TV, Angel TV. And we are also live on Home Base TV. I hear Home Base TV, so it gets you at all hot and then and a famous TV.
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0: 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Help somebody to pray. 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
0: Yes, help somebody to pray. 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

0: 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Yamin Sharpa Timba Chopper, all you need be an answer communion. Why you're the bombire? You're the bombire by Intia than Seka Craby. I am a shame crime, your bombire. Craby enough, you're none in Pabunum Sisia.
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1: ayayaya
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1: you video saw your crown master.
0: Now, Miss Aya, be if you need to ask you, be a rent to me, who be a rent to me, say. 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
0: why cry? 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
1: I miss him. 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No, how be rip a mono.
0: In him, baby,
1: ah, be to me, I could see.
0: In him, baby, to me, I could see, papa.
1: Uh-huh.
0: In him, baby, crop, done watch it.
1: Uh-huh.
0: Hey, freedom.
1: The
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1: 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Wow.
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0: 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sure say you go to scale we me put them buna bonus there be we dey come am yan san apply dey na me say okay papa ye apply me ho no ma say that am na madwuma ya bent me free Accra in tin ho no ma na me hu say message aba say member we embassy member me fingerprint na dia be nti this time around there may be corner satan na me off the aso nti me back up pe na me say no off the aso me na say send that to my dear na me ba be call embassy monday dia
1: also be jump
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3: yeah ayowa Asiaba o aba. Love obi on already can call London ya bounce no. 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Me call tema ko ye program e ma tema for branch. 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Na microphone no mu di wanim. Say microphone am Canada Tony Trim. 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London ya mame. Canada no so aka na no so yampa. And then say about or your debut at the end of your very very sensitive bar. Or see at the Daniel catch and say on rare player at the end of and no bass or no far for the share envelope room. Or by answer, I can say a grophobia coin mezzi a quack or give Aquavisa Bimujuma. Don't pan or sequence be cocky to be a crown or son or the Beijing animal or the Bobon Pie. Your poor young cousin or suggests no crown any comedies. On one can say Banos ever they made the envelope being so say cause of your name. Jofo unim se won mo aya na akwantu wo manu so sei pamuta ko mo yiyi se ono na dwini nyina ne ne honhom nyina hye ne se eho aya se me brother wo di machi me ma me ba me papa ba me nu di machi direct nyen chen yo nua
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3: 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You buy your pen a pa or no sooner and a visa no could draw bridges over. Mina no could draw bridges when you're 1 year and why any dying when you're 1 year. 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It will be a hold on more. 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
4: Good evening. Senior Coupon Adore Mount Yepa. Freedom!
3: The Lord
4: has done it. Freedom!
3: The Lord
4: has done it. The Lord has done it. And Pa. And upon Pay, ya. Muna. Yami Den.
2: Semper F.
4: The chair say. Yami be so. Ampa, na me juma sama se, juma mi ya me yare. Na me yare no. Madam ni pesa mi di be juma. so mean to me fire real quick juma no ye medi
3: oh
4: ye medi no we knew a beer me need also an in yame and now me bomb on pay ye be and a pay yard ye beer and bomb pay ye beer so I may bo Kyle, see young girl, I'm wooding, or see young gay boy, you need dear Fredman when you're shay, in a dear ya ya. No, no, kind of saved rather what kind me. And suddenly, if it is sudden now, kind of sudden, in any cheese room could be seen a mere year. God has done it,
3: amen.
4: Any jay and I'm a tunium, a bonium woman, funny susa, a tenya mercy.
3: Amen.
4: She said, I may cry, I may wounds, preoccupy my wounds, I may cry, I need.
3: Amen. Amen.
4: Nah, we are running to a re empire when I'm so. I may knock a crack. Preoccupy me, the honum. Nah, I ain't no moon, but it would be ni me cassa. Said a man room for 14th of this month, yeah, October, yeah, been ya dancing. Bernard, see many no, who's a deep upright
2: as simple as him
4: to say a year first minute to preoccupy. One I'm saying, brother, why, Jerry? We do 14th now. And yet, Juma may yet. And she then can't miss Juma so many are may and so. But she, madam, were you good? Juma, damakuma, so soon in a mere dower, my dear, don't me.
3: Oh,
4: and said, dear, come on, many moon. Now, maybe she
3: drink, come so vote o si adwuma so a da na ho na me de no adwuma so da na koma so no wo pa ye e bia mpatwa ya na mumu bi munim aya na anopa 7 to 8 ye bom pa ye so wo freedom so but ene dia na ye wo Facebook ene ye YouTube ene Top FM ene Famous TV pe o si anopa mpai bo ya wo na me mbu bie anopa mpai bo yi ena wo ka se o ba bi wutiam ye yi wadi ya ya ya o si awurade wa kai me ono so ni yi ne di ya 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
4: The Lord has done it. Freedom.
3: The Lord has done it.
4: We dey pray every day.
3: Miracles they happen every day.
4: Wow. Freedom. The Lord has done it. Indeed, the Lord has done it.
3: Amen.
4: Indeed, the Most High God has done it. Papa, God richly bless you. God bless you for
2: a simple
4: your love, for your care, and for the effort that you always have for us, and the time that and the sacrifice that you always have for us, and for leading us in these great prayers. And Father, God richly bless you. I'm so grateful. Thank you. God bless you. In fact, God has done so many things for me. First of all and foremost, during the morning section prayer, that was last month, in the beginning of last month, during the morning section prayers, you had a prophecy about a lady that the lady is with a guy, and the lady is in a relationship, and it seems like the relationship is fading off. There is no joy in that relationship. They're also planning towards marriage, and there is chaos in that relationship. The lady is depressed and a whole lot, but the Lord said He is restoring that relationship again. Mm-hmm. He is bringing that joy into mm-hmm. that relationship again. Papa, that day on the message side, I showed up myself that it was me. Oh, Father, it was me. Thank you. In fact, that day, I was in serious depression.
3: Mm-hmm.
4: In fact, I was traumatized. Seriously. If not because of my background, for me being a nurse, in fact, like Anka, may I mean baby, dear. Because this relationship mean a lot to me. God has been good. God has used this man to bless me in every area of my life. And in fact, within few seconds and all these things has happened, I was like, wow. And Papa, you said our family too, that's my background, and the man's background too, doesn't want this relationship to come to pass and to turn into a marriage. Freedom, the Lord has done it. As you said, the Lord is restoring the relationship back. My God, Father, the Lord has done it, and He has restored our relationship back. We are living happily, and now He's on me that I should hurry up and complete my education so that He, like, all the necessary things will be done. I should hurry up. I should hurry up and complete school.
3: We are school intent.
4: So that all the necessary things will.
3: Wow, I love this. I love this. Patro ya yente Brunica say. Mami famra ye diem. 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Me si onyame de restoration chese nyame esa de ani gie ani odo se ba montem biem. 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I feel the Bema ne can also say, oh man, when you have new school intent and won't even call Aleno.
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3: Yamia restore. 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We use to demo. Amen. Amen. Amen. Amen.
6: FTPP.
3: Erade
6: aye ye. FTPP.
3: Erade
6: aye
3: ye. Ye ye ye ye
6: ye ye ye ye.
3: Mama.
6: Nyame on show on your kesi when you ask of you na Pastor Bernard nyame ayama me no me hu nya me nka na me hu nya me nse wo ka say yam ba afore 72 cities na ye beti ye di aso beti asampapa ne ye di ani be hu na me boss afore no enye na otu mpo na me baba akubai say obi baba ware no.
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3: 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No far from. And I don't need you be at Tanakunyum no more send this and one for the and no bunko to June Wood or see me can see about for the any bunko to June soon. 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
1: as simple
0: ye. 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

0: May the Lord show us grace this month. 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
0: 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Isum to me, isum nyuma for modia modebia munyuma moye nyina isum nyuma. Bible says we met you see, so be nante sumu wo hinti. Dark workers onye adwuma wo han muda ye beche no ye behu no eh debia na dwu sumu no ye nyuma isum no nyuma se de be wunhu. Umpambo ni declare, say
1: dark workers,
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1: and my life.
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1: should move yourself. 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You are here come here to me, but never be. 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
0: So put your hands on your head and declare this loud and clear. Can I get 5 people on Facebook? I beg you in the name of God. Share the link for me, wate. Mr. Wate, share the link. Why? 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La Paz Race Course, memory fee. La Paz Race Course, La Paz Race Course. 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
1: fire!
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1: fire!
0: Holy Ghost,
1: fire!
0: Holy Ghost,
1: fire!
0: Holy Ghost,
1: fire!
0: Look at the next prayer. Can I get 5 people on Facebook, please? Share the link for me. I beg you in the name of God. Did he catch us in the above Bible? A last day of oh God, show me your grace. Somebody share the link for me, please. Let us help somebody. Oh, snapper. Oh, Facebook, I'm a straw. Masomran faso unyamimu. TikTok, I'm a soman faso. Yee, post to mommy. Who is praying with freedom on TV, on Famous TV, on Preach TV, on GH1 TV, on Ago TV, on Home Base TV, on Angel TV, on Light TV.
2: In 2022, God gave us a fruitful encounter. 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Hosting this life-shifting gathering is the lead apostle, Emmanuel Franklin Ajima, and our guest minister, Prophet Bernard Owusu-Anisa, the convener of FTPP. Your season of stagnation is over. God is about to prove His faithfulness in your life. Don't forget, Friday will be an all-night service. His banner over us, His greater grace.
0: So for me, see you for do one more. Bia oya. Bia. And then I see any tea. And then it's any yem. And then yem and sissy. And then sissy and a minute. And then the men and the knee. And then the knee and the minimum. The comb the knee in the henna. And then a henna and a coma. Papa me could do yare or see every evil power tied me to sickness. Who to me a watch a cherry Bernard. Am I yare? Sunday. 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Onamwana edru. 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This is why the Lord called us. 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Say demonic powers.
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0: 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The Nipa Mako Mako 7 BTM. 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

0: 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Now you're about the Mirifi. 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And of a day. Fright or oil lady, Diane. I see it. No, you feel good soon. See, yes, and you mean to make an FDA, so police in Nippon also, or you DSP. That's one of your opinion. What this street to be. So, as I've been, I see you HIV. And will be saying no mom pie, my uncle police in the police in the pendulum.
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0: Or you said the affair. See, ye be there with freedom if you do some patch. I'm on fun or more fun any kind, so Miss Roy. Cause near my yammy, you know, I am not a broad genuine tears. Yes, was a pastor Ben, I may far all you know. Oh, bomb pegu suvi and I'm several day. HIV, you know, I won't move 4 to 5 years, meaning to my bread, my name free me so. Your bomb pegu suvi and also will push you be good soon. And all the year no one dear, and you mean to me kind of video. So, I say, I did change, yeah. One more day for fro and would you go hospital? So for was simi quiet test Macumaco and son 7 HIV test. Nina Bassa, she need mojem. Sacco hospital for fro, Koyemi and Sac. Was if you call the doctor Bacoca and say, ah, are they commander? Open so Yariana. Sibia no mojem. O ye boko free honor would do them or that form. And a Bernard Yankopon, freedom Yankopon. I said that, and no frame your work. I said, my paper, all you know what's wrong. CM Decree says, Spirit of the Living God.
2: Spirit of the Living God.
0: As I have lifted up my oil.
3: As I have lifted up my oil.
0: I declare by the anointing of the Holy Ghost.
2: I declare by the anointing of the Holy Ghost.
0: Whatever that has been happening wrongly in my life.
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0: Obre.
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2: Ten twenty seven.
0: Spirit of God. As I have lifted up this oil.
2: I appropriate your word.
0: Isaiah 10:27. Let every yoke on my life.
2: Let every yoke on my life
0: be broken.
2: Be broken.
0: Everything that has been happening in my life wrongly.
2: Everything that has been happening in my life wrongly.
0: Let it die.
2: Let it die.
0: Free me, O Lord.
2: Free me, O Lord.
0: And I will forever be free.
2: And I will forever be free.
0: I feel free. 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

0: Frasia Bompai, Frasia Bompai, Frasia Bompai, begin to pray. 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
1: Asemba FE.
0: Let the anointing work on me, O Lord. Now we're standing here in Wajima, Uriah's way. Shalaba de Baragadaba.
2: I saw plenty things and it's very beautiful. The Lord has took my spirit to a certain place and it was like a huge building and I saw beautiful things and I saw a certain two angels. They took me rounds and they were showing me many things. Thank you, Holy Ghost. I still see it. They were showing me many things and I asked one angel in the spirit realm. And I heard the angel answering me back and said, all these things are the things that belong to God's people. And I see vases, I see rings, I see cars, I see babies. I see jobs. I see appointment letters. I see promotions. Memoir Adiebi. Obe Bompire. 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Yeah, you know. Would you be a woman? I would you imagine? I have one night, what are you not? Yeah, Mamma Diana, we are Bompai. You know, Nikasa. La Dabasa, La Bade, La Gadabaha. I love that element, like it to the Maha. In the name of Jesus Christ. Already casting me tremming. And I could hear it in my spiritual ears. 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Beniso Adi Hunumi Hun, and I'm a tea and then woman sum. So for Sabo Sumi, Yami Hun, and Mami Hunu, Yami be a continua warrior super. How it will happen will shock a lot of people. And that will let you know that it is God. A quite a befast was, you know, a bebro hajin and on tia sesso. And on a bemo who said, Ampa, Unyamena, yeah. 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
2: oba tembi utie me yalade ka kire me ni oma ebre Mama, I rather see me in control. Sadia, ye found shame than century be ABC. May bump I mount, may bump I want to pray for you. Father, I thank you for answering our prayer in the name of Jesus Christ.
4: Amen.
2: Patch, sorry. I feel my main number, the mount. We need to be team, and we see one city could only be a number and the fed. 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
2: 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We are wabo 57 67 57. It is 0595 wabo 57 67 57. And one on. I feel part of the second number we can
3: have. A number we can
2: have. A number we have a number. The count on the non sober boy. A year 0244. No one boy. 115. A batch of boy 618. Me bobby 0244. 115. Now one boy. 618. 0244 115. Afibo 618 115 618. 0244 115 618. 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
0: 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A year 0506. 0506. 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Mi Bobim 0506. 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Where your Vodafone cash? My memo beam 0506. 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Yami shira no city. 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I declare that you will never go down.
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0: Amen. 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The one who calls me call Nursing Quarters. Gongomi Jansi, who must be able to see about 10 to war. A Honomoana freedom, your war. 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Kofodia so so also for priest fashion mame.
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0: All right. 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Asem Asa number 2. 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Asem Asa number 2. A year honum. Attack ready Shama. Asem Asa number 2. We will do number 2 on Abunze. Number 2 giants are on Abunze Freedom Signboard. Kesis war. 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

0: loves you more. 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I mean, shall say freedom. And I would you di. I mean, shroud. I mean, when the moon soon was away. 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You be shall not pay what sorry. Bye bye.
1: In 2022, God gave us a fruitful encounter. In 2023, He brought us the second touch. In 2024, He released the anointing to flourish. And now, in 2026, Banner of Grace Ministries presents Eagle Wings Conference 2026. Theme, the faithfulness of God. From Tuesday, June 23rd to Friday, June 26th, 5:30 p.m. each night. 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Hosting this life-shifting gathering is the lead apostle, Emmanuel Franklin Ajiman, and our guest minister, Prophet Bernard Owusu-Anisa, the convener of FTPP. Your season of stagnation is over. God is about to prove His faithfulness in your life. Don't forget, Friday will be an all-night service. Take Bano Goraz.

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We a yam coupon tiasse for. 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

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Say yes, sorry, radia crown not to trum na pigeon what then I say. Naya fana semua one quotian ye bribiado, yeah, you know. I say ye hung crack and ye GDA Jinaswa the empire no mumpire jarre empire. Ye GDA say on yankupa drum oh ye wouldn't fee ukuno or yene o ma. Yes, we are doing Yahoo, papa. 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

0: 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On that day, King Ahasuerus gave Queen Esther the house of Haman, the enemy of the Jewish. And Mordecai came before the king. For Esther had told how he was related to her. So the king took off his ring. He started drink which he had taken from Haman and gave it to Mordecai. And Esther appointed Mordecai over the house of Haman. 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Now Esther spoke again to the king and fell down at his feet and pleaded him with tears. Ohima Esther, Mordecai wofase, ene wenya ohini enimu atom ene wabidi ohima. 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
1: 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Ewe Yesu Kristo demo. Faye mfunso bi a cheyen. Faye mra tu bi a cheyen. Faye mumu ye bi a cheyen. Ne fa umo jadi shene teo ye hon. Efri niya entri bi a hon. Ewe Yesu Kristo demo. Ewe Yesu Kristo demo. 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

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And ne anadri. And then I will pay. And what did Jeffrey in Sam? Ever Yesu Christo Demo? Ever did Jeffrey in Sam? Ever Yesu Christo Demo? Ever did Jeffrey in Sam? Ever Yesu Christo Demo? 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Ya what you see? Ya your town for? Ya jumenti, why your town for my aim? And never did see a bonfire. Ever did Jeffrey in Sam? Ever did Jeffrey in Sam? Ever Yesu Christo Demo? Mount is a bomb pie. Mount is a bomb pie. Mount is a bomb pie. Mount is a bomb pie. Mount is a bomb pie. Ever Yesu Christo Demo? Ever Yesu Christo Demo? Was it Danuara? Danuara? 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

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As from Joe Montem. 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Never didn't you finish him. Ewo Yesu Kristo Nazareth ni dini mo. Ye twasu wa verse 4 no. 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

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Or do you for not catch your say? 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Say, on your coupon, nam yes, you please so. 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

0: 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Resurrection Our Prayer Fellowship. Wo Living Temple, share them all. 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Your Tons Afro. 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He is able to deliver. 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
0: 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Betumi send you prayer request e di aba in the form of text message. Wo di din e be di kan na ne opese no bo ho pa ye ai de tosumi e no na ba bia wa wutie ye ai de tosumi ensa. Betumi send you prayer request afa sa number yi so 0244744204 0539433128. Send you prayer request Fabra. Send you prayer request Fabra. Send you prayer request Fabra. 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Once a person will send a prayer request and obey to me, I send you prayer request after number CSO 0244744204. Or tinning in Pabi Morden. But your friend was saying,
2: Your
0: frau say. But pie ever yes to Christo demo. Eddie mammy, Abba, Eba, when him SSA. Upon Bonnie Bia or Town for a Pama Fowne or Mahono. Everybody in your free mo. No man in Shira M. Ramosu or yes to demo. Amen. 0244744204 0244744204 Ye bom pile, yes, you demo serema, oba berry may say. Now, quaint you a sin any so. A ready money in Sasso. Never me a quain, a man who yes, you demo. Or self one is a bia, it's ya, oba berry may acquaint you, yes, you move your trim. Ewa yes, you demo. Amen. 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But I first and I can say. Mente wo nkasa o. 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
0: 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Ye bre no aso. Temperature wa pesa wo fra no de fire message. Send my ewo message. 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Into the fire message. Fire test message. Send a prayer request in the form of text message for my name. Fafa number is 0244-744-204-053-94-33-128. We send in a prayer request, you know. Fafa number is so message I am Sabeka. The encompasser of fear and only able home pie, you know. We send my name message. Ube tumi dia fa WhatsApp, ube tumi dia fa SMS, ube tumi dia fa voice note so edi amayen. O sende onpa ibono in the form of message. So ha, u prayer request you know, o sende in the form of message, text message, SMS, WhatsApp, and as a voice note 0244-744-204. 0539433128 send faso fabra and then so Awurade adom ha na edi dwuma die 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

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Just Mary Busasa because or no or shano. On fata sanchi ano fatano. Ya ko bia wadum no ubehu. Oh yeah, and Crawford, you're so negative in their thinking. So, but I don't blame them. Maybe you feel free any day. My cousin, you were a busier beer. Oh, yeah, oh, yeah, no busasa. Oh, no busasa. Let us say, yeah, oh, we saw our money and our boy money here. You know more and so bomb. The officer had you here and then quankum, yeah. Unim, woman, an anom, a kaya. Everywhere one my dream and the eddie adrenaline them and everywhere a command moon and to Uhian and Quancom and to one of the way had the ye. Oh, Rate. Ya kapa papa mau, send me a make come out and aje. I'll pay my main country will be Utikemo, Oko baby, Eradi Dobeko. And then Ubeko call to be a ready anywhere name ne unko. A ready bemanes we who apply for job be. And then a ready my emfro. Oh, Pedro, you may be the den who pay the position be. May the Lord give you that position. May heavens open for you. In the name of our Lord Jesus Christ. Osuru ebe be amau. And then you would die. And Crawford, Eddie, one more sit down, but one so do the other baby.

Mary ni ho enti ene ma wani nye hu ayadom wo no ayewo ho asem na yeka ayewo ho asem na yeka ai and then ya obofo ne gina ho wodi ehwe obofo the meaning of an angel is a messenger or smartphone. This morning I have been sent as a messenger of God to tell you, sir, you are highly favored. Highly, highly, highly favored. Ka ameni yankwai. Asampa merene wutie on Asampa 94.7. Asempa 94.7.

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0: Oh my God. 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

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Daniel, chapter 6, verse 10. Now, when Daniel knew that the written was signed, he went into his house, and his windows being open in his chamber towards Jerusalem, he kneeled upon his knees 3 times a day and prayed and gave thanks before his God as he did aforetime. Daniel, it is Yashemra Yapase law se efi nekro ma ubia mompaye emisa unyami biara eho adie nemum jise ohine ho ji ohine ho ohine ho nkwa na abetumi ebisade untimi musade ewo unyami bia ho And Daniel, different version. Daniel, on hearing that the written had been signed, went into his house. Now he had a window in his room on the roof opening in the direction of Jerusalem. And 3 times a day he went down on his knees in prayer and praised before his God as he had done before. Daniel te se ya passe law se efri ne ko ma obia mom paye ibio sana se echre that is a simple meaning na ye passe na nye nkomodi die se wo abebom paye ye behwe enye boys bi na ye ye ni abriko ye ni abriko ye ye the court supreme court ya giatum se If he sabri for the next 1 month, nobody, no one is allowed to pray to any deity apart from the king. Who per se, who here be bia, ko ahine wo, and konko bom paye, uko bom paye saedeng. Daniel Tiyeno, or Tiyeno. Bible say Oti say ya pass alone, but he went ahead. He went ahead. He went ahead. Eh?

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Menka said the biako prayer meeting, but make up personal

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But wankasa, I'm talking about you personally making time every day, consistent, praying to the living God. 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

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It is vain to serve the Lord. It is vain to go to church. 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It is vain to do this. It is vain. 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And dear Pani, I can't hear Radi. A Radi born in Croft was a Mukasetti and Mukaset Nobs. A Radi. 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And a Radi said, Mukaset Yanko Possum. 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Ye tia tight. Udi ye di tight na na umpe sobe tia mamenka offering. Because in the New Testament, you know, give you an anchor of woman, ne chain tight na ubuafu. People were selling their houses. Read the book of Acts chapter 2. Some people were selling their houses in East Legon. Yes, check your Bible. East Legon by. I'm talking of a prime area. People were selling their properties and using the proceeds to sponsor the gospel. Check your Bible. And I'm telling you that those who... they

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Kyle Babu, I don't know what to give India. I'm telling you, let's say, in the New Testament, the early section of the church, people sold houses, People were selling their houses, their properties, and using the money to support the work of the gospel. They were using their proceeds to support.

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1: sempa fm
0: na sorry ba ya woni no where is the fear of God and enkrofo ensuro nyame people don't fear God ni pe kwa sorry dosh certain judges don't fear God

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sing praise to your name O Most High verse 2 or say to declare your loving kindness in the morning and your faithfulness every night unyankopon ne do ene ne moburu hunu even at night that is where evil happens it even while burning pono the faithfulness say obo ho ban no e da so ho dan kenye sanke mu bebre nke ewu e di sabre e ye ncha ho quickly no abedwafo wa hanom na yenko erade anim e fa ne 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

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I'm ready. I'm ready. I'm ready. I'm ready. I'm ready. I'm ready. I'm ready. I'm ready. I'm ready. I'm ready. I'm ready. I'm ready. I'm ready. I'm ready. I'm ready. I'm ready. I'm ready. I'm ready. I'm ready. I'm ready. I'm ready. I'm ready. I'm ready. I'm ready. I'm ready. I'm ready. I'm ready. I'm ready. I'm ready. I'm ready. I'm ready. I'm ready. I'm ready. I'm ready. I'm ready. I'm ready. I'm ready. I'm ready. I'm ready. I'm ready. I'm ready. I'm ready. I'm ready. I'm ready. I'm ready. I'm ready. I'm ready. I'm ready. I'm ready. I'm ready. I'm ready. I'm ready. I'm ready. I'm ready. I'm ready. I'm ready. I'm ready. I'm ready. I'm ready. I'm ready. I'm ready. I'm ready.

celebrate the Lord. Baby, I will be a tom-tom Elrade, come for Elrade. You Elrade, yeah. 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For our send up for Facebook, for comment in a brand, you can kind of farm out. 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

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I say share the link.

0: He is a mighty God indeed. Asampa 94.7 FM kasafidie ena wasugusu awutie no yatontoma urade aye urade kese na nanu onyam asane minim se adwuma mu ho efie ho nanu onyam asane wo so nkonu anyinara ebubu nene wani begye esanse adansedie akese akese eba quickly yeye ne ansore so no adufo bebre adwane ya Facebook piaga piaga wase father I so much I'm so much grateful. Amen. 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I say please kindly share the link. I say, dear Lord, there is nothing too hard for you to rescue everyone. 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And everyone is rescued. 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
3: 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That is nation worshipers. Get your sorry and get the money and coupon. With my friend
0: 0531 9042 43 0531 4243 0531 4243 Wonderful. Yeah, that must papa. 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
3: All right.
0: Nyami inshira on so. 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

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We if we have some music. Enti Abusia Eyadu Esi Hanamono. And there a ye gospel musician Papa Pa Bakonso so a birthday. A ye Francis Amo. Francis Amo, today's your birthday. Happy special birthday to you. God bless you and all may all your heart desires materialize. This is from Pastor Kwabna Akrofi and also from Pastor William Fusese. So Francis Amo, we say happy special birthday to you. Nyame enkoso entra onkoso anyo kesiye. Also special invitation. It's a 60th birthday worship service. It's a 60th birthday worship service. No, yeah, yeah. Ewo, yeah. Eden Revival Church International Firehouse Winneba. Eho ena yeah yeah no. Na eye the host no eye Reverend Isaac Penyin Arthur. 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

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life with God's vision yeah no a year 1st July 2026 a non kuno empe mu 9:30 a.m. na yashasi Ewo eye Assemblies of God Ghana Father's Glory Temple a ewo Kasua Gada Top City Itibomodin se oba abekan ya

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Nebe Rum Ewa former Black Stars coach Otoado or no se CRD or a FIFA technical study group no or no so Ekaho or then Sam Kakra Atuja Abra Wet Cup and also Ebe Tujano and no A and Sema

0: And also, you have watched Eddie Amau and Opey. They're called Black Queens. Kim last with himself of Wabuan, who said, Ebeya, a year waff corner, Ghana beat me up him. So Eddie, according him, Mr. Odin, send me out to draw or Chima. Still, I know we're being up on Eddie at all for new players. On beat me, Abeka squad, no for waff corner. And also, a Chibo, a walk, a scene. We are called a hard to folk about one of the not coach any DD drama, former manager. And so, Akasa, after say, only has a tongue, Quantamo, a pie, no, or the same. To John Ra, Ewa, the ultimate show, so you have a boy, Eddie Amau. You conquer for Amai, so there's a smiley reference, Idi, and Omar Atan. And so I express gratitude, Eddie Ama FIFA, and the football people, Nukrom Fuina, after say, all call World Cup, Okodu, why, see, Makwa, Emanuel, America, Mamuno, and one Sam, so Ewa Casinum, and any Dano, and any Dano, special edition of Aya World Cup, no, and Netna Eto from TDS, who, Ewa World Cup, no, who be answer, no, Bernard Padibutri, everybody. Eddie Amau and Opey way and in Sam Dodoa and Opey Eddie Ebabesum was say as some passports news at 6 Mr. O. Dennis as someone you can come for our team in Khan Hotel in Ayala Tula. Abednego comments at the Dortmund Ekan was producer. Eric S. Edubuadi, Nana S. Edukejuan Ankasa, Ghana's Maestro, your Superissimo, King Kaninja Sedaz, International Pablo Iman, any Bernard Padibu Tree, any Abusia for a Khan in Ebua, near the Sumno Ebro, show a live Ewo Aya YouTube with the Ana Sempa 94.7. Yanko, na yamfa kasiano and chimubi a woman of pay and some more.
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0: At that time, so Cassiano, I a crowd, ye BBM Eddie Amount, Shesedia, now ye call a Lawrence Artizigi Abobuano, a Brantie, a goalkeeper, ye Resequa, Biaso, obey me, Abua Ghana, a World Cup, ya, yen so ye could rem, yame, aya, do my first game on the 17th, or no Eddie Kakra Atriga, ye send Galen, a Brantie, a Kaina, a Tiawa, or say, Ore coach, and it any a Karas Grace, experience, a Kita Papay, any Enjisha, or ye ever campua, Nessie Bibia, a daddy, Pefese, and Biaso, no, me ako ye edi amomo sanso e na unity any energy a work campa bibia any frama eba na e chese nyoma edi na kwamu edi ma the Black Stars of Ghana.
3: It's been a great experience. You could see all the guys are very ready and we train very well. We're giving our best and yeah, we're looking forward to this moment. He's a very experienced coach. He's got a lot of information, so yeah, you just have to take the good information he gives out and yeah, try to make use of it. The expectation is just a teamwork. We're going to fight till the end. We're going to give it all. And we hope that we're going to make Ghanaians proud. Yeah, I think it's really a good team. We all together, we fight for each other. And yeah, you can see that there is really positive vibes each and every time. And this is what we like. And this is what we want. We want to take this positive energy into the games. And yeah, we hope that we can make a very good work.
0: Wait.

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0: 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Stars se de ye pe no ye hu no
1: ama all out no complacency. You have to start well and just give us our best, give them, you have to give all. See, World Cup, you don't have to do anything unless you're playing against this Brazil and the Italian stuff. You're supposed to be very, very careful, because when you make a little mistake, you're going to be punished. If you're going to play against Panama, I don't think that is like it's a walkover game. It's something which you're supposed to be very, very careful and then deliver. You see, your plans have to go smooth when you get there, fine. You go to England. England knows that we are not coming there to play. So they will not give us chance. Therefore, we have to mount our strategy to overcome them. That is all. When you, a little mistake, they will punish you. A little mistake, whether technical or on the foot, they will punish you. Nail it there. Be aggressive. Any opportunity we have, we take it. We take them by surprise, and then we are good to go. We are underrating Panama, but you don't know what they are coming. What they are coming to do. Sometimes you know Italy. Italy have not qualified. You know Spain. Spain is there, but you don't know the tactics they are going to play. All of the players are playing top flight football. Ask yourself, your players, which level are they? There are a lot of questions you're supposed to ask yourself. We've seen what they've showcased. Adding up a little bit, they can go there. Mm. But sitting here telling you, I predicted they'll go and they did not do it, then I'll become a liar.
0: We are a former defender, Liadi, and I was on also adding the Yakakra etu Drano. You call your former coach, Utuado Abubuano, Mr. Yapao, a 11 member panel, or more a tactical staff, or more echo, said the Bayer World Cup, ya Yakono, a year BBA bit me, Akosu ye, Shannon to say, we know a steady grouper, or mobile a tactical approacher, countries Nina, Eddie Eba, Sanso, and up a style of play, our teams Nina, so Eddie Eba, said the Bayer, our warrior nominees be Ewa, what's be ewo ha ye betimi ediama players ahoro na eno ena coach ba ko no eye Africa ni anidi eni oto adoa wa coach Black Stars pe ni di eko PM ewo the 11 eye study team no orua oto ado e kasae ngane nsima okan 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oto ado so e kan.
2: Yeah, I think it's really, really interesting to see if there are some patterns from different continents, also to see how, let's say, especially also European teams adapts in these heats, how the African teams, South American teams, who are maybe more used to the heat, to different circumstances, how they adapt, also with the traveling. I think the team around the team is very, very important also to provide everything what the team needs. And it's going to be very, very interesting, also especially from a tactical point of view, how the coaches react to all these complex things which are around the teams, and then to get the best out of the team.
0: We aye Black Queens coach Kakra on so Eddie Emma but Orio no or sign the way to dra say Ori aye said your new ma air cordia or you rem ewo quim last abobuano na yahwe Black Queens in sema on so Eddie Maya after so Twado Eddie Nediano etudano no so quim last and so no abiena pono Eddie atuo na we aye point wabi Eddie atuo said the bea wafko na ye kono ye bit me fra dumu aqua dumu and che and na aye FIFA women's window international one at all former ye both friendly matches with the Black Stars Bosumi Yamu, and not no Chima, or Bomodi Etunsa, Eddie Fred players be among so ever so more than every year. Players here be so more and more than every no, and just at Watunupunum, Ogusua Quenano, and was said the Bayer players are all stadium players are all Hermono, or Monsubit Mania Quenano, Mabekana, Afcona, Wafcona, Okono, where to me Eddie Black Queens, Efra Dumu, Aquadum.
3: Of course, there are less games now. The most of the players are off season. There have been some local camps. We had our camp now, so it would not be like too many new players, but there is a possibility that it will be one or two or maybe three new.
0: We aye akwanya aba ediama one or two players ibi omunsu benya akwanya akoka squad no eho kemlas bota epa ene se wafo ya okono obetimi edi Ghana yem Black Queens we etimi qualify for the World Cup 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ono nso etimi bomodin se ye wie wafo no Morocco no na last four we rema World Cup the Ghana Echo.
3: When I took over the team 1.5 years ago, I said my expectation is to bring back Ghana to a top four team in Africa. If we do that, I'm pretty sure that we sooner or later will win. Top four is going to give us qualification for the World Cup, so that's going to be huge. It's not going to be easy, but we're going to do everything we can to start with to make the top four. And if you are top four, let's push for the goal. It's a possibility.
0: We kakroka edifa qualification won after say ye hwese ye betimi akurum ewo Morocco na wafkon nso atofom ye call club news kakradia na say nura the king of the morning papa maestro any former heart of coach and any Didi Dramani Edin Komo ewo the ultimate show no eso na papa Nkomo odi nyina any say onu no ho da biara da so ne heart of eye boboku no etimi ehwibu ma omudi omujuma omu edi ye but the ohwe animu bia any say nyoma ebetimi akoyi edi ama or no as the manager sanso and a heart of bubuku no we hear said the normal equa not the two draw simple self of finish a year teda next time no and so with me a year juma say with me aye improvement na anye ye in here be what me and ya a year about somebody and also ever more to me echo when him and club officials and supporters no and you know emma my attention and cause to say the bay on base to me as strengthening squad no ahead of 2026 and the 2027 campaign heart of every room
4: at least I can also speak about it going forward. I can be a consultant. I can speak to you because I've had a lot of learnings around the environment. Because definitely Ethiopia were challenges.
5: Okay.
4: Ethiopia so on a honey. And Ethiopia so it was Ethiopia so G to say almost near the environment. You can also make about time and space.
5: I get
4: you. Because you want to see, you want to improve tomorrow. You want to improve the future. You can use tomorrow to improve today, and then to improve into and then to improve the next days and then the days ahead.
5: But coach, my main miss out now. Relation with the team, no? Would you say the best I will be team offer now? Offer, you know? Nah, why regret it working for House of Folk for that?
4: Not at all. At least I can also speak about it going forward. I can be a consultant. I can speak to you because I've had a lot of learnings around the environment.
0: We aye coach Didi Dramani Erono Mesre how to folk supporters be so at your madwin e wo kwan aye fa so eja Didi Dramani kwan all heart folk.

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1: Place where you want away now, and I'm going to put the agile. You buy any player in the matter, and then you can feel control. Place here, away, and now, or the abo any third position, ma'am.
2: You two second league, you know, and you coach is new players in able, a FA neighbor, and you matter was a house of folk, a pump DD, a coffer above a scrap bar, FA the barman. It did their permanent new problem.
3: What about me say? But the corner has a debut of a coach, the Mudiano,
4: Mudia. I have a buy to make tanti or say, yes, we are players in Roman.
3: Phobia supporters ewo didi drama ni saka eto edwa nra papa ne no edi ho enkomo no ye kwamono ne na ye hwe kakre wo nkofo aman so ye Somali referee didi ene Omar Atan wonim se odeni atuem se okko no 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
5: I feel very good now, so, and I wanted to thank for FIFA for supporting me all the way, and Somali people also. So I'm very grateful for FIFA and for CAF also. So this is what I had to say.
3: We eye Omar Atan no eye referee odina no disem kwakra etu dwa ene ena World Cup no efrase ye enti achibo ani bibia ese wote ene no chenu so ma me se we ene de benant padibotwe ade mai e World Cup no ena efrase.

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Ewe fide so, sansuna, Atuma FM, ena Senpai FM so, edi live commentary, ebe pre ubibia.

0: Som and so the live comment you know ever baby sumo. And yeah, Jina so now yeah the SM Passports News at 6 days this edition, no, yeah the SC said you can no dinner no and simbiano papa betanasi na and then so no the won't be a area by Abesomo Alatula Makram.
1: The ultimate sports show. The ultimate sports show.
2: Very well. Ghana for you now say Mema, congratulations pa for being appointed as the Minister of Sports and Recreation. Almost say a ministry, and this you are shown, sir, for the first time as the first person to be appointed. I'm say more about so now. I wish you well,
3: Medassi, Meda Munina, so I say, and Meda platform. So I say, of course, Moamoka, and I believe, sir, Ubiaso Ajatum, there is the headquarters of what sports,
2: yeah,
3: and for all other stations, Ubeko Honu now. About 6 Omoye normal news. Asana, Omoaba. Later, no, Omoaba sports also. But Mumu de Idea, Mamu Bien, who say, about 6 I hope I say, Uti sports news, Papa Bia from across the world, any Ghana as well. Ahayan or say, what they would dial.
1: The ultimate sports show.
3: Madam was.
2: You're sure so I jab to say, hire the headquarters of Ghana sports.
3: And Udia, you know, correct.
0: George Efi, a former vice president of the Efi, the ABC said, "We need football more. We experience a progress of work for normalization committee. Officer Omo, they are on track and assessing the city amount.
4: No comment.
0: From time Omo share Juma say, 'Ebe pim na akam reka kai na Omo do Juma dia bewi ye no.' What George Efi saying na normalization? No
4: comment.
0: And the first time when you had the opportunity, you are here Juma Omo here. We are football people. And I say we feel say Juma in yon so many.
4: No comment."
0: George, the OED has a who be now bow, a be a doctor now, so no, and has a fear of victimization. It wouldn't mean Chiragin.
4: When we Japanese team, a barrage boy, Zongo boy, Australia.
0: And then, Mama opportunity, young boy, send a who normalization, Edmano.
4: No comment.
0: Four capabilities all bar on that committee. No. And also, who is saying?
1: The ultimate sports
5: organizer. And who are Balua Abba?
0: Yeah.
5: Back and forth, I'm and they intimate organizer here. I'm mad, as I said last week.
0: Yeah.
5: Are you telling me, sir, George, do your opinion or something away now? Is that what you're telling us?
0: Okay.
4: No, Jojo. No comment.
6: Hello, good morning.
7: Hello, good morning. Kweku, the Papa Maestro, Kweku, and the world winner.
6: Kweku Willison, emotional intelligence.
7: I wanted to take the opportunity to congratulate you since Monday, but I've not been able to come through.
6: Afra.
7: My dear, dear,
6: Debbie.
7: So you were nominated and you never advertised it for you a single second.
6: Debi Mamosukra. Debi
7: Mamosukra. Some kind of finesse be up again. No, interviews, pungent questions. No, sir, why are they? I mean, sir, only award number one.
6: But that's emotion. Hello, good morning.
4: Pepa.
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4: The proper Ghana Edina, I don't know how they are. As a passport, the ultimate sports show. And no, and I'm going to tune in the tune.
6: Super, super, obu nwate. Yeah, that's super, minya, medamasu, asip.
8: Sarakatema mamami eka Maria Keposo Tayana. Guys,
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8: Whosoever beats the drums of war must prepare to dance with the warrior. When the rhythm of enemy

0: 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You bet me share more of you. 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Ah, ye be pese Ghana fo nyina de adwenchre ebe ba pa no. Eye asema edama kuma so da eye production team akuma so kase pa. Ese ubehwe a eye ye se countries ma kuma ko aduanan wotwe a ekosi akan ewo the 2026 FIFA World Cup no. Me ye ye se Ghana pa ni country a ebi a preparation eho ye din pa. E de ma as far as friendly matches no. Eye concern. E dam so behwe Brazil a no obobe four friendly matches and no dey preparation obahwe bia Switzerland obobia 3 obahwe bia countries na hodoa hodoro nyina bebre na but ohwe Ghana dey na just say ohwe mu ye pa dey na only one competitive eye friendly match and crowd be cause competitive bo eye friendly match ba kopɛ ana ye coach ebaye ninsa etumi aka because against Mexico de ndie ye nyina ye gitum se na eye a test case for under 23 for any nkofo no mo knock the doors of the blasters and it is a shred the squad ye dey call World Cup ne dia preparation no as a enhyed down swani as a mu eha as compared to other countries dia wo me ye e dey but don't forget se ye be call into preparations no FIFA ma federation bia $2.5 million for preparation. And this is how you're on my Brazil. Na 2.5 million ni buy. Now, but friendly matches. Makuma kube mienu. Miensa. Na just say, when you're home for so, enti ye $2.5 million, no? Friendly match ba ko pe any other boy. And then I just say FIFA. Minim. And yeah, not yet then since FIFA and because $2.5 million idea. Untimi for more one just match pe and fanya preparations out the co-work up. Ayadia a dra production team no akuma supa and yanu kwa other benefit up federations in ya by way of preparation no as a show me ye pa de anise or my Ghana. Yadia no a ye bi bioho achia and hangi hodomo. And ne ye be say who says so preparation aye ye as compared to how much FIFA de my sa yen fan prepare no. And yes you can ne be catchy and come back a ba I yeah equal ra into the start of this competition. And pay ye bedin come up a bro bon free him and a tough for yet a sound common at the bro and pay a wood media so and many other issues also a idea ya raise ever haramo regarding house of folk regarding court or call and matters arising in and pay yatina soa yadinina a shiao as a young Thursday's edition of the Ultimate Sports Show. Adopay Ewaha. Today, Thursday, the 11th day of June, the year 2026, the year of our Lord. And Adopay Yatrasia. 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Adopay muse, among for send this enemy, you be brie. And run, I may catch us, mammy, be new ma, why ye? Nemanina, Dean Womb was young Franco, my black south for no, na young Franco Chio. At Nina or Hanuma, I don't pay a quite by my head, a hit maker, so a bidding commo. As by way, say ye, be kind, whom you know, boom, fear to me, aqua. But ye canning, you know, my room, he said, in this World Cup, I ye corner. Ye be share resolute a ye defense pa. Because defenders de a hunya as far as a ye walk up ye concern. And di bo a ye bobo ye hunya ye drinking a hunya no. Gun a defense, no ye defense a bet me a kuta a ye England defense no. A kuta and nasa England attack no. A kuta Panama attack no. And nasa Croatia attack no. Ye defense no ye. Because a team a kuta a very solid defense no. And obet me a winning this particular a tournament. And ye din komu nyina no ni zero in ni ahwede defense appear e wo World Cup no ma enye asem kuma enti enan koma no e draw so pa e na yede ebrew live wo asem pa 94.7 sanso na ye live wo asida 105.9 e wo takurade e na afi wo takwa ye live wo medium 92.9 e wo takwa these are many more and I no pay yede esom me din do ben kwaku andi Ghana's maestro ni I'm your Supri Simu. And I'm Atrasia. Production team nina ubiye present. Samuel Kwadadi Renchi. And Jumedi nina production nina esi na bakonswa wa share mebibiaso. Etimi akwe. Kwaku vede fatilafi. Kwaku machi.
1: Good morning, Papa.
0: Na onye.
1: Ah, me onye. IGP.
0: Bibiye kama.
1: Bibiye fine.
0: Bibiye kama on.
1: Bibiye fine. Yeah. Skye no abi no mudi aye send off party. Now we'll be say some of the ball match. And then your preparation. So send off party ka preparation.
0: There be say, oh yeah, sad no anybody ba, met house un bia.
1: Okay.
0: FIFA, FIFA new send off party.
1: And then mamin come paper one.
0: FIFA mouse ka say the year preparation for the World Cup. One ka say for send off party. And then can tell man, many abri ba. Ano pay many abri pa. Tell me. I don't pay many a break. $2.5 million. Preparation of black stars here, you know. A year preparation, and I say preparation, and what is that? $2.5 million. I was here, yeah. Because countries are here, you know. And then that production, yeah, you can come on me. Me, yeah, Sam said, you can't hear your tone soon.
1: We go 2.5 for the day. 2.5 for the day. Austria for your mom, afraid.
0: Debbie, I look around for the
1: Germany, I'm not afraid. And your boy, Wales. What's matching? What's the crown with the anniversary? And I'm so no afraid. Into match preparation, sika match bam pan as I see can come.
0: And that's what they're in match, cry. Preparation bang.
1: No preparation, come match.
0: Match account, but send you, won't mean say, preparation and your match and cry. Maybe other things because so are yenima. We should know.
1: Other things because I'm yenim. Am I on one year bro more preparing? You be hard in the Juma. Are you do baby cry Honduras? Or no Honduras ring and Honkaches or more? Hey, Honduras.
0: Okay,
1: young comrade,
0: young fellow,
1: and some every witchy. Papa, no pay my dassy. No, my mincha gun and Ibia. I no pay what you are asempa 94.7 FM, the headquarters of Ghana Sports. And I've been war, I mean, Takwa Presia, Honey Valley. bogus board here and then impartem one so a mediama 92.9 FM and opay presidom and sisama park and any drum one will be here to our takwan in impartem one say a dem our hotakradem so our asida 105.9 FM and honso you're loud and in charge our the western part of the country papa honso you do have that
0: yeah
1: yansha sem our daily guy kuwakata and so emu na yansha banner headline or say ex Max Lord. A Max Lock boss landed in wheelchair, appeals conviction. But in say, attending the abada dana, omu who attending me.
0: 10 years in the demanded in abstention. No, the other year,
1: judgment.
0: But nanko phobi, em say, ubi kanon, abra, judgment in
1: Bayern,
0: em say, nipano. I don't know whether any DNA say ya tissue say when ya bilo say maybe it's our
1: inti okay inti eno a story and then say no ne banner headline and opay eda daily guy ko wakata nso enimu amebuechire ede amawo and a face citizen request 36 companies tax records from GRA and it comes with a picture of Anthony Kwesi Sapon wono a GRA boss. And I say, and you mukuma kuma kuma ku ediasa ensia papa 36. Eso munom from rekosumra. I am from rekosumra.
0: Okay.
1: Ah, yehu tasi mutia na muntia. What do you say? Etonu as a man funtia, eu kuma. Internum. Ayan sam kaka non su abba. Na yase NLA workers threaten strike over deplorable conditions. Hey, NLA for no ejao.
0: NLA.
1: So workers neja. Sir, Pastor, send your attitude upon some of Hono, a sickassam no man, gentleman to tune ye. Na, in human conditions, na the man ye, dear papa, and rage man, and the major show. I internum a chessacra, Nurse, and opay, and also Ababituja, our daily guide, Kuwaka, and so emu. Now, go back page of the daily guide, same, and then Kobono, a see at ye. Was it Kofi Adams reject claims of GFA influence in Black Star selection? What's running to Enyano Craig?
0: No, okay.
1: Blaster selection, no. There's a GFA4 no HHL, and some no more selection. My coach, no, saying you know, coach, we that's ordinary. As a coach, when quiet, the amount for so many GDA, I'm between GDA, the woman says, you're on Busan, coach, you know, dear interference, dear papa, or saying you're the age more and a catchy.
0: Okay,
1: interno, a and some kakra, Nessa, and also to me, a barber to the parliament, edge to scrutinize Blaster's World Cup spending.
0: Who's a nano may be catch us a parliament? Then you have and he said, Minister, in your opportunity, appear before parliament, no coba, Edia, they will call upon him to come. Also, Obekono could defend it. Because they said the budget in Ankasakra, Nisika, and Dukunano, and said, Auntie, Minister, my promise, and
1: my
0: coach, the answer, and by, but this is not the right time. Maybe. He said, "Baby, you're doing the young was in Bibri."
1: No,
0: but at this time, no, Okofa ba, you better see Bia. We are
1: but who should have created the right time?
0: I don't know.
1: Then
0: I know your opportunity before a year Obi. Exactly. The right time will come. On the kind, and you're trying the right time. You know, I mean, let's hope for the best. Sestilano, inyamo, ebi ane nebe ba.
1: Okay.
0: Be a nebe ba.
1: Yanje ni betumi epim e ho no. Papa Daily Graphic ano pay ninsam odi ba yenhyada nyensam bibri sabata ba kubi a sha se ha wose GDP growth 6.4% in first quarter of 2026 ICT mining trade drive economy.
0: Yeah.
1: And we story wo page 13. Intase Ghana say GDP no papa aforo soro kakra. Aha, page no mu kakra che se eno man so e koso na wo back page ya. Story about quite now was it Daily Graphic exposed was it born abroad blasters by choice how Ghana turned diaspora into competitive advantage into and no and so a story about to her which and say Antoine Semenyo and your feet in Yankee William Simonia day on pictures now no cry for organizing Omunichas a player, so mu ya wo mu abruchi. Omu mami ni papa phone an shadam. Mami phone on peka san neba.
0: Ebi baby ase mami phone an.
1: Mami phone an eko kasa ye. 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
0: But a man do have your moon show moon, you may be. On them could out fear. 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
1: ne mame ne tobai
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2: Good morning, my sir. Apo mu dise
0: nyame adom ye hu ye pa na council wo so e
2: you go to my mother now, you're right. So, but I'm going to be then. Oh,
0: you're me. Hey, if you have a few, I'm going to catch them. Could I tell you?
2: Hey, one. Papa, you have to tell me, Momo, seven of it, Papa.
0: So, what I did, I got Tom Podia. This year, I drew how much. Yet, there are 2 feet. The old Tony, Nipano, if you need a oh, yes, Mammy bought me this. Mammy bought me this. Yeah,
2: I want the world to live education, and I return with free and I'll go to Amako. Oh, Matias,
0: I was saying, yes, we are sorry, Tiasa, a man campaign, and a woman to a woman to no.
2: No, I didn't have no, but the Bible says the two shall become one. Oh, it is so to or no to also church and Quran and say, when I had the crop, and I was the Conwana.
0: Ain't in Canif Femua. Oh, Abena, daddy gave me money to buy this for you. Daddy bought this for you. Oh, sir, practice no seba. Bibi asked me a toy.
2: No criminal hygiene. I'm saying, where the personal experience, ba?
0: With a medium pa.
2: With you,
0: lawyer, that's it. Yeah, preparation. Yeah, the corner pay. Now, me FIFA Sika name for Swa Eba said $2.5 million pass a fire preparation. Now, one friendly match pay and a top from the Mauno. Maybe it's a worrying situation because other 48 countries, no, and I said 47 countries, a kind of winner. No, a bit of enough preparation. A chess woman. In fact, 1 foot forward for them. But as your preparation, questions be bring about even when we have that resources to do better preparation for this World Cup. No, from where you are seated, who your preparation is saying and matters arising?
2: Well, my studio, I'm at Washi. My main two influencer. I launched Ghana Soccer Caravan, GA Soccer Caravan, Obekaya, the same way too many, almost 3 years ago. Now, every management media, but teacher Omaswa for the last 2 or 3 years, and we'll be here say, Yen train, I play so moon in me. I feel you could do a machine in Kachiana do a mokam. It's you follow the example of Morocco. Now, so you pick it, we cut them young. While they are starting, we go there and hold comes over there. A bad way, Yemi Demise, MC May, a train with 25th or 27th, no, every launch in India, our London. I mean, say if you know, for what they have done, okay, say man, but say, I would say the man who took me power, they have a lot of control over there. In fact, who are in that say, who are you? Japan, the bitch, you see, two, and you have a problem with you. It's a man who took me power, I won't call so. So it is good that the women came. Now, we first part, you know, and we're technical, you know, and Kasa, and collaborative from top academies. Chelsea Academy, Liverpool. In fact, I am told that very soon, you're being a Messi. That's why you're under 15 ball. This is what I think. This is very good. Now, Matisse, we need your first part. Ages, you know, under 15 to under 19. Let me say under 10 to under 14. So I come home. Never boy. Now, you can go out. Or England, you don't call Wales, you don't call Germany, you don't call Italy. And now, US, you go to Mukwe, maybe Namiti, so maybe this is Maryland. I hope.
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2: That has not been thrown away. I hope the FA will implement it. eti yamu o mabaso for this very mighty improvement in the talent hunting development of the country or the mission. Because once you're able to establish a hold in Europe and in America, you're picking your boys whilst they are very young, no. We also said the future of our national teams across board, no, will be secure on the mission.
0: Yeah,
2: and train more money in it. Answer yakwa ko chezu. Example, I'm a dema Ghana ko nya na mo chiase. We go be the same now. Kayamfa no dem time oboma was one of these teams, Bristol City or whatever.
0: Yeah, bomo.
2: Before ba bomo to no. Wo bo you can
0: yeah
2: no. Oh, and by this time in the year chezu na, who did the same now go ba ba madan. Da. England for the fun straight away on the mission. It is good that we catch them very young, we see them early, pick them up all over the world, and no longer strengthening the teams, no, across board, under 17 and the 18. Yeah, the structure, no, runs through all the ages. And a tournament, you see, every year, you go under 17, you go under, you know, under 20, you go no, every year. And I think that this is good, something we've got to congratulate the FA for. Na maestro, ya bo ma baso awie no. Me ma die hia me. In fact, enna na yeshe World Cup na shi. But the World Cup e chia che. As you can see, calm down is the World Cup no. Enna na enna na ye wi edition vibe enna ya hwe baby pit program na. Se bi o mo abepo konkonsa no. Mo hwe program. E dan se your friends Kofi Edunum ne ne ye ya santoa Edunum be baso pa. You see them reporting all the way from Toronto. Ah, we need to make the World Cup yet here. Now, normally Ghana co World Cup, can there yet share again? Let me resume hope kakra. My son, me cannot go umpa. Me ya, and I didn't even know. Oh, no. Because preparation no ye, my son. Preparation no ye. Yet team we, yeah, yeah, you say a pra adukro ye. Team ye, who assess ya? You look at the spine of the team. Ye go keep ni. Your goalkeeper, you see, your friend is a bomb. We money didn't obey him. Benjamin Asare is bad, but who to be with your Austria, any German, who knows Akakakra, even against US, who's Akakakra. It's goalkeeper, you know, you cannot compare it to 2006 and that 2010. Yeah, what between the only Elho. Now, backup, no plan is strong on the mission.
0: But no,
2: a center of defense here.
0: No. Oh, na no, who describe a blaster as goalkeeper says, chase him from whom money dia. That's how boy could you know.
2: Oh, me money could you have said, yeah, me them chase your friend, your friend is home.
0: Me bajo, why not catch us as any friend?
2: Oh, they have said, coach Christopher, Nimli, maybe Shano, but I can't tell you about what I'm home. Oh, they have a general. Now, your central defense issue, Jiku, me salute you, I know more boy 4 years ago. Oh, me, oh. Your fullback, Nancy, a couple of ways, Yana, you who said, Senaya, now in Bob, on the mission. Yanko, what's our match against Wilson? Kobia, who Senaya, on the mission. A Yakofa, a Baba Raman, a Baba. But who said, why a bit to take a bit of time and to go practice game and are friendly? No, who would you echo? Mitchell, the well, any attack, well, could do so, you know, a few things. And the team, and you know, the Nasus are. That's the point I want to make. Your coaching aspect, your technical aspect, Minia, every year, your sister coach, your technical team, no, after them. And keep playing in an answer. Coaching, no, so, after you know about only players, in fact, selection go on the call, 26 players, we have to guide him, so we have football tips near there. That's fine. That would have been better if you had been with the team longer. Now, in the absence of, say, one man terminal, the best bet was him to have had at least 2 matches. Ah, because the best is boys, no. Now, the proper one can normally win another practice match. Let's say lower division team. What was our match, you know, to end your preparation? Now, you watch this on normal. When we just had one, in Mexico, FS President Nagasa, on Facebook said, and show that Ghana has a good under 23. Mr. Ojas, I don't know. Where is he by a couple players now? 24 players. You see our players. They arrived on Saturday and we played on Tuesday. And it's certainly no crowd here. It's not that strong. Now, Ghana or Mike Kashia MPC, we cannot arrange a friendly match, a second friendly match to build our team. Honestly, I am so upset about this situation. Now, I hope great when you hear Mr. Leno. This is right on his doorstep. On any name, the Black Star management team. And then the ministry as well. because mo na mo di chika no eba oh ya ya budget 150 million cedis so for, in terms of the national budget you know, for Black Stars World Cup preparation and even participation in our
0: yeah.
2: Now, line items a woman be Jimmy say plenty much at home. Two, Yakako, you can say, appeal for funds to end the scar from all sorts of corporations. And I keep us so I made $2.5 million for preparation.
0: Yeah.
2: And just because catch them and say, Ghana, yeah, yes, Sika, and cheer for a top international friendly. Maybe it will worry me. Now, somebody said you can't say man's true.
0: No.
2: I was part of the. What do you think, Gap?
0: Me too, Gap, we at you.
2: I was part of the. Your friends, the Jam Effect Commission. Now, no, maybe I'm going to. Now, catch him and we say, mean chain. Now, those things repeat themselves. Now, I say, I could take another commission. And don't you know, I am speaking openly about this matter. Let's say, every management team and then the Black Stars management team say, they should sit up and they should talk to the coach. Now, coach, you know, you go bear me one. If he does not demand a second trial match, I know he was asking for it. But you should insist. And if they are not providing, you should tell them ends. Because it is a national asset to Black Star and I know Nipa Baku for there. It is said the answer would take care of our call. Now when we say Tai Baku, I tell the arena. We all see that we are heading towards trouble and we cannot say, my son, myself, Sani, I'm going to get me, you, my jai kra. Because as you know, me, I don't fear the who, just a man, I don't fear the
0: who.
2: It's also a kind of question I have to know. Let's just sit up. I mean, I heard Asante Chum saying that there's no any, indications of any friendly.
0: Yeah.
2: Honorable Asante Chum, myself, mini akitwa. If we don't have another practice game, Matisse, we move to

0: now see point well made. I think no one and I make a 2.5 million there. I see in your adequate preparation. And the what back 2 months in the amay. You better to also near didn't come over near Pusua Homa near her, the better out of it. Yaminka Hopano pay. Okay, and the council, no, lawyer Moses for Amoni, lawyer Moses for Amoni, and I'll pay what in car, do not friend of Blow Four, and now what they need the answer, ABP, the NSO, and the issues are here raising, and Noah, and I'm say, Quacus, Osha, and Komano, Ayana, IABB, but say, no, say, yeah, you know, sure, because Osha, one. 2.5 million and a specified say a for preparations. Mm. Preparations.
1: That's right.
0: What do you say? And no dan chain. The other benefits no nyina so ha o 10 million by way of qualifying no nyina obenya and other stuff. Any supplementary aye budget nyina FIFA aye. E chere se e wose ye ne other countries nyina as far as preparation ye concern. Ye ye pa. And this will be Kojay. I'll see you in the countries are destiny in now. Yes, you're to me because how much a FIFA at the minor and no, I've the other country be are on also the end preparation.
1: Sapa,
0: the before to the buyer, no, a battery is a pointer and a pay now. You raise the production may raise the issues. No, so go for that. You know, right?
1: Yeah, Papa, I am it the same, brofo senior, and then I'll pay Maminciano. Nam Orient the submission baby out the fire. And when me call social media, me share game na me to me social media and so. And you see, sometimes Ayana me ye we ebuha me strike a crack comment by Ghana for be send your message, but of course also respect you beyond in your opinion. What you say? Obi feel say you are talking too much. Obi feel say we hear too much. But the truth of the matter is the 2.5 Papa ni Okano. It was given to every member association about World Cup.
0: Obia nyebi.
1: And you can clearly Papa and Panama kobubo Brazil ni adi nanambwa.
0: Nanu
1: obo high profile.
0: Dominican Republic.
1: Yes, yeah. Good. And then I come back and say, Papa, nisika no ohwe mo obo high profile ba kwano abene, no obo low profile ba ko. Inti Brazil ehye Panama 6-2. Panama enye the effrontery to score 2 goals against Brazil no. Na ose nya kukuduo de bap Dominican Republic ana meboa. Na wabechi Dominican Republic nso abeden abe bon 4-2 into obo high profile na obo low profile. In this our case, your leadership no enim the timing between taking decisions ebebo anti no yetena ho ya hwehan sa se ye penshi she ye bia ye bedua enu ne betumi aboa ma ye decision making no nkofo nka ho ase because ye suro ye pasam so ye sansuro ase. In this case no, I'm talking about the timing of Otuado ye ja ne kwan.
0: Okay,
1: we all know say Otuado nyoma no ye na they were question marks. Of course, right from the word go time ye dey appoint Otuado no be him say a work in progress Papa Meboa. Because there wasn't any traces, and as a track record, be able to just so I can say, and nunti and a man in your show my pay default to ado. So for that matter, not a work in progress job, ne dear more to ado. Internet say, then you know, you're in a belly meter expectation or you're better managing expectations. Never call to ado, but grow into the game. You do point in your who say, near war, you know, and to me, and why you're a pen, you're expecting. Nanke because the Bama behave, but why are they? One may in any jan acquiring term, Nanke a copper coach yaba.
0: Okay.
1: But all said and done, Papa, ye do baby a decision ye take ye. Our son can ye make it all the necessary effort. Near my coach, you know, another friendly game. The last time I was talking about this thing, say, Papa, Sawusha, coach, you know, match here, any wolves boy, you know. And in your Henry Asante Chumbe Kache Yena, and Nimpa 5,000, and Kwa Scout, and Oma Scout players 20,000, and now Dibegu won a coach in the videos 30,000, and a coach in the Shebina, coach in the match, oh boy, everybody can clearly see, sir, coach in the players, and you know, you pick and choose. Not the way, not the way,
0: because that was the opportunity.
1: Absolutely, and I'm making.
0: And to me, before you are going to say, high proof of crown. There should be a practice.
1: I mean, yes.
0: Nigeria, you call her crowd, no one call her crowd.
1: She matches our
0: about matches, baby. You know, and now only
1: Portugal, yes, she matches a Nigeria
0: for the empty meme for 2.5 million mount. SFIS,
1: people, one match,
0: minimum.

0: 2.5
1: away. I mean, away. How? Now, you see, Baba, woke up. You judge the most important aspect, and I'll say, you know, that is having adequate preparation. You judge and another believe in spirituality, including the minister. We are all believing in spirituality.
0: This matter, I think, sir, the Black Stars Management Committee must have answers to answer.
1: I agree with you.
0: You are managing the Black Stars, and this will be Tinahoma, will be catching them. Say, the Black Stars need preparatory games. Answer, because falling within your KPIs. What you are saying? I was someone I'm thinking around the box, outside the box, and find duly, find friendly matches for the coach. Because coach, you say, apart from training only boys in the general. Obian him lineup. Obian him how? This is the before camera. When to me, and she said, team, no, I'm a year, team, where the Black Stars team are, you go face Panama or Toronto. How do you go?
1: England, then you break giddy, anwa. Obo Costa Rica. Na usho kwanya bone. In fact, any scoreline ne kwa pese in England ashe three kwenye news. But Papa, players a bem but is ne bro for we can. Hey, se usho Thomas Tuchel or that headache because omo mu starti wa the midfield. Sadik Declan Rice mu midfield no mu boy no. Na usho energy park obi meni mu di bo midfield na me share your midfield ya share against Wales. Let me be someone who say, is there any other player? Because I can't free to come into the day. I be in a park and so preparation is very important. But Ghana, dear, we were at a point prioritizing send off party. Say, yeah, yes, send off party. When it is opposition, say, no, baby, your group, no. She's a call, two good friendly games.
0: Friendly,
1: fine tuning team. Young Casa, dear, and not the near cosette table. And you near brace, say, yeah, yes, send off party, Papa. Me say, walk up way. Say, coach, between now and then the Wednesday day, baby, your first game against Panama. No? Say, coach, you ain't got another friendly match here. Trust me, me say, walk up. No? It will be a stay for the coach to experiment with the Black Stars.
0: I feel like we're
1: experiment. Oh, yes, Obey. Because play some job. Me know what I say. Me know what I say, Papa. Obey, dear Pumpa, say, pe game where you're sharing an honor against Wales, you know. Your goalkeeper, to send a number of folk, coach, for now, will be a new goalkeeper, better match.
0: Yeah, will be a new.
1: Megua?
0: Will be a new.
1: Papa, no cry, I mean, pan, say. The most important aspect of your team back, Kunswaka, and answer position back with your left back. Obin, no,
0: Obi left back. Obi any. Because none will throw in all the left back in our. One more be had opportunity. In fact, Semen no crown, media me critically, he said, Semen no opportunity, but will see game Nubia. Coach, you know, baby, how will we see you sooner? They said the usage of Semen are a problem for our coaching.
1: You are only dwelling on the performance on Man City. No, Babla's as a sanity.
0: I'm a friendly, I'm a friendly. Semen no air co work up here. I bring one more major friendly under the coach. But you're not equal. I was a Carlos Cruz who said me play, you know, me didn't ball left, and yeah, me didn't ball right, and I said me didn't ball a year center. I was doing your opportunity to watch the boy play in friendly games.
1: Perfect.
0: What you say?
1: The game where you ball against Wales, we all saw how Thomas, our almighty Thomas Partey, who said no struggle with game. At a point, said a competitive game, because I match a Partey with the red card.
0: Comedy
1: red card. Partey looked frustrated. Partey looked like a player. I said, only energy, NPM, Partey's drive, Partey's sense of
0: so
1: judgment,
0: another opportunity,
1: Uto could run away in America. Atizigi had a very good day.
0: A very fantastic day.
1: It was first half. But boy, you're 145 minutes in Kwa.
0: Another opportunity.
1: Because Anka, you to me properly assess it. No?
0: As a coach, you know, you're setting it up for failure. Sane, you. As you're setting up, because the Black Stars Management Committee and the FA and to me, I'm pet. Other additional friendly matches are man. And today they are washing Fanoa.
1: Why is the coach also not complaining?
0: Hey, none yet.
1: Why is he not complaining?
0: Maybe you're complaining, how would you know? Yeah, you see a movie.
1: But for now, so I'm complaining. I mean, silence means consent. No, but don't complain.
0: Do you think he's okay? Do you think he's okay? Do you think he's
1: me
0: okay?
1: To me, some of the shoes, I won't be okay. Me no okay.
0: Because as professional as he is, you know, organization of friendly matches in there, I think that any day they go beyond on because. Before I hear about a year, we'll see. Cry near it. Oh, ABC Jamaica, ABC Honduras, ABC say near Titini. I say ever, but suddenly, until communicate by say any friendly match be around. I feel say a drew baby. I was a FIFA and so many Nikon.
1: Papa,
0: because I want to mean for $2.5 million. My federation, so I'm finding preparation. Now, a bomb match about a couple of ball tournament. You just leave it like that. I think the FIFA and so say a drew baby. Sorry,
1: can't hear them pie bonnet, baby. And no, na. Ama enu a your friend say voice bia I think Omobo has a every president say we who bad teams or when we need tournament I'm say every president bad teams or when we need tournament all my examples say all my examples say bad teams be no when we need tournament anya hwe kwa sa wonko wachi kura no papa sa wonko wachi kwa start from France 98 what you say? What the unku which you start from France 98 out to the last World Cup ebo kata me check kata 2022 not sure the countries so much World Cup no not sure say a bad team so much World Cup no Germany 2014 they were the first country on landing war you find say Brazil on kwati camp our Brazil di kan wo ho na Brazil kwati krom ho on chi Brazil omugu ni say Germany say Brazil 7 say asha ni 7 say one say 7-1
0: 7-1
1: yeah na yeah, catch I say preparation is very important.
0: Okay.
1: Spiritual aspect is okay, but you can't prioritize spiritual aspect and believe in superstitions. Now one can't say a whole FA president we expect to say when we are the general overseer of football in this country. Obi Ewa no, I will say when bad teams are on the tournament, and for that matter, people should not write Ghana off. When Brazil thought to say host and win bet to be a year when Omiti Kromo. And a Germany did kind when you crew more could prepare your shiny say Ocean 7-1. When Germany, if you say host and win, they can have their supporters at their back. 2006, Germany until 2018 qualify trophy no. Papa no until 2018 qualify trophy no. Shed Argentina team.
0: Welcome there. You can't undermine preparation.
1: Thank you very much.
0: You can't. Oh, they just prepare. Okay, just prepare. And my ammunition is in question. Just prepare. Because other than that. Ye bet tina ha ama ya kwa World Cup yaba. Ni wea ya kache Ghana for se mwamu ni mse coach ni ba
1: eche.
0: Mwamu ni mse ye bo preparatory match ba kupe. Mwamu ni mse ye nya friendly match za ba. But na huko sam. Ya mamu resources. Ya mamu $2.5 million. $2.5 million. $2.5 million.
1: At this time, we had the send-off party. Send-off party to who and who? And who are they sending? More American that must be send-off party. Send-off party to who? Then some minister of Okrom had that. The minister is in the country.
0: Minister of her.
1: Minister of her. Anonia. Oh, her. Minister. No, no, no. Last week, you know, Philadelphia.
0: Mame, and King Kai, message is like a cry. Yeah, yeah, wisdom. Say good morning. Papa Maestro. Daybreak, we thank the Almighty God. Please, your volume is so low. And, you say, unrefresh. Bibi, abe, come up. Mavis Ablavi. I say, Maestro, our healer, our doctor, God bless you. The pressure in this country is too much, but we listen to you. Our pressure go down. Thank you. And Mavis Ablavi. Mavis, maybe I be fine. Maybe I be fine. Why? Jima George, say good morning. Good job. And on anyway, Kletus, Tenye, and Sudi Biba, say good morning, my show. Watching you live at Laboni, Accra. Please, we have to pray for Ghana. Thank God. God bless you. And on the come home. Eddie Ebaye and Chipina Mansi, good morning, my show and your sports crew. Wishing the Black Stars and Ghana the best of luck. Chia, GFA, and Sports Ministry should account for all the funds used for this Mundial. The dinner was the cheapest. I know they can't. Eddie Ebaye, now, Obaha, I say, Maestro, don't waste your time to talk. We are in Ghana, we have no defenders, we are just going to waste the FIFA money. And wisdom, Eddie can't. James Okan said, Maestro, we wasted our friendly matches with Austria and Germany with Otto in charge and left the present coach with only one match. Our matches were justified. Others used DS to test system. And our matches were justifiers. Okay. Justifiers. No, person. Henry
1: has said they were justify your inclusion, you know.
0: But I'm out for the
1: or they test some system. I'm because I'm quite the play walker.
0: Messages in the this one says, good morning, maestro. You're still live, and I'm listening to you live from Cochrane to me. Papa, Ghana Blasters is like my Kotoko. Asemo, and now, no, anyway, Eddie, Eba, yeah. Messages, Luguswa, Eba. Now, we say, Papa, the General Manager Operations of Senate, Philip, and I said, Philip Kofi Senior, said, I should tell you that you are right. The quality of our preparation determines your performance. And now, no, so, anyway. Eddie Ekan, Eddie Bayer, Ernest Buama Senior, I say nothing has changed in the GFA. And Ernest Buama, so Eddie Wayne, Ekan, Eddie Bayer. And this one says, Minister was in office yesterday. Okay, thank you very much. And also Abekayen, sir. We see BEC serve our children, they prepare, not World Cup. And Kwaku Holison, Eddie Kaho, Eddie Bayer, was BEC, Krano, Yamano, Omo, prepare, Pestra classes teacher. No, kwa na jo, no, so can ni enumpo krano, kwaku you are right. Good morning, maestro. I'm deeply worried that my people are thinking about money. There are teams here in the US who even played friendly matches with some colleges in New Jersey. Ghana, we are not serious. Money is all we think about. Can't we just use 2.5 to get competitive match? Are we kidding? Ebo Akondo, the free New Jersey, and Ebo Ediway, Edi Bekan Yensa Adope. Good morning, maestro. Hurricane two goals against Ghana cannot be overturned by no single man of God or spiritual man in Ghana. Today's date is 11th of June 2026. Please take note. And a one historian, Eddie Way, Eddie Abba, and Opey, will show this way. And also, you're tuning Eddie Freehall. This one says, good morning, senior. Good topic this morning. Even Nigeria, who is not going to the World Cup, play two friendly matches. And also, Eddie Way, Eddie Abba, Ronaldo Kwame Slash, good morning. The commander in chief of Ghana Sports Show. Did the FA president really say that this is coming from a president that has failed to qualify from the group stage in every AFCON in his regime? Even AFCON, there is no bad team that has won it, not World Cup. From Ronaldo Kwame Slash, dear Ronaldo, so Edibay, hey, Kwame, no, say what the hoon. Kwame Timiente, oh, Tarahosa, Kwame Timiente, oh, Tari, a human,
1: and then said, yeah, you,
0: Kwame. What do you order? A glutus maximus. Glutus maximus.
1: And where the missiles in Ancaso.
0: Glutus maximus.
1: Yeah, the cocoon
0: one. Yeah. Ronaldo Kwame Slash or Tanova. As a crowd when you're pound 11 days or Tarho. Okay, young man on Treho. Nafi. Yeah,
1: Papa Enra, but oh, before I beckon, Papa Enra England match with him.
0: Enra, Michel, Kakra.
1: Let me be someone say, hey, Ninti ye saka a free one, not Rashford in the air. Eh? Ye saka not Rashford in the
0: air. Yeah.
1: Ye, why can't I mean for? Just say, ye Anthony Gordoner. Not none man to wake it. And I do be too many cow.
0: Now says ye, Kamadine, if you manage the next new man ever.
1: The Kamadine, I first 11.
0: Namin,
1: Marvin, Japa Pokum. Kamadine, I remember first 11. Papa, we need to get our first level right.
0: That is exactly
1: and Nanka, you're important.
0: That is
1: but Papa, what do you say, Sela and Kate you?
0: Oh, why?
1: Some of your listening leaders are and Kate you.
0: And now, what be the message back? Initially, Crania will invest in campus. Obeti when you any of the universities because a promotion now here.
1: Mm-hmm.
0: O set up
1: you. Yes.
0: And yet, Okobo high intensity.
1: Only
0: your team organization, team movement, team coordination. What do you say?
1: Yeah, what you say? Ball so no.
0: In a game, a situation. And not necessarily any huge a friendly, but the practice matches, I think we
1: no na no much any penalties, you know, no na there.
0: Penalties,
1: no. I don't want any penalties, all. Anna.
0: Good morning, maestro. They are saying God will do it for us to win the World Cup. Where in the Bible, which is our manual, that says you can win without preparation. This is Michael from Asuboy, and Michael D. We free Asuboy. Eddie Ebay, Ronaldo Kwame Salah say, "Oh, Papa Maestro, you be magician." Let me get your time. No, there your time.
1: Any question, time one pa.
0: You be magician.
1: Ronaldo, me, sir. Kwame Salah, me, sir.
0: I say, Bob. Franco Trading Enterprise. I no pay. Okay, hold on. Keep your phones. I hold on. You know. Upibia, Papa Franco Diano, and Papa. Say, Samsung, say, iPhone, smart TVs, and the Kika Kahunina, Unsa, Ebitima Kabian, Krabatane, and Dawson, Ghana, Habebia, Befebia, Ubia Budino, Franco Trading Enterprise, Franco Trading Enterprise. Arapeotianka, Obefraying, 0246 422338, and now 0555 939311. Na yetumi ajo se enkomo bia efa phone ho ni na yeso yenkom wa na bibia enye ye ma. Another message in here every Frank ho na Frank say, "Maestro, can't we all pray for something strange to happen so the World Cup gets cancelled? We are just going to waste resources and precious time and Frank the Frank na
1: no more more I say omo sika na preparation ye no so na so omo de na she
0: ye ye be ye mo buy my work up
1: we dem fa no te ye ka che o se work up do enye Ghana nkwa na eko
0: yeah
1: amai bebre enso ejire mu nti no Adum TV ye be yi am wa hwe and afi no asempa ne Adum FM so yeah, the you know commentaries we say they
0: abuse so
1: intino with the how who ya Ghana ni but adopt country back okay who
0: the tie Ghana nechi who
1: the Ghana see it and I'm see it tie Ghana nechi but into buy back home to be adopt to be the enka who kasa me hwe na aboa
0: obetimi
1: obetimi and na me ken nje nye sem chinche Miana,
0: oh,
1: me some adapted way that Argentina,
0: Argentina, went to me and yell Ghana and Yaina, Yabu Pepe.
1: Oh, then send it, but in San Yan Fikran on.
0: Okay, Buama BM, Senior Buama said, "God help those who help themselves. We should not waste our time to pray for a team who are not prepared to spend." And Ernest Buama BM, Eddie Wing. Eddie by Joel, Yanya Bedi, we ma me police officer in a few ya, Yemrana, Yinibakum Fionafi, Yanke say, "We are famous Bedi, Pichano or Joel, famous Bedi, and bravo, Inspector Bravo, and Eddie we Abijamin, or say, Bedi wish, na ura, Mr. Samuel Kofi Yeboah, Mr. Samuel Kofi Yeboah, wano efri, and yinem. 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I always show that special birthday. And he not just say, Kaninja,
1: yeah,
0: and also, kaka.
1: Yeah, and no Nikaka or Papa Mamenkai or moi or mu follow show no, or social media and so YouTube say, Yakoye, Yasan, I and Fofro, on my update, and I update you call for. So I'm close with no YouTube no, no one send refresh, no one be in Fofro because okay. Another feed Fofro now saying Abba, inti, I'm on refresh now, I'm on saying enjoy now, you're saying Ebien Fofro, inti first one, no, Ekoye, but Afina, you're saying Atisimo, Ebien, no, Fofro. Papa, na you for kotoko for your appointment, nanka mpesa me preho kakra, papa ya wabi, Stanley Menzo, na, winim. se o check here e won se no na me no edin kwa kwa na wo kwa wo bisa se who is a football e fan say
2: director
1: of football thank you yeah director of football na juma ne say e ma me bobo bo so bebre e de e chere wo se o hwe director of football papa recruitment e ya de ba ko a e ka na juma ho wo hwe recruitment na recruitment in all facets of the game no recruitment no edi mu etintiman then again wo hwe ne key responsibilities be a transfer negotiations or so peninum and make sure say ne who be to me abum what I say no what to me I shall transfers and so transfers will be under his watch then the club philosophy or some penin for no me board members you know near on person with the team ni yen baby on person with the team ni kodu no a your penino and no be share and matches wire intermediary between the board and our friend on my form and will firm her the technical team the on measure day to day winning now Penino na beshe sadi we nana the club philosophy no etumi aba in fact the staff oversight no the key responsibility of the football director waba Asante Kotoko football team ninsu emu na papa ohwe Stanley Menzo no a Kotoko supporters so support papa no
2: sir
1: yes na utrake back papa the heydays of Ajax Amsterdam in the 80s eba Stanley Menzo no, ye key figure, Edma Ajax Amsterdam. Na, uje da Ajax Amsterdam na, etimi producer Frank Rijkaard. Frank Rijkaard, e passed through the ranks, life after football, became a renowned coach here. Obe coach Barcelona. Papa wanka sa wakai.
2: Yeah.
1: Sene Frank Rijkaard, ma Barca team ni ya kono, and sana Pep Guardiola e babe de, e babe sum. Again, the same Ajax generation, no, at that generation, no, omwano musen produce orani didi Roland Koeman. Roland Koeman so, uye juma be ye ye, uye club so be coachi ye, coaching Barcelona, etubi do level ko be coachi the Dutch national team no. Then again, the almighty Johan Cruyff.
2: Yeah.
1: Otumi ba system no mo. Ni inana opinion didi Stanley Menzo ya, Asante Kotokwadina baso ye director of football. Na opinino and a number one choice goalkeeper Edma Ajax Amsterdam. And when it comes to proper team positioning, believing in grooming and growing, and then having a system where you hear Juma, in fact, see a benya something, a benya guideline, a Buama club will be ever making sure the structures in the Bia Juma there will pass it through the system nibi as a player or who is any year Nyoma or free Munsu Bay and Okano. I quite remember 2016 2017. The man was working for Ajax Cape Town in South Africa. Into when it comes to African terrain, Ninswa, Wasabi Chessin, so Africa. Into an interim Mukaka. Into Papa, the only thing left, and they say, Kotokoni Omuyari. Kotokoni Omuyari, Omunya, Mamunyadian. And no one idea, I'm
2: buying against. 5 years,
1: dear. I agree.
2: 5 years, dear. Time enough for you to instill your philosophy. I mean, given the DNA of the club, no, but yeah, I'm
1: 5 years, you know, I want him. People having patience for you to also do in your mouth, person with you within your 5 year tenure, and so another thing, and I'm a boy. They said, did you, man, 2 years, they designed a honey into 5 years can be given, yes, to show, say, I'm paying for him direction on person with the team. But what I'm saying in this conversation, you make kind of say. The supporters should support the board in their hold.
2: Yeah.
1: Any decisions we're making, because for the board to make a decision, say, yeah, there will be a what pass it through the Ajax system, no there, but and I'm no can see one of the vibrant and you know world position academy or the youth system football in Ghana. Unto mean can you kotoko you team name for him? Papa, kotoko you team omu show bia o.
2: Nah, it's oma qualified.
1: Oma qualified. Kotoko you team nash omu show bia. And with that system, se uom Stanley Menzo. I wate the productive system in football nwasi. Na odisa a jini edi free. Ayasimu e ba beye kotoko juma. Then I think the only thing left, you know, and it's the support, the teaming supporters of the club. Or rally behind the board to make sure the appointment a beye biano, whether good or bad, and they will support the person, you know, say in your bed every koye. And I believe, say omunyo akunya, and I say omunya pepa se ombe tai mpeninfo nechia.
2: Okay.
1: Papa, na mona master tuno, ebe koye. Adiba kwesi se aka
2: me hwe so dey me feel say say o mu say koyie you do resource the maximum support o mu
1: 5 years no e chere say you shouldn't expect instant results you mo be 5 years ya a long term project in impadi
2: bio but the 5 years a bit differ from the contract duration the bema coaching so e be bit ma ma the football director and I said director of football 5 years but the coach our band near money 2 years
1: and one another make us now maybe here pan may share the kind of coach director of football no ever recommend the ama board no because in this case no we are board no a position in your more yeah she say no it looks like key decisions about the technical area and the technical aspect of the direction on person omo kono omo journey na ashe the hands of opinion di Eddie Stanley Menzo no or ye director of football no papa omo di ni na ashe nsa o intended coach bi e ba be fast santi kono kwa e be the recommendation from the director of football Stanley Menzo and obo recommend am board no inti ye be twen now she the kind of coach ya or din beba kotokoti me ene na betumi am the fair idea of whether I mean yanka say short term no obetumi am resource mid term na resource ne beba and now say long term and the people should expect results for Kumasi Asante
2: kotokoti me da say kwaku vedeve na mo attaining ka say odi ne dadwene no eba you know Joel yanya we inside ma inspector bravo was I another famous birthday Eddie Aba for this beautiful damsel, very beautiful damsel. Say today is your day. Happy special birthday going out to you, Priscilla Abaka. 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So to you Priscilla Abeka, the dona from mami si, a very special happy birthday going out to you. This one coming from Inspector Bravo and Ediwe Ediaba. More grease to your elbows, not onto your white shirt. Nyame onka opa. Okay, yeah, me and I is no end to na.
1: So, if what they want to,
2: me then here.
1: Sir, whole brand has a focus.
2: Aye, whole brand discussion. No, only has partnership. No command. I shall say no. I shall say no. Now I'm saying, now you maybe need to change. Now, you see, I got to go for yet. Omu come see, come sa no. It's a media is on board. Karela is on board. House of Folk is coming on board. Within the next 2 years, Hope Brand will kit every Premier League team in Ghana. Mark it.
1: Then the band is a competition. You been hearing say?
2: No, sir.
1: Because now can say competition is bad. Emma, House ni ebia case sponsors. Oma no ma kopa mo ma diaba. Eno mo she koto kwa diwa waki. Na ya company mo ya. Zizo oju ubiano oshana tadia. Competition you been hearing?
2: No, sir. They say let's look at the value. I didn't know you say quality. Now, and you have also call a man on it. Echo or Daku Chabani, a Bayan Ghana hanging out. No matter the quality. No response will be here. I don't think there's a problem.
1: But brands, I mean, you know, we should have competition within brands. What do you say? Send a Bayer.
2: But you're too high level.
1: I agree. But let me feel Sanka. You're Bayer healthy competition within the brands. You know what? A bit to me, I'll bomb your clubs in
2: the guy. Chips are called fast strike. Bye. We'll go fast. It's good. It's good. But I'm saying that.
1: Hey, Sanka, brand back could say, Messia Chelsea Atadi, Messia Liverpool Atadi, Messia Man City Fatadi, Messia Arsenal Fatadi.
2: The point is that we are lucky to have the whole brand that a Ghanaian owned company.
1: I fully support that.
2: What you say? Yeah, proud. But the other designers and I say competitors, they should also bring their product and fight for, to break into the Ghana market. Because even though, and be a THB, and I say, a party way. But Kotoko will still want to
1: do the THB no.
2: And that's why a different design, Krana. Ada yeah.
1: And they kotoko awo minim minim ni ebe wo mudi. But the whole brand and they are working. What you say? They are hoping to send a work canoe. A Ghanaian owned company now say omo e take this kind of steps. I mean, if it was a step in the right direction, especially when they've not come into conversations on a negative perspective. What you say? And confront Shedan Kase, yeah, discussing whole brand simply because they are not giving us value for money or low quality in Tadiabin or Madeshan Crawford. But we share Koyomo Faswa, Omo Kitty as Santi Kotoko. Na and they will call me secretariat. I mean, at Tadia, why who short test anymore?
2: Omo quality.
1: Omo quality, I know a day. Na last year, Omo Yedema Carella. This year, Omo Yama Mediama.
2: Going to Africa.
1: Yes, going to Africa. And Omo Yama Mediama. Then if you say, we need to push there. But me, you know, I'm of the view, sir. Brands in a depart here, there should be competition, and we should encourage say enough brands beba system.
2: Name
1: to me a woman competition. I come.
2: Bernard Padiboche, your producer of this show, I say happy birthday to Pudlin from your parents and the whole family, wishing you a blessed birthday. And he say God richly bless you. Grow to be a blessing. We love you from Adepa of Multimedia Group. And Bernard Padiboche, the Abeka, your home famous birthday. Bako and on anti Portland. Hey, Edina Hudo Ho. Today is your day. Happy, happy, happy special birthday going out to you. And also Abba. Na we oka eye kit asem. FIFA World Cup 2026 kit partners. Kit partners. Mame Enfa and Twa. Invite me who did us, me who Nike, me who Puma, me who Kelme, me who Kappa, me who Jaku. Wedum yina me who aye Marathon, me who Kapali, me who Umbro, me who Reebok. So many other sponsors now. Almost get a lot of the information. But these are foreign sponsors. So
1: Papa Unim say, the last time I think na Obi air doubt it. Blasters first Jason White, you know. Ah, my announcer, no. As if for fun, tea announcing, I say, into a day,
2: There should be a reason to that. Maybe a design, no, essay, design be a competitive brand, and I say, Bibisa.
1: No, because CC Kra also hate for. I'm just, you know, FIFA saw me cross the sound. I'm so many the way be a gumua.
2: I didn't know
1: woman.
2: I know the woman. Some of them, no, designs near, I don't know, aya symbolizes BB. And it's a FIFA, you understand it now.
1: But I did a FIFA way anymore. FIFA regulations, and a woman, say, oh, yeah, Jessia, ain't in a player crowd, Bobo. Nessa wish out Tadia was here. No, what should be a guma? Will you, Jessie, no,
2: the famous John Pinsley, Israel?
1: Thank you very much. You better bow no, and I better find no, and now you better sanction. FIFA fan on that thing. Ain't it? Adidas if for no. Any GF for now, any
2: design. I think a design is in the buy, you know, I'm going to call FIFA.
1: A question, sir. And then, yeah, Jessia could do what? Is it a Makwala in Kwan or Media to Mamayo Makwala?
2: Yebeshe.
1: Makwala is a happy.
2: Nah, okay, boss, it's a whole brand is kitting Adom Brand Sports during the World Cup.
1: Papa, when you start to walk up now, or carry.
2: May I show you a good boss?
1: Abraham Sabiana. Sabina Kana. Sabin, my name Rantem, the whole brand, Katie, dear. I read you because I know. Yeah, go my idea, no matter.
2: Okay, Yanchia, Mr. Emmanuel Oteng. Mr. Emmanuel Oteng. Finance Director, Ghana Education Service.
1: Education Service, yeah.
2: Mr. Emmanuel Oteng.
1: Mr. Emmanuel Oteng.
2: Mr. Emmanuel Oteng.
1: Yeah.
2: We're hard guy.
1: Yeah.
2: Nyamin Shanpa. Nyamin Shanpa. Nyamin Shanpa. 0302216545. 0302216546. Alaji Abu Lamini of Lamini Investment. Alaji Oho.
1: Alaji Oho.
2: Oh, yeah, sure.
1: Oho.
2: Alaji Oho. Alaji Oho. Alaji
1: Oho. No, but Bill Okroma. Alaji Oho. Alaji
2: Yatin
1: and Kenko, Debbie, woke up in
2: Alaji Abula Min. Yes, in the back, Gausu, Nomina, Kupim, Canada, New US, just a Mukochili, Mukochili, and your born into Mukomokochili, no Masaba. Alaji Sikana, the manager, Chili, Sikam Pedede, but in Kurani Dom, the Pedede. But Unimsa, Kotoko board members, no, yes, so may yet two additional Alaji, the Ayatu.
1: Alaja Abulami.
2: Abulami, no.
1: Epio. Na papa de kra no on your official way no kra ni contribution to Kotoko. I think me yan sure say obi be question no.
2: The last two boards are M2 for power here. Say two or three boards no. First, I have visitation on court for her. Na Alaji nka ho. Na mo en mo entu ni din ka ho. Group tun for why no obi say. Kiki sapon no say ah. Na munu ya pepe ni ni wey. And I'm sure when you also allowed you on Kang when I was a monk, Gofana,
1: Gofana,
2: Gofana,
1: Fima, Yanko,
2: Homani, so now Gana Fongasa 0302216545 0302216546. So, Banwa in the snapping your contemporary. I am Kompu Ghana and the Gold Rush season, Eddie Abaweno, the ultimate football experience, and I did a mount. Hello, good morning. Maxwell Agege 205.
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4: sports show. Now,
2: Maxwell.
4: Blah.
2: Until.
4: I feel here. Who do you feel as now? Who do you do one cast also?
2: Nyame oho wa, Maxwell. Me
4: pa choma. 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
4: Ibiya ye. So kwa kwa kwa ya juma dia multimedia.
2: Aye.
4: As in passports.
2: Aye.
4: You know, poko ya juma na na kwa kwa ya no.
2: Ah, okay.
4: And our hands wa ya juma na so ano no.
2: Tidi ya na mupe.
4: Nimi ya nini ya mepe.
2: Okay. Matele, yebe chusu bako, why?
4: Me pacho mate, bra. So, ubi ya nso ya diye.
2: Ubi ya mwe.
4: Aye. Na, ozi, kotoko foma, board member shewa, Abdul Salam so shewa.
2: Abdul Salam Yakubu. Reconciliation Committee, chairman of the Ghana Football Association.
4: Minister, no one have a
2: car. Any position, no.
4: Yes, you are.
2: Abaho.
4: Now, no, who's up on the show?
2: Nana's Boho, Nana Boho.
4: Mamichi, Chomina, Namicha, St. Louis, Namicha, and his phones and so. Papa, I no pay only lawyer Moses for money, Akasa. Most work can be brie, Eddie Afan. A Tom Rivina, Baba, she got some AU, Tina. One can sell 200 you were born.
2: FM.
4: You are quite good. I am correct. You be patient for the World Cup in here. Questions one. Si FIFA, Emma will sika sell. Sika will je prepare. Putunima. And son will be team. E will World Cup on. That's it. We will one match a padia. Kwa ku na questions one. Kwa ku na questions. E will. Because. Kwa ku ya si. Ya di ye preparation. Money and your Maya.
2: I am prepared. I am prepared. So, guys, every more $2.5 million.
4: Yes.
2: Even our Tiano. Even our Tiano. Again, sorry, again.
4: That's
2: why I said, I'm going to put down what gave you. Let's see for now. I'm going to talk out and
4: move back to the other one. Because, Kwaku, it's here in Musa, New Musa, New Musa, Mandra Committee members, and they say, Sikano, I hear him, I hear him, I hear him, I hear him, I hear him. And we need to see Sikana hi, and omo yusa hi, and omo diya hi. And now say, before there, ebi rebiya, yamwe sika niya sun su sika niya so.
2: Yes, sum sika. Yes, sum sika.
4: Yes, kweku. Because, new coach, ayenyana, who say, yeni mezi koko bofre ni maa chekura, yes, coach yi, onko, ampa, onka, hon, anku. Yes, so, betre, tibi, etu, se, den, den, en, washe. 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
2: eno
4: na ye ye national team de no because ye international team no ba en konkan atletico be ba wa inaki ono so ba en konkan inaki to be the 18 kwa no ato ampa o kai world cup no o je ti mo ato ampa very much, your boy, and just a man, one more boy. It's the only team on himself. My city performance in a conkind and just another boy. But the nation is in this war, or sha, and conkind. Your preparation, I have the parliament in India. They say, and by one by one, I need the idiot. They say, after Ghana, yes, you are missing Obia, you're missing Obia, and one day, you're missing Ewan. You have by one year, every time I said to me, who is your parliament in war? Newaya no Ghana, say I'm a 17-20 there. You see, you slow tasse, me boy.
2: Yeah.
4: You see, Ghana, they start to slow. Who start to slow? Now, I'm calling you. What's that matter? I'm calling you. Kwa ku, you have a fee and I say, you're then.
2: You have a fee.
4: Between Global Sakra has a phone, so. Me boy, you're MD. Any empenny for now, so. Kwa ku, and we meet the press, me ku pay mo hobi. And never empenny for the go akwe mu. And never, me ku tiyo ma sumono. Next season, Senema and Niama say a penny for the Babaya, Koku, may we share class of all the best and Niama be cool.
2: Mami na Maxwell Agega say 0302216546 Who subit me abana or do I Aba, hello, good morning.
5: Papa Mansu, Pipa, what are you?
2: Good morning, Bibi Abaco de Minia.
5: Oh, I'm not in the way, but Arafat Soviani.
2: Arafat Yonkoing.
5: Move by Jumapa, St. Passports, Mosham, Papa. Alaja Bulami. Also, monitor mushroom of a Nathan Gutua. So, the man was also 20% or so crop on the front. And Mr. Potowipa, the German person, Nagustafun, and Conan. The bugger also so monitor. The American say, Ghana, Gastas, in Edayakumaso, what I say, in Sopoto, Ghana, Brass, and Sabo Conan. Now, and penny for the way are more young Ghana Brassano. I say, I'm off and say, I'm going property. What I say? Until you run it, Ghana, Brown. I say, oh, off and say, I'm going to go. The Ghana for the Kabia Munti. What I say? Wake up here, you could preparation, poor. What I say? Until you know, your first answer, you. There were airport by 2022 Qatar. What I say? Her performance, I could done a new Qatar. What I say? Until you buy an Azaka. To press, you know, equaling him. Oh, and people are most custom for friendly matches. Oh, as a planning. Oh, planning. You're paying for normally planning. As I can't have was in the hole. Oh, I can't have for Bia and myself. Oh, Bia, oh, I'm one. Oh, and Kadiaka, you won't go for Bia. Almost say, oh, FIFA best car. It is
2: accountable,
5: say never quite. I'm going to mean that. Accountable, I mean, so I'm not being accountable. What is it? Don't be there no more. Oh, that's how much I wake up with it. Don't say a gunner for.
2: Yeah,
5: so minimum minimum. Oh, Tim, so Tim,
2: 0302216545. Hello, good morning.
6: Hello, good morning.
2: Yes, I'm Pacho. Check up, Amenyana.
6: My Pacho, your number one coach.
2: Now, Unkoi.
6: Yeah. Papa Maestro.
2: Unkoi.
6: My Pacho, okay.
2: My Pacho, who's your Unkoi?
6: I'm your Unkoi.
2: Now, I'm going to be.
6: Oh, I'm 24 and 48 in my mind, but it was short, definitely.
2: But your nominee to you, you're just slaughtered the mouth, Chakapama, you need the idea of Comanco for Fufrobi, eh, no cray. You see, a mamma slow to be, but the war no, for slaughter also the ma supporters, no, would it be as would you come out, but it be so they come out down for your nominee to the San Semino. We are no saying,
6: oh, you're more kind and no cray. And no cray. Me baba ko kan ho but say no so e ku remember or e ku o remember I will be a testify say no so obo no mo modin be dia e ku bia ko bi nti no and no be dia e we see
2: ah
6: remote dey do she abati be bree we can we but you know e ka juma no ho
2: ah
6: but here dia ya said no credie and e dey juma no. Papa Maestro, when would you any news to cry?
2: Because I tell you,
6: a young country Ghana food, and I say, team, you know, you know, rich and more team, no bad idea. It was a preparation, you know, and set down course that you should tell. But now, the reform pensions, now come up with some of the last match, be and sana, you know, but you know, that's how much now. You should say, you move your coach in the humanity here. When your friend match, you were said you see to two near my said the bear first match, you know, which you have to keep in 10 no account, you know. Then trust the team, you know, then trust him to me for your first match, and you bet you every I'm sure it's a better Panama, Yamaya Doma.
2: Okay,
6: that plan. You group and you did the first group. You know.
2: Okay,
6: you group and you did the first.
2: Okay,
6: you answer Ghana for and for support. And my brother, I could say, be a kama kama. Papa Mike.
2: Now, tickets, no, Oma, Omano, me and San, I said, Bako Penamano.
6: Me, Patrick,
2: say a mien san are the ma o mankwa unye no anu uso
6: Nemano edisisao me ba o di kind. Aha.
2: Ana de manu.
6: And to remote now to any dear. Ah now, send me banking a mebre.
2: You mentioned a brand of slot over Chama supporters. You ought to come out, buddy. I'm
6: going to buy a member. I'm going to buy a member or a key member.
2: Na e kwa mbeso na uche ya key members doso na ube nyebi ni ubiye nyebi
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6: 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Your person who will look around or buy inside of the room.
2: First time or the little kind. Now, or not, the mentin or bre, and Tinny Baba could
6: mentin a bre.
2: Yes, I got my answer. So, where you are? 0302216545. Hello, good morning.
7: Arena, me.
2: Yeah,
7: come on, your sow.
2: And kept it drunken.
7: Come on, your cry. Hey, quiet, you. And all my dream. I have some. Because yet to hold it down, and I'm one.
2: Young boy, any man.
7: But I say, Master, you're short in the mind. It is a minister, ATR. Yes, Stella, no, Ebena, Ubisa, Ubiachi, by a man, a year and a man. The Yasuna is a football person, you know, Yasuno, Yadia, the same minister, I said, say, honorable, say, on some channel, and you know, the Ebena ref, you know, Yoguzu Kaino, say, you know, supporters, yeah, say. A kwenye badia, sisi nina suti niko, niko support blasters, the minister, wode wawasu, bomadi ya bongo wode, ebreno, mkwai die, but, upitina ya bibi ya, ama yansu ya sakambi, ameyesu wako support blasters. Papa, asantanya football director mbwa?
2: Director of football, ba.
7: Director of football, hongo. Yabe bompa ya, ebe supporter, tani, chine mumu, ya kachile Ghana fubi. And it's a bit central for Binma, a Santoko de, would be bar, but was Santoko. Best if Asuba could film you, yeah, could film me and Sasso, oh, no, Masole. Oh, where do I say? That's a potential to me, actually. The ultimate family panel. And soon the panel, Papa, and the appointment say, and it's a bit seven in the years of a was Antoko. As soon as I could this and true for BHT, that's a true for B, a cancel to through a good supporters, Kotoko supporters, and internal.
2: Final two now in fancy. Hello, good morning. Hello, good morning. 0302216545. Hello, good morning.
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2: Bye bye, Yauniana. Final caller, Nafi Yemfensi. Hello, good morning.
9: I'm watch. I'm watch.
2: What's that experience? 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
9: Experience in here. You saw one person you did use. So what's that here?
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2: yes,
9: 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So what's that here? 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I am one per se, your becassa, and I am in the no hair, no crew who acquires a grey, you know. So, one mock or your mansu, and you know, so Ben Mako, you buy a call you, you're a William Piano. It's Missa. 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
2: Debbie, I'm saying you discuss this sports college in Zambia, and then you show the resiliency. Yeah, discuss it. I know you're mad. We did not confirm my.
9: Oh, now you discuss it now. Last, we must back up the transition. Or Casa Bebri, you say you're not sure sports college. You're not sure, you know. Yeah, discuss it. So we be my short.
2: Now then, we be a may inviting about my show. So I just need permission for you.
9: No, sir, we see you discuss it. And I'm saying, say you be my short. What? Who my transition? You say you discuss it. Now, the only thing I need all my short. Nipano wa yao bwane, sewa oma sports college short. Wa yao bwane.
2: Kawase.
9: Edien tina wa sewa untia sports college, ye nye short. 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
2: Yeah,
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2: 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Yangu mesu wa hani emrai, ye ba, na, ye tumi atu aso. ewo show no so asempa 94 Work seven Samson Air Live. Well, I said that 105.9. And what Takra de NF what Takra Medium 92.9. Kofi Allah. Kofi Allah. Ewo eye takwa Kofi Allah. Mediema eye Moses Parker driver so chapa. Kofi Allah. Ewo takwa e chapa. 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TV Mami.
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1: Debbie, I don't say you discuss this post conversation be a and you should be yeah, discuss it and I am out. Where do you confirm my wife?
2: Oh, now you're discussing that last. So, my Bakuba trust in your Casabi, you say, you're not source, post policy, you're not source. You're discussing so will be my assault.
1: Now then, will be a main inviting about me shows, so I just embed permission for you.
2: No, so we see you discuss it, and I'm just saying, you will be my assault. Why? Home address in you say, you're discussing the idea and you put all my assault. Nipano waya bwane, se oma sports college instruct. Waya bwane.
1: Kawasemu.
2: Edien tine, edien na wase wuntia, sports college, ye nye instruct. E shishe ni mwini, pesita mi kuminye. Mwini ya wule mame trust in kumeni. Se wase le, ye. Ose wase ye. 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

0: In Ghana, we are more than just individuals. 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
1: Okay, I'll see you soon. Why, baby? Mr. Enra, my boyfriend, I could see a boss star 959 hash. I want your phone, so. Now we're really.
2: Ah, Anita, I don't want doggy park.
1: Oh, bonsoir. I could see us answer by number one.
3: Yeah, my dream now.
1: And that day was so yummy show, papa. Now, me did toss out my short, sexy dress, no? Now, Mr. Samiti. Now, me yummy nails, no? So come
2: on. Oh, no.
1: My fat uba. Make her do some small 1-2-1-2 rounds behind some medrino. Now, we're cheer. Hey, Nana, so he for order some Chinese and wine, Papa B. And I didn't mean this, I check, no.
2: Hey, Anita.
1: Now, son, me, when you hear TV, you know. I also was a sound. Not to prepare. Now, meet me chili, Esimo. I'm not going to feel sweat like that. See, fine girl.
4: Hey, Anita.
1: Jesus.
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Now DSTV, I said the biggest football tournament is here. And okay, now DSTV M mount the front row seat to all the actions live or HD. So DSTV, we do a FIFA World Cup 2026, and then the air shots here. Walk up, and then the shots here. And Tibia will be our Kai, and then Mexico, South Africa, Tiano. Now DSTV said, hey, yo.

Ghana say because Electroland Ghana Soccer Promotion officially is on. Now we're with massive discounts, amazing freebies, and big winning opportunities. And we're going to win it. So World Cup season way with the stadium no air buffet right in your living room. And now we're there, we're a stunning smart TV from Samsung, TCL, and Nasco.

Na chedi yere diye ebu supa. 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And win every day. 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And ode ma wo. 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

0: friends. 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
1: Oh, you know what I mean? 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
1: Oh, you know what I mean? I'm too bad, baby. 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
0: Na ukrom.
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0: Ukrom ba.
1: Ukrom ze. 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
0: Ukrom.
1: Bi bi ade tin.
0: Okay.
1: No shaking cry.
0: No hiking.
1: Now shake.
0: No.
1: Don't shake, don't shake.
0: Hiking cry.
1: Don't hiking, don't hiking.
0: Hiking cry.
1: Ah, we say bi mo mu timi nka. Eh, mo ka se we say no shaking. There's a kind of age, no hiking. Be what age, show me an E. I'm happy.
0: Okay.
1: I'm happy.
0: Oh.
1: Apple, so back on Apple.
0: Oh,
1: Zan, a bimu, a bimu cano.
0: And there's any alert of phone, and I say, you know, young.
1: Sir. Happy, ne. Oh, asa so de ba di bi so kire my joan fa fa mwanse
0: medical dey twim cross right that
1: ti ga de ba ko san twim ga
0: eh yeah famous ni bi my
1: o fa twim ba ko
0: ba ro ye
1: oh me hu nyase me hu ye
0: oh yeah pa
1: na je ben dan
0: okay
1: so la won akofa until ba e don't say until won say yesterday until sa until
0: oh yes yo
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0: No. Yeah.
1: Now, there are some people who still don't... The ultimate you know, my favorite show. But who say, so far, nanka, same na. Akwabwa same na. But now there's an official song for the World Cup. And your programs, how do I hear on the World Cup? Your platform is Adum TV, so as Empire FM, Adum FM, Swing Share FM, no. This is the song we use because this is official. So I'm not forced to say, yeah, can you say me? I say, we no, who compare way to the last World Cup, or dear? And I saw compared to I didn't imagine so far. I'm say 2010 World Cup, nana World Cup on your Baba Bayano. When yesterday Africa was so, now World Cup songs are nothing. 2010.
0: And then you're bad.
1: And 2010 now, waka waka, can't waving flag. No, no, no, no, no.
0: I don't sing along, no. A do baby, I'm so. And you made 2 hours to me to be famous. When you took what you took what to be. You are singing along.
1: That was the explanation. Obaya at the mommy, Grace Ashi,
0: say.
1: She didn't want to write too many things. She don't write new. Maybe a couple there. Go funny motono. I know. Skeptic now. I know. My boy, say, I say remix. But in that day.
0: Let's sing along, Papa.
1: Name to a new song, dear.
0: Because Udim the entire Kinata, then, as I fly, we are used to Christopher Okoma. We are used to Mpaibo.
1: You think that was creative?
0: Yes, we are the phone to. I used to Kakarika. Kakarika, you buy. One answer, you.
1: Yes,
0: what you say? I was in Paya, boy, Bama.
1: Kakarika, yes, sir, yes, Bama.
0: I said, you are a Tikano,
1: Dende,
0: Ghana,
1: Black Star, so Dende.
0: You get it. It's winning to Kwana. You can, with a minute, you know, sing along it.

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2: cho. 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
0: Wo be to Samia.
1: Ze ka no ye ka bi bia bra.
0: But wo be hwanzo ne ye kase bio e de wesa won chase yo.
2: Ye hon ye Samia ne wo ye hon de popular.
0: Ah mo hono. 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
2: Wo be to Samia achese wo ya metre obi bi. Ti se obi a Ebia, a popular Zongo community say metro
1: Karifi.
2: Karifi, oh,
0: Karifi, they say a hoarding.
2: Uh-huh, like,
1: metro bibi,
2: metro bibi, sanity, you know, to Samia,
0: Samia,
2: Samia,
0: Samia,
2: omo di agro meto omo sami o
0: na komo ti omo omo ti omo dey
1: Kenya bad we say my name is Israel. I will compose a song but I will support Kinata as anything.
0: You compose a song but you support it.
1: Relax. I want to omoy a cry. Just the intro.
0: So,
1: I'm trying to get a cry.

0: Baba, where took you out of Kakra? Oh, yes. Sir, where to know?
1: I don't know.
2: I say they know the names of him to do. Well, that's fine. The official song for the World Cup, no? Me who so, but you befriend, sir. Me who so say, Shakira and pa. But Shakira and Tia already, you know, over 2.8 million likes.
1: Yeah.
2: Tia Shakira and one, or Nebena boy, I end there. Ever say, Fan, Befati. You befriend, sir. So fast, oh, Bonina. Yeah, oh, Bonina. That's just a year, you know. Or say, there's one lady's song, very serious, more like Shakira. She's got gifty. Hey, you know, yeah, come on, yeah, who has played some? If the song is there, send it to us. Mamba, don't send it out. Oh, Kirudin, you who near the attacking, you know, send a bear. Yeah, boy, be who near the bear, near the area. Much less listen to the official. Yeah, World Cup song. This is the official one. One TV, but this is the official one. T.
3: We are ready.
4: We are ready.
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6: We are ready.
7: We are ready.
8: We are ready.
9: We are ready.
10: We are ready.
11: We are ready.
12: We

0: Okay.
1: Our man show. Enti
0: title song say for tournament no. Symbolism in here. Mm-hmm. The combination of the Europeans, Africans, and the message they preach along. And then I na portray the event and gasa take part no.
1: That's true.
0: And the way no over here, umbe sampling, sa umbe 100 and sa no ma arrive at background. And for you to go through the mill to this point, not just say,
1: but I numa ed the maestro. Numa enye denye de. A bit ma ko mere nimo. Bit ma ko ni kenye.
0: Ma we da na senye de.
1: Ni unso.
0: Because and your mom share yeah no woman
1: oh yeah no yeah yes I need to but yeah no more dear a relative to me gas and yeah then you will be there but it was a pair Benna per Shakira and comparatively to the World Cup songs ni biya team recent and see hey
0: but it means what ma what in from the beginning now. Aya
1: I said Lumba Bonny. Lumba Bonny,
2: and I like maybe I would the kind I shall say free. You know. The message you know, I'm person who put it across. You know.
0: Yeah,
2: I would say to send a worker say the best song for World Cup
1: Waka Waka.
2: Waka Waka. No. And Waka Waka, no, she, combination of Queen of Fans or arrival or the final song in a year, you know. Oh, say, or buy out to the level to understand Africa for your beat, you know. Into the drumming, any new money, bonus, and your money, okay, can you now, Bomo, and no my SRT, you know. But with Americans, you know, you know because America womb, me, yes, I see a bomb as you call you, Mohai Bessa.
0: Debbie,
1: yes, you
0: no,
1: tell me songs.
0: Well, okay, tuneable. I said tune here, come on. Mm-hmm. Which me the best idea before. Mm-hmm.
2: But we know, I say, Ufa Mexico kaka, Ukofa Canada kaka, Efa America kaka. And son, yamuna yebe bobino. Yanwa yensu yebe bobino. What I say, 10 African countries. So if we have Burna Boy on the song, I mean, it makes a lot of sense. He said, Omedi Akaunti. So I'm considering no matter not necessarily a danceable tune.
1: Oh, no, but and yet me patch a danceable tune. I know my head yet dancing qua. But my China nyumbu how to see about head there. Oh, that is why and you want to be called worldwide.
2: China for you then you
1: man and you a spiritual music and yet
0: China nyumba come here. Compared the famous Chinese song
1: but to be South Africa, South Africa, you know, take us on about the elder of it. Uganda, on take you know, Premier Gauni and French, you know, but it was Premier Gau. And some of the songs, it's not just about how danceable, yeah.
0: If you ever heard the famous Chinese song, where the famous,
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1: Oh, Titi, Anna.
0: Oh, hi.
1: Hey. I'm Titi. When you say Chinese, what?
0: Any good one? Madalina. Petrovic.
1: Na Petrovic, any China din?
0: Oh, yeah, sure.
2: Petrovic, any
0: China. Violin, the crown, let's just say Chinese, a musical instrument.
2: Yeah, but the China need to be a bit of China for copper China near what?
1: China. Yo, Cassel,
0: popular Chinese song. Oh, but you're
1: a bon, you're a bon. Mm-hmm.
5: Like ever, like you'll ever hear.
1: Yeah. He has some big crazy.
0: Famous Chinese song, no.
5: I don't know. You have to know it. This is the most popular Chinese song ever. Like, ever. Like, you'll ever hear. If you don't know it.
1: I don't know.

0: On the spot.
1: Yeah, said I'm planning to do this. If you can play with you say a cheating song. Why? Maybe you had take us on, but you know, don't take us on.

0: Eric.
1: Yes.
0: Yagi and so.
1: I want you when you so.
0: Yagi and so. Now when Jim.
1: Say you can say. Then first say country full from there. Can Ghana say? I'm say. Bring us some popular Ghanaian songs. Yeah, all Ghana had Ibia. Again, far Ibia. Ha, they be bomber. We are see. Me bomber. We see. Say Ibia can vanco. But Ibia can do. Can I tell you never go? Yeah, what had you kidding? Say can I tell you never far?
0: Obisi,
1: we go for before from.
0: Obisi, we studio hobe Benny because of the Shaolin songs.
1: Yeah. Oh, and you mean Ibia?
2: But I know you cry, Nedi.
0: The Chinese song be drinking. Master
2: movie. No idea. A man in your mood and say China for your mouth and again. But Nakakalika quay release the end. I did be the whole world. The whole world do.
0: Danceable.
2: A danceable. When I make a danceable. I want to take a calico to cry simple. It will work a calico. But once I had danceable,
1: you came back to my point. You don't have to understand the language.
2: But China, you have not done
1: your buying. It was on the spot. We didn't do any research. On the spot, now you see a compare China. So you China see play the most popular song in China now or the world now. You want to see? You say, "Yeah, I see." Yeah, and I say, "Are you for the for ABT?" And the just you be saying, "Is your bit man catch out?" Every time they are too much to see, and you are
0: but too much. And the just you wait about Chinese in you.
1: Only you don't underrate.
0: Oh yeah, sure.
1: Every song you give it to you. On all point, you must say, "Why about your partner Obama?"
0: No Obama.
1: Oh, who are better? Just for Shazam, kid is here. And they trust him so much. It will be yaba na fe panafa. Tiye sanetiye. Tiye nene. Biba, it's the full front. Now I heard the horns.
0: Until Friday, I'm here. Very interesting. Yes.
1: Meko, because another yes, World Cup. And I say, it's 6 p.m. Now I can say, TV, and so the level of radio. Now the BBR Brownie there. Only Mr. Fabio Cannavaro. Only the Uzbekistan for Bau.
0: Yeah.
1: Now I don't know why he's complaining already. No videos of Senegal, Belgium, and the likes. Omedua, ye no no moto muro romushu. 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
0: Well,
1: but to use dogs and all that. High security.
0: Suspicion there a high. 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
1: Even place?
0: Yeah. Because ye be a baby when in na no. I want to be a baby, befa baby.
1: Hey, it's so much cheap from say Kim, Beshe, and Kim, and Miss Amis, I'm so crammy. But this time, maybe be a crab, a born meet me more. Come back, a cabby, Nana Mehosa, meet me a training cry. My Johnson could be can't wait to Nadia. Matu, no way focus our World Cup. Yes, Romano. Woman could US, one of my drama will be a corona journey. Woman, you almost shelves bed your honour quay. Chef from Nanchen, almost woman, almost fish near one near my walk with Pimu or USA.
0: I know there's a cat here across everything, or the chef from
1: them. Yes, a fish was I fishing in the Gatibu. Fish can crack up Bowie Bamala, but I'm so made in the whole tournament. I just wish I could show you videos and images. A serious power, and yes, and get to a crowd. Yes, 300 kilograms of fish. And 116 kilograms of the country's famous brown cheese. 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Enti for a play Ghana for the banku ko yon.
0: But do kuno bibia.
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1: Fufu na.
0: Omo di omo omo.
1: It's a 6,000 oranges. Omo orange. Omo so omo pe aye USC foreign niema. 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
0: Omo di beko.
1: Eya full preko.
0: Omo di beko.
1: Hey, ani pepe mo atra ko tuaje kwan. Ase o nya ma pele mo edukwa. Ma je serious o. A je say no ne de e won say se chef no. Chef ba ko ne team na ye ma be 35 years. To no me team ne pe nyina. E ti bi che say from che. Ma je ko fo abade no. But there are certain stars you are going to miss at this World Cup.
0: Yes.
1: We wish the likes of Donnarumma, the likes of Lewandowski, Kvaratskhelia, Cole Palmer, João Pedro, Rodrigo. Was there a certain guys, but I'm about to work up on your day. But we are going to miss all of them. Then there are certain players who are also going to make their debut. Lamine Yamal, we're going to make your debut. Aye, Lamine Yamal. Even Haaland.
0: Yeah.
1: There are certain boys, they are going to center stage. So we are hoping to see a very good work up. I'm going to come. We are seeing bonus once and some added in my gym. I'm going to invest in the call myself. South Africa for you.
0: Yeah.
1: I'm serious.
0: I'm going to go. I'm going to go. We need back Kevin Taylor. What's the Mexico 9 South Africa 0?
1: No, 9. I don't know. Yeah. You're going to send me. I'm going to go. I'm going to go. 9 million. I'm going to go. 30%. United, they are certain players. I'm going to release you. The whole headline place. I'm going to release you. Jadon Sancho. then some academy boys who omojiri say no boys I mean o ma che wa ha o ma nja wa mo ma kwaba we say Casemiro ready Casemiro ko and of course Jadon Sancho so aka ho and James Bailey mo nyina anyina ye jom kwan Malaysia ka ho Malaysia so aka ho mo nyina e kwada bibia tima koye now Fulham four per coach right because Silva no akwa ko piemu e wo eye Benfica now this is it so name say baba no Ruben Amorim din aba mu ko we thought Ruben Amorim ne ko make eye that switch to Benfica and fa and now it is the man Ruben Amorim ne aba be piemu say Fulham four per now on the list no me hwehwe mu din a ma hu say Abelo asoso din aba piemu o me gidi say the experience the little time ko di Real Madrid when nya no ne ba do the release no if they are to give him the opportunity with maybe be their mom sa. Ah well, you have said one time city. We are waiting for that grand unveiling of the big Jose. Now okay. Milan they have to try so Oliver Glasner no 2 year deal on Besomania Kwaniwi. That's a chanejo. They don't have a coach. And a coach in a bar, no statue juma. And I want Baba, you know, Victor Osimhen Munyina come as a cadena sebedo. Osimhen Munyina will be missed at this World Cup. Who started that second for Bobo? Now we hear him. Now young talent member treat him. You know you are the coach of this particular team. It's going to be Arsenal. Oh, Shena wa Fabi Diaba. Near BBS with Makuye. Interpe goalkeeper for from my show. That's a kaka kwandi. I send him a musaka creator. I'm a pay musa. Tottenham was a goalkeeper Vicario Munyina. So you are so my show.
0: Yeah,
1: some of my bread.
0: Yeah.
1: 37 years.
0: What them
1: World Cup I hope to watch it. So now I send you my send you looking for a new goalkeeper. So gonna goalkeeper so Hana.
0: To me, baby.
1: Oh no, I don't say anyway. I mean Anna oh yeah professional look and
0: anything.
1: But no, my man so Aston Villa goalkeeper or Argentina goalkeeper. If there's any team, I have a goalkeeper. What do you mean about? You said you'll be forcing next season. They want to get back to winning ways. They want to come back to Juventus name or no. Eti, one more pego keeper no, one more asin asin de, they say omo ni made e de. Omo say every Martinez no a, why Argentina goalkeeper no? Ono omo pe no.
0: Omo pe no.
1: I mean United for grand name won say mo go fuck where you. Ana.
0: Onye bad goalkeeper mo.
1: Obi e wa je World Cup.
0: Onye bad goalkeeper.
1: Onye Aston Villa hot na e na e won papa. Hot na Aston Villa say ni ade ade. Maju.
0: Yes sir.
1: Portugal no ni Nigeria game no. Ohwe kakra.
0: Mehwe kakra. Me okay. First half 1-1 mehwe second half.
1: In the end it was 2-1. Now England echi Costa Rica bo Costa Rica come here and Costa Rica and me and TV. England team no nya bad o. Nya bad but friendly ndi.
0: Wa sheshe. Yes.
1: Ole Watkins no Declan Rice mo ke come mo kakra. Oh sa particular game ni mo. Enti we say o. Iraq phone and an woman, Spain phone, a train draw. Who do seven is well? I show my bomb, you
0: know.
1: Football,
0: and kind of crew.
1: It's South Korea and the Czech Republic to solve our comment, but there's Bolivia and Algeria match by Kwame, so the Pim. So then the big one tonight is Mexico versus South Africa.
0: Now the time I'm out here for time, Ben, as I give them.
1: It's 7 p.m.
0: 7 p.m., okay.
1: Now, opening ceremony starts at 5:30 Ghana time. Now it's 5:30 Now TSC King came. 5:00 Then I say, videos. By on Adom TV, but that's 6:00
0: 6:00 okay.
1: Then at 7 p.m. will be kick off. 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Live on Adom TV. Timbato, you're sharing so far. And find my Madro. One player he done so World Cup. Hey Antoine Semenyo, so
0: yeah.
1: And Nyame one was say. Products be bringing, ne companies be bringing, ne a brand ten a associate. Who doesn't want to associate himself with a big brand?
0: Success has many friends.
1: Yes, I just hope say end top pressure, man. And Mustafan, the companies are coming, the big companies are coming. You know. The freshest one is Ahmad Tea. London, it's one of the big teas in London. Tea, yeah. Oh, yeah. Breakfast.
0: I know. Yeah, I create another opportunity there, man. Say, umu leverage you on your brand. Oko na uteki the world by surprise, sir. You can just imagine. Then multiplies of by
1: the brand
0: value no. But be bring na be bombo be bring na be associating
1: amati my friend advert na I amati o hwe no twa bia ne ya just hope say okay hold on onya ya
0: go boss no na ama ehito ya shishini sai
1: eti omo goss no goss no semenyo ma goss no mra jene wasa amati na goss so that you know other products were coming other place dey be so maybe Benjamin ekwe. Asari na kaibia. Asari so ebia asari. Amati ana asari Bank of Africa ana Bank of America.
0: Ana Yeah. Oh yeah, she talk right the ABI in your bad.
1: When you go back up America, how do you know? Over to you, my bro.
0: Mami Nasi, pa, we see you first and perfect, we see 94.7, the foreign minister, now they say the super latest thing, you know. Yeah, they are brave, well, and China, Abidja Fuatina Singh. Na ye di yon komone eba. Na the bet boss. And so ewa ha. The bet boss. Na ye se bet imu yina amu boss nwa ha. Na on se $10,000 showdown. E

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2: Jack Patabare, Vimania Kuo.

The National Pensions Regulatory Authority, NPRA, is the regulatory body of the pensions industry in Ghana, ensuring the compliance of the three-tier pension scheme, being the mandatory basic national social security scheme, first tier, managed by SNET, a mandatory fully funded and privately managed occupational pension scheme, second tier, and a voluntary fully funded and privately managed provident fund and personal pension scheme. Employer enforcement has been beefed up, and therefore, we are entreating all employers to

0: NPRA, ensuring retirement income security.
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1: Anything, Tia Bruchenkomo, Aqua Manqua, Akuntejo, Eddie Bro was Sempa, 94.7 FM. So,
3: it drew me down as the Indian woman on me. You almost see a cracker. You almost will know. Yes, you are here. You need Nasia. Yeah, Kabum.
4: Memory Debia, a bonusia, a Pemusia, a question of what a change lay your home, our approach, said the Yakuhu, any diabu drufi, the Yahu, near her, the Ye, near the Abba, the Anyano, and you can't say,
3: yeah, is there, abrochin kuma ne dimu tintim pa
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1: 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We chase the jobs. 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
4: I was your first MPFM senior 94. When Xavier Dahoti had a more, I'm a Jafuaya crowd at the end discussion segment, no, and at the Ekato, Ken Kaninja, Ewa Hadada, Alassan Ibrahim Babangida, the bookmaker, or Tenny Bapepe Diewu, and so at Nasia, Umina Ebebuan, and Asemana Eda Eyeponoso, a year $2.5 million are FIFA at Tabri Diama, a year federations, no, and so Bia Fanya, who bought me a year World Cup, no, na Ghana Federation, I did $2.5 million. $2.5 million. Preparation, no, I could see and could see Koda and Koda, March Bakupe, Bakupe, Bakupe, Austria, no, the Nina, FIFA, Sikan, Kitafo, Aches, Akoha, Junipa, Preparation, I did quite work happy, a more air, Europa. Can you just ask your mammy, and now, yeah, we are my babanso and prapra, or also the Eka cram free on a few queen.
5: Yeah, Papa. Ano pei ene yeshe mkomanasi. Na ushe nyen discussion no ene adia eye concern about, you know, Ghana, ye preparation for the mundial. Ene nyentia FIFA, ebe kase, o komete some sort of funds.
4: Oh, expect a very high level.
5: Exactly.
4: High level performance.
5: Say a group dia nko beka chus obia. Yes, also obia prepare ye. Na on from mundial na aye so sad on our party say FIFA ebe release $2.5 million say yem fanye preparation na we had the kind of preparation true car because we share amama omo engage each other ebi me kwa to me to say the fray omo a omo ekobo World Cup ni bi
4: but sika wo 2.5 million o dey here den
5: nti minim 2.5 million no. Say no be na yede consort and sorry srasra so for some mumpa yemayo.
4: There is another yedi my FM for minister. Minister, so if you are no anna, a bebo one who are correction.
5: Ah, minister of Cobobo and Wako to the correction.
4: It's on one econa.
5: Mr. Coyos blasters in common tina waba.
4: And to bet if you first can
5: learn that other than any human have been a boy.
4: And already a member, Yabaja,
5: Umpers already.
4: Yabaja to me, minister bits my G. Sika de ko e preparation se me de ko to correction
5: me min kasa no bi no de ko yo me mi bi se se eno abi no mugu so me de spiritual work na because it looks like maybe e way there as ye just anyo money di a change se de be pay attention to, you know, proper preparation and making sure se ya ma coach no any ni team no that enough and adequate preparation se ne be ya an koye walk up na se ya. We can properly scrutinize the team and assess the team, no, from all quarters and facets of football and understand Sampa, and this person should be blamed for. But unfortunately, no, your baby do level. You're prioritizing no maybe your camp, near important, no. A bit to say, on the eve of your best starting World Cup, we better say, oh, yes, our country now, or America, what then? Yes, yes, send off party. Let's say, yes, send off party for who? And for what purpose in Tina send off party? Ni nanse sikaba.
4: And to preparation is can be.
5: Oh,
4: now some better account for. Because people FIFA be demand the accountability. 2.5 million.
5: Exactly.
4: And jam say sisa be kakakra.
5: Oh, and sister, and this can be or scan no more fine. You see, can you be bro?
4: Ah, your mask, as if I be brace, also fine.
5: Then scan no more day. Let's all be all prepared. You within a space of about 4 days or 5 days, how many friendly games in England for more? How many games in England for more? Brazil, I bought four. We did a space of about 7 or 1 week. Brazil bought almost better 3 friendly games. What you say? Senegal found about 2. Ivory Coast, Muna, Obia did the whole gym. Ivory Coast played, I mean, Omeyan did France. Omeyan did France, no boy, no share France.
4: And yes, you can to invite M. Putin in good use. They say, yeah, both friendly matches. And since if I didn't in Amaya, as if I change a sister.
5: But you know, I mean, per FUFA model, no? Oma releases kind of member associations. In the end, yeah, the idea. A brony, you know, Pesemen Kumia, and a year to our camp. Since he calls the idea, said money, Nano, or Cobrane per se, or Titia, Miss Caribicana, or Momdiano between the eye. But, you know, this is the World Cup stage. And Papa, a bonusa, the motive or the rationale behind the reason, Tia, FIFA, at this best, it's how the Canada member associations, you know. As he had the idea, per se, a chess in the Mian Sacha FIFA. Yes! And the FIFA discam was a fire preparation. No preparation, I would hear no. On my money, now did to say preparation. You compared to prepare the Panama crap, Panama crap, Curacao crab of friendly games. Curacao, crown, prepare for the World Cup. And Papa, your preparation, idiot. And cool ye. And you see, a bunny say, Ayana Oka, na Nicana Quaqua de Caca, because I say, on my aye, Timuno. And conform being fine, you may be fine with you. Yes, and conform fine. And these are some of the things in terms of conforming, bracing, and more qualified, say, and qualify. Not necessarily to go to the tournament to make impact.
4: But about affecting you. Oh, say, amount $2.5 million. $2.5 million. Now, one to me, I find your preparation, and more do. I just be a bonzer. See, can there, what you know, I mean, wisely, and for swap basso. Na ye koni se ya dia na ya ko hadwene
5: amamfo nim minim se whether se obu nim $2.5 million wo de ba krob ha de betumi aye na me no wo kase hwe nyoma ho do a nso starti se toto hwe nyoma esisi wo krom ha wo dia se bridges ni ade nsa me 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so far. So a special FIFA will release this Askano. Now you won't want to member association tell him Askano.
4: Yeah,
5: 48 countries will be any Sasikani be. Now, Obia putting it into a proper use. Now, what the end of the world say? What the Winyan Sani and your TNT could do walk up and I say, now, Copocatis Askan be rich and Nagana be fed. Then, I mean, it tells you the kind of farming national team I in Naya will come hunting.
4: Okay,
5: Papa Media. May share ni musa ya be boy first game. Ye nyina ya ka and everybody in this country and perfect say ni kwaye me anim ni. Blasters under this current administration, I will not single out any person. But under this current administration, blasters proper ya ko major tournament bi anu a e bo achi bidin. Major tournament ya ko from 2019 ever 2020 I am taking in charge in office. Nations Cup ayakoni na Ghana ya ziti group stage. Yako World Cup in 2022 ewa Qatar. Yako World Cup and then they see a World Cup we needed just a draw against Uruguay. Ghana exited the group stage. Papa, I don't watch a country square here, Shane. And I don't know if we understand Panama, the big go Panama, the big.
4: Hey, don't you mean down, please?
5: Thank you. Won't you mean down, please? Because tournament, I can say, Yakoni na, Oma mutumi shoku ye pano, a country sunu asabi yen time muomono. The last Nations Cup again, Yakobi 2023, ever Ivory Coast. Country be no share your first game. Isn't a Capo Verde? A Kevet for no share your first game. A Kevet for no share Ghana 2-1. And son of Mozambique, a cram Mozambique. Ghana, a trifire boy in the boat 2-2. Niger, yet to come on in Niger, be share. In Tian Casano, preparation, cry, yen, cry, yen, yako tournament, cry, de be a questionable. In time, no surprise, says Ikaba. I will see a team pushes, can you pump it can into preparation to make sure coach now about, even though the time frame no, too short, but to aid the coach and make sure, say, coach, you know, any fair idea about the players, you know. Yeah, my coach, you know, that likes it, you know. Yeah, man, that, I mean, liberty, you know. and papa ye be kwa kodu level a si se be for we boss and ye kwa wade me me coach no opportunity be no to me dey assess players no just one game pe and say one game no be hu say na coach na experiment and he say be do baby he say no e nyina ye trend dey ma coach ye line up and obi ade na input e ba
4: too bad
5: debi my maestro international baba jida mo because any moment if you say beboa because we no enya enough playing na say ya no ye kwa walk up na say na ya san be fee so eh so sad sir and you may be say ekoso and me feel say papa we need to get to the bottom of the $2.5 million
4: mate mame na say king kaninja and the nedie ababa baba na we yeah I say attention content creators. US immigration issues straight World Cup warning. If you are planning to travel to the United States to cover the World Cup 2026, take note of these vital updates regarding tourist visas. Baba Muntiu, the rule, foreign influencers and content creators entering the US on a B2 tourist visa are not permitted to work or earn money from content created while inside the country. Number one, no. Number two, the violation. Producing digital material that generates direct economic income while on U.S. soil under a tourist visa is a direct violation of immigration policy. And the third one, the penalty. U.S. Customs and Border Protection has warned that creators violating these terms risk severe sanctions, including expulsion and deportation. And no, information very vital. Else, they are content creators in a B2 visa in the United States of America. And come on, watch it. Ekaka. And on Alassan Ibrahim Babangida, the bookmaker. Or tell you about Pepe Diego Baba Mache.
6: Ah, Papa.
4: Na boko.
6: Alhamdulillah.
4: Seselesa.
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6: 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Na promo sa leti en o mama ne hawo.
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6: esim krofo ani o mama esime ni wadi age o mama bre. Papa Maisu. Ano pa mama chia President Abdul Salam Yakubu.
4: No oha.
6: Yes, oha. Yeah, enu ame ne kasai.
4: Okay.
6: Enti no so ka sa me koda da, da lam se president. Me ni master na so kru ma o. Ti be chia President Abdul Salam Yakubu. Na mi ha me papa. Lawyer Moses for money, mention ye pa. Or say, would you crown a hair now, dear? Would this come out? You don't know, Cotadia Mount Crana won't moody. A bridge, and can you bring in your dow? I didn't be a charge half woman. A council, you know, Papa,
4: there
6: be to me no my answers, and I tell the out the hand, you know, scum, you could school, seek out your major, me, I'm a home, and that crabbing anime. This is me too quiet.
4: Now,
6: I guess I will never be behind you.
4: Number four. Eh, my juman so abede. Oh, ba no mada. Oh, the betu fee.
6: We are down the
4: man. Omiyaka se papua se ya.
6: Man, the betu akota
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4: Okay.
6: Oka kaje o papa. 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Oh, mi ma ame akota. Nice. Bibi ya. Breme.
4: Who bought it?
6: Mami. Yemu moudi ingra.
4: Mami. Debi ya mami. Ani tisu ya kuasa.
6: Papa maestro.
4: Baba.
6: I don't pay my mentia Ghana for.
4: Ghana for Joseph.
6: Yes. Now, mentia the president of Vision Football Club, Mr. Michael Osekere. Mentia Niipa, the chief of staff to the president of Ghana Football Association. Papa Maestro, now me assure Vision supporters in Yina say, World Cup no, has not carried management away. Still, you see you, Mr. Rahman, mo, Aminu, mo, you technical team, fully compact. As I'm no mudu, we need to form. I had the best of recruitment, God willing, next season. After say, and sabe kaya 1 million Ghana city, no. Nia ye recruitment, ni ye BBM, meet club licensing requirement.
4: Yeah, I'm coach in this, Obeko, Enokre. Man, who's our story, so no, say, Nana,
6: Jimmy. Papa Maestro, as it stands today, this morning, Coach Nanakwe Kwajiman remains the head coach of Vision Football Club. As it stands this morning, and I won't say a president in here. And Biana, some of the issues, no communication, but as it stands this morning, Nanakwe is still in charge.
4: Felix, what is your offer? So simple. If you are a content creator, apply for the foreign media representative or the I. class visa, as you can operate as a journalist. That class even gives you more benefits here that the B1 B2 would not grant you. And
6: hey, Papa, now you're content creator. Now I want to make you B1. Now B1 B2 near the argument. Massachusetts, and I'm a bar. Now I'm a Kosrami of Asia Kaninja, and Philadelphia, and I'm a bar. Now, who could you be a content creator? Who could make you sicker? So, how will you pay the tax to the country?
4: That is, and when you're smart, when you're about to say, Siniki, no, I'm
6: a grown sicromobi. So, what's the consequence? How can I first? What's the consequence? The B cry include the visa revocation.
4: Expulsion,
6: that is deportation. Content
4: creators, you must do US or Mukoya.
6: We are Torres. Or mine, I bought just 4 friendly matches. And also the Karen Cup, a Kobo, Japan, South Korea, and a Cambodia, and I say, acquire best 6. But Papa Maestro, a obvious, said you're not Okano. Oh, say you bought the Austria game, a bought the Germany friendly, FIFA.
4: Friendly.
6: So I agree with every Ghanaian, including your humble self and Kaninja, say, and you're pervious to logic. Say, yeah, a World Cup. Now, a one friendly, that is the world's game, and you did go into the tournament. Papa, my show me, but Morocco. Morocco has played Ecuador, Wabo Paraguay. Wabo Burundi, Wabo Madagascar, Wabo Norway, and international teams now Wabo na. Offer the likes of Norway, Paraguay, Ecuador. That means only Haiti, any Brazil, South and American country neighbor. So Ubeha, we team up about 3 or 4 opponents. Free that section of the continent. And Womaba, I believe that even madam Obian downplay, even madam Moroccans a fair view of how they play.
4: Yeah, the NDM said Wales and Kwana may be a fair view of England.
6: England.
4: But Croatia and Panama.
6: Yes. Clearly. And Papa Maestro, I agree with everybody. But I will say, yes, I read the timing of the appointment of coach or the econo. Maybe coach in the first and the time is so limited. On your opportunity to help players, you know. So instead of exposing them to be a friendly matches, eventually, and shall key player be a miss the tournament due to injury. Because now he's sitting on Tantahook, say, Oko World Cup. Na injury aside line who play at say Salisu. Injury aside line who play at say Mohamed Kudus. Injury aside line some of the key suspects like Alexander Jikumwa, Nanka Ebeko. So me my dream in my opinion, I believe that the fear of injury is one reason. Coach in a planning. Because we are right here, Senanka Jamaica be. Many Ghanaians feel that Caribbean nation like Jamaica, no, have a fair view of how Panama or the Panamanians will play. It's not any bad. Me crabbing some say quite it's Suriname. Ah, na omonso I na what in the pipeline by letter ni ebete from Peninfone say there is no friendly match pending. Nini na say on 17th yeh we Panama and him or Canada. But Papa Maestro,
4: but anyways, boy, no be proud. I get you. Like life was Moses for Monica. A practice game. University team will be crying.
6: I was at Ivory Coast. Only had the benefit of AFCON.
4: Yeah.
6: And to a competitive for Kakra. And right after the AFCON, we bought South Korea. I bought Scotland. I bought France away. When the Magana Niti and HSA, the home why Yiranu, because since we won 1-0 against Comoros in October 2025, plus us in winning game, but the lucky point for
7: for Blaster and say the last game eh, the only game Blasters etimi eh, ego unbeaten and eh, the world's game no eventually about the last game Ghana at the echo but Usher Ivory Coast obopo this top opponent we eh, no and anu ya the last friend obo Philadelphia Union on second team. Oh, Papa Mai, oh, said the Anna, I might be more ACL prepared.
8: Yeah.
7: So, yeah. Yes, I agree with you.
8: I am critical.
7: Yes, okay, Philadelphia United. Mm. I was second tier team in American League, you know. Almost second team.
8: Yes. And you'll be a low profile game. Yes. Now the year team, all the shape in the Kakanga.
7: Fantastic. Morocco, then, and the last game, oh boy, was against Burundi. Ah, Morocco, oh boy, Burundi.
8: Yeah.
7: Utumu say, open your opportunity, ask who goes, a bit boost to the confidence of the players. So, Papa Mai, so, at the end of the year, Senkaye Nyaya and Kaye. But for me, Yantimi and Yam, where Superma coach in the benefit, so obit me focus on assessing the players. Because, Papa, one, at the press conference, I had the unveiling, you know, Ghana for Sren, say, oh, but no, yes, I was back, okay, because you had the World Cup 4 months, and I ever be a buffer, be the man, oh, my, you a recognizable pattern of player, yeah, boy, who say Ghana DNA, ni, Ghana philosophy, ni. And I think that the team bonding, ne bit me, am I, as our results.
8: When the two side of the coin,
7: yes,
8: say, coach, you need to me, Koko Drew, go beyond the group stage,
7: yes.
8: Go after the next stage.
7: The now round of 32.
8: Now you're a free man.
7: Yeah.
8: A man for will make the argument say, coach, you buy a young man preparation pa baby and po baby do ye. And it's an careful man, friendly matches be a fifa. KB or the drew final. Yeah. You get it? So when Timmy and Sally out of the group say that, there another school of thought to say that, oh, your preparation, you know, while mantem, yeah, now matches are mano.
7: And we will not have a fair judgment of the coach.
8: That's the point.
7: From the two sides of the coin.
8: That is exactly the point.
7: Yes. So otimi bone homo dia. But Papa Mai, otimi bone homo dia. One advantage e be say the first point no say or the excitement we back to Ghana.
8: Exactly.
7: Obema Ghanaian say who say ampa your team na atete apansamo a. Na ye ntimi nyehwe. Austria so e mu a 5, Germany so e mu a 2 in a space of 2 matches near conceding 7 goals. Oh say papa, these are all reasons I me full say penin for factor ya. Obema friendly games na nso. Because all the matches ayabo am wae. Papa Mai, so in the Kirin Cup against Korea, it was defeat. Against Japan, a defeat. Against Austria, a defeat. Against Germany, a defeat. Against Mexico, a defeat. So the only slightest improvement was against the world's gamer. Mekra Mekan said, this is the first time since October 12, Ghana Blasters above first 45 minutes without conceding.
8: But don't forget, say, Kaubi Enyaba, Kaubi Khan.
7: And then you see a much improved performance.
8: Now, coach, you said 3-1. Going into the World Cup, with
7: will, no doubt that it will boost the confidence of our attackers. Yeah. No doubt about that. But say, and America used to say, coach in Ankasan injury at Dininya ahead of the competition. So going into friendlies, you know, and the expectation of Ghanaians, he's also a psychologist who reading the mentality and the psyche of Ghanaians. Papa, Ghana ne bobo ne lusu to Germany cry and TSO. Yeah, Brazil cry and TSO. Say Brazil, I say it.
8: Yeah.
7: So what observe we am? We will never agree. Say on my say, Mexico as far back as 1978 they were in the World Cup. Now Mexico say Ghana, ordinary Ghanaian fan, no, were so emotional, were so attached and bonded to the team spirit of Ghana, no, until was here. So in order to prevent all these things and probably unnecessary injuries, I think Tony to the proposal of the technical team.
8: But if I amount $2.5 million. Says you can also put it into prudent usage.
7: Yes.
8: 2.5.
7: Yes.
8: FIFA bet market or Benjamin is saying now.
7: Papa Maestro, FIFA amount $2.5 million. Say
8: Fabua Boa. Oh, call a year in Kranza. Maestro say Baba, and you get 20,000 in
7: Kranza. Now,
8: I know.
7: World Cup and start here. Our team na apeche camp in the United States. The entire hospitality and every budget is being borne by the Omino itself. Until World Cup and ebe kick start here.
8: But hotels in the United
7: States. Papa Mai, so look at the movement of the team from Ghana to UK to prepare for the friendlies against Wales and eventually a move to Rhode Island in America. Aqua and San team, you know, on 16th or probably 15th, a move from US to Toronto to go and meet Panama. So a lot of things go into the preparation. In as much as I agree with you that a friendly match be and kebab shame fin, even against a lesser side be, that's your bet map a school team you honor. At least and can scoring against such a weaker side, you know, I agree with you from the perspective of a former player. Say, in case they boost the confidence of your squad, you know, because striker, the moment to your confidence, hey, say, oh, she goes. So, I didn't think that Liverpool during preseason, and because of our competing team, Australia, and another. This is where Salah has a hat trick, and a pen trick, and a quad trick, so that it will boost their momentum ahead of the Premier League campaign.
4: But my main additional cost, I have FIFA capture, I mean, can't to help offset higher than expected travel and logistical cost across the United States, Canada, and Mexico.
7: Yeah.
4: FIFA supplements the preparation grant by directly covering and subsidizing team operations. Mm-hmm. One, flight, TNO, flight and lodging. FIFA covers the cost of business class, return flight, and board and lodging for up to 50 delegation members. 10 years.
7: Outside the 26 players, there is extra 24.
4: Supplementary budget is added to the FIFA. With logistics, you know, FIFA,
7: yeah.
4: Local transportation. FIFA provides domestic travel up to 50 delegation members and dedicated fleet of vehicles, including an equipment truck. FIFA, anyway, so air count. Subsidies. Includes over 16 million allocated specifically to team delegation cost and additional ticketing allowances or allocations. And apart from SAT 2.5, you know, SAT
7: for a supplementary for a 50 man contingent for the
4: $20 million. I mean, your calculations in here. Any other one? Me, what other you have? My, what's your classified? I mean, sir, come. I know your financial breakdown and support. And also, I actually don't know so bad.
7: No, Papa, my so I agree, but I think this Nyawaka commences today.
4: Yeah.
7: And now, World Cup, yes, that is. And I'm assuming more who say the camp base in Wales in the United Kingdom was all part of the preparatory course.
4: Exactly.
7: From there, exactly. Making a pitch a camp in America, I could base you are right after the Wales game. I think say they call in a team, no, even if you to Canada. Then you now comes under preparatory course. So, Papa, the Uber boss way, after a net. So, I believe that finally after the tournament there should be proper accountability.
4: Yeah.
7: I know the empenning fire do my adjuma show monsano. Eba, e won so mbe bua kon tan chira o mine no. Yes, I get your point. But o say then track logistic trucks until luggage is in the same for me.
4: Ni
7: and ya we be die ni bibia.
4: Providing nyina anya e course. O so first o kwa Afcon na wo na befa.
7: Yeah,
4: at
7: the CAF level, but at the FIFA level,
4: the CAF, you are not saying a package guma na yekwa.
7: And the delegation 50 no.
4: 50 no. 50 no. 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Na Collins Day.
7: Yes,
4: Colin Day,
7: the chief finance officer for Ghana Football Association.
4: I'm in charge. Colin Day,
7: it's a gentleman, very gentleman. Papa, my son, any other pay you mean take your opportunity. Now, remember the president of Nick, the chairman of Nick Group of Companies.
4: Nick Danswabia.
7: Yes, you're in charge. No pay.
4: Hey, now one with Nick.
7: That's a normal fro car conference. I got to say, I be boom
4: direct man. But don't win it.
7: Oh, me director no.
4: Mm.
7: Me director no.
4: Oh, okay.
7: Yes, yeah,
4: so are you are heavy pa. Odidi ma obi didi.
7: Papa maestro, where didi ma me didi adidi. Eno dear.
4: Eno dear.
7: Enti ni aye na, e say a pet time. Papa, me ye protocol arrangement kakra na nani china iti me kra director ansa ai wa na ni nyina aso be kwa kwie na na kra pi mbafo so
8: eh na na kra die enye nick na relating anka meka
7: because ba kwere na na aso o se u ticket ye ayi na nyame apata ke kwa style we so na na sai kan hu hu
8: na na
7: o sai te
8: na na enye fere na mfere na na pa de kama ka se na na de kontom poli
7: I didn't say, says, who tribe be so near man? I
8: didn't
7: hear Kitam was wrong.
8: No, no, no,
7: fair, I said.
8: No, no, no, no, no, no, no, no, no, no, no, no, no, no, no, no,
7: no, no, no, no, no, no, no, no, no, no, no, no, no, no, no, no, no, no, no, no, no, no, no, no, no, no, no, no, no, no, no, no, no, no, no, no, no, no, no, no, no, no, no, no, no, no, no, no, no, no, no, no, no, no, no, no, no, no, no, no, no, no, no, no, no, no, no, no, no, no, no, no, no, no, no, no, no, no, no, no, no, no, no, no, no, no, no, no, no, no, no, no, no, no, no, no, no, no, no, no, no, no, no, no, no, no, no, no, no, no, no, no, no, no, no, no, no, no, no, no, no, no, no, no, no, no, no, no, no, no, no, no, no, no, no, no, no, no, no, no, no, no, no, no, no, no, no, no, no, no, no, no, no, no, no, no, no, no, no, no, no, no, no, no, no, no, no, no, no, no, no, no, no, no, no, no, no, no, no, no, no, no, no, no, no, no, no, no, no, no, no, no, no, no, no, no, no, no, no, 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
2: 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Na so ye free thanks to you computer clinic ba ye. 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
0: Any tea, Tia Bruchenko, Aqua Manqua, Aquante Joe, Eddie Bro was Sempa, 94.7 FM. So,
2: you dream in Dana, say, you are no more man on it. You almost see a cacra, you almost will know. Yes, you are tea, you know, Tansia, yeah, Cabum.
3: Memory Debia, a bonusia, a permusia, a question of what you change your home, our approach, said the Akuhu, any diabetrufi, the Yahu, near her, the Ye, near the Abba, the Yeno, and you can say,
2: yeah, yes. Abrochin come on a dim tintimpa.
0: Yabere no man who do a one co 4 months while you bet me the abo Ghana. 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
4: Robert Gibby, because of free Germany.
5: Kobe. 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
4: Cost of no work for Abrochin for a woman and a woman. A German and a woman. Mukra, Naso program, Naso project, you are a woman.
0: Shannon, say a minute of beer. 6 p.m. Bogan near Abrochin Company.

0: Chahoma, the Biawbiara. 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
2: Auntie Marcy. 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Bra, but you can go ointment. Now, Cossoche, say so my enemy at your mitre team. The yan is all better to in some keke. Now, they are strong when I'm. And why no?
3: Honey, say, say, Congo ointment, ya enemy at here. Yet your good you must say, come on. 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
1: Congo
3: ointment. 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
1: 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Doctor Akosua dua ya. Wo wo power specialist herbal hospital nka. 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What is hepatitis? 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
1: Yampo, sir, a quantum with them. Yea, can you name? 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And Oma Bibri, Nagana, this year, Nemu won't conform months. 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
1: 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So,
3: it drew me down as the Indian woman on it. 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
1: Yampo, se a quantum with them. 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
2: cry your womb, yes it slow at all a year 20 inches. 3 days yet me, where you grow. 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
1: And indeed, Tia Bruchenko more. I could come and qua, I couldn't tell you. And the bro was Semper 94.7 FM. So,
3: you dream in that, and I say, you know, woman on it. You almost see a cracker. You almost see a hunu. Yes, you are here. You need Nasia. Yeah, come on.
4: Remember, Debia, a bonusia, a permusia, a question of what you change your home, our approach, said the Yakuhu, any diabe drufi, the Yahu, near her, the Ye, near the Abba, the Enyano, and you can't say, yeah,
3: say, Nadia say. Abrochin come on a dim tintim pa.
1: Ya bere no ma hodoa. 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
5: Robert David me ka so free Germany.
6: Yeah, Kobe. Okay, yeah, Amsterdam.
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1: Shenison. 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
7: Ah, oh boy, me oh ye, what's a rude yaso? And I,
8: and I, the Maria Yabo, Doctor Simenya Hepatitis B.
7: And you know, one day, oh, he need it. Doctor, what's your dear ya? What power specialist have a hospital? 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I hear someone word on Kwang Krong. 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
4: the previous no
3: kofodia happen eh ye friend is saying enyinem a happen maybe even so oh yeah ana elmina maybe adiemra tadi maybe yeah
4: obi na be obi like obi consult o na kwema
3: say obi me fan say challenges wo we bi adwuma we bi adwuma wa ha en to ba me na me decide ne be ma say baby o ye adwuma na bi wo another person yes say so why obi so e bi wo me to okay say o person de no cause agi e collapse ne de no u ba tell say ga ga na fo bi no me ye ni brefo obi de say na obi de ye ye ye that kind of people
4: en to ba ma o no sign power your ba man on e be ma koda
3: aha me o ye no sir, my yes, sir. Okay, yeah, met me on na obi akoda same time so you will be order that yeah yeah. Sir, on say yen na yetonto oil sir, yen fe fe ga go cotic yen yetonto oil to ba me o. You will different type of oil. Met me the ba could be ba ba chiro. You will bottle tik na ye the fa e ba in colors 1, 2, 3 colors. E be green, red, na yellow. E does color na nya dia.
4: A fra.
3: E be fra da. Your magical oil, son of money, dear, and to make my water. No more ding, because all the coyadi, no match or the afaco coy, do I the frappetini pong, uncoy any daytime and pay ya. If we are, if we are, or brave, we are, I say, because if we are too many a powerful than anti, may you do an answer, my dear, sir, a faco petty. To the petehua, Nippon or young wine, you man will cool a seno, or back boca or bain to no big jail, you man. And woman it does, but yembra me sacrifice as someone now walk on so. It does, pa. A brave baby arsenal. Ye ye me a me baby arsenal. Okay. A do tama me pay to me, ebia me perse, my own, udi me drew see ya. A becatch was a quiet sacrifice. Ubi a becatch was all caught to need city, but so di permusi. Now we couldn't be our boa. And a sanky petty and debia, David, and Tessa.
4: Moyen, sir.
3: Yes. Young fan say be a bunsu runabout. Me for honye example.
4: Me pe baby a na wuku di bone no. Ti bo fa honye example.
3: So for say na make a say.
4: Okay.
3: Onse me bume ni achi. Young fan say bunsu runabout. Me pe akra. Inipa moja wo ho. Kwaya me de pe inipa moja se jime ma accident isi. Enti me kwa kosa kwa nim.
4: Anyu.
3: Anyu ya. And just a mecosa quenny manuia.
4: Does he attire on sway?
3: Oh, yeah, day out, Lord, I'd down be young, change of grass of being young. Once a year, oh, no, go on the head down be young here. Eighty, oh, yeah, now dear, may the bell call me to me in my cabin in him. Your free be obi or your call to be a ubi. Your free be magic mirror.
4: Okay.
3: Yeah, magic mirror, no, is your a and yet a youngasa. But yes, sunny in your bacano, a and toma, but and money with marino, too many appear. And here, what? Yan ya penny ye, I se piti tachra. 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
4: mumbro
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4: A dientina, sir, and was a decab.
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4: You can bus system ni mwa. Sa cars ni tiny accident pa sana ajo.
3: Hey, normally cars ni bebere wa abrofo ya okoto che ni pe o mi ya befo che ni pe bia. Your cars ni bebere wa ye ba ye ka na ya for dear dada. Wo se enya mo jase ya sana ka ni timi betna sase so.
4: E settle.
3: Yes, e settle.
4: Mm.
3: Yeah. Say enya that numbers of blood ne ya ebe koso enya later on unze ka ne enya anya gana fo ana say kuro no drivers ni nim driving eya so say dey wo ho
4: I see
3: yeah enti e bia e pebe 1 million blood e wo say enya accident
4: it's happened so accident
3: yes
4: or gana fo so mbe kaya ka bia ebe bus gana system ni mu bia a nipa be chie gusu bia no a cosmo accident.
3: Now, what was that for? Mostly, I brought for a kind of bebre, your cottage society. Cars near the plan. Your mom, cars and the plan will soon as near the abba. Ain't he a boy cry your turn? A boa suqua on fine your country. Your cabu, who can anyone is away?
4: The nature of animal.
3: Yes. Cabby attires are pan. No, first of all, for cars. Yeah, and I hear the man was you caught. Oh, inti one more chance say kaya wo ye ko ye pe ye ba for the ye pe ni passe inti say kwa country we say enkonya them dey say ye pe ni passe if country we ye pe ni passe if country we ye pe ni passe inti eye omo ye settle area afi omo onbe yi omo nsa africa no so
4: as accident it to atwa
3: but won say ye wo wi ase ana ye fa bi bia normal inti no amato yen. So we are living in a spiritual world. Bible aka, chere me dia dance or say na dia chere yema ye ho ye do nyankopa ho odie sanse enye ye ne honam ani moja ana enya from these days corner. You need to be any penny to everything is not normal. You know, power for be normal. No, no, I'm a tunnel. So for a normal, I'm telling you,
4: young twasso or sacrifice.
3: And this is a cobana, sir.
4: Oh, man, no, acquaintia, dear.
3: Yes,
4: baby.
3: Oh, some years of warano. No, sir, woo, pa, and your shit. And I'm a more tan and cousin to me request is a warano. Yeah. Ultimate request is
4: difference near day.
3: Difference.
4: Then the Bema war, one can solve the way the amendment and present me warren.
3: Yeah. Say you to me, eh, be your becasse, me per se. As someone can, as I'm paying for him, I mean, I be a UT. Mina, I make be a no,
4: there's a big petunia on the drum one.
3: Yes.
4: Shortcuts.
3: Shortcuts.
4: On your juma, a man rising through the ranks.
3: Debbie. Ain't you know, Obecat was okay. Warame. Sad ye we. And I'm a young mom. And you can't be my mother, and she ain't in that. We had an end
4: Physical.
3: Ultimate and
4: the dome.
3: Well, no crano, or no pezeno, and you're not an bedone,
4: nema,
3: and a bedda. 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Ye were any pebby woa. Send an end, and I be church, you must have been say, oh, bomb pious, I will pebba. And I say, I will pebba, nebia, or so for be an ass will be a like me can say, ebi a upe yere na ya konetu Obama so Obama we na waren ebi a na emamu ataba enkola na one say ni panube wuni emarim emaso omu tiase ya omu tiase ebe timi kura pointu se asemesi eye yeba yebe konetu oneno nti koko wareno enumunu na obe nyamba basa mano ewe jumedia omu beba bedinu wasase so
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4: okay mo fa e de video
3: ma sore tama na me ye sore no
4: okay
3: me di
4: what is the new one?
3: Medicine KB.
4: Oh.
3: Yeah, Kobe. What's Anka? I think so. I have it here.
4: Yankai. Okay.
3: I have it here.
4: And if Sandima, Cosby. So, Cosby number, no?
3: I don't know, I'm no. 10 years back, man, for one, what? Akra, Anko, Chiramu, Shopper, yeah, Tonton, Sandy, man, you know.
4: That's true.
3: Mm-hmm, yeah, 10 years back. And that's why I'm here. Any news, any new.
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4: Send us one of the minimum
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4: What about Tomosua? Obu on Koja, your droop, your bomb say, or best or not, but them near big Jarwan is shopping him. And what you say?
7: And no, ye, society, secret society form manipulations, nibi.
4: Okay. 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
7: Ya, so, and no, manipulation, no, ya, what time be ya? Ye be fret, the bit is a conference, ye be co, near a chira, dear. No much as a way be ya, these days, no, if I say a yinkrophobia, mutum, who's your nom, who say, about damn fool. Na ye mom ele niema ewo point ewo omanim
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7: and they were there wo misikem ebit me bom my me dey either me dey be bom my ass and am dey betu misika konkonim eno so me yesu ye wo believer yenim say and crofo bia ne honhom ne suma o shaase 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
7: adwoma ehun
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4: of course your mom so more genuinely on the on cobb
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Cement vital herbal mixture and then a capsule. Yaba and send page media you so edin sempa. 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Wow, apostle to two. Wow, ya dear be a winny pedian, my effa on nerves, effa on tinny. A fat ni pedian be a de yawa no a dean bread with dear. Cement vital herbal mission in a capsule, so you free ma na oya catchy. A dray a shada formulated specially for your nerves, no, and for be a funny pedian in tinny. I can cabo many pedianity me giant answer, and near yama a dray. Nan say me can't dance here, dear chiba, as a winning and so catcher. Debia na me kasa. I said, Bush, you can't say, be say, Yanam Peso, Mankasa, or more fair dray. And no moody one dancing, no moody one dancing any be. Na so how I was when you be at here, die benyada, geno, your beddy say, Jumano, Nedre, Nijuma dear, and he say, yow finny pedrinum. Titu pa yow in a yifinny pedrinum. And answer, I met us on. I am say, Tabby, I'm a baby, and I'm a bo a droby dean, and I'm a free precair, natural powder. Na a yes, you shamu, a dear sort of two feminine crop for the donor, no monomon, and cheddar quay a momo. A year jumo, but a monoma fe nasty be more finny at the and non precursor no study at Tiano. And a doctor, and I sort of fame dean or her no see debby. And a member precursor and for garlic and cow, naminion in so preco, send a bayer nipping in abbey to me anumbi. Ain't a nay, yawa agai precursor garlic mixture. Aya dia babe se precare natural powder no anemo. Enunti. Yain Pensan Company Limited. And they are ton cement vital herbal mixture in the capsules or no. So, of course, will be ton powder beer in free and chain. And in TNA, you catch them saying free and chain, shred not one toss our powder. No, now the idea better powder than you a precursor garlic mixture. Ah, and to be a deba a drama so. And it is time to cool and no beba. Now, no, my idea, Shannon so called drama so busa. So, per cement vital herbal mixture and in the capsules, I don't want swa. A boy yaw free ni pedri animo, ne emma me castron con. Debbie, I make at his ama kama brosso. Na ye can it say, so we will be or hot now as to me or premature ejaculation, Miss Ariet, me patro a yare, and manning yaw to say, oh, Sanny, I see a tear or be a can be a boy. Ebby, I know, dear, no, your primary one, or shall say, Sanny, it's here. So a secondary, why ye be at, I say, dear, I say, at Tiaco Bisano. A ye be not touch my own pedri animo, and never been a swat at here, and I dare say a yell level on a brosso. Tests from bits of my car home, tired bits of my car home, and then maybe be on my money pedium, bits of my car boom. I can fast our how ye a diaba. Or because when your prostate or recover, bits of my issue, a drum make and farmer war, a ye cements, vita, herbal mixture, and in the capsules. A bebo, papa. I'm a sour howling in every honour at the Hamacambro. Also, our friend Rubia, and I'm sorry, so I'm a Samuel Minoka say Tim Keda to what daff in my own Timin Count Honor. We have Bemans now, Mamma Samunko, you know, Michel Pepe Adrabin Anum, Cement Vita Herba Misha, and in the capsules, a bear ball, papa. And which he saw your bar, knock with a tree, now tea, I want no idea, and now would the and Mujan a Babroso, and now the and a Macra, and now the and a bouncer bite, we cook a sharp break, now Saba back me patcho. 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Ay, radio sinti for number, he said, Opera so fair now near to train command, number way pet na ye jiso, number way pet near the juma. For instance, yeah, not ye know a monk or more. Your number is 0244 714 8557 0244 714 8557 and 0500 88 88 90 0500 88 90 and 0241 604 702 0241 604 702 Last one is 0500 88
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1: 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Now so you so you are sorry ba.
0: Oh.
1: 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So you dignesses. 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E say tando.
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1: 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Romans chapter 2 verse 16 downwards. Afe ne fe mfa bo njine mu. Romans chapter 2.
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0: 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Was in the Edo Yankuponam Christus, Jesus.
1: 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So,
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1: 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Nipaku Kumu, some
0: of the
1: water. On the secret. Ever is Asempai, Adomai, Matimidia, Engine Dosso. O Bia, on the secret.
0: When a hunter sem.
1: 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Obedia Yare, Obedia Chrono, Obedia Idea, by Yesu, Benam Sadi, Ubiate,
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1: Kaiko, Kaiko, Kaiko,
0: verse 17.
1: Kaiko,
0: you da Faso, then when you come,
1: Kaiko,
0: Nasa will throw you, then
1: ye throw so your kiss on
0: the old Chimla.
1: Oh, the old Chimla.
0: Oh, wow, wow,
1: wow, wow, wow, wow, wow,
0: wow, wow, wow, wow, wow,
1: wow, wow, wow, wow,
0: wow, wow, wow, wow,
1: wow, wow, wow, wow, wow,
0: wow, wow, wow,
1: wow, wow,
0: wow, wow, wow, wow, wow, wow, wow,
1: wow, wow, wow, wow, wow, wow, wow, wow, wow, okay, me give example. 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
0: 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Se wa age mi. 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
0: 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Onye okese wo Yesu Kristo di mu. 21 days on at ne koso. Na ye 11 day. 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
0: Yeah,
2: I'm a Saman
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0: police farm junction.
2: And that may call me Busaya, police farm junction. Me drew and I'm saying, the Apostle John Hakma, so and then once whom is a far. Anti Christ of heaven, the only drew will be a bitch. Apostle John Michel,
0: let me show me brief.
2: That's a par. 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
3: Papa, me Joseph, Dr. Cosby, riding show, baby.
2: Oh, show, so.
3: On your case, and traffic in the way, went to me.
2: And the traffic in an order, pop.
3: But I'm in prayer cross, I'm in
2: the way. And the more I'm watching what that traffic in with your monk, Sawati. Hey, traffic in move, and you say move, crowd away, that's with Jaffaco. Now, yeah, you had to say, I say, you want to say, Udru baby, I won't want the creative traffic, you know, because Udru baby, in a quiet call. I don't know anyway. Where any day will be a person of backroom. The elder at Twaswama and Afenochi at Twadia.
3: Out of where Radia Sumje and Kobi Biara and Anope AUA or then the Fidi at Astempa 94.7 FM. A Radinshro Bibri, a higher station, Odo Fidi Etoha and Quadje Ebemre among Amenpa. About so and then Radia Sema, Yadi Ebro, and say Kai Wee. 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so I back because yes, you saw my as I said, near Otino on Ejan Channel, and no, no, dear Oka, and the Mira used to be one fire, a jay, a quiet, a shower inside the hotel. So, what's my ha, see and found Sempa, Emra, near Opera, or my antenna, and on a more monte, O Jamia, make come out into one conclude, one can say, Shammy, my name, Dimmy Nimkai, man, Simmy, and Samoa, a free sorrow, and yes, I say so. I say, Obitia. Nene hon tono ko simira obetu ho na mwewi as wenya ho to mesira wo nkonkro be yene sama me o Yesu Kristo dim amen pa
4: amen
3: and aso me bro no say dwene wewie ye aha think about your end
4: ewie ni asem
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4: Okay. Ecclesiastes chapter 7, verse number 8. Was asem every year? A yes, in fitias here.
3: Yes. What you say? Or say, near ye, ye, ye, ye, ye, ye, ye, ye, ye, ye, ye, ye, ye, ye, ye, ye, ye, ye, ye, ye, ye, ye, ye, ye, ye, ye, ye, ye, ye, ye, ye, ye, ye, ye, ye, ye, ye, ye, ye, ye, ye, ye, ye, ye, ye, ye, ye, ye, ye, ye, ye, ye, ye, ye, ye, ye, ye, ye,
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3: 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Ha! Until make sure say what the old be cool here. To make kasach na wa wa da. Say say na apostle oka no. Say was so nyane. Because who ni mo wie ye.
4: Sir.
3: 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What Jenny mama mama near my aya rough and come be bibia fa ho. 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
4: The question.
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3: 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Say the bear, any answer, a baton. Young call Ecclesiastes chapter 7:2. Ecclesiastes 7:1:2. Ecclesiastes. Shout out for in some of my cans, I meant for a grosso. Near air course will be as in Nano. Sort of for, so one me when he am belt for a concron, one me when he and town mompire, one me when he and town for one more or more when you break a friend say, heaven, I'll be sure. Me can't credit your call.
4: Ecclesiastes chapter 7:2.
3: What's it?
4: Abobo di e fie kro. E yesene nsanum fie kro.
3: Yes.
4: E firi se. 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
4: Santi.
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4: Isaiah chapter 47 verse 7. What's in our car say?
3: What's our car say?
4: May you rock with Sida. I'm a one fire in my show. Come on.
3: So,
4: that one kind
3: of car. So, be a rock with Sida. That is on your own, my brother.
4: Sir.
3: 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I was going to say, me no friend, my mammy. Or person friend, sister.
4: Sir.
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4: I'm pet.
3: What's your so be a woman, you may you. And ne me say omo nyina to abom unhu ne eh papa obi ko asore asse oko disco oti ase ɛnɛ bɔne na ɛtiate sɛ ɔwɔ wiwi ase wotwo wani a bɔne nkɔ mɛ sɛ wofiri fie na wo baa wohwɛ kwan ho a mma wo ho ma 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
3: 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I don't know, say cow, both for and Brant, and I said, Dabon and I, Abba, to the 4 5 Yan say, the Dabon and Ebbet, wait for your name, you really,
4: because
3: Ebbet, why you are, Ebbet, why it's not, wouldn't him, because her, Oti came, or Oti Minas, the image, you chance, and all nice
4: sanity.
3: Yes, I, O Dabon and Abba, Obet my downs, sir, O Dabon and no,
4: sir,
3: O kidney bet my filly, O Dabon and no, soak with my foul, O Dabon and no,
4: sir,
3: and let's have the money where you come once on the paint here. Me show be a or be Ben Pebia and in the best friend and in maybe it's my frim. Now or on a DH my ye be a CNO. Now so answer. Me who say Nyan Sefer and Yan Sadi Sebi only be what you say. Because Inka Abanasano Inka also take advantage. Because if I couldn't wear crown or part of say ah on Yank or Tiseo in call moment or quite and call and cover satira. When your advantage can see a Utiho. So also so for being a preacher and a precision any part of our satira. Radio Sabako be a ye, let me catch it off. Mamma to 24 for 14, or send us a cobian so as Waba. Wawa, a Sabako be a ye, ten baby rather than a minim, or bean him the crannies on Bessel or Babay,
4: sir.
3: Yes, sir, and a ye di bonny, or beer because a medium bonny, minim say a bonny, or bois, let me catch it off. Tamaso for Benny. What's yassi? O Sikarin and the new witchy, or catch it, Abraham say, on small lazos on Connie and the fee. Uncle Cantrom say, Sana near was a summon duny. Kachin say, "Owe di for me da. Owo era da musu, era da. 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Wa money pa homa to the extent say, so homa ni si. 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
4: Sanity.
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4: Sanity.
3: 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O de si o. Say ye ne. Say ya tena enes ukunim
4: ti first peter chapter 4 verse 7 o si ade nyina ewe ya ben ade nyina ewe ya ben enti mo ma madwin nim enti
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4: enti
3: busa ho say aden on no amba kokora enti so wo fa adwene na a boy one gas
4: sanity.
3: To be the assembly baby, you know, or see Hebrew chapter 9, verse 27, or see a cha, say nipper a whoopreco,
4: so witching,
3: nipper witching, or
4: Timu,
3: or see a Timu, and then nipper in a whoopreco, or one quite a monk, or will Busucrat say to Mantus, and no woo. Miss Bimin, that be out to say, and you boy baby, and a year, also visit to Tumana Oquay,
4: and
3: Pobisa Coquano Quay, first in case it visit to no Coquano Quay before, they say, and you was have you. Me make say obi apam e yie ntoma or twen e yie ne de date de akwa asem obi ehun se ne ntoma efe
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3: 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Now, so not a so near for so
4: be
3: a ketchy. 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
4: Humper,
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3: 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That's chapter 4:14, verse 9. 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
4: e kan ho
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3: e bi sia wo ba
4: e nyan samafo asase so kuni nyina
3: yes Nay, sir, as someone who ends pay will be a assassin so a kununina. I hear Funina,
4: a man, a man Funina, so if you unconscious,
3: but sorry about
4: when you are just so catch out, say,
3: ah,
4: won't so. Why would you say an ara? Why say an ara pay? Who case ye in the as an yabba somehow, and your men tanny, and so was a cat was a moun, a brick. Now, so catas,
3: let us say, I'd probably be a new man, the bonin who I may say, a guardian so call your beno
4: sanity. Hey.
3: Summons you only be crowned one,
4: then your how.
3: And to make an alcocino, a cock who sees a minia, finanza and now tias.
4: No one you ye pa.
3: No one you ye pa
4: sanity.
3: And to make us a genuine, I mean, you,
4: debut.
3: Genuine, I'm a door, papa.
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2: 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Yes, a bear man, I will lose them count. 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O the furniture, Yaku could draw, then you would do and cassem no. Tenace, then you moons can. 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Energy Commission said, omo de app by a friend app no certified electrician. Eti o install or phone soa. 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And I think so kidney problems. This time kidney problems are ba Mr. Ko power specialist about hospital mbe bua ododo. 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And a kumasi so mo fe yasi lake busum chu road wo. And I'm here opposite Jasbro filling station, you know. Talk ready for Enko Eye Energy MA Primary School, no Eye Energy Estate, you know, more. So, what you say? Now, power specialist about hospital. Apart from so, mo mount, Eye Oko Hospital, no more, amasa treatment, you win, you know, the labs near the end. Almost I would ruby or ha, Eye Kama. Bako Eye Herbatan, Herbal Mixture, and any powder. Immune booster. 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
2: 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Sir, Emperor Gifty, you know, Ekunu, I report to Ababa one at the so what you say? 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
10: 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Because Obu Abe cana sem on fancha wo.
11: Oh, yeah.
10: People yeah. Will not forgive you.
11: And any people will come, Masamwa, yeah. Omo you, Omanu, and ye, ye.
10: You.
11: They say, Omo you, and work, she sang.
10: You.
11: Tell them, cock.
10: Ye, two more.
11: And that is so, you know, ye, and Kosiaga.
10: Ye, two for. Ah, so be creative. I'll be fine, creative content, bebwow. Content a inform me obi amana sua de nya de ode kika nkofo ho nsem ena we yakoye sei na obi bedroom asem fa ho obi fi asem we fa ho
11: yo but there's one thing I have learned about Nigerians content creators obi ono there is particular one bi I say one in video pop out obi o creative fan ebi o ka say ebi like a problem a meme creative man ba and all the IABV to say calculation mathematics and all the IA liberal and phobia and
10: phobia.
11: Obi di
10: Utimi nya da
11: je. Utimi ka say marriage mathematics e wa calculate no o sha wa anniversary by Ghana how do dey at say wa for be pen bi do di na term wa for pen so for be on maka no asem bo ni
10: because say
11: yam cry dey negative nko na sell
10: because e dodo na dey omo ye no mo nti ase wa hu so obi aso live eh the camera see ni so akasa no no so person o ka bi e ti o person create content tag o beti mi create content afa bi bia ho na emo me media lia o be create content afa nko fo won akika nko fo won sem a enimu no

0: Welcome back to Yeah, That's a Pepper Thing. 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Oh, how tender. That's a Pepper Thing! And over to Becca, who's whispering affirmations to her can.
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0: 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Why do they all do it? 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It's a Pepper Thing!
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3: And some because we only have one of the Adenam and Tiana a year party. 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
2: 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And so Holland one more. Kanawu Radio Ewa Holland, ABN Radio UK, and a High Life Radio Virginia, USA, ya demu.
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1: 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But the only thing so me say, climate change, you know, amma weather patterns as excessive rainfall, flood and a year, you know, people on a climate change, you know, so a contribute to you. 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
7: Last year, MC ASET Banini, Medinaba, I'll be going so do go to the end on promise. Okay, you mock your Jumaba. We seen the Yantu Kabia. Nan say, yeah, I told me 3 days, and Ra will be me for a moment. 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And what you say, mean trap and send an air engineer. 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But me may say, who may be a fool on the SRT and Sabi do me finish this, you know. 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Said better, no more view. 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They say, come and look and say, yeah, that is important. Say demolishing, yeah, demolishing. 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
8: 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Yes, say boy band, say boy band, and also why not yet. Every time I'm at home for a fair. Chrono, or come upon a secret bonus to movie. And the blame it be quite young as I am for no. Sassy, all the more built to Miss Iyer in Sunday Quine. Now the amount of now, if you didn't sooner ever disturb it, would be quite only in soon. The banners are a hat. The engineer was as I was so kind of man, then you'd be too awful. Now the right, you know, yeah, yeah. Any kind, actually, it was in the social and so no, and now quite important. I'm not main road, Nanka say, Jim and I can't say a weapon. And I'm not quite united, I say.
3: Abusia, Nana so, Eddie, ye woman, with video near the end of the mono, a fena, caterpillar, and then your man penny for the Simu air when you obey to me. I ye, it's a coffee, Jacoba by Wahoidi and Yabesibiano, a betuaso.
0: Young Guy and Madu 106.3 and Yanama 94.7 isha 104.5 tisti. 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Will be a match run about breast when you ball of Bopa and then yes, I see. And then yes, I see. And I see a grober so in front of her. As I have Babarus and Pompons will cry now. I was a Javisa. Well, maybe I was to be a Jesabia or America or Canada now or Mexico. Well, maybe I was to be a Jesajavisa. Now, what to me, I call Aqua when you swat, dear, so become America, so become Mexico. And I say, be able to Canada, Canada, a month for Papa in America. Mexico and Mesa Dante, so Mesa Dante will be a castle me, Pesam Corbon, who Mexico, Nina, and your Canada, America, and your Canada, America. Now, sir, Ubedruan, yes, a Bolagan, Ubedruna, Sabia Bedru Tanga, and Honia Semino, will be able to take it to any of it. When you have a son, you have a son, Brunino, what you mean? Who names are new? Who has occupied? What has one McQuack her boy? Her names are saying, Mehara Honocra, Woka, my wolf of his animal. I'm a profobe, no man is what you know, make up a gamma quamelica. I come, pum. I said, was a couple man when your man was a kitten once everyone 1 year sim gungi. Na Nina and Fuano, Nazatami and Quatin Quatia. Yes, it's Somalia. 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
9: nke wo America de nka me se improvement the them but Oshia Kata Nakata for ye as a what other countries here they are. I'm say Kata for any more. Last year called Kataro. Obian such will be our airport. Obian you be in Papa airport. Obian Castleman Fa or Shana a grand farm. What does it? But we know America for the way I'm making a man almost a set. I said, Bora Ebon Kurano, Huni Pasubu. But two boys, the United Nations. It's the amount of Mungusuno. And then I feel that is a manners for FIFA. I would say, when Munkoko say, you know, they didn't go beyond the expectations of these people. Said, what could they do to bring all countries into their country? And you know, for me, I thought, future FIFA idea, it should be an improvement. But in all, no, I'm saying, in the opening match, you know, I'm saying, it will be a bit exciting. Well, we have any idea, but they have to say, I think they have to do more. People have to move more.
0: Coach, up on any and then I took him commanding the evidence of coach. They say, yes, Brasters, no one does say to be to cum. Brasters, now sorry, I didn't announce into your quack when you come from India. And I saw be bumped by a bimo shank of Nadi. And you quote, you will not repeat it a crema and wood tree. Say now, see one of Brasters.
9: There can expectation there. Me as a coach, there, my position is very a little bit limited because I share Nema Afa in some place in one. Expectation to me high. As other countries, because preparation ground is something to write home about. It's nothing to write home about. And you know, especially, you know, Ghanaians, you know, I even tell them that my expectations should be very low. This year after Panama match, you know, everything assessed for an year.
0: Ania ye kochi ye ye ye opanyina wabi pe ye wago kensimu wo ye kochi dine zo etne ye ye safon champiru ina ate zuwa din sem etu gano nene ya te simu ante suya ni gana adeshe ya ato chen komo ebisa wamo se edien wamo uwe ni muse betu miyasiye uwe nyuma wamafuwe sumdi ata Black Stars achi empaba yalibo nyina ya boma wo ejejireje edien ki owe nyomne kwe yukufiki nata nyomno.
10: Waja
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10: World Cup ne starting ne mi awe. 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Na amaye ni aji na Ghana so akuichi. No.
11: World Cup ne ya fresh eno. The man, many that's why now said the man, many jipa, a woman, moon, say, Kamemen Kunkwandia, Kamepese, Africa, Africa, mom, qualify, wake up on Kumutimi, a winnie, no magic up on Uba Africa, Tiawa.
12: Okay. No, so me expectation, I'm expecting to say, wake up, remember, boy. Me expecting to say, Africa, and I said, Ghana. And I say, you move African countries back with me. Every week, because you wake up, you need to be a baby, European countries, and I don't know much into me as I know what I do. I prefer no more idea. As I will run out to Musa, Yen Ye, what I say, Yen Ye, I was watching what to me. The last expectation said, but here I will say, Ghana, you bet me a queen.
0: Ghana, this year be adventure, and no, I don't get just more green tiana. Ena Mexico, woman is South Africa for Nekobo. South Africa for ya, young crop for you, ya, ya, wamo pam, wamo, secundu, and then in turn, necro, and my watch, dear, so what you poor. I said, you tell your monsan come crumble on yadi, and the wamo quack or boboa, yanan and tiazo, wamo by Peninibaho, a yabrantia, and another dinin, and another baby. What you have to say before you know, yanta South Africa for chi, yanta South Africa for china for Muntiminko, Ose. And only I not just walk as a gumunia, dear, I say, Intino, a malema, and was the entire South Africa for you a month for July, pass a quarter and a portrait, Yenya and Tradia, Yenfa Bamra, see at the bed, Tas out to Africa for you, Paddy, Kamezico for entity or Mokra, Woman Bro, Mosses and Woman, Matrimanas and France and Gorgia.
3: 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Na modi a modu US one or moti water that. It is support to no a modi be manasena mobayeno. 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Yako eh. New Jersey, your coco dree, you know, Beshia. One must say, Hokra, dear, say you will street be at the Atro Ghana. Now, what no, Sebastian, my dear, be say, Kosua, and now what you conquer. And then New York will force the only son or mono bed you any. Or mono, what would you or money, Ankasa? And you are moody, I must say, where you are better so. Now, Bema Bako, Nana, boy, some more, dear, true Ghana say. Wanu say New York wano mono. Na take it in a wedding. To me yo yo wo wano mokura ane jina munu waka se debi. 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
13: You may or no pass say, you say, work up no bema borrow via, we have 5 boroughs. Obia benya kwan akwanya atimi atel kase World Cup na manko fo ase wo FM Park e wo New York City. And the city is well prepared now. Yeah, prepared with security and everything. And Ghanaians too is also going to hold I think on the 13th. Yeah, be share matches in the Paul Park, which is in the Bronx, which a Key Mama Foundation in collaboration with the Bronx Borough President. The African Advisory Council, Ghana Parade Council. We are going to be on that day. Yebe walk Hall Park on the 13th to watch Ghana. Yebe say Ghana match, you know, so sure that staying spot. But I want Ghana for especially if your match is me. Ticket, no, so no. So almost in so my uncle for New York because Attorney General and said it was too expensive on the FIFA at a kind. Almost in ticket, no, so my. Amount for a couture ticket, you know, so, and you know, then you can take Seattle, work up in the New York City and United States. Yeah, you're ready. You are a shame, but my son back one make us say, let's among fun nation, no end to a Momunko bought pride, ever, no politics, ever, football never born. No being gasping party, Momun for Makuma and Uncle Bo game, no.
3: Abusia Benjamin Nanaya Boa or no New York City. One send you on Wesican in New York City. Ghana ni award an American in our slang ye and what in the atrigano.
0: Why didn't
3: you what an American in our slang ye?
0: Yanka slang. Yes, who was slay and yes slang. Ah, oh, queer. Young Quayanim.
3: What time, sir? You should
0: never be queer. Young Quayanim.
3: What time, sir? You should never be. You should be any times or then I'm
0: you, Madam Temps.
3: You, it's Naya Boa, dear no. Na, Quaku. Wahu wa mu wa mu state ni ya kase Jesse no wahu New Jersey for New Jersey wa semen kan New Jersey
0: New Jersey
3: New Jersey
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10: Mexico ni South Africa match ene no me support South Africa omu omu omu issues mo mu de by me support South Africa still se me jiri so ombe win match no 2-0
11: World Cup no ne South Africa ni Mexico
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0: 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Now equa your friends a Conrad. I de no shifting. 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Eye Anna Lena. 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
18: 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We see some processes, some things that are happening that people are also being concerned about, and that actually puts some strain on their perception of democracy. So this is something that, you know, gives us optimism and hope, but that also means that we mustn't be complacent. And this is exactly one of the reasons why we are doing studies such as that, because it shows us where potential fractions are, it shows us where potential criticism is.
0: Ani ayekoti ye ye panimpa wo no ina ekuo efra ne sekas ehe Conrad Adeno Shifton ekuo no ano ne panyina wosi wo manamu e wo manga na ha ye fra ne Anna Lena Sabroso wasafa ina otis workers ano ekuo
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19: 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In the court, I granted sir leave with the man no watcher say a banner son or bar on fan on conquere a year registry. No, now fee a seminal suscassiano, Eddie was circuit court. I know Yame Adoma July 14. Enna a sem cassiana a mom called pray whom bill no, or Mombeka wasem.
3: Okay,
19: a high court and a nay bill whom same. And a man could peel ho, and a bra one find a passport to an uncle, and a my essay. Yes, I'm quite sure to two police for Kukumis and that bill, no, and never saw the Guacom, no, really. There's what's uncle back. In Tinadia, why we is answering the passport no, or the coy. Emma Court was on the leave application on the bed two moon. Why Jenna Swatum?
0: Why Jenna Swatum?
3: Butrika, dear
19: name. Butrika, and so. Now, and I know so I call court, and now the lawyers and so chess. isanse na sa be na na abutrika wo mu na no munya no ne ne nkasaaye no opieye no omo nyanse mfufuru bi afa na sem no ho aye no so omo 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
0: 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I'm trying to create out here as more guy. Was so papa was can one bog off for Cacrades. I grew up your heart. I said, as radio for us, Ruban at
21: all. 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
0: Ghana this year been on our country. 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We try to have a gag at River. The other one, a World Cup minute.

0: Kumankra.
1: 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She.
2: And the one so be white, white womb, and Bessie a change same kunim DNA
0: by
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0: Oh,
1: 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It's a said, yeah, World Cup day, and then a World Cup day, and that's a FIFA World Cup, no, kick it off, and that din. 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opening game for 2026 FIFA World Cup no aye the exact same fixture and also no beka ya 2010 na Ghana kobo ya homa de World Cup ye pa no
3: South Africa
1: was South Africa no sa opening game a toja was South Africa no the same thing and then toja
3: South Africa ne ifo
1: South Africa versus Mexico
3: okay and South Africa na samwe ja kwase penalty
1: to wasi na 16 years ago necessary game no so no na ekoso on the 11th of June 2010, and as I game a course, so hey. Oh, Johannesburg,
3: and then so 11th,
1: and then so 11th June 2026, the 16 years for Pepperny and Nazi score line. Sad game, no Mexico, Asher Baku, and a South Africa, and so share Baku. The Atia crowd is South Africa, and they can share Gono. Okay, my branch of friend is Shabalala.
3: Ah, Shabalala.
1: Shabalala. One is Chess Agono, and after Rafael Marquez, and so Betty Cano, Edema Mexico, and then I have 16 years, two teams, you know, MET, yeah, I have said, and then so no, one more Eba Abemiti, now my Ghana for the Dona, and who's San Kumuena, on say, chat Nato, because on me and Asia, Nasa ne, Nabea Dum no Mopo, Wana, Nasa Ghana, yeah, Cotafana, no, slot, no, a pe. Oh, Edemaya, chese. You bet me, Ako Piemo. Now, when four previous meetings, Ako so between the two, no. Nessa, I said that Mexico, I win it twice. South Africa, I win it once. And after Emuba Consono, Etimi, Ako, ya draw, I was said, yeah. Womo, Esisha, no, Etimo. Emblem, you know, Maminka, said, Jenny, no, I had the Ebbe Crown, world champion, our football, mono. And then, and I shas, yeah, go, sir, bebem, drama, who do a woman. Emotions are who to a woman, and I a year 48 nations are. Yes, you say, I'm meeting me, I compete of FIFA World Cup National, and there, and as I do media, no, a chassis, World Cup minute, and said, I can ya, and the idea of Hong Kong, Ebeba. Live commentary, our Doom 106.3 FM. 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Now, young country Ghana for say. Titire, one more only radio stations, no. Ose Mkwarani, the head of sports fund, no matter that wa anuwa kwa ye commentary, wabra uni rights. Uni rights sana, emperinfobe how. Eti weni ya
3: tu, uni right
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3: Multimedia.
1: From multimedia. 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
3: ajudi ya wu station fatu ya
1: fatu ha
3: na
1: eba sa obi ni obe question oye ya ozo me kwa source no every adum fm any adum tv
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3: wa bokro no
1: eti de tie anono adum tv so ye be yi
3: I bet you bought more than
1: the chief commentary, dear no, so no.
3: Abano,
1: Mr. Midas.
3: It's Bobby Stone in a World Cup minute. What the Ebra and MTN for the Kai was MTN. When you fish your poly adriasa, it will be a month for the and once I'll be called App Store, Play Store. Now MTN app, no, my MTN app. Download the Ferdinand Juma. 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
4: was wede amie ninya den
3: Toyota Land Cruiser Prado, I know so bet me and your MTN at 30 and on. Na Ninjada Emono Boise, yeah, Congo Wintermen Tree, when a many sons are jibbed you by my paid the crudo so, na fe wolf, na a coffer crudia, banam near the end in the bay, dear fro, Sunny Gold Brown Sugar, a citra papa, who did genum, couch a coat to twist, a posia, a moon motor, when you're not a free one after was sent, a poison fitter, Sanso. 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
3: Yadamas,
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3: 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Oh, butcher.
5: Charlie, you know you, we was serious meeting me.
6: Hey, Allah, Moshe.
5: Now, send it, Charlie. You're in free.
6: Oh, we need a toboise. Monday.
7: Hey, what funny.
6: I knew. Magic a card, I am in your maybe. Meet ya, ne free or sharp.
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6: say, huh?
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0: Anity, Tiabuchenko, Akwa Mankwa, Akuntejo, Eddie Bro was Sempa, 94.7 FM. So,
2: it drew me in Dana, saying, You are no woman on it. 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
3: Memory Debia, a bonusia, a pemusia, a question of what you change your home, our approach, said the Akuhu, any diabetrufi, the Yahu, near her, the Ye, near the Abba, the Yeniano, and you can say,
2: Yes. 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
0: 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Na how bot a sign. 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Ninina ye de bro. E wa brochin come to medium. Yabesa swamwa quenya. No a chair wagon.
4: Robert Gibby, because of Germany.
5: 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Okay. 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
4: 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A German and another would give you. Mukra now so program, no more so project.
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1: But there are clear structure and tactical issue. You put a structural issue and tactical issue. Blasters tactics in it. You tactics with blasters. You system and working with football blasters.
2: Fireman, with your
1: job. You can see addresses anomaly. Blasters coach, I'm also experience. Oh, put up a degree. Oh, what you might be bidding. I will need more blasters. Also, working hard to build a more cohesive, balanced team. Our blasters. Team, I bet me are competing all the time. I bet me are saying blasters is not winning matches. Blasters results in blasters in defeat, draw, defeat, draw. That is blasters. Defeat in Ekotia blasters. Blasters, it's a boa and for only minute opponent, no, aka or even look at the overtaker. Blasters, but defending, defendants are defending also, so, and your papa because Omun to me hold the ball from defense. No, maybe I'm a midfield, and only a midfield now. When there's an enemy attackers, and also, so, FED on it. Talent, no. Talent, no, but coach, he has to work on your talent, no. Yeah, I say you're a dada, you're a Ghana for me. See, you say you're a dada, you're a blasters, yeah, dear. Can be a Ghana blasters, a bishop, piano, you're struggling, say you be protecting a year win, no, and that's the action, a year day opponent in the Vatican. You be kind, a sub blasters to Sudia, a day's a blasters, grab the ticker. You're looking at blasters, acquire. A loose, and a draw. It is not about moment, and you're about to be a seven year ticker, and you're about to be a bar, have a bush or tamakipa, a pariaba, a measa pimbona baba, a me, your boss and entity. That moment, I mean, you can't want to know. It's about the final whistle, the results. Results, no, it could see, say, it's a blasters, it me say, the final result. It's about that. Results in Chantro. Jai Kasa Kasa, no. Our blasters are, who can quench the enemy? Any coach now, also to motivational, Kassan Kwani, press conference, in a Ghana blasters, you know, be okay, you know. Be okay with blasters. Blasters, we are, yes, against Wolves 1-1. Blasters, we, and yet, Tima, tough. And I said, Ekuta World Cup standard. Blasters in Ekuta World Cup standard. Blasters so extra, so over win the match. And how? Only how many chances were Blasters creating? I will catch them and say, Blasters in Adia. Blasters performance, they catch them. And your World Cup standard. Blasters performance, and your World Cup standard. Blasters performance against Wales 1-1 a very poor. Wales in your country be only team be only born in Bobiasa. Now Blasters are born 1-1 a catch him's why are here. Be our own World Cup. This is your performance. Your performance and your average. Very, very low. Down. The major problem of Blasters. No Renamon can was it. Namunai Wales, this cheap country. Wales, 1-1 do not know most blasters I had here. Blasters I had here.
2: Sisi Wamu.
1: She blasters the last 5 games. And I said, with you, 7 games. We saw, you have a match. We saw the last blasters, 7 matches. We saw, you have a Bakuana. And your World Cup standard. I'm saying, a friendly match here, boy. Austria 5-1. You mean Germany says, I say 2. And Mexico to share too. What power 1-1 with this Wales, cheap country with Wales on Europa? Or can teams in the countries no more? Or can we be taken? Or can we be put? If you want to be caught, you need to be able to be caught, you need to be FIFA ranking Wales 37. It's war, Ghana, would say 74, just only 37. FIFA ranking above 1-1 to Eniaji. A year old 10 and Radomo Yad here. Hey! You know, no, no, no. Three matches near Fibniaba. She's a tea and national matches near Fibniaba. You know, no. Bekacho Nipanasamasa. You know, no, yad me. Also, Sebi. It is not about moment. And now, Bata, Yasebi Niatika. And now, Bata. Obiaba, Abbosso Tamakipa, Apariaba, Amyasa Pimbona Baba, Amy Yabas and Etinti, that moment in the Eka once more. It's about the final whistle, the results, no, Ekusi says a blasters, Etimise, the final result. It's about that. Results in Chantro, Jai Casa Casano, our blasters, who can quench the woman? Any coach now on such a motivational Kassan Kwani press conference in a Ghana blasters, you know, we be okay, blasters we are yeshay against Wolves 1-1, blasters we and yet team and yet tough, and I say Ekuta World Cup standard, blasters in Ekuta World Cup standard. Blasters still extra so or win the match. And how only say 1-1 why are they? Why are they? 1-1 on the cup by. 1-1 on the cup by. The beer blasters no pakoshe, no blasters the cup of the balo. No, near minimum say blasters about draw. Why are they? What but draw? Why are they a cup of ma resource ma? 7 matches blasters in Timishi Bakukura. Wills will. Ah, if you are qualified for Euros, if you are the World Cup, you are qualified by Akubi. Wales, let me expose Ghana Blasters. Share the woman's expose Ghana Blasters. Share the left side of Ghana Blasters. Share Ghana defense under pressure throughout the game against Wales. First half, no. Jesus Christ. First half, no. And under pressure, sir, the bar under pressure, second half. When you are good here, but we are going to be what again? The left side of blasters are a problem. Ghana defense, the PR defending in your papa PR and your world class defending and your defending now. Omutimi a so to pressure a building game from the back and my midfield as no wingers. No, it's me creating chances. My targets, no, you will me.
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0: And we are confident in the victory. Yeah. We are confident in the victory. More fire. And the Munyam no Yamme di Amai. And the Munyam no di Amai. 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And no water. Nobody. No human being can quench the fire. Give it to me, I day, IG and Munyamu. To me, what am I? We are confident in the victory. Fireman, we need you. We need you, Kura.
1: Fireman, we
0: a very tough guy. You can never quench my fire. I just am missing few. Because me I'm here fire for fire. No. Me I'm dikan fire and sand wa fire bi. It's me. Me I fear no evil. More fire. I fear no evil. One fireman. Me me nyan kupon so. No dear mama no nipa da said it me engines and da. No human being. Nobody. Nobody. Say we in the pad as a ninkwandie. Nobody, no water can quench up the fire. We are always confident in the victory. Huh? We shall win. Because we know our God that we serve, and we are confident in the victory. One fireman, one pet. One fireman, the whole Ghana. One fireman. Top. I mean, one fireman. Minyan kupon so. Because I walk by feet and not by sight. Me, I walk by faith and not by sight. Yeah. And no water. We pient me. Anya day. And fire for fire. Fireman me. Ure kupate kwa sajima. Countryman zungo. Se ode me beba form. No way. It won't happen. Insida. Aji nyameno. Nyameno susu mi kutani mu. Mini meno. Tina dani dani na mekacho se mi minyan kupono suno. I'm always confident. We are always confident in the victory. More fire. Yes, you Christ, no money, so my day. Omo Kune in Efrio. But no money, say, they were spreading the gospel. What are they? No money, so mo, eh, yes, you Christ, eh, you Omo, Omo, and popular. Omo, maybe I sing in them who say, yes, you Christ, in Yamini. No money, so much in Omo Kobonasinium, Omo Kunefrio. Man, son of fireman. No. Now I'm so bit me, bit me, bit me. I help you. No way. Me are confident in the victory. Me are confident in the victory. Because we be I am ready. More fire. In Shuba, a body. Ah, catch me. A born within you, team. In Shuba, a body. Now, you should beat me a quench the fire. No water. Oh, Holy Ghost fire. Obiate me a quench in the fire. Oh, Holy Ghost fire. Obiate me a quench in the I am the fireman. Very experienced. It's very, very experienced. Minim. Too much. No water can quench up the fire. In your coupon, some more fire. Fire, pen them.
1: Fireman, we are.
0: Me, me ore ku me fireman me yankopon so me se be hyehye mo me koso ahyehye mo da. 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We are confident in the victory. 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What I say, add na add no the whole Ghana. Ah, huh? More fire. Eh, Shatawali ni fireman Susuni. One fireman pair. Man, Shishiwomo champion SM for life.
2: Shatawali ni fireman ni fire for fire. More fire champion SM for life.
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0: Fire, mimi kwa kwa jumai, ubuada. Ubuada. And then a truthful Thursday. And Jesus said, the truth shall set you free. So what? Ask, you shall be given. Seek, you will find. 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What the birthday? What the bema? 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And Tino say, I am my father. We are one. With God, all things are possible. Tijina! The bumpire can. Oh, how soon? Who soon good trade and ponyanko ponso? The victory will be yours. We are confident in the victory. We know we shall win. And we are confident in the victory. More fire be Mali. But Mali, no, no. The legend. More fire. I say we are confident in the victory. And no water can quench off the fire. Fire burn them. Soko bam in way. Ana soko to bam rada. 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Fireman, turn me. 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Amanzo kuto bi haomo. Man for CC, how? Oh, and you trotter you flew up and down. Just say, go to Jenny, half Jenny. 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We see, I will see. So, in America, you know, see, and so go to bar joint pains, waist pains, muscular pains. Say be our cobble ball. No pra. 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So cut your bar. So cut your bar. And no, and a bema, a yet. U cut to Jenna Oyano. U sisina Oyano. 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chance here and World Cup na chance here a chance here life oh in fact Mexico World Cup ni obo Mexico America na Canada Mexico shasi ene Mexico ni South Africa 2010 history ene ne repeating ho first game in 2010 Johannesburg South Africa ni Mexico ne ball first game ene umu se shie bim Levin June siya ene umu ball first match omo bo wan wan inte ne South Africa ni Mexico say ne bi si ako World Cup ni shasi ene na ye fire no wo blasters so ye attention no wo blasters coach no Carlos Cruz blasters coach no Carlos Cruz excuses di anyade e be dey e be bo awo excuses and your dear baby ever boy they save you more fire 2026 World Cup more fire and you about say you participate keke say Ghana you could be keke and you about say performance be yeguma blasters be say Carlos Cruz you don't about say who experience who pedigree into blasters in the beginning in the year resource yeah she experience so Carlos Cruz me person me catch no say about with responsibilities say blasters were quality to compete they are say blasters were talent to compete they are and the talent and quality alone no and yeah enough blasters good Carlos Cruz when I may fire a professional Blasters coach, tell me, Blasters now kutana ma discipline ya juma discipline ka ho. Ma wo tactics, tactical organization, ma ye hu manin ya juma. Ma ye hu se Blasters defense na, wo mu bo bum bum na nyedo. Wo be ma ye strong defense. Wo be ma ye effective transitions. Se Blasters, ye bo bo. Then put you under pressure and see you book game no. Send you bit me as a game no. You bit me ama your transition a call. Ne a de resource na bano. Carlos Cruz yeah. Carlos Cruz, what my blasters and your right mentality are. Ne say blasters and we here see a call World Cup. Sa fire and no man my fire catch on. Every good team be on the foundation no. Every good team be a discipline, tactical organization, defensive structure, effective transition, and now face the right mentality. Just a woody gino park and so, yes, I'm gonna be to me. I say, I the articles, I say, Utimi, they essay kuta, goal I watch him no and I say what could will lead you know now they are jail to the points it's Carlos Cruz or say Ghana And now World Cup in Shasian, yay, Ghana for or see a qualifier free group stage. Or see a bot three matches, you know, near qualify after three matches, you know, and you can say, yay, after three matches, you know, or see a qualifier free group stage. Carlos Gurez. Carlos Gurez, Blasters coach, Ghana. Yentimi Koswa and Twaso. And yet they enco. A year tournament, the Bia Blasters not three matches here film. No way. Because Blasters and your crown your World Cup history are 2010. We won him as an experienced pedigree coach. Untimi Emma Abraya Pam your coach near Pew Bio to me a my quick fix. World Cup ya performing our Japan here, no wouldn't say. World Cup no Ghana in history ni ako World Cup South Africa 2010 akwako place e ye quarter finals. So this time ye pese ye kuko yenim or see a qualifier from the group stage. Yet me more three matches na Ghana ye film. It yen ye mumba team ni ya World Cup standard. Mumba ye performance pa. Carlos Gurez, Ghana for expect Ghanaian fans. Ghana ni bia expect say who bet me the Blasters are born home modding? Against every opponent, Biao. Who Bia, you be sharing the Biao World Cup? No. Yes, expertise. Ubobo ball. Papa, my resort about Ubobo home modding near Ghana. Fans in Ghana. For efficient, no. Carlos Cruz. And you see, I be fire. Who Carlos Cruz? One Casa, no. What Casa? What did you say? You talked about sacrifice. You talked about commitment and how can winning mentality. You have to work towards it. Also, my results. You do World Cup, and I say World Cup, there will be no room for experimental, and there will be no room for excuses. Your reaction is a Ghana for your best satisfied. Say, what the Blasters are saying. Your performance is fantastic. More fire. Your performance is fantastic. Carlos Cruz, say, what TV. We fire me the amount on the World Cup, we shall see. Where's the Blasters and obey the year? Now, be my results. And now, you'll be able to so be Biaso. Say, we'll buy and change, we'll buy and change, we'll buy. No way. Obwada, Ghana fans expect better performance from Blasters. You found yourself buying because you know what is at stake. And I'll be here, Jumana, you $200,000 and who incentives? And who incentives? 4 months with $100,000 every month, be $100,000 and over. 4 solid months, $400,000. Eti yeah, Ghana follow. Obiam and Fahoni, how many days and how many weeks are Obaji Blasters? And now only Blasters, yeah, you know. Yet, yeah, resource win. Blasters in share and qualify from group stage. Sat 3 matches now, a bar near 3 million pet. Why, say I have a fire. That is the reality. I would be far Blasters and now on Casena, Carlos Cruz, no, your resident will sit here. Say, maybe CBA or Red Cap, no, your man in Twas and Coach Blaster, Carlos Cruz, and then you Hunana, Uncochi Egypt national team. Egypt for a day, woman's Runo, Uncle Yam Pamono, Uncochi South African national team. What do you want to do? Modia, Chesamutima, no, maybe Muna, more Mutikroemu, as a monia, as a munima, dear, as a Yasibi, be a munim, as so, and no, maybe any person say, Kifamus, no, Namunamo. Hey, Carlos Curias and Waman Homodia, more, damn, won't try. So, Baba Tuasua Kuchi Blasters, Mamon Felice, your sports ministry minister, your GFA, GFA president, and the call for It is changing on me to make say Carlos Cruz now bois. Hey, fire for fire. Coach, you know, me touch you know. When to me, I'm new people who work up for my blasters. On to us, coach, you have a fire, you have a second.
1: Fireman, we don't.
0: Obadiah Jumano, when the expectations are Ghana for, yeah, he knew the pressure. He knew the target. He knew the responsibility. That blasters as well, one of African biggest football nation. Anything you pump your coach. Anything you pump your coach. You need to be a demon on Sunday and so yadi and that's what they are. Sa mo man emre no. Who told you that? Oko fa coach obi tuma ya dwuma no. Enya ba coach mo man emre. Kasa no that talking no must cease. Sa cheap talking no must cease. Coach in the World Cup no amon o modern with Ghana. On to us coach blasters. Ye be sacking ye be fire no.
1: Fireman, we
0: don't. Coach on fire ko. Eya tournament ni kwa mi ehun obi tuma ya no. One after tournament, you man entena. You modern born a bamiyo. Ghana for your resource. Any explanation? Any excuses? Any excuses? Any man tell me? Any man tell no way. We be out to sosa and some foolish sosa nonsense. Nobody. At the end of the day, Ghana supporters they only care about say blasters are share win results about your free move group stage. Ah, you call and yeah, 1-16 no quarter finals. And you say your bought the matches in your free me away. That is not what Ghanaians are looking for. And you know, no more. It is Carlos Cruz, I'm telling you, pressure no. Oh, Ghana for pressure. That pressure no see a professional pressure. And will be unfit to and see so. Sir Carlos Cruz, change in a Vajigan and Jumano. At the time I am pumping your coach, I am a coach with me, I perform with Blasters or World Cup. Will be unfit to and see so. Will be on Chessica or so. It to coach, you can't crouch it out. Minim Mirabia de Mount. You accepted the challenge as experienced coach. As pedigree experienced coach. It now you have to accept our expectations. Ghanaians supporters, your expectation, and it's a blasters. Ever said blasters will get out of the group stage and move on our World Cup way. That is our expectations. Taking over late blasters can never be excuse. Carlos Cruz may catch now. Every coach be obvious, even be as who you coach in BFC challenge. World Cup, no, and can coach be out. Yeah, the man say coach ya. You need time for any imbecility. So won't me, I will fire you.
1: Sisiwo.
0: World Cup now here kono blasters in your pursue bobo. FO it just say ubet me bobo lefe. Ubet me bobo la. It just say we pursue bobo yina. Now free me to the matches now will fire you. We will sack you. Results in the here. Blasters to see a billion results, Carlos Cruz, and in here, my blasters in your results, and yes, I will fire you. Talent, you know, oh, yeah, then use that talent now. What's why you no final selection for World Cup we for multimillion day and deliver the ambition here, clear any target near clear. Also, Ghana compete, also, Ghana make a serious impact to World Cup, and yeah, first time. And then here, second time in it. A fifth time in it. It yet to me, conquered to Papa Sumbo, boom, boom, football, be any three matches in a film, not taxpayers' money, a co waste. Also, Carlos Cruz in a dinner banner. What's in a coaching? What's on an affair boys with him? Also, my boys with him fighting for the country, and my boys with him my resource. Young to so be big to every so. Yes, so draw. So draw ne ba pena calculation. We bin share na Ghana mko. Yes, so draw. Be as you say. We put draw binti. Why are there? No, your expectation about winning. If you don't win matches, you can't get out of the group stage of the World Cup. Ghana for a young win commitment, you know, our blasters. So in that passion. Camp one, you be na Carlos Cures, any players at all, no more casa, no more ya libi, no more yes pictures, no more videos, no. Masa ya press no money in you, born in your pesiary. So blasters, but boniashe, you hear resource, one mere resource, you be sacking, you be you a key, you be fire. Wouldn't him so see a judge by your resource as you experience. One casa we experience, you experience, you know, and no casa kura or press conference, which your one casa or casa declare. 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This is the moment. 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
0: Blasters, ever winning some games. Blasters can qualify from the group stage. Not only the group stage and go see about performing a World Cup. The countdown is over. Carlos Cures, Pampreno, yeah, clock, no, yes, so, no, it's over. Blasters coach, Pampreno, yes, so, Edge Jones, no, it's over. This is the time. This is the moment. Ubiano, also, so, a business. You are taking money from Ghana. You are taking, 100,000 US dollars a month. So you have to pay us back. If you don't pay us back, we sack you, we fire you. Because Kenya did not know pass. What am I doing now, sir? And to me, I'm on the home of the year. The good news is I'm a coach in the crowd. We're going to have a new home. I can't crack no pass. The new excuses be a. No stories be a. Yeah, just stories be a. And best explanation be a. This is the moment, the resource, my blasters in Carlos Cures won't take an explanation from you. I'm telling you, my brother, my sister, I'm telling you the truth. Now, because we are not in the show, taxpayers money in the Ethiopia coach in the car, taxpayers money in the Kakitoa, and the blasters more than $30 million. Sure, tournament in India, we will judge you, Carlos Cures. By his own self, say we should judge you by self performance. So, your performance, and then they say, make sure some blasters will win some games. We'll get out from the group stage, not only the group stage, World Cup, and over to media. Yes, I will fire you, will sack you.
1: Fireman,
0: yes, I will fire you, will sack you. Carlos Cures, one to me, I'm more modern, will fire you, will sack you. No excuse, yeah, my Carlos Cures, and my excuses be out. Catch the gun, maybe, listen to me. So your way, so your way, so your sports pundit, so your one way, so your politician, sports pundit, so your way, so your blogger, so your pundit. Mechanic crutch though. This is the country Ghana. It's about Ghana. Blasters are so far. More than 40, 42 years, blasters in Temenye Cup. Bad performance in Kwa. You know, the taxpayers' money could waste. It is her. Kasa say, Carlos Cures, you know. After World Cup, your money to us, your money to us. Hey, and it's her, and you or buy and channel. Forget it. Fire burn you. Never forget it. We can't crash low. For me to form cra. We just are casano cran. We'll be out to so. Me fireman Ghana for you. Now, yeah, let you ready. Pa. Sika the piano, co blasters. The taxpayers' money, no co waste, no mood disano. Go for a mobile cran, no muji appearance, you will blast us. It to coach, you know, he's going to do the job. Our experience will be to my human. Coach, you know, Coach, you know, you know, me see Morocco, me see Egypt, South Africa, we coach you. It to coach, you know, be a excuse be as hell, buy and change. Just has a crack and fire burn you, so buy and change. On your experience, we need pedigree. Coach, no excuse. One say you be fire, you be pam. One coach blast last game. any crow already have fire for fire, dada. Any crow in the Mopuakura. The fire, sir, you will see a catching movie, your money system will be a banana system. We can't crack your coach, we have to follow to say, you should only say coaching, the pedigree in experience be out. Coaching and Tian Chile be a World Cup of coaching on to us in coach yet. We can't crack them. One of the one of the coach after World Cup, your man to us. I think you're quite good coaching. In import after World Cup, we'll sit down to assess really, sir, moving forward. Coach will be to my winner. We'll be to me the trophies in my. For no excuse, you need excuse be a fa. So buy and chay and ask for a mantem. You need excuse, and you scan wood. You're contracting any acon. Pump in your jail. See us so and normal force so and here pump pump will follow. Coach in the young pump and beam for now. This is the moment. You need a contract. $100,000 every month. Who visits Kakitoa? $100,000 every month. Who visits Kakitoa? Me without. Aladi. 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I was here for me. Yeah, Juma, me fire coming to position. Now, so koto bam no. I was baby. 0302211701. Coach, no down. Mo kama gire chile no World Cup ne bachasi. Mo kama gire chile coach no 5 seconds. 0302211702. 0302211701. 0302211702. She fire for fire so. TV no so. Let me as I'm perfect. No fire coach, no. Ishak, more fire.
5: Get Oja Erica to more fire. So Kotoba.
6: Carlos
5: Pires, no excuse. Coach, the man who said no excuse. Fantastic. Professional. Let's go back to the drawing board.
7: Is it drawing board? Don't scratch. So when you're not crying, pal, or more can
5: see on personal bet, let's go back to the drawing board.
7: The
5: drawing board is why, ma,
7: as a man, I can't, you know, say, Yahoo be that, Yako be that,
5: more fire,
7: Yako boy, home, what they da. Okay, you call your friend saying, German 2006,
5: more fire,
7: you qualify group stage, 2010 South Africa, you do quarter finals. What I say, you call your friend saying, Brazil, 2014, Zongo, you qualify group stage, you have a Pamu, your coach. What did I be showing you?
5: No,
7: Qatar 2022, you are qualified group stage, you are Pamu, your coach.
5: No, the band, you are Pamu, coach.
7: It's not a bad thing. My answer is so, maybe I saw. What did you say?
5: More fire.
7: Or bet you made a Juman and a Juman Achenens.
5: More fire.
7: And I just
5: said,
7: what the problem of Ghana for whom? Okay, last hour, you didn't tell your coach in the back, calling the aqua. Hey, what you had here?
5: More fire.
7: And what did you say? What did you say? What did you say?
5: More fire.
7: And the 82 me, and then the sign Qatar. What is cow, Betty? And Eddie Aman,
5: $100,000.
7: Sungo,
5: near Kika, we cry my.
7: Sungo, and it continued the 4 months in the crowd. What could I want Yadia and the 4 months ago?
5: More fire.
7: One who's in the back and all Pachas and Portugal. What could I want for good stage? What Magana? What's our pack in the back? Ako Portugal, you ain't yelling you.
5: You need excuse.
7: Yes, it is about Kikano Sungo. Say tactics, or say tactics, or say Bobo Ball, the fellow, or be the output. Your friend is saying, one good project,
5: what
7: you qualify, could do quarter finals.
5: More fire.
7: It's you, Ball, say Ogilio, say Fiambles for Cow, say whatever. One moment is over qualified group stage, you know. I'm going to mean, may you who said, because we are capable, say, what you got.
5: Carlos Perez, no need excuse, be
7: ah. Ah, so we excuse the other, excuse
5: the amantem.
7: Excuse the other, say, before we have a
5: good. Say, be a mantem.
7: Now, I am mantem.
5: Minim team.
7: What do you bet to buy an Obeji? Wouldn't team no buy?
5: Wouldn't
7: team no castle open to buy a Jumano? Would you do when you sell your experience when you what we are seeing in our football? Footballers in our coach or more, who's who bet to buy it? So when they're me who said,
5: Bonfa,
7: what's that catching? Say,
5: Bonfa,
7: where's now when you know what did he say? Got a bet to my moment.
5: Oh,
7: what up?
5: One of
7: them, one of them. We did this all say, what best surprise will be a coach in the country into when they're excuse to be any
5: or best surprise.
7: What's the best surprise?
5: I'll be so. What best surprise?
7: I said, you need me, but what best sample or Bobo no money or Bocon and
5: you young results are over surprise.
7: Yes, I know. Can
5: be their own surprise.
7: You need your own, Juma. Who buy all my friendly match to be our answer and your friendly match by our boy, draw no crowd bray. I feel they also beat my boy and cry and share the umbo be a yabo. Who do you know what you're doing? Boys, you ball men on my boy. Yes, sir. Say that you want to say that you are all you be all bit my yabo can I call an Indian deal. I don't mean him. On a guy,
5: a duo,
7: I don't know.
5: Bless that. Because I lost great word, duo.
7: Football, no. One more home with your uncle anymore. One yardia uncle with him. We have to say someone and who offend to me, they don't call welcome no inboard about what to me go. This is how you don't know.
5: Yes, so
7: what's the talented players?
5: Oh, yes, so what do them well?
7: Them well! And to my day!
5: Now, so for bombires, where?
7: Jennifer, now they won't call Chrome the software.
5: Malam,
7: I don't call Saudi Arabia for second barbage. What did I show?
5: Malam, bombires,
7: Israel for crown qualify. So for Ben, a chairwoman, what did you buy with chairwoman? What did I say? My mom for
5: Saturday, Benny.
7: Oh, so good,
5: Benny.
7: Come on, come on, come on, come on, come on, come on, come on, come on, come on, come on, come on, come on, come on, come on, come on, come on, come on, come on, come on, come on, come on, come on, come on, come on, come on, come on, come on, come on, come on, come on, come on, come on, come on, come on, come on, come on, come on, come on, come on, come on, come on, come on, come on, come on, come on, come on, come on, come on, come on, come on, come on, come on, come on, come on, come on, come on, come on, come on, come on, come on, come on, come on, come on, come on, come on, come on, come on, come on, come on, come on, come on, come on, come on, come on, come on, come on, come on, come on, come on, come on, come on, come on, come on, come on, come on, come on, come on, come on, come on, come on, come on, come on, come on, come on, come on, come on, come on, come on, come on, come on, come on, come on, come on, come on, come on, come on, come on, come on, come on, come on, come on, come on, come on, come on, come on, come on, come on, come on, come on, come on, come on, come on, come on, come on, come on, come on, yen pet draw bi ani lose bi na second match third match ye ba ye ko drawing board akwako won se win permutations upon permutations yen pet no bi o kwa oni panama shadow o ko she england am won so no bi a
8: wasa
7: no na ma ba tournament le shadow o ti ase
8: o se
7: o se o na shadow no won ye wu
8: obi a be bi a
7: wasa no shadow na chance of cup no ko se o
8: ko je na ye ko wa
7: ka ko
8: bo shadow also o bo
7: a ti wa si say for fun keke qualify for fun over two so country bi a omo de they are capable of any the area chart 3-4 countries and they are on the way we move from Ghana ye ka ho ye ye capable we say it to me gin to qualify
8: you move from
7: what you want to qualify
8: the taxpayers money na kwa
7: what you want to qualify Africa the whole Africa who represent Africa who court tournament who kwa kwa fan fair unye waju so kwa kwa je cup na ba chungu unye waju so kwa kwa je cup we are capable chungu me the cup no na mi he o West ni nombe bia o munyi cup na mra chungu me mo mu group stage and quarter finals bia ye ko yesu e capable say kwa je cup and what some say no mu ka no mu ye group bia o mu di
8: so there so no
7: as so fufu bia o mu say o cup o
8: di mo mu
7: ye na mu
8: ko so answer
7: chungu
8: say o gbogbo wie say o beto aso asa
7: eh o wie ni o ba

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Nishino at a show. Bosen one in the katana boko. 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Sokoto bam. 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So when ya kata. Odi tibi never low him. Bon say yes. 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O te ase, o pena do duwe tua, o kontate Neutralin Ventures. Pharmacy shop bia, ni herbal shop bia, o binya so koto bam ni bia to. Baby girls, as usual, enjoy your night. There's no night in Zion, but after next, first match, no. From Yahoo match. Oh, see, from 11 Queen to 21 year Mukuya, Mexico, South Africa, World Cup, yeah, Shasi. See, the also Munya energy, no. Muyusu, so Kutu Bam no more, so that we beat me at World Cup with, because World Cup we need Yahoo match matches. So, three countries in Ingrano. Oh yeah, yeah, yeah, no, now feel almost we own my lines. We can't crash now. Aha, indeed. More fire. There's no night in Zion. There's no night in Zion. More fire. Enjoy your night.

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of this award. There she comes. Thank you very much. We're grateful. 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

0: Madaroma is share as here Ecosy Saint Impact Project. Yene yenuanoma ye members of the Renal Patient Association of Ghana. Say yebeko mwa busumi biana panye wase omuwo ansana wa started dialysis treatment, no mwabwayam.
1: Is it a back-to-back? Is it back-to-back, eh?
2: Hey, because it's
1: I see. Let's appreciate them. 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
0: Samuel Atachia, Honorable Minister, in charge of Works and Housing, Member of Parliament for Ebuakwa South.
3: It should not count.
0: Yeah, that's why I'm sure we need
3: you. Time I have, but if I have any age.
0: Yeah, that's it.
3: Nah, any man that don't have to work with you, so.
0: Mate.
3: When you say Ghana, that we come so. So how's when that we come so?
0: Yeah.
3: And today, when I come on in Pidja.
0: Honorable, Akwaba, what call there?
4: Obi. Me who watch it?
0: And you easy.
4: Oni, naya miti.
0: Yeah.
4: Miti oni, any. Your authoritative presentations. Me da sepa. Me da se. Mo efisha pa.
0: Afipa pa unko mesaye ho.
4: Efisha pa ma uti tiru eni. Dominic eni the entire production team.
0: Sure.
4: You've held your fort strongly. Mo boy juma.
0: Me da se.
4: I think omen yimu ye. If you're credible. Media outlet and that's a media platform. Anybody, it's a privilege to appear on this platform. It's and for and on behalf of the minority caucus, the entire caucus, you know, having extended a hand of invitation. So, Mama is here and Bram Betina Heavy.
3: Ecosy,
0: Chief Bine, Akwaba na apom tiden. 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Bibi aboko a.
5: O Yakobo na adum bibi adani. Na wazo apo.
0: Nyamenadum kakran kakra. Ye pim so kakran kakra.
5: Asempa awuna uchi nyina wa chede so apara. Gana haye bienyo 200 wi abira. Won din ye rambo Morocco du bia Obama ya so at.
0: Fantastic.
5: Gana manda wonas.
0: Oh, okay. It is a Ghana Nibia ATOR. The person should not be confused about separate identities. No.
6: Oh, na internet no crown is Obo Media. And now show me Wikipedia. Was I recognizing me as Freedom Jacob Caesar? As
0: oh, okay.
6: Kwame Bediako.
0: Okay.
6: So that's what you're saying. No, I'm going to go to say Jay-Z.
0: And Sean Carter.
6: Uko check it. Wikipedia is here. I'll be connected the two. Until I need your motion. How I need to Ebo Dino. No, Moody combining and no more yet search engine.
0: Oh, okay. It means that Cheddar and their nick, you know, and their nickname.
6: Cheddar, their nickname. I just say Obi.
3: See, we don't cast Cheddar and my Obi.
0: Oh, okay. Wow.
7: Oh, me that's it. So I know pay. Maybe my name is Uber. That's a Uber.
0: Yeah.
7: My team programs now. Now I'm in China.
0: Oh.
7: Just say Obi. My name is. I know the idea. Now I'm from Uber. Because I'm Uber. Titi ni maska kadi amabu. That was force me am maku kansi mpi. Me dance so I'm quite sad. Me dagana force wasi.
8: Openness, you know. I think that this shouldn't be a problem at all.
0: Mida itself should come out, yes.
8: Yeah, Mida should tell us, oh, Mirako, yes. This is a shareholding structure.
0: Mm.
8: Indigenous Ghanaians, only maybe X percentage. And the Philippines, only Y percentage. And I think that should settle this matter.
0: Honorable, it's always a pleasure talking to you. May that's a powerful for your time. And did the Honorable John Jin upon the attending canoe?
9: Unimisha Mumna, Mufi, and Nemitio. Ujumedia Udi, Namiti, and see. Maya used to.
10: Okay.
9: Yeah, your line of questioning. Send a OC 100 program. I think it's a bit me flow together.
10: Medase. Medase. Lawyer Sami Jemfi, Ewa, Hamemana Kwaba. So Sami, Akwaba, it's saying.
11: When you're Adam.
10: Bibi Akwe.
11: When you're Media Che.
10: As Oba Hache.
11: As Oba Frame Yache. As Oba Frame Yache. But. Baby, major bre,
10: yeah,
11: remember Munqua, Miti, and Mamma Moa Basso.
10: Yeah, that's
11: one production team, Moody Juma Songo, my Ghana. And congratulations once again for winning the radio program for the year.
10: Yeah, that's power. We appreciate everything you also do for us. Monsoma Kahon, a German Timmy Queen, Miti, Edamons was a power for the support and everything.
11: Yeah.
12: Dudu na obi na eba ekosi senso so a kaono nke ofufro e pa supreme ho a kawo ye el chairman so so ka ho na ekosi senso de ye ri onam posa wo no ese ekosi ye
10: yes.
12: Inti ye bom abaso ye see the good, the bad and the ugly
10: sure.
12: Obetini na so so wo ekosi sen na niamam miensa na modi ye adwuma eba radio to inform, to educate and entertain. The center here, I'm a kind of maybe more born. More year program, more political program, more something. And now, come on, castation, a war, a year gunja, and a program, more yabonra.
10: Yabonra.
12: And now, come on, copy, so so, a war, a year man prusia, and come on, your Nairi program. Now, see, a number one cry, dear. Gamanja, you see, saying.
10: Gamanja. And one. Gamanja. Sorry, that's it.
12: Nice one.
13: My minority, 2 to 3 years ago.
10: Yes.
13: Security person be an original hall, no one play my I'm the difference so many there. A feeling was there to obey 8 years away from. While I went to the main feeling, I was one to answer there, or the identity of the main feeling of the home. My woman called though. As you all know, the home on down, we were there to her 8 years. I'm saying Yerba Power. That is by the way. But my woman there. Yeah, about 1.5 years, me. 8 years now, Roberto. The first 3 years to 4 years, no. When you contact your family now there, we're a forensic auditor. So for the first 4 years, why you would you no, later on, whatever my contact is, my variation, I say about my, no, somebody, I want to say, the next 4 years, no. Went to my year. For 8 years, I did not the best 75% to 80% completed our battery. Went to my year. You call home enough equipment now there, but I did with the system because of the weather. No? What I say? Oh, yeah, Papa. Not good for purpose. No, I hospital. One day, also call on the bar, is over to them, your Mayaman or all. They attempted to commission it when Tim and commission. I can look at the debris, but the call over there is someone. On the Wint Manka, into a Wint Man commission.
10: Into a in some
13: all these years, project Serua Naafari in particular, your projects are. Mahama one, Obama during his first term. The economy was in intensive care. In other words, economy, Only to Ghana for what you mind. The young man may share economy, no. Yeah, so. I'm proud of 1.5 years. Yes, I see a tutu yama, my economy will call you. Then come call you as a referral borrowing from external sources. You have to pay a project. The one of last year, 2025, you know, health budget, no? You have the internal resources. No, you have the A. You have the tax revenue. No, you have the A. What's on there? Bosnia, Obaya, Oma, yes, I offend them. Mbafu was it wrong for the Guguation? You have put yourself up to help you.
14: Now, the president is doing new hospitals, constructing new hospitals in Western North. Again, one in Savannah, the other one in OT, regional hospitals. Now, the real regional hospital, I work Ashanti region. What is good for the goods equally good for the Gada? Are you telling me that in one breath, a regional hospital in Western North is important? Now, the population of Accra, Greater Accra, how big is it to Ashanti region? It is almost a par, 1:1. Ashanti region don't have UGMC. It is a quaternary center. We don't have it in Ashanti region. Now, the capacity of Kolebu, and yes, I'm a gene DAT, you will achieve. That is Kompanoche. You go to Accra, you have a befitting regional hospital reach. You can't compare even Syria to reach hospital. Look, Makosi Children Hospital, Ewo, Roger, MPPAC, and where that's who's here. The opportunities in Accra, it's not the same as in the Ashanti region, but the population is about 1:1. I'm not here, Ashanti region, sir. I mean, Bonnie Ben, Ewo, Bonnie Ben, Ashanti region, aye.
10: But, honorable, in the end, no, a prona, mo boy, no, mo ko sewa, any afari, nina, na mo ko afari, nkwa.
14: Ye ko afari, ye ko strede, adena 1:1.
10: Okay.
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14: 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Omo the Omoye Lokio asphaltic road in the coin to the hospital. Omoye Kwaino, Omo Omo Light, Omo Omo Munsu, trader. Then it's here, and your staff in the kum. Now, all the kum now you can't see MPP in the staff here, and this is a baby here, and your fake.
10: Are there, nah. Do you know, say, Bia, the contractor is owed some money?
14: Now, contractor is owed some money. Why did they vote for the NDC to come? Continue, and then, because they offend you. What do you want to say? No amount of questioning gives answers to the various worries you have when you occur site.
10: Yeah.
14: Obi Meto occur site in one of the places. I said this is the lowest moment in the political career I have. I feel ashamed. And now I understand why the Ghanaians were bashed in the new era of the new media era. They were bashed here left, right, center, because there's a little bit of mentias here. People have just been disingenuous. These guys have what? Party colors. And then you leave this project to the dictate of the weather, wear and tear. Also, so need to get. Obesan ko hu biom na machine be bia sey. Na wasan so ko fab fabani tika dia. Ko dia ko na se yeba.
10: In the trader, the answer the okay from what you saw, they hear here. This is
14: ready obi na mo to tia card na on for reporters
10: and na mo follow me so be see. For the match on the video.
14: You go and see what you go and see there. Obi, look. Look, you cheer. Some people were cheering down. I'm telling you.
10: It meaning, sir, for Afari and for Sewua, sir, they now work on 2021. Monsomo ba pro ekoho, ekoye sir, they minority for aye na. It you knew the challenges with Afari. It was so important to the minority then. It mutu anamong ekoho. You are in government now 1.5 years almost. Nothing has happened. I mean, really, what would you tell the people of Ashanti region and the people of Ghana at large?
13: I'll tell them that the economy, baby, it's also bad. And that is the reason why Ghanaians asked us to come. So we are fixing the economy first. Today, mama on your way, but it is the economy that we are tackling first. We contractors no a binum why you juma when you chunk out them yeah promise on there. What were you man now? That's what we certificate, sir. You bet ya. Mama pay at your sunny day. Contractors now what share them projects nasty afare. Now say what I contractors now and they ya benanka won we ya. And cut them contractors no. And cut on only there ya catch on there. Or ya commitment letter and assurance I catch on there. One third of the year, Jumano, or 12 years, Jumana, you better check out. Them contractors, no. What you want to see? After kind of forensic auditing, Wama, the Durankasa and Samsung Bedroom, Ama Metro Manage Mado. They did, they, for 3 years, no, scanning for orders also, or Babaya, what's there be one penemo in the Majumano? They are carrying out forensic auditing. Forensic auditing, away, you know. This is what happened in the case of Afari, in the case of Sewa. I know they have one from a contract, but my contract, but they dismissed them. So there are issues, okay. And the issues have to be resolved.
10: Into meaning that as we speak today, you don't know when Afari and Sewa can be operational. In him, Ewa.
13: Operationalization. Yeah, for 8 years,
10: we're doing it.
13: Our government is committed to completing it and operationalizing these hospitals.
10: Yeah, but I'm saying you don't know, you don't have information as to when it will be operational.
13: The date I cannot tell, but I'm saying that we are committed to completing and operationalizing them.
10: Yeah, but you've been around for a year and a half. In a commitment.
13: Some people were there for 8 good years.
10: Yeah, but that's why that's why the Ghanaian people voted against them. That come and fix their mess. So you don't tell us they were there for 8 years when two man yet. What does that mean?
13: On Ocheden, the economy was in intensive care unit. The economy now was saying, This is the reason why we have not had enough money to put into health and other sectors.
10: Now your constituency chairman, straight
11: direct.
10: Oh, why organizer, why secretary, why youth organizer? Straight to constituency chairman.
11: From security. No?
10: Yes.
11: Let me provide this security
10: for the party.
11: Party. And Odoro buy an appeno. And the 2 terms, you better told me so about
10: as a constituency chairman.
11: Chairman.
10: I was on
11: train. And now, Sabra me wo bosun training in ano. Na eba me finance me constituency me finance a year region me finance the national and so you were Jake and I said John one more time until me ya every month be at your position until me deba until akuma ne kura me ne odoa me woma MPP no a woma MPP any obua me wo the ma MPP. And na dear me wo edema MPP. How I defend MPP no. And na minya and moyam wo nyanko ponim any depending on him. And na constituency chairman foa no more hon say no. Say wo opposition dear. And ye here will be to saw a wuaku kodro.
10: Now be a regional
11: chairman. Now be a regional chairman. Obi, Sabra me better nyina na brofu no nini ho.
10: I want to make any paper.
11: I just mean to make a matter landing for so many times, for so many years. But the point in the say, me kakasa grassroots for what you say. A year from the moment for mommy opponent for mommy no more cooperate. They should give English to them. But me dear, want to me dear, me my said then say, get the work done.
3: I'm coming to work. And kasa, yede ko jomu a, yede kasa, wamo wamo go jomu tombo, diye tumanto si moko, momo ne kobi. What ya se? Omo, diye bemo omate ya se no. What ya se? Kwi kasa no. Eno na me kachira wamo a, eno na wene aba. What ya se? Enti no medie, eno na mepe. Ya wene aba wia.
10: As a chairman, e no krenzo se, from timelines, how the manager said you were in the UK for about 10 years.
3: Yes,
10: for about 10 years.
3: Yes,
10: who rise be your supervisor?
3: Yes,
10: now we're dreaming near there. Say, how you catch you? And for 10 years, no, when to me and you fluent in English?
3: The tear be a year, say, my baby chrome.
10: Okay,
3: my baby chrome. No, I don't think say position I may pen as a national chairman. Now say,
10: if I brought from
3: you may quack your English competition. English competition, dear. Young farmer, meanwhile, my men no more quack or prem. Meme, dear.
10: She, no. Cassa, overcome.
3: Cassa, almost betia, see. Ah, bet me, I may have win near bar, any idea. And also soon, chess, or more. Almost what certificate is swimming more. All the time. It has been a norm. And, sir, MPP, ye shorty, or more. Omunima, dear, to say doctors. To say lawyers, professors, what you say? Sa academia no, ye lose your mother. Actually, they are all the time. They are the backbone
10: of the party,
3: and the government. And to say ye grassroots, grassroots for Kasano.
10: Yes,
3: yet ye what energy we can mobilize, we can organize, we can energize. Say a koko yes, sir. Juma we ni na ni a deji tu mini via. Omo mte brafo no.
10: Omo kubu mai
3: no. Omo ko no. Omo konko di positions no. Ye bwa mana na do dan ko kufado. Bema ba. Ocha se the father of free education. O winning in 2016. Me mana board so da. Me mana ye minister da. Enti ni a position no ena me pay a yo. Ocha se adia me shuche ya yele se MPP. What you say? Omo omaba mabu grassroots for omaba mabu ono. Messe omun kunai. Na omatimi ani aba omu husu biyo ne yetimi aseya husu seya ba.
11: Obi.
15: What do you say?
11: Meno kasei. Yabeti na kunyaso. Afine boss me mi ansamu ni ekui.
15: Okay.
11: Eni ma hodo e she Ghana for bo pino yediso. Obi Ghana for in fiyo. Some few years back. Mui ministers and kwamako 125.
15: Ebe my electricity cheaper.
11: Obi uti me pa. Mui ministers makumako or honey adununu. Sabe, eko was a man or semu ni na kra muna namu reswa. And kamu yi se ni pano. Obi. One more minister ba kubiya ho kabosome ewa and then pipino. Obi anye below 40,000. So multiply by 125 times number of years I this angle for no go minus. And you're here telling me today, say man peni mahama shegana fobo, say on far more than 60 ministers. Meni oka say, you could have 58 ministers, edi ebu o mai 1 year, 3 months. With this economic indicators positively, wose wu ngu she wanye she. Now kasi ya baba emu siya be convince people like you. Those who created the mess, you want us to please you at this juncture. Ya mama mu. Ya mama MPP for na mo atomo mo didi ama ene mo atomo tam because you were willing say ka mo ko position say dey be ya o kanu no
15: o fere me fi o
11: e na mo ko position
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0: 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Eko si sayin brena sayin asubiye. Yede mwenye na se sayin mwenye na kwaba. Yede mwaba eko si sayin so. It's live from our studios here in Kokomlemle, Accra. Many thanks for joining us. Thank you for making this incredible choice. Eko si sayin live and airborne here on Asempa FM. Yen studios ewo Kokomlemle 355. Fanofa Street, 355 Fanofa Street, Eho Ena, the multimedia group, yeah, operational offices, no, Ewo, Unim se, yeah, corporate headquarters, Ewo, Asylum Down, Ena, yeah, operational office, but Chebby, yeah, in studios, Ewo, Eno, Ewo, Kokomlemle. You will be in so a Kumasi Love FM and Inshra FM a Kumasi Oban Krain Ha Asempa FM Joy FM Adum FM and a Hit FM. You will Adum TV Studios wa ha Joy Prime Studios wa ha and a Joy News Studios so. Ewo Kokomlemle. Me did your say bonsu from Yobi. I'm privileged to be the host of our nation's biggest and the most authoritative political, social, and current affairs talk show. Multiple award-winning late afternoon political talk show, Eko Si Sayin on Asempa FM. Let me thank the production team so much for making this show possible. Dominic Isiyeboa, Nana Chumberema, Jackson Osein Tiamua, Ebenezer Tete, Omain Hene Kwabena Asante, Ekria Buachua Iyadom, and Samuel Kwadade Jirenchi. We do this every weekday, Monday to Friday, 2 p.m. to 6:30 p.m., and it's 4 hours, 30 minutes on Prime Time Radio. Now, and then, unim say officially, and na the 2026 FIFA World Cup. Yes, yes, yes. And when you talk World Cup, when you talk football, when you talk sports, the go-to radio station, Asempa FM, the headquarters of Ghana Sports, in the NA, the official coverage of the 2026 World Cup, no, yes, yes, yes. In the Eko Si Sayin, you better wrap it up at 6 p.m. 6 p.m. And what it means, they say, Asempa yetia yentimi mfamre. That should have been from 6:30 to 7. But any yentimi mfamre mo. We'll wrap up on the consistency at 6 p.m. And then the sports team will take over with the pre-match analysis. And first game, betu juani, is 7 p.m. Ghana time. 7 p.m. Ghana time. That's a game between Mexico and South Africa. Ain't it will be a very, very interesting game. The sports team will take over at 6 p.m. Ain't you better wrap it up because he's saying at that time. Ain't issues are your war, topics are your war. In Kome was here, you know, you be boning in that from now till 6 p.m. And join us on all our platforms on YouTube, Asempa 94.7 FM. Subscribe to the channel, post your comments there. Let's share them with the rest of the world. Your WhatsApp number is 0548 443 523. 0548 443 523. Now, messages no the faso abraying. One of the things we would want to do, yatisa would we need share with National Lottery Authority, in the National Lotteries Authority (NLA). Staff e wohono are up in arms against management of the authority. In Semni and Semi, any Ebekoni, any local union, no Eddie and Como. It's a developing story. I was here, Shena, ye pehuasem eka. Ye ria, you know, something is making rounds on social media. Say, Chairman Wound to me, Ashena lawyer for so money attorney general, Enshem Como, as ye. Regarding a plea bargain, and plea bargain where in respect to the case between the Republic and Bernard and Chibuese, okay, I think two others, but this time where the Exim Bank case, no cry was answer him any saying. The lawyer for Chairman Wuntumi, Andy Appiah Kubi Esquire, will pass through the show briefly near Neno Edihon and Komo. Very, very, very important. And those are the two big stories we are following up on. Would also bring you update on the flooding situation. And saying, and a homachin, you move your die and you take us a homachin, sure toy, but send a sin sure to a homachin, Palma, a man for on snow. Egujemusa, enye easy. Anyway, Patro, I don't know where you are, and I don't know what situation you find yourself in. If you think it's something the rest of the country would have to know, me Patro, send us a message 0548 443 523. Na yasha etumi edi enkomo. Enrana eye Register of the Scholarship Secretariat, Alex Asafo Eje, Enrana na woda. Happy birthday to you, though belated. My brother Alex Asafu Ejei, Register of the Scholarship Secretariat. I hope you had a fantastic birthday yesterday. My young Kwaoman's local union secretary, Edema NLA, Murphy Edu Kwao. Akwabana, it's saying.
1: Management
0: at the time. Mose mo how pa another problem I'm more with management here there. Union secretary, minim. Ujina hefas is here, I will lie in the moon your crowd. Position who am I? Why?
1: Open by judgment.
0: Yeah, I think it's better now. Twaso.
1: Right. And you know, Madin Chakasi amount were chief for. And then National Lottery my phone in a near Koswash woman crying say, in your bra, woman in your bra, every panan. So we are hopeful, said His Excellency President Mahama Akano. The country has to be reset, and we believe that NLA will definitely be reset. Obi, we are Ufreya, National Lottery Authority, and Yama Nkoye. And it's NLA now, it is being run on personal convictions. You see, I'm in Okasei. Sometimes, if you believe it, Omodie. Once their conviction serves them, say, yen yen is no. Sebi, say, Jumani Babu, say, staffs who enter Mokra, a new master. We believe that public service, a Osuma Juma, a man management, a Oso Ba, Utimini, a Juma for a Kaboom, and much me a pushy the country's agenda. Now, Obi, Kaka, make an say, and early a Juma for ye how a union. Bako eye akechi ya hon nisema sisi ya meno kasei chedi ya kwa koda National Labor Commission. The other leg of the discussion no eye niyama efa ye operational inefficiencies ehon. Na obi midi uko mwa afiye chwe muno yenye nani mse omampenye His Excellency John Mahama. One of his earliest appointment eye yem papa Muhammad Abdul Salam our Dene Baba replace Yenya Samia Oku as Director General. Now, why would you mean to know Ashua about an appointment? But I want to say it on record here. The reason why the Director General is still here is because it is the union and the staff of NLA that has shown fidelity to the government and his cause. A Jumefo. And I ya bom modian say the yeum fu yen to magufi and wa bonte and ma mounfu en huyen chumu. And I'm odasu a wohanum as a director general on anybody nina. Because the niama bebria el cost we jumani mwa. It is at variance with the agenda to reset the NLA. But said your midi can kind NLA. Aye, Jumakua, one mandate to regulate, to supervise, and conduct national lotto ewo man mu enti sika bi ebe free sa adwuma nim whether you are regulating the market, whether you are supervising other private operators, whether you are conducting one kasa lotto ye o man na de no ni nyina ya ban no esika e revenue stream bako. 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Enele juma efuwa yama 5% salary increment. Ye staff, e bashi leadership of the union sa because they felt say, we have even been compromised. Bibri kikache ye, yajia demudie, ena new management niba eno, and I ye ja omu no mu ye di omu pene, a whole lot of things. But ye believe in the principle of social dialogue rather than confrontation. And every time we be an ye bomb what say, or how do you want your name information na yatnasina ya yano babae? Oh, the 5% salary increment I demand me for no. Any bosome and 9. Your one management free union, some of our and say, GRS who are about assessment. No, about their assessment, no. Income taxes are, I was a Juma and paying for a tea. If we are catching them, no. Yet they take the wrong taxes. They are miscalculating the taxes. And in a cover, say, I say, they are taking the right taxes, no. And the Abuja paying for, say, income tax, no, say, be, and you are saying, never back. E wo hoda da. Enti e koba say na who the employer you are obligated to withhold taxes for government, you know. You miscalculated them.
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1: Na se se negotiation na ye beye no at the time, you know. We were misled. But one of the principles of negotiation, you know, is to ensure that you put all the material facts on the table. Bibia e bet ni affecting negotiation ni bia no. Both parties, AM management, the union, and also making sure say you lay all of that bare. And it's a tax, no, your tax is for a mind your banner, the order that they are. Now, yet then, I will be a humanitarian, a casual one share, say, or better to that tax, no, a quack way be a fair management, take a chair, say, ye barbetti. Obi, your status, say, ye titi tax, no, appropriately. Union catcher management said, let us know what is involved. On my pay slips, I started to say a year assessment. Obiana, I know, I say the effect is that Uba NLA, a Jumefua Tetia, Nayajinu from January, February, March last year. As at September last year, ABC Sabi, Ubia Akatia Swati, either 11%, 12%, or 13%. And this is a Winipano now, 1,000 cities are, and then Uba Banubi or 800 Ghana cities. Even after a 5% salary negotiation, ababe kaya keti ani eji dada hono. Afe di eko echi. And only a transin ekachi management say, this is unacceptable. Because one of the principles are a labor relations, no? And it's a, eni kwanza ome jumeni no, oye worse off. Ni kipi ye womu no, emani za unkwene chin chen, se di ya ube fa, no? But akoba se sad ya, any management, mummy and pepper, and befasso as a gab na bedahono. You be sino. I fear me no, kase Obi. I buy asama bedroom for 9% salary increment. And the late staff, we are yet to even feel the impact of that 9%. Because you be sino, me no, kase, you intimidate your negotiation. You throw proposal my management as far back as last year. Management say, I was one in fair wages. Or quite the advice be free fair wages one year the other day. A basic se afina advice ne be bempo a we don't know ntia ma union no yani briya ma eco board no ka chebje no we cannot accept this kind of practice yet now I can say advice be banza because nkofo livelihood is at stake and now board ma kwan so o any management in kosia ne yanko negotiation while they wait for fair wages yani management kotia ni you propose they call it 25% salary increment because you will say gap now be da hono said the minimum and as on the average 11% yet 11% ne sa mawa afeni ya say betty tax ya anka say what say yet here no which is appropriate tax and is 11% ne kwa wa kati ya two year no say the town ho kwa na ne yet tax a o salary no en san fa un ko bebia na o last and yet na say ya analysis ne hu say at least the management me my about 20% salary increment. A bet me I'm making sad gap no ya fele. What it means is that a management of 19% to grow many this year no. Yeah, crampo the yanka wants them say you might be. Then the management at Chino say any abasa could do say a fade. The management take a chair almost starting from some 7%. A fade as you have 7.5%. Sabi. A fade as you have 8%. A chain your catcher management say, quite a more person with the fashion. M. Wayne, it you know, your best lesson negotiation table. No young drinkers now, they ain't having an informal meeting. Informal meeting, you know, you need that general Nankasa, Etnasi, Edion Como, yourself, one board chairman Nankasa or then Eliano, Esa Ekudin Como in quiet because you're better as a beba. The culture I answer almost you, Mudia. You met my Yamayani 12% salary increment. And we told them, say, we cannot accept it. Because that 12%, you know, it doesn't even show a gap now. One, as I said, and go for negligence, you know, up a bit out. Because NLA, you pay rule, you know, you were layers of validation. HR, one need your year, audit, one need your year, finance, one need your year. In fact, to pay rule, Crano. There is a payroll consultant. What's an outsourced payroll, dear man? And if all these layers couldn't validate these taxes now, it's not a wrong way. How do you expect the ordinary person to accept it? How? And it is not as if any decision has even been taken on individuals who are responsible for this mess. Nothing has been done. And management is telling us, Omudie, don't make my eye 12%. And we told them, say, it appears, say, the omu person omu ya no omu ya. So we are taking the matter to Labor Commission. In January, we have served notice to the Labor Commission.
0: Okay.
1: Now, the other leg of the discussion now, make a year operational inefficiencies, no. And it's Obi. And now, I know, because Obi and Nela, the organization is inundated with a lot of issues. And Nela, wants them to meet the bebre a year for young person who want to double in all those a be my political and in your man because and yeah one year yet. And some people now cause why young person you become one. But at this point we believe that we have had it up to our neck. Uba a jume more obi and now me no ka say. Mianka same laptop a yeah mianka sem sika nam the toy nam the juma. Ube tima the ra office dia. So who a jume 420 year. E nipa bae mi en sape ne ye juma no laptop a ye official laptop.
0: Na ye di juma. No na company ne ma mo laptop dada. En asay sisi an a new director general ne approve ye mi en to obi ma mo na. An ase all this while mo ana mo use mo laptop dada.
1: Obi, company no obviously e wo laptop sa na e wo ho. You saw a beer say, I was a replacing a day because laptop with a machine. I used to a bit not break it down at any time, and a break it down beyond repair. Sir. What it means, is I wasn't paying for China, you replace our machines. No, and I say, staff now, no, each now and then, you'd be back home a day. And you could see, say, numbers no crowd, also, but the old employee will be no. One of the principles are a Sawal Labor Act, and he said, I was a Nipana of Edgman, said the woman I can't do a debate. Because when you can do a debate, Jumadia, what is the essence of self-employing the panel? And it's a way already so before be a Jumadia. I also want to can hear a can home many pan so that the person will be productive. But what's the target of many pan are expect to be achieved? But I can do a debate, Jumadia, be new. Now, Sebi, who born in pan and as a who born minor and as a whole year day? Aside, I don't know, Obi, so be Nella, your cast, your dear Juma. It is what we call unroadworthy. It is unroadworthy. It is a cast need to be on 20 years. Ye juma if one tika imuna said you mu bab one tinse obi ye no ba ababa be structure a deal and I say ye no baba be ye juma. So when you panika said you timu de ba. Many sure say you usually open your doors to them.
0: Now on car issue, you know, management and engage mo union no. And car the womb and tremor because once and they, you know, even if you want to procure cars, processes I'll be go through commitment authorization. Sanya, it may take time. Omuni muni bibia hon komo sa.
1: Obi, me GDA say, NLA, Omampanyini appointed the director general and the board. No, it's been 1.5 years. If for nothing at all, they have a 4-year mandate on to say Abano Esa any of the passu of Bemu Marcos at Twasu if they have the mandate of the people. And it's a 1.5 year. Now said the engine of the business, no. We are not taking deliberate steps to fix it. Everybody be a bit me. When again? 1.5 year down the line. It is a process, you know, if you have not been able to justify the exigencies of the leader. Because your caste Nibia or be your grounding because the ties you go as your crown. Ties can continue your grounded caste. No. Caste Nibia on man, one a man are overheated. And these are the castes as staffs are. Omoya scheduled. For other assignment, be the co airport, the Tinico. Echo follow up on travel arrangement for Director General. And the staff no mom to me risking a life just so that they will provide comfort for management. What kind of an arrangement is this? Tommy. And now, you know, because Oba and Ella, your machines are, and yet the engine of the business are, you're a year, Juma. Obi, my year juma were nearly for the past 10 years. Machines are near war. At the time, all over the country was over 10,000. And Obi, Nella, the lifeline of the business, your machines, your year juma, no, and a little over 3,000. They have broken down completely.
0: Meanwhile, machines, my point of sale machines now.
1: The point of sale terminals, your year juma, Obi.
0: You break it down.
1: Usia Bontina also ni NL retailer Bia Equa could dim commanda can say, oh, woman chalo to anase, who person could chalo to Elma offense Abaya, said who could no moody do at him. Because Ubet Mako Jina machine, no, a bit might take you several minutes, hours, no chalo to them out. And Jacoba say, and for Professor Mone, Uncron Cra, the private operators cra, a beret machine by Ejuma. That is the situation we find ourselves.
0: Hey, now, no, management, you are aware.
1: Obi, so we are some here with the idea. Management, by, you know, the expectation is that you take inventory of all the assets, the liabilities of the authority, Nibibia, and the management cannot say, say, onim. That notwithstanding, no, union, Anka said, detail all the issues that confront the business to the current management and the board. What are the pressing needs of the organization? We say, what is the status of these things? It has said, it is ongoing. But the question I mean, we say, Yamau, in Fienai, if 1.5 years, no, say, Sanya Mana, the lifeline of the business, no, Jintimim Famaya, that's why you may never call him.
0: And for all these operational issues, yeah, Mabu Bosui, what do you want to see happen? Ewo NLA. Edena, mupese muhu.
1: Obi, we are calling for a proper reset of the NLA. We strongly believe that the reset agenda is not only for the President of the Republic. Collective responsibility. And what's a Ankwankwe Bia in your small space, no? Yeshasi Yedibu Omaino. And we are calling on the management. Any abinankase, the management of the NLA.

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2: And yet the engine of the business are a yejuma. 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Machines are near war. 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And Obi Nela, the lifeline of the business, your machines are yejuma no, a little over 3,000. They have broken down completely.
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2: Usi abantina osu ni NLA retailer biya ekwa kodi koma kati nze. Oh, wome chalo tu anase. U peso ko chalo tu. Ema event abaya. Sebi ukoko ya no mudi do atem. Because ube tima kujina machine no, ube tima take you several minutes, hours, no chalo tu ni ma. And Jacoba said, and Kofo prefers Omani, Unclankwa, the private operators, Eberejma, Chia, Bayejma. That is the situation we find ourselves.
3: Hey, now, and no, management, you are aware.
2: Obi, so we are some here with the idea. Management, by, you know, the expectation is that you take inventory of all the assets, the liabilities of the authority, Nibibia, and the management cannot say, say, Onim. That notwithstanding, the union Ankasa detail all the issues that confront the business to the current management and the board. What are the pressing needs of the organization? We say, what is the status of these things? It has said, it is ongoing. But the question I mean, we say, Yamau, in fear nine, if 1.5 years, no, Sesania Mana had the lifeline of the business, no, the intimate famaya.
3: And for all these operational issues here, Mabu Boswe, what do you want to see happen ewo NLA? Edena mupese muhu.
2: Obi, we are calling for a proper reset of the NLA. We strongly believe that the reset agenda is not only for the President of the Republic. Collective responsibility. In your small space, no, and we are calling on the management. The management of the NLA is here, together with the board, no. As far as we the staff are concerned, we don't see any commitment to say almost turning the fortunes of the business around. We don't see it. Only because the name no can say one other issue, Krempa, it is making all the outrage where Jumanu say, yeah, what platform as will be per se or cotto credit guni machines who retail or tia bontia or tell to Loto Kios Obit map on Lotama or be and crank or be car. This all cotto credit. Platform I talk credit Eddie Fuso and Mass Uncle Fono. And now I know can say, am I paying for by almost see? That platform, no, the developers now, me here, no, and here maybe a question, ain't you know, they have even declared intentions to abrogate the contract. Yet, yeah, management now, staff, he has been dismissed on grounds of misconduct. Yes, he is soon a buyer order, Edino, and your papa, and the human, Edino, on only mom and paying for engaging the services, say, you should come and develop another software for the authority. I mean, no, can say management, not to committee or move review such a person, no, ne software when we're developing. And then, no, lady, baby, ne cash collections.
3: Now,
2: he's a person of questionable character.
3: Yeah, but I don't know, Munim for a fact, sir, management is our contract, no, man.
2: I'm saying, is it OB? We are very much aware that there is an ongoing review and management

0: committee or they are reviewing it. As you said, there is a contract. There is no such contract, no. There is a review that is going on.
1: A review of
0: what? We are very much aware.
1: A review of what?
0: A review of the software, that platform, no. Because the always say, and the management say, contractor is signing the previous developer, you know, and she knew she will be wanting to know they have intended to abrogate it. So in place, no, they want to have somebody else come and do, and this person is the one that is going to handle it. And without even a wind of anybody knowing procurement near the DBA and course here. So clearly you could see that there is an attempt. There is an attempt. Say, Jumananka Sana was here, that is not where the focus is.
1: But Mebao, is it a case, because NLA, authority, Moana Mutia Mohoka, are you making money? More revenue generation, at saying, where then the staff can base on that and say, yeah, Juma way, Sikase in Abe, Jumanimity, Moma Yaketria say, Yenesaniomano, ye hear machines for, ye hear cars for, are you generating the needed revenue?
0: Obi, na sebi, sema amene wea kahu wa semi. Na se condition we muna yatina fa asinefa. Do you think we'll be able to generate the needed revenue?
1: Meaning, sir,
0: if you are deliberately making effort, staff say woman ni boy home at dinner se nipa ni bed juma. Na se woni akadu ya de beye juma. How productive do you want the person to be?
1: Inti,
0: to be able to generate the revenue.
1: Mu win payment, no? Mutimi tiyadi ye.
0: Obi, enji se e wane se ene uwe nele, uko dilo tu uwe nele. Na se ebro 1,200 Ghana sidisa. Dise na wachu ya zane nele kia oka.
1: Oh, how?
0: That is the practice.
1: That is the practice that adenyina.
0: That is what is prevailing at nele.
1: As in, that adenyina saneti anasisi ya.
0: That adenyina saneti ye.
1: Okay.
0: 1,200, above 1,200, this is okay. Now, okay, and San NLA, Chiaoka. And this will be pursued by Lota. Now, Loto, open research all over the world about lottery, and near my Timilo, Emma Lottery, yeah, attractive. And yet, the winning experience. Obiati Loto, and they are taking Kawajin City, and I was one train, and okay. And then, okay, I'll be Kaluta, my mind. And there is no commitment to say we will stop because the baby do ya now do lot of the which me juicita. And that was encouraging other players so maybe Baby Charlotte. Then now we did not watch here. Everybody know about Baby Charlotte.
1: One of
0: them. But that notwithstanding, no be Mamin can say, Midika catch was the NL, no. And Brana Tia, which is like 722, no. It closed with the power, say we will regulate, we will supervise.
1: Other all forms of lotteries. Yeah.
0: What we are doing now, no, is the conduct of lotto, but there's other leg, which is the regulation.
1: Yes.
0: And supervision. And any other private operators, we ask any contract. Recently, Zobekaya, in the last few days, KGL is all over the place. It's on my NL 173 million.
1: Yes.
0: So, yeah, way.
1: Yes.
0: Apart from that, your platform, my friend, Caritas, and also the Sikaba corporate Ghana, Omo Pes, Omia Raffle, banks near the Adeno, Omozu Tieska. Apart from that, there were other private operators here, Afrilac, Super Six, any other game park, Omozu Tieska, Meneli. These are all part of the revenue stream, Meneli.
1: Nasasikano, Ewahin,
0: management. I don't know what's a management, but catch you, baby, Sikano. That is the question management need to come and answer to us.
1: Ah, but
0: it's
1: on
0: not
1: the,
0: for
1: on
0: me
1: the,
0: to answer because in the management, you know.
1: That's fine. On the winnings, you know, and we by my last but one question, I told you. On the winnings, you know, a management member, a member of management at OTA, me and Fanny DN, about the message we are sending, you say, OB, management can state categorically that winning payments have significantly improved, helping the authority realize a 12% increase in revenue in 2025, thereby earning staff bonuses, which have all been duly paid. You know, what your bonuses are, Mamona, still I'm okay. Say,
0: Obi, may I see a Bezos, a management member?
1: Yes.
0: But if you are able to put the name out, I will call that person out. Because you name say your element as that they just want to let the administration feel. It's in Ukraine, young control. I am challenging that person. Say, we see that it has been improved. What I am saying is that so we do load to 1,200, more than 1,200. This is our chance. And your chance. Tell the management member that you see about. You should come and answer that question. You should come and challenge the union.
1: Yeah, but so why would you to say? Under this management,
0: that is what I'm saying. Sir. Now, all been paying for the Jawa near the Aswan. What was the need for us to change? Again, thing you change your buying, again, thing you change in paying for. Not the son and your penny that the only thing you jam for now. Why didn't we allow the likes of previous administration? No money, it was for those reasons. In Tina, you change your mouth for by. In 12 and a sebi situation, it is an outcatcher, say. It is sad that a sebi, not just a person who did the intelligence at them. You have to disrespect the staff.
1: Yeah.
0: Because these are the lifeline of the business. 12% now can add anything as a human, it's me. You see, they are even shooting themselves in the foot because you are collaborating the fact, say, a human may raise revenue more. So why is it difficult for management to pay this salary to staff? Assuming that with all the bottlenecks I've enumerated to you, nothing yet in me, a general staff, it may increase revenue by 12% last year. Who management member, so called, no, you are mentioning that. Why is it difficult for management to compensate the staff for it?
1: But is it true,
0: why
1: sir?
0: Is it difficult?
1: Is it true, sir, based on the revenue increment, Omutriamu bonus last year?
0: Obi, now what NLA for the past 20 years, there has never been a year in your bonus. There has never been a year. It even got to a point that it meet your bonus 30% at the management for, which as a last year and a senior to your mind. I have been in NLA for the past 10 years. It got to a point you get 30% of your annual at the mawa's bonus, which as a last year bonus in your mind, I say. We don't need to wash our dirty linens out there, but if that is what the management wants us to do, Obi. We have given them 14 days ultimatum. And now Menoka say there is no scheme of service. I find it's a new management. Now we had already developed a scheme of service. And when the bench said the progression of staff in Yadi. You want to amend it and all of that. 1.5 years down the line. We have not implemented a scheme of service. Meanwhile, I fear Menoka say you have employed people. A human, there is a screen on no. You are still employing people. Any panel who employ, which is better than my, the tools are the better than my. What value do you want the person to add to the business?
2: A simple.
0: What value? It is a management member. No, I wish that you'll be able to mention the name. I will let the staff come after him. Because when we are number four, they don't want the business to grow. We are not here for any personal vilification. But we believe that NLA has existed for the past 15 years. We will not sit down for people who have short-term interest to come and mismanage the business.
1: And if, from everything you are saying, the current management or the current director general, no, on your fit for purpose, right?
0: They say on any board, we are asking them that within that 14 days, you know, we expect them to come and give us specific timelines as to when some of these things are going to be fixed. Because and when a bema for better salary for ourselves. That is our only dependent, the NLA.
1: Very well.
0: Salaries and slave wages. The director general and the board chairman told us that slave wages. So you just slave wages, sir. How then do you superintend over the fact that official is confirmed by 11%, 12%, 30%? The same slave wage. Let that management member come to the SNC and face us and have that discussion with us.
1: Murphy Edukwao, Mame Nase, after 14 days, you have seen the incomobio. Why? Yeah, that's a local union secretary and Mutin and Kano Ewo NLA. Ma minfa mumra studio na yane lawyer eni enkomo or a counsel edema chairman Wuntumi. Nidiankasa eye Bernard entry boy siako. Popularly known as Chairman Wuntu, and a lawyer and the appear could be a studio. Ha, Councillor Kwabana, a poem to saying,
2: Yamiadu,
1: Bibia Kui,
2: Bibia Kui, Yamio,
1: Yadan Yamuanse. In the end, Nina, Mihun, way on social media, ain't he a dated 11th June 2026. 06 should be June 2026, which is today, filed on 9:08 a.m. in the Superior Court of Judicature in the High Court of Justice, Accra, AD 2026, docket number will have the Republic versus Bernard Entribue Siako at Wuntumi, first accused person, Thomas Entribue Siako at large, second accused person, Wuntumi Farms Limited, third accused person. Notification of commencement of plea negotiation, section 162(c)(3) of Act 30. We hereby notify the Honorable Court that the first accused person herein has, through his counsel, Mr. Andy Apiakubi Esquire, in a letter dated June 5th, 2026, to the Honorable Attorney General, made a request to initiate a plea negotiation in respect of the charges in this trial, dated at the Office of the Attorney General, the Law House, Liberia Road, 11th day of June 2026, where Nipa was signing a Dr. Justice Tremsai, the Honorable Deputy Attorney General, to the Registrar High Court General Jurisdiction, Accra, and for the service of the above named accused persons or their lawyers. Counsel, we are aware of letter way.
2: Me and a mutual letter.
1: Okay.
2: From my attorney general, in line with the law.
1: Okay.
2: Now, Justice Sims, I will go to the appropriate provision under which a mutual letter.
1: Mutual letter, no call. Okay.
2: Now, indeed, if I read that provision, I will rely on.
1: Mm-hmm.
2: I say it comes under plea negotiation.
1: Under plea negotiation. Uh-huh. This is in Act 30.
2: Not in Act 30.
1: Okay.
2: The problem we have in the country is the existing laws now, yeah, you provide enough education.
1: Enough education on
2: that. And tonight you need the existing law now. So,
1: yes.
2: And then we call court, will be by now by move motion. Yeah. Mm-hmm. Repeat laws.
1: And an early panel
2: SIT. Yeah, but I could pay the current law.
1: Yes.
2: Yeah, yeah.
1: Yes.
2: I'm going to change.
1: But I mean, I'm saying, yeah, plea bargain act.
2: Plea bargain act, you know.
1: Sure.
2: It comes as Act 1079.
1: 1079, yes.
2: And it's on plea bargain.
1: Plea bargain, sure.
2: And Section 162 of the previous act.
1: Mm-hmm.
2: Yeah, the way no amended 162.
1: 162. Okay.
2: And you capture no as 162A.
1: A.
2: And the plea negotiations.
1: Yes.
2: Now, that law came into effect on 22nd July
1: 2022.
2: 2022,
1: yes, that's true.
2: 22 July, no, basis, you know. Sa provision.
1: But also, there is Section 35 of the Court Act.
2: Uh-huh.
1: And also, war provisions on plea bargaining.
2: Uh-huh. And it is a plea bargaining act. Section 162A, no?
1: Yes.
2: 1 and B, no?
1: Mm-hmm.
2: If you can permission, let me read it.
1: Yes.
2: Send me a bear, Nipabetia, say. Subject to subsection 162, subject to section 162B, a person charged with a criminal offense may at any time before judgment,
1: yeah, sure.
2: Any time before judgment,
1: sure.
2: Negotiate with the Attorney General for a plea agreement.
1: Mm-hmm.
2: Now, a plea agreement, if I go to 162A1B, to withdraw the charges against the accused person.
1: Mm-hmm.
2: One of the expectations of the negotiation.
1: Of the plea negotiation, no?
2: Right. Now, say, what are you saying? I say, 162A2C.
1: Yes.
2: I see. No, A.
1: Okay.
2: 2A, no.
1: Okay.
2: The prosecutor shall, before the commencement of the plea negotiation,
1: mm-hmm.
2: inform the accused person of the right of accused person to be presumed innocent
1: until proven guilty.
2: Mm-hmm. So, there's nowhere, say, Obia will be pleading apply for pre-negotiation.
1: Yes.
2: And you're guilty, and now admit guilty. Mm-hmm. No. That's an analogy.
1: Sure.
2: You will stay on the same presumption of innocent until we are proven guilty.
1: Mm-hmm.
2: Now, we'll call your prayer, say, negotiation should result in a withdrawal of the charges.
1: Yes.
2: So, where is the admission of guilt?
1: Yeah, is it not because, in the BWA, who said the Section 35, now, mm-hmm. me can't under the Court Act, mm-hmm. no? That section has not been repealed.
2: Mm-hmm.
1: It is still a section in force.
2: Yes, yes.
1: That section also speaks about plea bargain.
2: Yes.
1: And until, say,
2: you know, plea bargaining plea bargain itself,
1: not and no, na,
2: right,
1: will be a rely on.
2: Right.
1: And because it's still in our statute, no.
2: Let me also come to interpretation,
1: sure,
2: by way of,
1: sure,
2: conflict of laws.
1: Yes.
2: And you agree with me, mm-hmm. that in conflict of laws,
1: yes,
2: the latter presides over the former.
1: Sure. And I will say a specific.
2: Thank you.
1: Yes. And yet general application.
2: Mm. By inference, no, that law, 35, no.
1: Yes.
2: It's section retired. 35, no. By section 35, no. It's retired by this immediate one. By way of hierarchy of norms.
1: Yeah.
2: And Tiana, yes, he provided education.
1: And I think Nipa Bebrina, because when you read section 35 now, that is probably what has created the confusion.
2: And I feel so, even
1: yes,
2: and the opportunity of studying the conflict of laws,
1: mm-hmm.
2: because as an elective in the faculty,
1: yes,
2: and to say, well, and you're fortunate,
1: yeah.
2: So we advise you to select data,
1: mm-hmm.
2: then be out caught into interpretation,
1: yeah.
2: Now we'll struggle.
1: Yeah, but Udru Makwala, you'll be taught.
2: But the basis, you know,
1: yeah,
2: starts from the faculty.
1: Yes, yes.
2: And Makwala, no, is interpretation.
1: Mm-hmm.
2: But basis, you know, conflict of, yes, laws. And you need to carry your knowledge in conflict of laws,
1: mm,
2: into interpretation in Makwala.
1: Mm.
2: And yes, Makwala, no, will be hanging. Now, so you come to this situation,
1: yes,
2: you are misinterpreting to the public. But the law, no, actually say, the later laws replace the earlier laws.
1: The former laws.
2: When
1: they come into conflict, that's true. When that conflict arises.
2: No,
1: and then the court will say, this one is the later law.
2: Yes.
1: You obey Yusu Wei rather, right, than the former.
2: But when we have a constitutional position,
1: mm-hmm.
2: against a statutory position, constitution takes precedence
1: of
2: over
1: course.
2: Statute.
1: Indeed, that presumption of innocence until proven
2: guilty, right,
1: will still be
2: good.
1: There.
2: 19.1.
1: Yes.
2: It's a constitutional provision.
1: Yes.
2: And it is captured also in this act. Mm-hmm. So it is a repetition of 19.1.
1: Yes.
2: And an appeal at
1: 1079.
2: And that presumption is omnibus. It is always with you,
1: yes,
2: until it is dispensed with.
1: But Uba and the Plea Bargain Act, Wena,
2: mm-hmm.
1: there is an end game in sight.
2: Yes. And the end game is what I read to you.
1: Yes.
2: A. To reduce an offense charge to a lesser offense.
1: Mm-hmm.
2: B. To withdraw a charge against an accused person.
1: Yes.
2: Or to reduce the punishment for an offense charged within the law that prescribed the punishment.
1: Mm-hmm.
2: And it follows.
1: Yes.
2: So the end results, no.
1: Hey,
2: the deliverables, no. Hey, one of these.
1: In request to Attorney General.
2: Yes.
1: Who request for a drop of the charges? No, kwaye plea bargain. We need to drop the charges and answer them.
2: The attorney said, the law gives you the platform,
1: yes,
2: to go into negotiations.
1: Into negotiations.
2: It is through the negotiation, and you be caught into terms.
1: Yes.
2: And to the terms of the negotiation, would be consideration of one of these.
1: Mm-hmm.
2: And for now, design terms of the negotiation. And why are we in a hurry to prescribe one of them for us when we have not indicated the preference?
1: Okay. In the request to the AG, you know, mm-hmm. why in
2: you are not required.
1: You are not required.
2: You are not required.
1: That's fine.
2: You just initiate.
1: That's fine. Until most starting negotiations now, then it will lead to
2: the terms. And the end deliverable,
1: yes,
2: will be the end product.
1: Yes. Are you by this saying, sir? Said the because me kaisa yeah plea bargaining act way, you know. Many attorney general then AD in common. The understanding I got, they say this act, you know, is to expand on the provisions in the Court Act Section 35. which provision also says when the agreement is made between and I say between the accused person and the attorney general,
2: right,
1: that agreement will be sent
2: between
1: to
2: the accused person and the prosecutor, because it may well be that
1: and the prosecutor,
2: the prosecutor
1: that's
2: may
1: fine.
2: Not be attorney
1: that's
2: general.
1: Fine, that's fine, and the prosecutor, no, what is our agreement in the court?
2: Yes.
1: When the court adopts that agreement,
2: that becomes the decision of
1: the court. That becomes the decision of the court. But that would also mean, sir, you would be convicted.
2: No. If the decision of the, if the negotiated position is a withdrawal of the charges,
1: yes,
2: then where is the conviction?
1: Okay. When the charges are withdrawn,
2: yes,
1: then there can be no conviction.
2: There can be no conviction.
1: Okay.
2: We need to have understanding of some of these things, because speculation worrying. Oh, and the criminal justice system, we are careful. The way we encourage people to, you know, propagate with some provisions of the law. And you have to and they appear to be external hands about into a criminal jurisprudence. And you crowd.
1: Hard,
2: in fact, external hands crowd by a constitutional law, Munukran. A higher year, but see, no. And then I was on the case. Constitutional, the state's hand in constitutional law.
1: Mm-hmm.
2: Oh,
1: yes.
2: BPT said compulsory acquisition laws.
1: Mm-hmm.
2: And now, enrichment of the state against landowners.
1: Yes.
2: The case in point, Nitete Chu versus Attorney General.
1: Versus Attorney General.
2: The IC was a ruling if he. Court, Supreme Court to buy, say, as long as it is used for the purpose of the state, you know, it continues state land as state land. And then you pay you know, yeah. Private people.
1: Yes.
2: Land owner, no, for the CFNC transmission pole. No. And then, yeah, you know,
1: yeah.
2: And you know, dollar can see, I can see. And you need to be true, no, then I push your phone. Oh, my, yes, you see, Omana. So, how can we have this? Now, unfortunately, no, there was another case that was determined to go and change that position of the law. Now, me and I'm a second case, no.
1: Oh, okay.
2: And I had assurances of people encouraging me to do. Unfortunately, Wayne got to then government and they decided to settle. So we couldn't go to that extent.
1: Okay.
2: But judicial members, Supreme Court judges who were angry with that situation, said, but again, in the case of Kwachi versus Attorney General, the Supreme Court will not make a decision in a vacuum. There must be a substantive matter
1: before
2: for them to make a case. And they have a power to change the position of the law as espoused in the previous case.
1: Yeah.
2: And I want us to go there. As an area of law, no, compulsory acquisition, OBC, Masase, Yadi Hobe Boraso, and I'm Saboraso, Boy, in Enti, with Masase, Mambai, Obumamiteku, Ochania, Yavanya Borano, Yasi Hoye de Bessi,
1: New Land Act, no, seeks to cure that.
2: And no, yeah, in the case of vested land,
1: okay,
2: there is a difference between vested lands and acquired lands.
1: Okay.
2: So when it comes to acquired lands, the compensation is paid on the hobby ye bola di fachaye na mouse ensa.
1: Na ya mfa.
2: O chaye ya mfa nye na ho na di ye high rises. Na e return dollar. Na wo awu asase ni odia no. Wo di akwaji besian we because e bola. So the state enriches itself against the original landowner. These are issues that we need to
1: I think
2: comfort.
1: It's something we should even expand.
2: We should
1: have a conversation on.
2: Find a platform for us to talk about it.
1: Yeah,
2: because across the country, there are areas where compensation would not have been paid.
1: Yeah.
2: There are areas where the process of acquisition was not completed.
1: Mm.
2: But state agencies actually told me against Omudien. So
1: there's one time a person will clarify on
2: let's
1: this.
2: Let's go back on plea bargain.
1: So this plea bargain, no, in relation to which case? You know, said the state is in court with wound to me on two cases.
2: Right.
1: In relation with
2: This is in relation with Republic versus Chema wound to me
1: and two others.
2: Two others
1: on Exim Bank.
2: Exim Bank.
1: Samra boy.
2: Anyway.
1: Okay.
2: Now, Obi, I can make picture say, Uber back court, no, I'm a proceedings in a costume.
1: Sure.
2: in those cases. I can share with you the record of proceedings in the cases. But crophobia bonti, eh, can some be referring to more? But can we honestly convict on the records? Now, I know the ATV court anymore.
1: Fortunately, the record is what is before the judge.
2: Yes.
1: If the judge will not be minded.
2: I always cry that I pray that the court is a court.
1: Yeah.
2: That is my prayer. The only prayer that I do, they say, let us see a court making a pronouncement based on evidence.
1: Yeah. The evidence before the
2: court.
1: And not what is
2: outside the court. And not at the whims of somebody who is outside the court. Na ya hwe ye e be ye we ya e mismaye we ye mismaye o hwe ya da bi be ye e be ya e be gie ni so
1: yeah. And for Samra boy the end there we are all waiting for July 3rd our court
2: Samra boy decision
1: never yes.
2: I have filed a motion.
1: What file a motion?
2: I filed a motion
1: to arrest the judgment.
2: Not to arrest the judgment. I don't have that power.
1: Okay.
2: I have filed a motion to withdraw from the case. Withdrawal from the case, you know, I have cited my reasons.
1: Who and is withdrawing from that case?
2: Myself
1: as a lawyer.
2: As lawyer.
1: Who withdraw from?
2: I'm withdrawing my legal services.
1: Case
2: in the case.
1: Yes. Why here we are judge, then they
2: yes,
1: in
2: yes. Manner. At any point.
1: I know.
2: I have a right.
1: What reason here then?
2: My reasons are in the affidavit. And we will take that motion on Monday, so I will not discuss it. But I have cried in the affidavit that as a lawyer, what I feel doing the case like that. Now, I know there. Prayer, no, and if cry, no, then you know, for all of us as persons in the legal fraternity, say, send your prayer, me, and I.
1: Is it, sir, you are.
2: Now, what do you feel?
1: No, who withdraws is here because of what you think would happen on July 3rd?
2: No, not what you think will happen. Anything, what, because I pray that the court should be a court. Now, you need decision, then I will come. And I'll comment on the decision. But before then, I'll sound this warning. Because it stays with us. And it will also be, we will be confronted with it in course of our time.
3: FM.
2: And I will be. Ochana will be fufro. Injustice to anybody is injustice to you.
1: To everyone, I agree. But lawyer, why would you do a case? You go through all the initial stages. I go through trial. Judge, I'm a data or then a judgment. Ever July 3rd. Now I withdraw. I file application to withdraw.
2: Me buyer, me lawyer. I check akra.
1: Yes.
2: My, you know, my share proceedings are.
1: Okay.
2: And it is me who sent to be a fraud when I smell it. And if you have some cases near my days of proceedings. Was it Nemi Waha? Was it notwithstanding?
1: I was over.
2: Ending.
1: Okay.
2: And no quani case here in Ghana.
1: That's a way, Samra boy case. They say somebody was shepherding the case. Giddy giddy.
2: Just a giddy giddy. I say, we need whom make room for me. So,
1: was it that trial me and 10 times?
2: And Nemi Waha, another case was a cry. We case no 2 o'clock, bra, court.
1: Really?
2: I'm telling you.
1: That's what the judge was doing.
2: We are going to talk about this. Now, Bar Association. I'm going to petition the Bar Association also. Say, Bar Association, can we sit and let this go on in Ghana within our jurisprudence? And do we want to turn our courts into persons, institutions?
1: Yeah, but the Bar Association may not have jurisdiction over the judge.
2: No. But indeed, Bar Association can speak about it.
1: Okay,
2: me
1: and Mika say, about it.
2: Okay. Me and Mika say, yes. I'm speaking my mind. And I want whoever wants evidence to confront me, and I'll show him the evidence.
1: But if that was the conduct of the judge, I don't know, I won't petition Chief Justice, Mom.
2: Well, one option.
1: Okay.
2: The other option is that I'm withdrawing and stating the reasons why I'm withdrawing.
1: Why you are withdrawing?
2: And I'm going before the same judge to state my reasons of resigning
1: of
2: before her.
1: From the case. Before judge. And
2: yes.
1: Even before the judgment, Bebano.
2: Yes.
1: Who withdraw from
2: the case. There must be reasons of withdrawing before her.
1: And your client is aware self person will withdraw.
2: Yes, but my culture.
1: And none reaction here.
2: And I'm home. Obi, me one person. Yeah, you obi boni na mitiwa na mi biyamu yamiya. I don't like it. See, you obi boni na mitiwa.
1: In this case, why are you boni?
2: I need to.
1: Okay.
2: Generally.
1: Okay.
2: Obi, me so. And I'm sorry. Oya mi bonia. Oya deme yobi. Se minya unye obi ana minya kwai. Because I think that is a way to also teach you to learn. And to obi obi obi boni biya. Be careful because it will be before you. But I'm withdrawing. I'm going to state my reasons for withdrawing.
1: In court?
2: Yes, in court.
1: Monday,
2: I'll be there.
1: Monday, I'll be there.
2: Yes.
1: But on the plea bargain request, how they come age, you know, and not there, you would be on.
2: Yes, we will.
1: We'll be on, yes. And they won't withdraw.
2: Indeed, there's another case, cry war, Samra Bueno. Criminal court.
1: Yeah, criminal court.
2: I'm still in it.
1: And your womb still.
2: I'm still in it.
1: And with exam bargain.
2: So. Okay. Cross examination.
1: No, I'll come.
2: Nabe, you see, na ye she, ye ni nebe.
1: No,
2: but
1: on
2: one thing though.
1: Yes.
2: Ka Chief Justice, ye mire na dumwa. And ka most of these cases, ye telecast it. Ni hu abraba ye ni nebe no court.
1: Political, very political cases.
2: No, ye mean kasa political high profile cases.
1: High profile, okay.
2: Can telecast it?
1: But you should have made call way during the trial. I don't know what my trial not ended.
2: No, me send me experience and me say. And to me say better to be so. And to atu obi a emfa nye sua de ne kwen, but we need to correct ourselves. Me there, if it will take me to even hand over my license on the basis of injustice, I will so do.
1: Really?
2: Yes.
1: Wow.
2: Bobby, trust me. Me nim trucha. And in tisawu si me and me sorry se me ka. Me ka sa. I don't decorate my language when you see.
1: Yeah.
2: And the mechanism, I feel it. And yami na bijamu.
1: But
2: I feel it.
1: But even on the Exim Bank case, no. Yes, state no. I file the charges against your client.
2: Mm-hmm.
1: Why don't you go through the trial? Are they?
2: As in bank?
1: Yes.
2: Well, I want to explore this possibility. Now, there me yearning to say, possibility we hope for settlement, a win-win.
1: Okay.
2: You see, the worst form of settlement is better than the best form of judgment.
1: Mm-hmm.
2: Because after the judgment, you know, one is victorious, one is vanquished, and you know relationships are broken and all that. Now, in most cases, I want to be just to both parties, to all. And however you do your work to bring justice to both parties, you know, I think you would have achieved settlement. And into the maker's son, because we are previous, you know. And the charges now evaluate evidence near there. We could have contested this, but if we say, let's put our heads together and solve a problem. Because for me, break, I say, corruption, obimitis, obikase, anti corruption agencies are not happy with plea bargaining. Chairman, to me, is not charged with any element of corruption. Now, how could
1: in all the charges?
2: In all, anything that is affecting him. And to one more corruption on the ground, they don't understand.
1: Yeah, but it may not be corruption, but if it's fraud, if it's money laundering, those are also serious.
2: Yes,
1: crimes.
2: But they are different charges.
1: I get you.
2: So
1: but they are not any better than
2: not,
1: corruption.
2: Yes, they are not any better.
1: Yes.
2: But if you want to sacrifice somebody, or if you want to hang somebody, give him the correct name and hang him.
1: I get you.
2: Now, who say corruption, anti-corruption, because Opa, Ora, say,
1: yes.
2: Where, what is corruption in this one? Obi kwaji loan, so di kwa kweye juma. Issues ne womuno, application ne womuno, se document bi womu, now who suspect is a document, no?
1: Fraudulently
2: acquired. What is corruption about that? In any case, allegation for somebody to prove it.
1: To prove.
2: Where you as an institution will procure consultant for the project.
1: Yes.
2: Consultant has a duty. It's a duty to be a consultant. So, you know, for a sort of expectation, me and me loan, why would you saddle me with?
1: Yeah, but
2: and again, don't forget that part of the loan is paying the consultant.
1: Sure.
2: But again, we are going to plea.
1: But that's why some people think, and where even some people in your party think, say, you should have contested this. I mean, go through the trial.
2: You must be in it to know it. You must be feel it to understand it. Chairman Utumi, we hear the peace
1: yes.
2: for his life. He has a family also. He is a Ghanaian. And in Tino, we hear na circumstances. No. In fact, circumstances of the case determine the actions. It is circumstances.
1: Is it the circumstances, no? Tells you as a lawyer, having me name someone here disclosures yet or
2: no, not? No, disclosures, yes.
1: Uh-huh.
2: But
1: in the base on what evidence, officers state Nikra, serious evidence, BMI will take the decision to go for.
2: I did not say it is because we are afraid of evidence of the state. No. I just said, this is my advice to my client. Say, under the circumstances, no. And one big thing we need to also consider, the hand of state power in criminal mm-hmm, proceedings.
1: Mm-hmm, mm-hmm.
2: And you
1: always very powerful.
2: And you cry. And sometimes, we say, to avoid sumbono, why can't we settle before we do sumboso? So that although I have the strength to also reply you, let's settle it before we get there. I mean, this is what we are seeking to do.
1: But again, I mean, in the settlement, no, see, ABR, your aim, okay, through this settlement, no, measure say on betia say any drop charges, no. Say, but the state nika say on drop charges. The best they can do, they say punishment. Give me your better swa. What would you do?
2: Obi, you are trying to lead me into temptation.
1: Oh no!
2: But forgive those who trespass.
1: The state nika say on drop charges, no.
2: No, we haven't got in there.
1: The best they can do is to drop punishment.
2: Punishment follows conviction.
1: Sure.
2: Now you new conviction. You better what you are. You are
1: dropping punishment. Yeah, but say under plea bargain,
2: plea bargain.
1: Under plea bargain, what it means is that you will not go through trial again.
2: Yes, but where plea bargaining results in the dropping of the charges.
1: Yes.
2: Where is punishment?
1: That's the point. But I know because one option.
2: Uh-huh.
1: The state may not agree to that option.
2: No, it depends. In all cases, as you know, the answer to every question by a lawyer is it depends.
1: Very well. My main kind message is Kakra Abana Yenyano Nafei Yen Twasu. You could see saying so higher sempa 94.7.
2: Yeah, for platform yeah, okay. Education.
1: Sure.
2: Particularly in areas of law.
1: Yes.
2: As ordinary citizens, yeah, you hear say you refresh your mind of what is happening even in the areas of law. So
1: yes,
2: now, so. Yeah, and make you say, experience be me will be repeat laws of God.
1: And I mean, one big challenge for lawyers. I mean, who say you're lost is because even decisions from the court, crown, and all of those, especially the ones from the Supreme Court, are lost in themselves.
2: Yes,
1: you know, until they be something new is coming.
2: Yes.
1: And Emma following up,
2: but some of the areas of challenge,
1: yes,
2: Kaufa. A whole judicial decisions.
1: Mm-hmm.
2: In fact, judicial decisions grows over time. You know,
1: yes.
2: And to the trend, you know, need to
1: you
2: study.
1: Have to follow, sure.
2: So that the 1992, no, number 2026, no, not the 1992, no, that's who create with Timua.
1: Yes.
2: And to update, no, nipper.
1: We say, OB, if the lawyer is not afraid of anything, why is he going for plea bargain? Let the case go to court and defend it. Fifi from Elmina. And I think lawyer Amani Bass.
2: No, I appreciate his opinion. I will learn from him. But Nami Kacha was. I will not be motivated into unnecessary arguments.
1: Sure.
2: Until you have no opinion, no, we will consider it.
1: Yeah. But you believe, sir, maybe any other lawyer seized with this issue, no, could have taken a different decision.
2: Sebi fufu kwa hidi ubi ya kwa yu fasu dini.
1: Fasu dini di.
2: Ubi yu hodi. Ubole fufu mno di mkwa yu. Ubi yu hodi mkwa yu kunche.
1: Yes.
2: Enti ni yina anu answa di fufu. So, there may be any solution to the challenges of my client.
1: Yes.
2: Enti so ubi yu better approach now kana mitina mihuse better approach. I will learn. I mean, nipa de ubi ya ukura unyi yina anu nyansa kwa sisa.
1: Yeah, that's true.
2: Enti se mihu krofobia muo. I've been fufra mudra, but for now, no. Under the circumstances, no, the walking, when you're confronted with the issues, and to kakra with him, no, I've been channeled, chemi, midanasi, but the mimi, mumu, de, I think the better approach is to go through plea.
1: Okay. And as you see on the plea, you know, age in a Ebema data, more the best start.
2: Age of family, I'm ready. Okay. Because my man was assurance and say, I'm ready for
1: okay,
2: it.
1: Okay, that's right. And what I'll do, is say, I'm going to Monday, I'll be in the court to hear your application for withdrawal, no?
2: Yes.
1: From the Samra Boy case.
2: Yes.
1: And then we take it from there. That, but with how the case was conducted, Oshé, examination in chief, cross examination, would you be surprised, say, judge, you know, at the client or convict your client a sentence?
2: You are still leading me into temptation, but the charges were assignment without authorization from the minister.
1: From the minister, yes.
2: And facilitating the provision of mining support service without. Ministerial permission.
1: Permission. We need two charges.
2: We need two charges.
1: Against whom to
2: me? Against Omumbia.
1: On Samra Boy case.
2: Against Omumbia.
1: On Samra Boy
2: case. On Samra Boy. And we filed a motion in court. Say, assignment be a chairman to me and now a counter mining. I am a Henry Unkum. A BOHA. Mumma a copy.
1: Yeah.
2: As part of disclosures.
1: Yes. Yeah.
2: There is nothing like that.
1: Okay.
2: And yeah, response to the court to say, under your land law, New Land Act 2020.
1: Yes.
2: Say, for assignment to be valid, it must be documented and authenticated and endorsed sure. by signatures.
1: Sure.
2: If there is nothing like that, if the law says there's no
1: the law assignment, prescribes a procedure it has
2: for
1: to be
2: a valid filled. Assignment,
1: yeah. Yeah.
2: and it is not provided, and we say, still, my assignment, I say, Emremunu, say, utu nae mienu a ene chese watu mlika.
1: Ya wase utu mienu.
2: Eso utu mienu.
1: Asani yakase watu mlika.
2: Asani watu mlika.
1: Boy fio. Metimi
2: baby boy fio.
1: Yes.
2: Metimi baby itimakonyasu. Na wachaji mese apie kubi watu mlika. Na mese mlika na metuwe mifri hine kwa hii. Wase debi unko baby anzu watu mlika. Is this law?
1: Oh.
2: This is the situation we have.
1: Based on the two charges, no?
2: And I say, mining support services are provided my way. A provider
1: will be
2: aware
1: mining.
2: Yes, sir.
1: Yes.
2: Chairman, won't to me any acquaintances. There is no evidence to suggest that wire mining.
1: Wire mining.
2: And to support services, if it was even so provided, who did they provide it to? Support services, they provided in a vacuum.
1: Yeah.
2: And to say, what the old baby, that's a mean, I mean, and my who say, Bola go officially, that's a meco, probably, and
1: what?
2: So
1: yes.
2: Na eno boni bay and my under the law say we copra obi afichirema o ma okwanya na say wa ma me kwan kra na say me ama copra. Why would you charge me? The house owner. No?
1: Yeah. Yeah.
2: So mining support services no it must be delivered to a minor.
1: And you made all these arguments in court.
2: Oh my brother.
1: And it was
2: and in fact
1: yes.
2: In fact it was another chairman who to me na otro letter call regional security council say illegal miners a womasas so a two a good year. Namumrana mepamomo. And there is record, say,
1: to show.
2: Regional Security Council for not Baba from Grovach and Grovo. Even in evidence, here, Chief Sana for Bikra, where are they? Emma and no Sukrano, regional minister, then a by Bedia Dancia Obaho, a Becher, a baby chinkrofon be. And Richie, or say, asasi mebre wagana ha illegal miners atutu amena aye dangerous onipa kofa ho na jokura betime to mubewu eniti gana fo as policy no ye ye say ye encourage community say baby ambe hu say nkrofo akoye illegal man ya motutu amena anadwo betime di asema ba no community no mumfa community support enam nkoke ngum say ne nipa nguo ama World Bank fo kura ma isika. Say, young Fasika way inquire land reclamation for illegally mined portions of Ghanaian land. Now, say, me and my mommy, I did a concession, send me go to a man, I'm go to a good year, I will be crowing your answer. Now, me quire and crow to 200 my horse, my crammy, my ram cotomrim. Now, me as a minor, a man up concession holder, no, me and Shasiano. I'm running, say. A whole way, then you also for me, Nipa Crab for me. Nam say any senior bayonu. Main camp a millennium in a room. Namin Yon could be a ho to reforest the place and also my body.
1: Wow. I mean, it's good, sir. We be charges.
2: Which is say, and I make a say, yeah, make a say, come, you walk out to home. Neka, say, if you're phoning in a Muslim baby, no more Tibi, then some way a king. Politics, a judicial system, no more, and yet one, and yet two, and yet three. And Ghana for, yen in our constitution, I'm a sanctuary. A sanctuary in the judicial system,
1: yes.
2: Se bibi obi tu obi yo ayakayaka de aitiam etiamra baby a gang crony court
1: and a court.
2: Na se court won so say ya na eni ganko bia o. So we cannot sit and allow our sanctuary to be populated by the devils that chase us.
1: Yeah. Lawyer das in the nyame adoma Monday a general jurisdiction and
2: Criminal court.
1: Four. Okay.
2: Yes.
1: Yeah, me, I do my Monday, I'll be there. Yabesha will argument, you know, in support of the withdrawal application. And we'll do that. We'll do that. Now,
2: sometimes, so, we better me who so to hold my motivation.
1: Oh, sure.
2: Bravura Mindy, remember?
1: Medas, Papa, Papa.
2: Yeah,
1: I'm sure. I'm sure I didn't come over
2: you.
1: Ekosi saying, Suni, a senior lawyer, Andy Apia Kubi, and Motene, and counsel for Bernard and Chibwe Siakon, popularly known as Chairman Wuntumi. Ekosi saying, Suni, Haya Sempa, 94.7 FM. In the end, chair, the discussion segment, the Betuamoso, and the Medicare cassette, Yebepon, and Tem will wrap up at 6 p.m. to make way for our sports team. And Omabe taking you through. The World Cup live commentary. Now, Ansana, no, me will interviews me and Nubia was set me already. Atik Mohammed, Ewo studio, in Tianche, Mubetan and Ka on the discussion segment. Bamene Kojak Pharma Limited for Bidin Komo, Yeria, Namene Prince Majel Properties, Omo and Sasibia, Omo Eton, na Ayan Sasia, Edaye, Papa, Omo ye promotion, Sasia, 40,000, no, Omate so Edi about 20,000. Ghana cities. Where Shai Hills Asasio, India Asasia at the Yepa, almost Baba Kaya, one of anyone Edin Komo, and Sana, yet your discussion segment, no, Atua Musso, Inti, Munshan and so, MIA, and Sana, no, Maminfa, we in Chim, Sasso spray, se wunto obida, ene bomwade ine pebito, se emwa e how insect, any other, you know, mosquitoes, ne flies, ne ade e hawa, Sasso spray, ene uhia. 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dine H&M Estate se omoton single rooms chamber and hall and a two-bedroom apartment at Achimota mile seven. You heard me right. Mile seven. They will chrome and a dino is come. This is a return on investment house purchase. We know oh twa or more quiet on the first one. Ebesan aka usika nini na kama. 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In the court, Nekokotobi, open a ton kwandia way, and your rent as em wow dine. Freomusisia 0573 999 999 0573 999 999 Now only one. Into me in the Encomo. Minia Akwaba na it's saying
3: yeah yo nyami adum
1: bibi akwe
3: oh aba di adum ya ho din wo ho
1: yeah da nyami ase nyami ase papa and yenhwe I mean yeah this Encomo weida but for the purposes of omo a into me ntie no mass communication every day ni pa foforo eti oni
3: sure.
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1: Okay.
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1: 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Still, yeah, your phone, papa, pafie. Miene Prince Majel Properties for any income. Joshua Osabute, ewa ha Maxwell Atima, and so Joshua Wahin. Yeah, Pacho, pinja microphone. Apom to say, Bibia Eboko.
2: Yamiadum, I'm sorry.
1: Nice. And a Maxwell Atima,
0: yeah,
1: et is saying,
0: Yamiadum, Bibia Eboko.
1: Ain't he ma wagana hache, Joshua?
2: Annie, we've been in existence for quite some years now.
1: Oh, sir. For me, say more than 10 years on Abu.
2: Let me endure 10 years.
1: I'm endure 10 years. Oh, okay. Inti, Monsa, say no. Ewa Hifa, Ewa Kra.
2: Ewa Shy Hills.
1: Oh, Shy Hills.
2: Shy Hills.
1: Oh, okay. Shy Hills, baby, a monkeys the one.
2: Ane, monkey sanctuary. No, be queen him kakra.
1: Ah.
2: Yeah.
1: Oh, okay. Oh, that's nice. Yeah. From here,
2: cry. Jai. Serene environment, cry. Yeah, environment, ni cry like a salmon.
1: In the assassin, it be woho.
2: And currently, we are running a promotion.
1: Oh, that's nice. I end up must say 40,000 matches, rather 20,000.
2: 20,000.
1: I must say, a chair, cement. Yeah, no my
2: idea.
1: Music as some also.
2: A dance. A dance cry.
1: Oh, okay, that's nice. Ain't he a ba acquisition of land? Se u a foot road the more man for a day now be catching on for land acquisition.
2: Okay. With Prince Majano, one thing my unique they say. Yen yet on say.
1: Okay.
2: Ba yendika engine with some scar cane. Ye do sight in the surface. So most people when they come to see the site, they go around to do their background checks.
1: Okay.
2: No one say age in new land before I'm pay payment. No. Yes. And as I want to assassin so as you top brim say, this is the right time for you to purchase a land.
1: Yeah.
2: They say, oh, so top brim say now cause site and it's near water logger.
1: We'll be
2: winning them. Since I'm a chama area dry season, and say ukwana, na say in water log, crab say how are we?
1: Yeah.
2: I seen to be fin say yes as a pa. But so better as I see there, this is the right time, the right season to purchase it. Insure to say no. This is the right thing. What's up to say?
1: Pia, oh my, can you show my name Rafam? No, my name Rafam. Can I have one on the level?
2: And instead, I should have a promotion. No, so this time, no one say what we are giving to you is nothing but the best.
1: Yeah. Yeah, and meaning say, more extremely confident in Asase Amotown.
2: Yes.
1: Say, any waterlogged that area, a whole rich say.
2: Any idea, the near future, we must be.
1: Yeah, yeah. And the one thing I would try Asase be also looking.
2: Also looking out for. So, if you are not dry, you go to Asase, you end up buying what you're not supposed to buy.
1: Yeah, it's true.
2: But once a years to come, not your home ever true. No matter the feeling now, be here. Once a home ever true.
1: Yeah. And they say, more than me kwa assassins, we share we answer me kasa me pa. Then I come and do the
2: payment.
1: Mu papers ni bi biya.
2: And with Prince Major Lotua, you remember was at plan and I denture. But so say your back hold ni mawa who assist you to do it. But that one comes with a fee.
1: A fee.
2: Now so back hold ni denture ni die company ne be yama.
1: Oh, that's nice. That's really good. My name Maxwell and so and kasa kakra. Ain't he on mumun sas, you know, subject of litigation or court BM1
0: Dabi BBS anyhow. We do very good background checks and say to assess. Yeah, so we have a legal team that omobeye background checks. I check say BBS okay. And so now we even go further to purchase the land. Ahinti uba Prince Maga. We are very confident. Any problem? Uba obet me abe peke assess na koye search. Yeah, before we talk about money.
1: And the acquired search, our result,
0: it's positive. BBI is positive. BBI is positive. That's right.
1: Masas will be pay as I said, do our training and moving a biaman.
0: Neo passa, CDI biano, Oba Prince Maga, Unsabeke B. Neo passa, CDI bia, ah, ebe ye, ah, ofele se, a day in Faswobe Breono, Fahombe Dom Prince Major.
1: Sir, meme passa se ba mem penny was Shy Hills. Mo baby fufro.
0: Ye wo Chupoli, any dawa.
1: Oh, mo Chupoli.
0: Yeah, yeah. Oh, Chupoli okay. Is also a very developed place. Pa. Ubia onim Chupoli, biano. Onim se Chupoli are developing. And there are more companies and churches are a movie towards that direction. Yeah, yeah, yeah. It's very huge.
1: And a dawa so.
0: Dawa so.
1: Maybe an industrial.
0: Dawa industrial in, city. Honom no side. Yawasa se wo. Former Gallywood. Gallywood for no baby omuye school or nichi wo yawasa se wo.
1: Yeah,
0: yeah. Yawasa se
1: wo. But they're more running promotion on near Shy Hills.
0: Shy Hills, that's okay. Right. Yeah.
1: Okay. That's nice. Yeah. And for Shy Hills as I seen in no registered.
0: Totally.
1: Well, and only he owns a man for can across our city, and because I'm more casa, we could see saying, so, problem bounce a hand and conform.
0: That's right,
1: that's why me boosts us,
0: yeah.
1: And I love confidence, I'm more
0: than
1: meaning, say, my homework here,
0: Bibia demo.
1: It is a me quashas as an ame me ye payment. How long now? And what's my chance and my document?
0: Okay, so for the site planning, then channel the 3 weeks to 1 month, the on Sabeka. Yeah, but for the barcode, it will take barcode, no, electronic document. When say documents, no, say we are moving from where your friend is
1: manual to digital.
0: Yeah, yeah. So barcode no is a digital document.
1: Yeah.
0: And no say oh yeah, we do not need to go to the land to see where land okay registration.
1: Yeah. Yeah.
0: When they pick the code from the documents, they know where it is. Wow. Yeah, so we advise so mostly when we give you the indenture and the site plans, but more than a barcode, and also we can do it
1: now because at a fee, you know, right?
0: Yes.
1: But for the indenture, site plan, and mobile yama
0: free, yeah, man, free.
1: That's nice. It is a me ba na se me pe me be hwesha high hills asas ne me ni je ho na eye 40,000 amati aba 20,000 e den na mo de be ka me ho mo me ma asas ne mama me den
2: ye ma cement
1: bag
2: 30 bags of cement
1: 30 bags
2: of cement to start your project
1: free
2: and a promo is just a month promo.
1: Oh okay, e be end this month end na na. Okay 20,000 eye for asas size be
2: 70 by 100.
1: That's one plot.
2: One plot. and as in a max wedding can carry any amount of land out there. Any answer project no person here. Same here 10 acres, chronic episode here. Oba Prince Major Properties at this promotional time here, you get it at a promotional price.
1: Ah, oh, okay.
2: And from one plot to just mention it, do out there. Many way out.
1: More office for him.
2: Yeah, office our Shineman.
1: Okay.
2: A Shineman.
1: Okay.
2: After the overhead. Mm-hmm. Right opposite the Nova filling station.
1: Okay.
2: And storyboard then you were first floor and so. But do I want to say your flyers abo bohunya na your billboard can see and so work on.
1: Ain't he days been a modi amount for course site?
2: Site in a Saturday. Saturday and the mass site visitation.
1: Okay.
2: Only the bus see officer as you say PR the call Saturday. Mm-hmm. But it be an ebi or busy schedule since not me call Saturday now Freya. Oh friend, I wait me bookie from Monday to Friday. You do be call Sundays, dear young cosite. Sundays, young cosite.
1: And I'm more than me cosite. I mean, Tiare.
2: Nari.
1: A free.
2: A free. A free. Bassin, beba officer. On Bassin, a 2-3 officer is at least 7 a.m. Though you do cosite, no. But be a Saturday, and so you busy day, maybe no more. And just yet, me call a band them. Send a bell will be here waiting me. I'll call you any help.
1: Okay.
2: And so on to me, Saturday now. Oh, Freya, just book an appointment. Being it either of the days from Monday to Friday, you know, you do work. You're in office, and so you Monday to Friday, you'll be in 7 a.m. to 5 p.m.
1: 5 p.m. Okay.
2: But Saturday is not your site, it's not only be office 6 a.m. and 1 p.m.
1: That's fine. That's fine. And he say, assassin so baby, me to be near. Meet me a start here, see me dying. She's here.
2: Intin ye say, ye do be call. No, wa wako she.
1: Very well. Inti, mua mubu sasa assassin ye say, no, said you make 20,000 cities. And can 200 million. Inti, ukwa, ubit me, ajibi assassin so they the best investment to get. Make, you know.
2: It doesn't depreciate. Yeah. No, no, appreciate.
1: No, appreciate. Inti, utobi towa and baby omo kanu se wunim ho a that akosom bo kwan
2: kwan so sure
1: aha shy hill we do na monkeys nti we nya monkeys any omo dia grow kama e wo area right? It's a very beautiful place and your baby so say ukotwa asase akofele baby ni asase ne daso kama e wo ho nti mo nsha ne so but omo wo contact bi am pesa mo di twa na amanfo
3: yeah nti me bo yeah telephone numbers sure. No na fre your secretaries ni beje wo so na we booki for site okay. Number na is 0557 111 0 78 0557 111 0 78 and I say 0557 111 0 79 0557 111 0 79 into friend number CBA Onsa Ebeka Prince Magel Properties.
1: Fantastic. Into your better moise. 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
2: Thank you.
1: Wish you well.
2: Thank you.
1: Bibia be fine. 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So adventure 0548 443 523 0548 443 523. That's our WhatsApp number into all the messages that ever bring. Atik, tinasina mima wakwa ba na yenani ya home run afe yen fire and common and shesha so enra o fire a message ba ya na mihun se gambaga for no person mo ba akra into what we do akra adomo bibi ya yoboko
4: ya kusu nyame adom
1: edanyame ase se niyo me koye
4: o bibi ya leti nyame
1: o maini mu adjo kama
4: o debi o maini mu die wa wini chia a etajwe se ay scammer man
1: wadja
4: ba kama se
1: niyo message u post on Facebook as a o fire sa
4: o nukre o se vandas die that's how we are. Well, that's how we are trained to conduct ourselves.
1: It doesn't matter who's
4: oxygen. Oh, it does. Ah, Master, Ebeka nukre natural. Mikai, ude ukoba, Ebeka, how one of the things that cost me a Nuk's election.
1: Nukre kaya.
4: Master, ko, kani umpiti, I was accusing them of selling their souls and all. Anyway, but idea. I mean, if you've known me since my days in Legon, yeah. This is my nature.
1: Yeah.
4: Me nukre, I'm found who is involved. Mm. You could even be my friend.
1: Yeah.
4: look where bad yeah, remember can the way I can you know, I remember the day I was delivering my manifesto. Then I realized, sir, look, the entire Congress ground had been compromised. Oh, monetarily had been compromised. And it was now reduced to who could pay more.
1: Yeah.
4: Let me say, no, this is not what I begged for. To manifest, let me say, make a one, two sentences. Oh, master, make a let me say, some of you delegates do not have your hairs properly screwed on.
1: Oh.
4: Oh, would there be anybody who was in Winneba in 2007 there? Oh, make a car, Madrid. I feel walk a crown, never one raffinate to Cossa. But I was proud I did it because look, yeah. How I mean, I wouldn't have been happy with myself if I hadn't said, because you know, people had
1: sure
4: I can't sure just stand the sure sight of some of these things. Sure. And for us, we continue to tell the truth.
1: Mohammed and I'm attaining. Can after this short break, we'll get into the vexed matters. And sembe brina igu apno so ye basisi amun chenyen yebedi enkomo.

0: battery. 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
1: Ennity, Tiabuchenkomo, Aqua Manqua, Akuntejo, Eddie Bro was Sempa, 94.7 FM. So,
3: you drew him in Dana, say, you are no more man on it. You almost see a cracker. You almost will know. Yes, you are here. You need Nasia. Yeah, Cabo.
4: Memory Debia, a bonusia, a permusia, a question of what you change your home, our approach, said the Akuhu, any diabetrufi, the Yahu, near her, the Ye, near the Abba, the Enyano, and you can say,
3: yeah, yes. Abrochin come on a dim tintim pa.
1: Yabere no ma hudua. 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I'm gonna fan it to my paper. Or my impuntu. Na how bot a sign. 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
5: Robert Diddy, because of free Germany.
6: Kobe. 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Yeah, Amsterdam.
5: Cost of no work for Abrochin, where woman, woman, and an woman, a German, and another woman, which you, woman, cram, after program, after project, you want to
1: hear. Shannon, say a minute de bia. 6 feet. 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

0: Want more of the world's best entertainment? Well, Dear Stevie's got you.
1: I got it.
0: We got kicks. We got scores. We got action. We got roars. We got drama. We got fun. We got more for everyone.
1: We got you.
0: So come on, get connected. There's an upgrade on us just for you.
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1: 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So,
3: you drew me in Dana, you see, you know, Mwaman on it. You almost see a cracker. You almost will know. Yes, you are here. You need Nasia. Yeah, Kabum.
4: Memory Debia, a bonusia, a Pemusia, a question of what you change your home, our Abruchi, said the Yakuhu, any diabetrufi, the Yahu, near her, the Ye, near the Abba, the Yeno, and you can say,
3: yeah, yeah. Abrochin come on a dim tintim pa.
1: Yabere no ma hudwa. E wonk for man so ye bit me dia boa gana. I'm gonna funny to my paper. O man yin puntu. Na how bot a sign. Passport won sensem. 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
5: Robert Davy, make us a free Germany.
6: 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Okay. 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
5: 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Womu cram after program, no more after project in my hair.
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0: The National Pensions Regulatory Authority, NPRA, is the regulatory body of the pensions industry in Ghana, ensuring the compliance of the three-tier pension scheme, being the mandatory basic national social security scheme, first tier, managed by SNET, a mandatory fully funded and privately managed occupational pension scheme, second tier, and a voluntary fully funded and privately managed provident fund and personal pension scheme. Employer enforcement has been beefed up, and therefore, we are entreating all employers to enroll their workers onto the first and second tier mandatory schemes and pay their contributions. Failure to do so will result in prosecution. NPRA, ensuring retirement income security.
1: Stay soft, Dane Kaibo Kessiebiaba. 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Nihamne and Pendu do one night. At show, Hochapa. Impo one mercy was senior, maybe. 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

0: Want more of the world's best entertainment? Well, Dear Stevie's got you.
1: I got it.
0: We got kicks. We got scores. We got action. We got wars. We got drama. We got fun. We got more for everyone.
1: We got you.
0: So come on, get connected. There's an upgrade on us just for you.
2: It's my specialty.
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3: In the morning, I brush my teeth.
4: Oh, Fabia, now what you do? Say, and who did you know?
5: Mom, Patrols, I took piss, not that the buyer. No, semi dish chimney, and I'm a num shishim, and I'm a boss of no me.
4: Wayne, yeah, excuse. Abo Fratia, what's sorry, no pa? And what's the wood tree will say? And son, where did you? Now, oh no, so at the end, I sorry. What you truth say?
5: Yes, ma'am. Medical kits toothpaste now, or the buy and run. And it's your dream, is you.
4: 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Yeah, yeah, ma'am, or fratty someone, maybe be infirm, you know, or pimum fiancia.
5: Ma'am, if the dad does a strawberry, let me be semi dimple.
4: Debbie, any, and your toothpaste, and your toffee, why? Yes, say, the Kel kits toothpaste, be ma'am, or fra, with the infirm, you know, or pimum fiancia, dear to tree, one will say. Every say, a boy, a sea, a more bottle. Anna Ashe, a Pamumwa, Wamwa, a Hassan, Nemana, what day, Mapa, me bombarding say, me the Kel Kids toothpaste, be mommy, metro tree woman say, Abribia, Kel Kids toothpaste, and Mamma Francis to tree, and Nijis,
6: Kel, happy smile.
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0: And now me crown for what you said, me friend fee.
2: Hello? 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You're blocking my account, Mr. Roma. 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
1: 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Check with your time. We have some 12 minutes to 5 p.m. At exactly 6 p.m. we'll wrap up na ye in sports team no take you over. Inti a little over an hour any adibaya ye discussions no. Atik Mohammed ewa haye she nim se omo mwa kanibabe kanyen hon. 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Yifan Business Services e de aba omuye brutal. 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National Pensions Regulatory Authority nso se NA omoni abanju makua yasha won se Ghana ye pensions omo ena ehyeso under the National Pensions Act 2008. Onim se Ghana pensions ya chemiensa ewo 3 tiers. Tier 1 eye the SNIT the no eye mandatory by force. Tier 2 eye fully funded occupational pension scheme. And you know your private companies ayama on license omo no ebehwe musika no. Na tier 3 eye voluntary provident fund. Jumekuo bibri na eyebino. In the first 2 tiers near by force, mandatory. Na NPR say mfan tumenim, se uye employer wafankofuwe jumemua. Bomode ni se omo pensions contribution for tier 1 ni tier 2 ube tria, ne tria no on time. Because eye by force. When tria ni temua, eye offense, and it may attract penalties. Uye employee in suwa ubi afewe jumemua, bomode ni se obe cheke, o pension statement regularly. No one who say we records no e updated. NPR in a share compliance so any BBR. And they say we employer in 3 hours net. On 3 hours tier 2 are reporting on Emma Wong. On my number is 0302-968-692. 0302-968-692. Your website is npr.gov.gh. Only in Bedin Kita. Your toll free number so 0800-766-000. Atik, ma memorana fe yen share and common as here. This week has been quite eventful. I mean, apart from issues with flood, Oman Penyi, Efri na pro in Belarus, Ebayoba, and Washese, yenye flood assessment. And we're putting together a committee to do that. An issue on the table. Apart from this weekend, so and awards and send some for ministers, be and send me brain. I'm so my secretary to the president. A issue statement, ewoho, and no, a home sem, ewoho, a what he wound to me lawyer and come on, and no, idea. And this week has been very, very, very confronted there. The CEO hospital, ho, enra minority members of the health committee, of course, see who are any affari, and also, and some we go there. The other best, I see,
2: Me dan say obi need the camera me check it for na for phone you know. Me the flat e be chance here.
1: Okay.
2: I mean at the risk of sounding uncharitable.
1: Mm-hmm.
2: This idea of setting up committee, I do not see any utility in such an enterprise.
1: So I'm on your assessment. So you have to assess the flat.
2: This is a perennial
1: event.
2: It's not like this is a one-off
1: at ABS.
2: The idea at AC, there is, you know, this is something that happens almost every year. Time beyond you be shots yet or no. Now these things happen. And there have been studies after studies, reports after reports on the causes of these floods and some of the remedial measures now to ensure we prevent the recurrence of these unfortunate incidents. What you need to do is just take the reports over the years. Look at them. Look at near cause. And some of these things, they are commonsensical. First, open drains are blocked. Drains need to be choked with filth and what have you. Secondly, there are areas that ought to have had these gutters in your and our drains be in your. And to ensure to ensure it finds its own way if you don't create one for it.
1: Yes.
2: And that's what usually leads to some of these things. And if you look at the how buildings spring up these days.
1: Yes.
2: They spring up without recourse to building permits, to building plans. Now, I dare say a lot of the areas, you know, they just develop without plans. And once the trans are seen, they don't make provision for drains. Na ansana obesi udaino kra no na yesa we before you do no country and town and country planning say kra what do they do
1: say you are changing your modin
2: meaning the name has been changed but the role stays the same.
1: Yes.
2: Special planning is one of the causes
1: poor
2: special planning is the leading cause of these floods. And what are we doing to ensure say we improve on our special planning, enforced by laws that govern special planning in San Juan? What are we doing? Until you set up a committee.
1: President said the indiscipline on the part of the people.
2: So he has even identified
1: engineering problem. It is indiscipline.
2: It is a multiplicity of factors. Indiscipline is one. Poor engineering is also another. And lack thereof
1: of
2: supervision.
1: Yes.
2: And also and our enforcement of laws regarding buildings and so on. It's a spaghetti bowl of reasons and factors. And to me, because you may in your estimation say indiscipline is a lead factor.
1: Yes.
2: Nevertheless, there are other equally important factors. Until we can't discount the rest.
1: Mm-hmm.
2: And who has our mindset now? Then you will be fighting a lost battle. Because why drink grand is indiscipline. Then professor more enforce we know they don't. You can say how to even plan areas.
1: Mm-hmm.
2: I would have expected say maybe a Ghana could re and sign a new developments beba in a virgin area. Look, there ought to be serious engagements with land buyers and our real estate developers, whatever, and then the assemblies and whatever, so that they'll tell them, say, look, this is the original plan for this area. Be guided by this. And now if you are a developer, if you are developing, be guided by this. What is here?
1: Yes.
2: And be strict, you know, in enforcing the bylaws regarding our plans, you know, so that or yeah, kwina, make sure say if the person is a developer, make sure say drains or mutuntons as in the create drains between and among the various properties in our best spring up. Where sana there is order. What you must hear.
1: Yes.
2: But anyone is here, see obia tons as see. ASCO family we in a higher or modia, they just sell. A higher tool we dia, they just sell. And at the end of the amount to me tonkra a ton rose come. Yes. Sana, that's what happens. And once that happens, you are likely to experience some of these things. But the other issue, which I think but it comes back to sanitation management in this country. Yeah. We seem not to be making progress in that subsector. Only God knows we have sunk into sanitation.
1: Into sanitation management.
2: But the outcomes don't match the investments. What you might say? We should tell you, this is about time we had a paradigm shift in the way we manage sanitation in this country. What you must hear? And I would have expected, sir, do we still have a ministry for sanitation?
1: Sir, on my side,
2: he's gone back to local government.
1: He's gone back to local government. And our water resources are called back to works and housing.
2: Works and housing. Yes. That's okay. But what is important is we need to have an entirely new approach towards sanitation in this country. I have made the point in the past. In the past, my account wants them to say, sir, baller sector, no, it's a gold mine. No.
1: Yeah.
2: And we need to diversify. Look, and open it up so that there will be as many players as possible. Mm-hmm. Because competition, it engenders efficiency. But if you have monopolies in our sector, which is very important for this country, mm-hmm. now you just have a few players. What we are seeing is what you are likely to see because, I mean, efficiency being your... And again, if you... Manasseh did some work on that particular area, no?
1: Yes.
2: And there are several reports at HSA. Sometimes the work does not get done. And technology swabba. People are moving from landfill sites to recycling their waste. What is the EPA doing? What is the Ministry of Environment doing in respect of waste segregation? Chroma, yadasudi, edrianini, plastics, yabuboom, and we can't, you need to begin to segregate or separate your waste. Those that are recyclable, no, you get companies to start recycling some of our waste, and even, look, it creates even other opportunities, because from recycling, you can generate even electricity and other energy.
1: That's true.
2: What must here? Until, if we insist, if there is a deliberate program, mm-hmm. say, you per se, you separate waste, and Abain is also making provision for this good

0: we pretend it's a decentralized rule and a task, but it's a centralized task, which is a problem. Let assemblies know, have the capacity to enter into negotiations and agreements with companies, be our officer or more capacity to do the job.
1: But that's what this government promised to do. And in fact, when YEA and a friend is saying
0: Zoom Lion
1: contract, that's what government communicated, that now the assemblies will now be engaging on more waste management companies.
0: You see, there is a huge gulf between what this government communicates and what it does. If I Misha say na me we a list of broken promises, a list of things omuka say be a omunye. Yeah, but Galamse, look, it's a multi. Galamse crowd contributes to these floodings. I mean, these floods. Say, we have allowed people to destroy, devastate our environment, our forests. Omse, sometimes forests, you know, it serves as a buffer to hold some of, you know, Nsiona air, Ebano. And you're destroying our Ebano. You see, it gets the way to move. And when you not count, but they promised they were going to fight Galamse. Now it's become a free for all affair. And is oh, massa.
1: With Naimos in the picture.
0: Very good. What tell me in concrete terms what Naimos have been and Nadmo, what they have achieved since they were set up?
1: Naimos.
0: Yes. What the incidence of Galamsey has not reduced, it has actually gone up. That's the fact. If you have any, if you have the slightest idea of what happens in the in that sector, you would know, sir, that devastation of our environment, you know, has worsened. What does Nemos know? What do they do? What have they done? What are the outcomes? You see, young and say you cannot what has here.
1: Yeah, take a box, say the Nemos.
0: Debbie, you should be looking at outcomes. So
2: confiscated.
0: You see, you should be having outcomes and our benchmarks be against which you can measure their performance.
1: Sure.
0: And the obvious one is the incidence of Galamsey Eswati. Esunti, so what are they doing? Omukofa Sebi, I almost said jokers be, but they paraded young men be claiming they were forming blue water gas.
1: Yeah, blue water gas.
0: And all they did was to have the YEA chief executive officer go there and be shouting and singing for them to respond. That's all they have done. In concrete terms, untimi nkan chere mi say near sa water blue water gas ni oma ye ni, because
1: blue water gas,
0: what have they done?
1: Now sir, initially they told you say their role is that they will be informants.
0: Can you imagine?
1: And they work closely with Naimos. In the only man Naimos information. Now I'm on a movie in.
0: So Obi, that's what I'm saying. An issue as serious as Galamsey, we are looking for actionable steps.
1: Yes.
0: And because Kahun is a blue water gas and a blue body gas, they come at a cost.
1: Oh yeah, we pay them.
0: If just to be informed.
1: Commission takes care.
0: And why he also does, Miboa?
1: No.
0: They do the recruitment for Minerals Commission to pay?
1: No.
0: Uh-huh.
1: The recruitment is not done by YEA.
0: Who does the recruitment?
1: The
0: ministry.
1: Under the ministry.
0: And the ministry pays
1: Minerals
0: them.
1: Commission pays.
0: Oh,
1: yes,
0: just for them to be informants. Look, we know the Galamsey size. Minerals Commission knows. Because Minerals Commission, any the entity that knows where the deposits of gold in this country are, and Omuso and the EMA concessions, and they are the ones who receive feedback from licensed, you know, miners.
1: Yeah.
0: Say, I had the MCROFI high end. They know where the locations are. They don't need you to set up another minor bureaucracy to come and be Konkonsafwa. You don't need Konkonsafwa in the setup to fight Galamsey, because they already have the information. So we have recruited Konkonsafwa to pay them. And from Nyomuka, it means that technically their role is inconsequential.
1: Yes.
0: You have the security agencies. These are the entities you should be exploiting to do the job, not Konkonsafwa. Because Konkonsafwa cannot confront Galamsey Ezo in any meaningful way. In fact, you are endangering their lives by putting them in SA area, no, because these are not people who are trained to deal with violence and whatever comes from.
1: They are trained.
0: Masa men mam yam kokun krofuma. They are in which way? How are they trained to deal with? Are they trained to handle guns?
1: For guns, I don't
0: know. They are not. They

0: some form of training.
1: No, you see, I ahoy, and unquan or mukotro. What does he
0: eventually essentially? No, you are not impressed with the fight against Ghana.
1: No, you see, I'm not just saying it. So, you see, my issue is not based on assumptions.
0: Okay,
1: I'm not just assuming, sir, the fight is not impressive. I'm looking at outcomes.
0: Outcomes and share the hosa.
1: Hey, now who na yensem journey? Outcomes. Nemo since Omubai. Tell me in concrete terms.
0: Impact Omenya on the.
1: Exactly. What is here?
0: Okay.
1: Enti na meka we kura na media be we win. Mami we on the flooding.
0: Flood, no, yeah,
1: nah. Kwa mbe mwa then we can go into
0: sure, into issues.
1: Excavators here and then mining proper and how state assets are being given to individuals. When you na kan hu. But my main thing, I would expect, say, Flatsy, if we really want to fight Flatsy, there are simple things we need to do. Let's begin to desilt our gutters.
0: But we've been doing that since Adam.
1: No, they've stopped. Ah, yes, the ministry should be releases on quiet. And John, we're going to desilting. And let's not convert desilting, no. Into jobs for boys who have not had appointments. Ten one say Obi, we and him say we dey do ma nti we dey brana. Na ya chicha gutters na amomo. Whether they do it or not, they get paid. We need to look. We need to start dealing with some of these things as national emergencies. One, and to desilting. And my view also is that why are we in this country at this time of our growth still having open gutters? Look, why do we still have... Because once they are open, you are telling people to come and dump whatever they have in those gutters. And the last thing, and they say, our enforcement regime. I would have thought, say, by now, we should have an environmental course and a sanitation course. And we should... Wouldn't say, we only have bylaws on sanitation. Mm-hmm. We don't have national, like, proper, like, acts and... We need to have, at this point, we need to have a National Sanitation Act. With very, very... strong penal regime, with a very strong penal regime and a penalty regime, so that sebi ye do bi kotum ene or china umje gana for adia yesro any police sem ni jail sem. But if it is just moral suasion, oh munja is sana, it's not, it doesn't show discipline. Look, there's nothing like natural goodness of man. The very reason why we even have a bank run, say you say when you leave people to live by themselves. A dear friend, state of nature. No?
0: Survival of the fittest.
1: Life becomes short, brutish. Oh, from Ghana for a year, bre. Instead
0: so
1: of you,
0: you
1: to be excited, if anything at all, you should not even be interested in speaking. You should be interested in listening to us.
0: More.
1: Because Muna Manya ni ye na ye na yungu chire.
0: Very well.
1: Ye catch them what we think can help her. Uzi o yenja kasa na mudi na
0: muabe. No. Or you in charge of a specific sector.
1: Then go abe mu.
2: Then also ye anye di ebe ye. Ye ni anye ni ye. 1.5 years ye ni anye ni ye.
1: So who takes responsibility for the...
2: 8 years ya. Obi, 8 years ya. Wa omo tina ho ya.
1: So you see.
2: Ye unhusu. Then go no ako faba.
1: If Ghanaians were excited with MPP, zanka yen tu avanti yao.
2: Wa ka meti ya.
1: Omu ye juma brusu. Zanka gana fon tu avanti yao.
2: Ye wano ka se muna ma anye ni ye.
1: Of course, enye muna wa abe mu.
2: Aha, ba un ka ni se muna ma anye ni
1: ye. Enye muna wa abe mu.
2: Ye gusu a ye ye ni ye.
1: Ba mu nye nye ni ye.
2: Obi a se no kra.
1: Now, as this is the first time when this is for Aba Abemu. You left only in 2016. That is not how we ought to be running this country.
0: That's fine.
1: So it is us versus them. Me, Minya, and this, Minya, and Pipini. So, and she says, Yeah, the Yenya, young come with your Mu Ephraim.
0: Okay.
1: This country cannot be reduced to an MPP and NDC thing. It's about the welfare of this country. And it's high time you guys realize
0: that. Yeah,
1: Ghana is bigger than
2: the two entities. That's all I'm saying. If you see,
0: saying, Sunny, hire Sempa FM. Honorable Collins, also a man, a crab, and it's saying,
3: Boko,
0: baby, I am Boko.
3: Yako, pardon.
0: Yeah, then you may say. In a member who sees here, and then I am Pim Jantua, a crab, it's saying,
2: Yaminadum.
0: Jubilee House, Yaboko.
2: Yaboko.
0: So, Mampinia, if you Belarus, I be do. Now, where you come?
2: Where you find?
0: State visit. Official state visit.
1: Every state visit has a purpose, anyway, but. Minya, Doctor, could you have what is it mean
3: to Abba?
0: Yes, Abba.
3: For Belarus, Abba.
0: Yes, sir. Oba, now make a statement or airport or car, sir.
1: Obey your committee.
0: And yes, sir, obey you. Why, yes, sir, Omonia assessment of the flats. Now, Omonfa report, Emren.
3: Belarus, and then order by.
0: Now, me, Obusami, the Messiah, sir, man, Kobe.
3: Now, on say Institute of Economic Affairs, so say Oman Penny and Munyama perform.
0: Oman Cousin and Nimunyam.
3: No, I'm
0: saying approval ratings.
3: Approval ratings. Say Nimunyama and Ukraine, no, Eswati. Oh, almost say.
0: Almost in the performance.
3: Almost 10 percentage points.
0: In his performance, and an upper form by 10%.
3: Almost say Nimunyama, a battle, you my warrior, an upper form. Asat, Asat December 2025.
0: Yes.
3: And or more years are approval ratings now. Or score 68%,
0: yes.
3: And then at the above 58, now diminishing return are setting it almost a man penny munyamu ban a baffum. What you are saying, Tinny munyam ne baffum. Oh, yeah, oh, yeah, oh, yeah, oh, yeah, oh, yeah, rescuers.
2: Oh,
3: Nanaya, me pacho.
0: They measure performance
2: against the expectations.
0: Yes.
3: Of course, maybe you know, from Belarus.
2: He's a lame duck.
4: He's a lame duck.
3: He's a lame duck. Sabafum.
5: We see Obia Kasachi, woman,
0: Honorable Collins, Minimresa,
3: Inti,
0: Yamkobi, O Fadia Edikina, Yentwas, right? I think started with the flats. You can pick any of the other issues if you may.
3: Well, flooding management today, a recurrent challenge in this country. Inti, the Drupal Bikrana, you can't, you break. You can't, because I saw the Susu or system name. Oh, Nanina. Is happening as a result of unplanned urbanization and also poor waste management. And yeah, can I can say, yeah, umra, you beautiful environmental laws in this country. Assembly or bylaws are a was say to me ensure sanity as far as our environment is concerned.
0: Yes.
3: Unfortunately, indiscipline. On the part of law enforcers and also on the part of we as citizens. And I expose your community to this vulnerability. From where is it? Because you see, you can't say, Jina say, Emrano say. Me, Dominic Nanka, what, me say, Akwa no. said ensuo no hu se ensuo na yiri no e na wode ball ano wa hye ne sack o na otu anu se ya
0: na we jae gum
3: na we hye gum na said o si to no so otimi se clearly o yan disini because he the way we say gina gata ne ho no to ade na obi o tie ne bia no akwa na dwen se won tie. And these are some of the issues and you be addressing the answer niako. And you be addressing some niema we e wo fie hansa niako.
0: Na oje hawa autumn.
3: Me cause me
0: and
3: me.
0: And I already determine the past.
3: Eh, uni where me kana no.
5: This is serious issue. Yes, and na whatever you say no, they will not they will be like one who dey hear politics.
3: My year social psychology.
5: Mhm.
3: My study behavioral pattern.
5: Nti even political pattern.
3: Yeah, I know.
5: Political posture.
3: Me nim minimum, how the end of minimum?
5: And the end is for me, or which is
3: na mebo, Uncle Juan de Benyako could draw. Etimi pa yisak. A fin, a dear ma. No, a dampy. No, a dampy. No, a choky a drainage. And saying a bacon, dear, then we have a big problem in this country. I'm telling you, ya kasa same way, sir, say. Any panel, we need to reorient people in this country. Say, Mrs. Sayanya Botre, now you are far platform yan to honor your civic education. Trust you, me, we have a long way to go. Yeah. Because who knew who cost street is not any be moody and comma, which means they are living different world crap. As if said, they are buying air, yeah, omuni. The penny 4 year omuni omu di omu ye di omu pe. But yeah, we are building a country. Yen the mind, sir. Yeah, may try, sir, menya, you know, na what ya no more mo share Facebook no oma share pa se u share kwa brane. A fee at the good ensum just because onim say ensu no eden huaba enuntino we dear dear. Instead so beko ako dampe wo ye. Refuse site and I say, you know, baby, ye dear two or six and your man on the young fan to hono. On fanco, if he say a dear,
0: into the just forget the video. No,
3: okay, no problem. I mean, to us, ain't he? May can't your baby see so dear, say, why am I also moshe to sanitize the system? So many issues have been raised. Including lack of funding for ensuring proper drainage system and in this country. Yes, make I say be a me a menu called your punk room account myself. Me say ya can fear. Ghana. A drew baby, you need a man yourself and found two and chain kakra. Na yen shako ya de o mine faso. O maya ube ya de bia mo mine ya de papa and crofosi comedy. And I'll blame both MPP and DC. Because you see, ya one year my bit is a beer, yen ya jitu. Say, a quiet ben ye bet me, I'm making sure, say, ye nya proper drainage system. E ye sikao. It's money. Ya this it is or do river near the adeno. E ye sikasem. Subi near the adeno. I was here jitu, say, major exercise, be say, no dear. Devoid of a partisan approach. Sika womu no sometimes mama ye nyina ye vote na ye engine tun say ye de boy ye ne ayo ye yi kwan na obi abeka se kwan ya ye ye komo de ye musi mu be yi kwan. Same person is also complaining say ohia road ye koto aircraft e de amon man ni nyina na ya ya pega e ho ama your phone ye di sa de we ho for power ukromo ha bi pia ye de politics. On countless occasions, and some of us, I suggest to say, look, Southwestern Housing Ministry, almost budgetary allocation, because sometimes I look at it. Now you're releasing from farm mount. We are building a country. Who could be chrome or fair, madam, was so called Singapore, was in a crony. What did I mention? That's how we plan a cities and a country. Now, Koba say, Bi a bebo aye nyina no so ne ho no ye de ama yosem ni ko ramu pia na ye ne na ye ha ho enti me de when it comes to say ye fighting against bibi to say bia illegal mine ye fight and agalam say ye fighting bibi against poor sanitation ni adeade no ana ye say ye constructive rules ni adeade no mess stress education in ko form unless say bia ye leaders no omo nye very transparent, omo nye accountable, omo de nye maybe first suma se be a corruption be a hona ye nka nemu na de no se ye fis a project in your project a e benefit o mining nyina de a moma ye nyina ye ye nyintum na ye nya adwuma. Last year abai so akote anti flood can say task force
0: last year the no
3: yes
0: ye na ye committee
3: committee
0: the na a year chairman no deputy chief of staff year chairman Stan Dogbe I know your last year the no
3: chief of staff when the deputy
0: Stan Dogbe deputy Stan Dogbe
3: oh no asem na making as we speak, me yeah sure say woman kasa do omunye bibia and to omun fa bibia mai and tina dom kumanu pesi ye omo bani debate ni ewe omo report omo de beba resource and anything. But the bottom line is say omo baba can say lack of funding. Because I just the recommendations omo de beba nyina no say kobasi ye say yen deserti ha ye yen construct sa drains we ya. E yesi kasem. But the honor me pesi say bibi say de e ba a true baby, I am my yourself in coform kakra.
0: Okay.
3: Now, you ain't sure quite better for so you bet me, I yes, I dear no, because yepo yempo, as a result of unplanned urbanization, I land here into this trouble. Hey, Akra, Obia, you tumpa, say Akra, a dabe poise. O man penny, where we a cosa same way na, o man penny at two a bar mount. Only na Belarus, o co by, o si, o na be catcher, and say Akra, a dabe poise. Na idea, the crew names Akra, a dabe poise. Mazi take on my penny no baby remind you as adieno. Ya tu aba mwa fe na baba ye problems so se baba ka chire yen. 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Eti se ko ba so my penny ni ye nyina e kan se ba ko pedia. Then we have a long way to go. O my penny mahama ya tu aba ma o. 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Oti de meche no. Ye say a solved problem is a dead campaign issue. O solve problem ni we are. Obi enti mi fanya campaign. NDC for omo politics time wo kromo ha. Na no na menu aba nanaya. Na third June 3rd.
0: Yeah.
3: Na o ka se ade ani besie na nyame bie nani. 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
5: another entity ni de
2: did I attribute to another entity?
5: Time
2: you did not listen to me please.
3: Na me no let it see you na me no let it na me
5: so na wo
3: ah me no me nwe ba
2: hwa ma mo ba ma
3: eti amra o nya ni so ade hunu no me ba to de bere nya butre
2: yes
3: nya butre mo ma ne moto no
2: nya butre na ma bre me ko ye me sister yi
3: Yes. Ono o mine ni nkomo one ne mane ne di nkomo eti ye ni ba ye ho so no na eja
2: na
3: ni nsio
2: me okuro ma
3: tell us what to coin.
2: I was not even in the camp.
3: Ba se wo frere ye obianka o de beton frere
2: me frere wan obianka
3: obi ope wasem
2: one ka kire wo
3: na
2: wo de all time
3: o sey
2: wo de all time
3: o me na me time wo beta wo sey me time wo name wo ye diabolic
2: wo si obi pe ma se wo time
5: no because
2: of
5: platform
2: but obi a follow ya obi a follow
3: eti obi me pa cho
0: you end in 1 minute
3: no na me pa cho
0: challenge you are ending in 1 minute na na ya
3: amre enti nana son da ye no na e be mu no ohun de me che no ye ti committee. Committee, you know, had their own recommendation.
5: With the other room, what's on that? I said, yes, flat
0: 2015,
3: the end.
5: First one.
0: Yeah.
3: What's on that? Yeah, what's on that? Your friend, a man said, the other two gun any. When you are mine, I'm sutry, and the man in corner, you are my sutry. ne man so antimi and relay information ni to the relevant authority
2: ya ti kromo ha me mama meto ha
0: oh na ya champion jantoa is that the eye mani nyi
3: na na me so me so me ni me
2: me si Collins be mo me medin as an
5: example so mo bi adin ye
2: me catch you don't use the me and bold you don't have
3: ah what say na menya me ni aba no what say o nyana na do mama na na do mu si radio what say na menya
2: man kana na do ba ba bi asem da
3: enti yenko back
2: go and check me
3: enti yenko back
2: ah what are you
3: talking about Google your comments on the Kufuor and his family. No, you etie ngugu sesia.
2: Enko for madia me me for mo mawo.
5: Na no dia ambem.
3: Etie ora ma madia ne so so no anya vision no. Enno ne ye be bi saw na e wo dem ho a. Dia teju no sa ban.
2: E bibia na ho.
3: Enno so wo ho.
5: We dia no nyame di sie no kakra we dia.
3: Ah, na ze na ze wa emre. 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
0: Okay.
3: Ena se se so ko kan ndisi uno. 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
0: Na ya on flat in a.
2: Your friend is Obi. Catch your Collins partner and na wa ye. Your friend is saying defamatory statements, slander. The refuse your electronic communications act, even though your friend is saying,
0: criminal libel.
2: In some more Kenya, you are attributing Obi bad actions to NDC.
0: Hey.
2: And that is wrong. Who so who's
3: any
2: patrol ni pakone to ball and go no send this in because why a social psychology tick me me ye o
5: me na when you me na in some of can no
2: in some of say our can no what you are also son to na who ye backing vocals
5: eh me kura me bisa say we dey hu say nipa na NDC ni
2: intimi carbon slander missing can be my men kasa woka so be and stop woka sa for almost 15 minutes
3: e do ka say tell you BBC e no MPP e na chance e no no na nya slander
0: me patcho me nimre
5: time
2: akasa obi patcho who your lawyer ni you don't attribute obi group obi din to an event enye papa you cannot get up and sit here and speak like that you don't have any evidence so our social psychology now we here you ni be be ehye say she otri mo say she hinyo say she wani mo eye de no bi ye bibi a we say we feel so ye ndizi
3: who's the first na me hu say we CPP na me hu say we ndizi
2: what me work government I am working tama
3: you are even working more than NDC NDC members
2: me pa cho mo kokko fa mo ba ye party mo ba be fa eye ye friend say Dr. Park was in Dumno. Mokra ye ye de adjo.
0: Almost
2: have a far Freddy Blay and MP.
5: What
2: am I say? We are on money no crampo.
5: He never became an MPP man.
2: Oh,
0: he served under MPP. But let him make
5: it. Why is Omu Dinuko Kamu?
0: Never talk to us.
2: Baba Kokomo, Wanko ye Jumao.
5: But he was still a CPP.
2: And that is not the point. But I'm saying, send me the other name, me ye Jumao. At that time, no, yet police are no camp police is my CPP.
3: Chairman Fred Blay. Emma,
2: Freddy Blay,
3: the
2: no
3: declaration he says he no. He's no more with CPP. Why be
2: CPP?
3: But as we speak, now I am for letter my. That's why I end this year, Juma.
2: Let's say him for me, yeah, Juma.
3: And your person on the letter, Bob, until I can say only CPP.
2: Massa,
3: I told
2: you, decide what I would do, my political trajectory and path, and you will now take a decision.
3: Hey, Nana, you had the task for your money in the Tioca. You had the task for your money in the Tioca.
0: Collins,
2: your other issues,
0: man.
2: Second round. As a man, make one make and say, oh, Babbitt, no, what can near ma? A yes, slanderous, a yet defamatory. We have to be careful and decorous the politics there, but careful and decorous within semi acres, all the assembly should be. Anyway, whatever it is, me, and you flas, I say me, a idea, as I say, in a day, yes, she. Me, for me, a bylaw should work. Whichever government is in place, bylaws, she. Obi de one day be me nam zoom lion e pra o previa ya no obi de black rubber to e see a ban black plastics o te ma se e choki ye gata si na
3: penya ban polythene ya
2: za ne ma e polythene
5: o mo di tax to
2: so o de tax to so
0: the tax na ye to
2: ye ko e no
5: kwa way of controlling externality anyway
2: yeah but whatever it is e wo ha you know you control it or nko for the back
3: but I think the park one is ban o
5: so maybe that should be the issue should it be significant
3: no, the government
2: my dear so o de tax crampo to so alternative na we him fa o de tax to so o no de ba o bu consumer no na out your tax into a no manufacturer na say importer no
3: when come
2: o ti as e o ko some African countries visa. And no more use paper.
0: Yeah, Rwanda.
2: Rwanda or Uganda, yeah. Kenya, they all use paper. What am I see? Oh, shop be Accra Moha. Ne sister shop ewo Uganda. Uganda then use paper. Hmm? Oto yeah. Adiomo chichima kama no a staple. Yes, you see, at the end, still you see rubber and rubber, no ding ding ding.
0: So, the policy environment,
2: how that is what money. I am saying. So, yeah. We should all move towards a certain policy environment. A bit me, I had an abwaying. But, will be me, master, my maybe can see an any agenda. No, so,
0: my
2: Okada drivers, we should stay riders, and we should start regulating them. I was talking to the TUC to make sure that they regulate them.
5: TUC but me, cannot regulate them.
2: Ah, they both unionize them. So that's the
5: unionization is by choice.
0: Yeah, unionization is by choice.
2: Yeah, but they were interested.
0: I think regulating Nidia. The Ministry of Transport. Well, that was the promise.
2: Masa, because me kwa na metiwana me John who says see even kwa yede truck is ebo womu bike no.
0: Yeah, can be aka ho.
2: Yeah, because
5: police no mutie.
2: Oh, me ma dwene de sesi e de track because obi ontimi mama me say obi ka.
0: Na unyane nkosa.
5: Why legalize it even in the first place?
2: Sesi e timi de tracker.
5: What did I mention? It's becoming nuisance.
2: Yesi e timi de tracker e bo every bike. Sesi e starting a conglomerate womu into a group and know where they are because obi what is going on? No? And they are also killing themselves.
5: Oh, as for any dear.
2: What am I saying? They are killing themselves. It's in Maraso says they say in United States as a country because they are useful a means of transport. Yes. Ah, I say well, you traffic near they were umbit me. They augment vehicular.
0: But what is interesting? The last year, Abani take you over for Frono. The Minister of Transport, the DVLA boss, and a National Road Safety Commission boss. Is he according to your authority?
2: I'm a training man.
0: Eko study Rwanda system. How
3: Rwanda no more call for best practices.
0: Yes, if you want to Ghana, no more say now they are going to implement in your policy way.
2: But Obi, I say, I'm say you are a DNA.
0: A yet drivers.
2: You brightness called Uganda, called Kenya. They fly more than butterflies.
0: Says no man call me call Rwanda.
2: But I'm telling you, sir, as
3: Rwanda or no good
2: because the way I want my home at the end, as you said, Uko Kenya, Uko Uganda, same. So whatever it is, no, there should be a reorientation of their minds.
3: Uganda nasa Rwanda.
2: Yeah. No,
3: if the Uganda nasa Rwanda.
5: Uganda
3: expecting. Uganda. Yeah.
5: Government policies are munyejuma.
2: Uganda. You see, Uganda they augment your friend is saying road like big cars.
3: Yes.
2: Uganda are more Uber. Smaller cars, any Kenyan, you know, but we see almost the same. So sometimes I'm wondering, say the DNA the same, and now what's not bike? No, so I will
3: say India for now. Oh, yes, I did. It's almost a problem.
5: BRP, no. Why can't we have a public transport, an efficient and effective public transport system?
3: Yeah. That will be the need for some kind
0: of concept. Yeah, you're saying there was some car. Yes, top.
2: But Obi, the point is that it is a useful. It is in for fa.
0: Yes.
2: My brother Kwame Kra one day no could deliver a year friend is saying.
0: Oh, you're late.
2: And of parking a car and of Fabi. Otimas you. Are you useful? But we need to find a way. Yen yina. A dear bako crampa. Apart from say you, a dear bako swear ham you obi. Amount for Drew Junction, broken lines or ho. As you say, Ujina. Now we'll share a care be back. Omu ya no matiesi. Obi, I am so synonymous with Ghana driving. They say, oh, baby, I'm a quarter, my limit. I was mortified because who you see main road that you have the right of way. Obi, I will see on the side, which I left, which I right. Obi, I know a sim.
3: I'm a bomb thing.
2: What am I say? Oh, born in fish, they say you are in trouble when you accident straight. That is the point. And this is something that we should all educate people and talk about it. Because Obi Uber Shan wa tears him. It is a one yet careful per what a pine and one on Utria yander, Yamede Chow. So what one hour most seat belt there, then you are gonna. We are looking at this.
3: Your problem, see?
2: Because you are
5: no politicians, no money. If the government says we are legitimizing,
3: as a rational human being, there be a far about more.
2: Public transport system to sell London. Even America, Romani public transport system.
5: No, it's easy to get a car.
0: It take a government policy.
2: That is so lucky. But policy. Uko driving school, you catch also Drew Janshin Mojina.
0: Yes.
2: You can't draw. You can't draw. You can't behind broken lines. Yeah. Because there's a
3: give way to.
2: Give way to traffic. Yes. Do they do it?
0: Manana. If you call your DVLA registration, I'm going to Ghana card.
2: Yes.
0: A capture onto a system.
2: Yes.
0: Your car fixes speed cameras the whole Ghana city. It is obvious how the na say camera na capture.
2: You're
0: interested in
2: your question. I am not that
3: problem. So the police for so say bam. Visibility for normal mode moto.
2: Obi.
3: HSN Crawford G scan. Missy, I'll have time for them.
2: Obi.
3: But because I'm telling you.
2: So the policy is there. Say enisa wa wono ban. Once you see a broken line, stop. And when you're mad at
0: home. But there is no consequence. And the nipa na obreki o didi wa temno. And then etro no. Maybe answer
2: no.
0: But speed camera bit my.
2: But I am telling you that there are times to call police need jina ho. The last time say na me na a higher baby. Me share any police ni ni mom drew junction we chem. Mohe ya mo kona isu ya.
3: No
2: police ni no better no.
3: We chem.
5: I don't know. Yeah,
3: Obi messer say ya fre NCC for no me na for no. Okay. Yes. Na sa civic responsibility, civic education. All the omo
0: baby your mind do CC.
3: No tio.
0: How we na dey be a NCC.
5: Yeah, we are.
3: No. It's a constitutional republic. What institutions have been mandated to play specific? No. Your budget
0: maybe. I understand. Maybe I for moral suasion, we in the media can do.
2: Yes,
5: but politics, policy,
0: an elected politician must not be doing moral suasion.
3: No, listen. Institutions.
0: Yeah, but what would budget for fixing cameras in Accra? Do you know the budget?
5: Huge amounts of.
3: CCTV.
0: And we've done all of that across the city.
5: Yeah,
0: it's a simple thing, sir.
3: But 100,000 cameras, I move the motion for that.
0: But who Ghana car? And the very register will car.
3: No, defense and interior.
0: We are told, Ghana car, they may know everything about you. Which speed camera pick you? You pick your car number. You could DVL who information in Abba. Who fear Abba?
5: But more ticket.
3: And a real time image. Yes. Yeah. So you can't lie about
5: But
3: institutions have been mandated to play specific role. Now, NCC, civic education, even in discipline on our rules. Omo fat topic ni say ya no abet no crachi ni etu anika wo omo ya education even how to vote kwa ni kwa say electoral commission enekebe chere ni okay the work of NCC
2: omo so omo ya adwuma
3: me pesa me chose framers of the constitution no sabi sabi no ma dwene mo bobi o because mo say eba education ya yampa basu ko bi ansi ho
0: time and now we MP no
2: college me bo
0: me
3: mention of yes
0: da ben na visit MCC office e wohoda who call ko share said the host
3: am original officer
0: even who district office
3: of course me the regional office send me call now ni me no mo ya fine
0: district office.
3: District office. No more district office. Yeah, regional office at that time. Regional office. Do more than no more.
5: Every district.
0: NCC office.
3: May say, mention of Ebiniho.
0: The
3: old mention of district Ebiniho.
2: Oh, don't you know? I'll mention the other thing.
3: May say, you're not metro.
2: But maybe media, may as media for me, meet me a come as because I'm one of you. Someone the make it to have been posted 5 minutes.
0: Nana de bia ye.
5: Free
0: those things, you know. See, if you don't back
2: obi,
0: it,
2: you have a powerful media than the British.
3: Social media is becoming the biggest constituency.
0: Police visibility. The policemen are thrown onto the street for a reason. So, why don't we evaluate and take remedial way?
3: That is the point.
0: They be on your WhatsApp. So, every WhatsApp, no message is acquiring. The echoes were crying when you inform.
3: Or her TikTok.
0: I mean, it's.
3: And now TikTok has so be so my banny day. Almost by Bonnie cried on me who's anchorphony be that. Sa platform. And just say, it's a say, educative platform. I was say yeah, the boy of mine. I don't know what did
5: you and there's a matter of choice.
3: Did you attempt to go and inform fee?
5: And there's a matter of choice.
0: I come in 15 minutes.
2: Yeah. Obi Bajo, five minutes
0: each.
2: One question. What's up, Baba? Me who be a ampa. That's a friend is a wound to me. I plea bargain for a edif.
0: In a lawyer, I file a request for plea bargain.
2: Ah, they were guilty.
5: No.
0: The new plea bargain act
5: must be told that
0: yes,
5: you are
0: your
5: innocent,
0: innocence is still guaranteed until proven guilty. Into NIPA, we will now rely on section 35 of the court act, but because there is a specific
3: act, yes, 2022,
0: no, will take
2: about
3: 2022, yes,
0: into now and Casa, we
2: are 22 grand and never been,
0: They've come under.
3: No.
0: You'd go into the agreement with the AG.
5: Yeah.
0: The AG will send same to court.
3: Yes.
0: Based on which the court will convict you and ask you to deliver on the terms of the agreement. Failure to do that, then you
5: go back to the original.
0: Good. See, what they've done with the new act, and they say.
2: Yeah, in charge, yo.
0: No, you and yes, sir.
3: Now we are so obsessed with that issue. Mean to say, you charge one.
5: Act in 10 seconds.
3: That's what I'm okay.
2: Maybe some questions here, but charge one as the charge. Let me say.
5: No, you'll be charged before the negotiations begin.
0: But this time, with the act, now a new introduction. Now, even the charges against you can be withdrawn completely.
5: No, okay, that can be one of the products.
0: Two.
5: But you need to still be told your charges.
0: Oh, of course.
5: They need to make that.
3: I prefer charges against you.
5: No.
3: Based on that,
5: you'll be charged.
2: Based on your charges.
5: Then you can negotiate.
3: Yes.
0: Now you can negotiate for those charges to be dropped.
5: Yeah.
0: You work. You can negotiate for your sentence to be reduced.
3: In
0: the new manner, or more the new manner, 4 or 5.
3: Exactly.
0: You can choose any of
3: them. Yes.
0: Based on
3: your option.
0: It is not what caught under. It doesn't mean he's guilty.
5: Yeah.
0: Let's see. The Omoni Attorney General Ebeye. But the most we say on the Samra Boy case now judgment Ebeba July 3rd. The lawyer said or withdraw from that case.
2: And the appeal could be Kwame and the also withdraw.
0: Yeah, Obekawa.
2: Say the event here.
0: Or see many reasons Monday say a quarter.
2: And you know see what anyway. Me or you mean you
3: take. Oh, but so who can withdraw?
0: Yeah, the lawyer has
3: that. He has right. Ghana mwa try no cry ten tem dodo.
5: We need to begin discussing.
2: Over next week.
5: Yeah, me
0: we need. Except, no, yeah, but Tuesdays mostly, and then on this week. No,
5: yeah.
2: Then we are there. Oh, but Jemre.
0: On your Mumre. Yeah, on your man. But I take two also.
5: I'm sure. Mining and how national. Sure, we need to be protecting national resources. Nti amika sanze. Unimze. Ntokwa e kukozwi. Like, you know, the war between the Israel-America Iran war, no, is going to have serious implications for the global economy in the coming years.
2: Yes.
5: I'm going to have serious implications for the global economy in the coming years. Oh, why well, not? So she wants to distract my chain of thoughts. But oh boy, then I'm impatient. Is it? Ntokona AC between you know yeah. in the Middle East. Mami can say AC or Middle East. No, no. It's going to have implications in the coming you know years on global economy.
0: Yes.
5: Teach you. A Benyam Sunsan will be on the dollar as a reserve currency.
0: Okay.
5: Look, enche there is a likelihood say there is going to be some serious return to the gold standard. Intina, about issues of mining, any your gold in Semsema, you can't, it's a Ghana for 18 years, maybe I say.
0: I find it serious.
5: Very, very important. Because how much your currency is valued in the coming years will depend on gold at war in your vote as a country. Then you're missing why I Ghana for Adam. And say, yeah, you could be quite good. And I ain't here say, if you could talk good, no baby, you will be a harder. And Tina, a very important say, Bebo Humbine, and not just give out our gold to individuals. I have no difficulty, and where let it be, you know, imprinted on record say, many problem say, Ghana for be ye good, a juma. As a matter of fact, my advocacy has been that. We need to have a three-tier gold mining sector.
0: Mm-hmm.
5: Small-scale mining, medium-scale mining, and large-scale mining.
0: Large-scale.
5: Obi oha ni capacity, ni capacity, at trust small-scale mining. But onion drew large-scale mining. Yeah. But because there's no midway between the two extremes, you know, have obi oha na odi galamse na kamo. Na Ghana for duduono, ni entire, you don't have so many Ghana. In fact, 90% of the players in the large-scale sector, no, are foreigners. They are experts because it is capital intensive. I have always made the point that we need to have, like Nkrumah did it, we had special banks for special sectors. We had bank for housing and construction.
0: Yeah.
5: It was for a reason. Agricultural Development Bank, it was for a reason. A DNT, like a resource, I mean, mineral banking and gold mining, whatever, gold bank, whatever. Just to support Nkrofom Peso Muye mining. Until have no
2: other minerals.
5: Mineral resources bank. What you say? We can have a national mineral resources bank. Ah, the omu focus in say.
0: No, myth was not necessarily that.
5: It was just to manage the income
3: and also income to support and provide mining support equipment.
5: It was not to give them financing.
3: No, but it's training. Supposed to. It's part of their responsibility.
5: Myth.
3: Yes.
0: I think it was part of
5: the idea was to help in the development. You see, it was to help in the development of the sector in the sense like deposits of minerals and so on. That's what they were supposed to do.
0: Okay.
5: What is a MIFA Mobilonda?
0: Yeah. No, they have not done that.
5: That they were not supposed to.
0: Okay.
5: Ah, if you take our income, our mineral income, and yours is to share it to people, omu ye mistake be
1: Na ye kan wanse wo mu chesika ni bi mankrofo
3: bi. Chesika, that's what I know.
1: Which was wrong.
3: Yeah, that's what I know.
1: But ye be kan wanse m dachi.
3: Yeah.
1: So my issue is I have many problems here Ghana for be ye like large scale mining.
0: That Ghanaians should go in.
1: They actually must.
2: Is it quite there's a petition says normally by
3: almost the
1: gold fields here.
2: Oh, almost it
1: but you see
3: almost the emotional beats. Almost the same na ba no matter yes if you see a brand be a friend Raf.
1: But Obi, in a bid to empower Ghanaians to play major roles in the sector, no, we just and that is why I had issues and will continue to have issues with the diamond mining, mine yakanis and transfer. No,
0: okay.
1: I have no difficulty say Ghanaian. Ufa kwa impersonate the mawa, mini problem. But once you consign our national, our collective asset to an individual. Through a process that is flawed, I'll raise concerns.
0: That's fine.
1: Because you're going to for you, Obi.
2: Obi,
3: You differ from the position.
1: How would you know that? That's what I'm going to say.
3: Okay, it's Kasantemwe.
0: But you agree with that decision?
1: Which decision?
0: Say Yemfa.
1: Of course, but my issue is this. Me, I'm talking about the seizure of excavators, no?
0: Okay.
1: Who minister? Yes, Yemkuntia Galamsi. The law. The Deportation Act is very clear.
0: Yes.
1: The Minerals and Mining Act and all the amendments are very clear. So, Uchi expert are oil galamsiya. Debbie,
0: I was here. Yeah,
1: try
0: yeah,
1: the person, yeah, try convict the person.
0: A sentence.
1: You're convicted. Yeah. Then you look at the Deportation Act, you know. And sana wa manako.
0: Yeah.
1: Umutaka chini pana. Ntemara now deport.
2: We are excavators and we are
1: fast. And you know, because it's excavators.
2: There been a way fast, so we are tube.
1: Hey, Galam, see a moon and you wait in
2: any excavators. What kind of excavators?
1: And I
3: want
1: to restrict
2: them.
3: Nine months for no now. Confiscated.
1: The final question is. Almost 30 you went in a 70 pen on Mutim SEZ.
2: Would you yes next week?
1: Okay. Okay.
0: So, so far,
1: how many?
3: 116.
1: Since last year.
3: 116. 116, three bulldozers.
2: Until when you are in estimation, that's all I'm just saying.
1: There is, Galamsey, everywhere.
3: And a three bulldozers, and 110
1: excavators.
3: But
1: with the... Before you get to Konongo.
3: Obi. Difference between...
0: Trouble. Nana is the only lady here, Nana.
2: I've been in a medowi.
3: Hey.
2: Oh, are they AFA?
3: Nana, Udo Obi.
2: Papa,
3: and I also channel those who are in the
2: room. Then I do be any and it will be any.
3: Now, Doctor Kubun Zamzo.
2: On so no way.
3: On him no.
2: Oh, how?
3: A brand new popular.
2: Please, I beg you.
0: Now, also, Ghana
1: match.
2: Obi, say a Bible quack about match. Yet, yes, Canada.
0: Canada, yes, Panama.
2: Yes, yes, ma'am, maybe call.
0: Yes. But, ma'am, as in vice president,
1: Bagana, the supporters are called.
0: For now, I don't.
3: It is supporters in the budget and one
2: Yeah, wonu na eche go se won saka ball pass it to the right place ni en hwe na go in she because there ya na omo ye no e ma yakoma
0: ete
1: Yeah, you should speak about players or Moody Koi, you know.
2: What's your scene?
3: What's your idea? We have Black Queens, we'll coach you.
2: That be my princess, I'm going to go to Uganda, and I'm going to go.
0: Yeah.
2: Your friend is saying, but I can't send it.
1: Okay. They are ruling by divine authority.
2: Oh, my man, Kasa, yes, Romy, it doesn't matter the team. Team be a whole crown power. We are very new. Yeah, okay, Bafana, Bafana.
3: When one could boo be a
2: Bafan, oh,
3: and Pibo Guahodo,
0: South Africa.
2: So, okay, Bafan, they were not on the scene. Crowd, Kao Mobile,
3: the Guahodo,
2: Otimacy, Intino, your power mucho. Mimi says, I'll go and make a tremor. And I'm a man, chef football view. As a Mojan, then. The one Chelsea in Kwan, I'm just offering me paying a Chelsea supporter.
0: Oh, okay.
2: What did they mention? Intin.
3: Hello, come on a Chelsea, you
0: is there a Chelsea coach here, man?
2: They said they mean she be Oma Gugu. They said they're Chelsea, dear. Time, man. I'm
0: supporting Kotoko.
2: Me so e kotoko dem support
0: o. Oh, there's
2: a kotoko dey local that make car say me oh me di Black Stars e chia. Sa go di buy e ma me ha ta.
3: Me na me nya na me.
2: Yeah, me make can me say yes sir wo mu. E say o mu ko with the pride of what
1: comes with authority,
2: with the pride of
0: the nation, of the
2: everything. So Ghana o mu ko o mu hu no mu kai Kwame Nkrumah.
0: Wow.
2: Omo tom omo bobo no mo for men into your papa.
1: Ngunje keto kreku.
2: Hmm, o de nko boss e de nye no na eka.
1: Because selection e no
2: wa no mo. Ene selection. Selection
3: e na no de no. Obi ma men ka bi ma
2: fans. I am encouraging them. As
1: Baba Rama, how can
2: you cheer omo on? They should understand the say we are with them.
0: And score for us.
2: And score for us.
0: Nana ya champion jump to Achale.
3: Obi, may I'm a realist. Empire Guahodo.
0: Okay.
3: I kwan bi on ba faso bi on be din kunim na yehwe.
0: Okay.
3: Omo di jai Yesu.
2: Ya sam kaza papa
3: o ye. Omo di jai Yesu a ye jitum.
0: Okay.
3: Omo di jai nananu aboso ma ye jitum. What is the matter? E metna ha me ke kan ye mabia. E benya susu aso. E wo team ne so. What is the matter nana ya? Nana ya meso. Meso omo wo kwa mo faso bo mo pai. You don't detect or determine say kwan say no mo faso bo mo pai.
2: Obi ma me kasa
3: mo. What is the matter?
2: Me
3: pray. You don't do that. Wo ya so mama atena say. Na ye.
2: Ya.
3: Yeah, Jumana,
2: because she our Black Princess, our Uganda. Then I make a chira.
3: I know you're fasting.
2: Maybe go to home. Okay, can I catch you?
1: Girl,
2: girl, see 89th minute. Or to pitch no so no see.
3: Obi. Me a minu ya. Me a minu ya.
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3: 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Me di beja Yesu. Ananananu ma bosom. 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
0: Okay.
3: Ba. 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Debi omo constituency. 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
1: That's why I was asking. 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
3: disa. 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
0: 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Mexico and South Africa na ebo 7 p.m. Enti yen pre-match discussions no ebe shase. After this short break, sports team na take you over. Have a good evening.
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2: 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Yabesas one more quenya, no one share what you
3: Robert Gibby, because of Germany,
4: Kobe, yeah, Amsterdam.
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1: Certainty has a funny track record.
2: You were very sure about that bet, weren't you?
1: But what if that certainty actually paid off? If you're that sure that your team will not be conceding the curse out today, or that your defense will look something like this, then don't just say it. Bet on it. If you're not sure, then bet smart and play Sporty Bet.

people. The hustle is real, but Ghanaians are pushing it. I've been so inspired by what people are doing. If you now, you do for yourself. 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So you fucking

0: And I was going to say, Samuel Kwaba live on Adam TV, our coverage of the FIFA World Cup, yes, 2026 edition, and at the Ebro live. Yeah, live on Adam TV, yeah, live on Asam Pertham, and live on Adam 106.3 FM. Early on, now you can the opening ceremony in Akko, and a repeat of a 2010 opening game. Yeah. And it makes it interesting.
1: Yeah, it makes it interesting because you can fish Makumaku doing 16 years. Yeah, I'm in South Africa. I was saying, I'm Mexico. Now, 2010, 16 years ago, though, South Africa, and they hosted Mexico. Yeah, Baby Dun Pemperson, now Mexico, and they hosted Omamiti, South Africa. But no, if we are seeing Gukin City, say World Cup, yeah, and yes, South Africa, na fe any Mexico, maybe catch a chemo, but South Africa say no way any almost a fourth appearance when it comes to the World Cup since France 98 or Mukobi, Omuko Japan, Korea 2002. Then Omunya the hosting right in 2010. In to say yes, Omunya hosting right, Omunya the pass mark, Omu hosting the 2010 World Cup, a more automatic, you know, slot in the World Cup. Now South Africa, ban is a more qualified, Unko World Cup, and they extremely difficult at the moment. In the name of my opportunity, no, yeah, just 16 years ago, after 2010, I had the insult met me, but 2018 they couldn't qualify. 2022, our cut at the last World Cup, moment me and Mabi, and I feel much me make it to the Mundial. In the name of my South Africa, for you know, AFCON 2023, I'm the third, you know. Any players who are be a deba disronko and omit me down my war stage, a year, a kumia, a year, Kokesia, and my South Africa for. Even though the 2010, no, I'm about more money because I'm on my first goal. Then Mexico for was so much, ebe priano, I'm a ticker, and I'm about 1-1, a war, you know, final game. This particular game. And yet different from that game, you know. I can tell you, say, and yet different from that game. Even though, Obia Kase, Kwaya Mexico, Fafas, will prepare the atmosphere and the ambience, you know, you whom, ever the famous stadium, you know, and in your question, there may be a bit to me a play to the advantage of a man, he did in Mexico. But trust me, South Africa, for no one, I'm a one, they know, I say, I'm a place in baby, no one to coin.
0: Yeah. South Africa for no a lot of motivation. Hey, as a coach in a catch, I say after this particular World Cup, no own coach. What you say? Ni coaching career in a no on ya kunya and coach you World Cup. We any break di kanya obe coach you World Cup. I wait to me a guide South Africa for one or the kakaye say AFCON you are GBP. The last AFCON and I say 2023 AFCON a boy every coach, no, or to me guide South Africa. This same thing ya the omokoya momuko di Ted. I was AFCON mu to a sat naho. Now you create a free 2023 AFCON by how many coaches in Yapam.
1: Yeah.
0: But this same coach, you know, why very consistent at nothing no be this ampersua. Me you to me say South Africa for no someone listen of package beer the man who go blues. I was so much BB say qualifying from the group stage, the first time a year achievement at the nation also to me here. No DJ coach and he did who go blues.
1: Wow, then yeah, because straight into the lineup now. How are Mexico lining up against South Africa and in post and Rangel Raul and of course Cesar Montes or captain and Vasquez Juan, Eric Lira, Alvaro Fildago, Jimenez Rao and Raul Jimenez. Yes, that's a very familiar name and I shall so with me about Mohanmo and Obobo NHS Obawa Caprabesh and EPMO Kahabekaho. So Isaiah Reyes and Quinones William, Jesus Galado, and Alvarado Roberto and Gutierrez Brian. We more on Ijemu and Yama Mexico. Now on the part of South Africa. This is it. Rodwin Williams. Can we say Africa's best goalkeeper?
0: He is. Yeah.
1: Rodwin Williams.
0: Yes.
1: Yeah. Tepoho Makuena, Aubrey Modiba, Lar Foster. Yes, very familiar name. So you're saying Otuma Bojuma Nafiso no Sferpelo Sit Holy. I have a can sit holy. Sit holy. Yeah, Mudini Hupa. Mbekezeli Mbokazi and Afinsono Ikram Reines. Nafe in Kosinati Sibisi.
2: Koliso Madao, Ime Okon, and a Jaden Adams. We won and the first 11 South Africa and Mexico at the airpim. So how does we quality no overshadow the other and vice versa?
1: Well, Mexico for no L quality. Mm. We started from goalkeeper Raul Rangel, Wadapon, Mosia kind of Chifas. Now Chifas no a club will be in Mexico Krumho. Inti eban goalkeeper nensemwa or your homegrown goalkeeper and kofo penasem omu don omu believe no. Even though supporters ni bebrea or ma beshago pamana sumano, nanka mumbedi any bejese the veteran goalkeeper Guillermo Ochoa awa make ni safe appearance ewo ni walk up ni munu nanko fu se obetumi 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the iconic stadium of Mexico be si akan obi antumi show mu hoda.
2: Okay.
1: Since 2013, so counting the number of years, Mexico aboha.
2: Since my Jumani
1: di masafa. Jumani di. When the football be beer to tumuna di siya. Jumani di di masafa South Africa nenda. And the number is so sad. Come kwa manasa kuye di mo. Internoni nyama mede emau. Play a bit is Julian Guinenos. Guinenos he osia kadema kwadi siya. Ewo the Saudi Pro League. In fact, the Saudi Pro League ya. Ekwa Cristiano Ronaldo.
2: Yeah, Sadio Mane.
1: Sadio Mane, money adini. Ya boa league ni wienu. Sa play no image as the top scorer. Ewa the Saudi Pro League. Moshe 33 goals. Edmane Club and Idini Al Kwadisiya. And then you will see a kind Edmane Mexico. Apart from that, in this particular lineup, Obu Bobo, see the famous player, Owomu, Raul Jimenez. Raul Jimenez, he wabo premiership clubs in the day. And now, man, okay, so you see a kind of Wolverhampton Wanderers. All but me, or the experience is a war with the English Premiership at the air bus particular game we what you say in Tonone dear I did back one me am ye ganani me MVP about South Africa a your goalkeeper Rowan Williams who share
2: solid
1: yes and when we say OC so two teams pen wabo then any branch and kasi in the so. And also then the ball boy now bent to say base bra or kwa so hakaka
2: and
1: your munina. But Rowan Williams, Eric, will see so started all but professional football as a senior player. What about two teams pay? Super Sport United, then Mamelodi Sounders or Guso Siakai. On two Kwankwaman and you or Bobo was South Africa. But guess what? In 2014, your voting is a African best goalkeeper of the year. What Sabasu Bodielu on two Kwanko Bibu Ochi awa the South African League in Ochi awa the CAF Champions League or CAF Confederations Cup. Again, Yebano CAF interclub competitions as our goalkeeper, while you stand out in 2024 or say we need best goalkeeper ABM. And now I know because you to me make goalkeepers from here we will be muha. Yes, Umba South Africa keeper in. In fact, the AFCON course so in 2023, Rowan Williams on no energy the Golden Gloves. Even though the county deterred you, but no di first, no di second, I'm first Abbas Banayade. I'm far more on energy Abbas. When you know, some sure play be our South African team, no me feel say, and the Jumani Kessie and Wabe Jinan Sudia, the name you goalkeeper and the dean, Eddie Rowan Williams, meaning sir on a good day. Mokwena mo ever try say ombe yun kunyakaka ewa go permanence. But Eric, trust me, the quality are a Mexico team nemono. Ebe mo kono ayo kokasi. Even though South Africa for to me, Mexico ever 1-1 draw ever 2010. But 2026 way, quality omu deba, any home advantage, having the voices behind Mexico no, okono. A bear to say mountain, yeah, South Africa for so much to me from.
2: Wow, all right. And so building up, yeah, building up to as that opening game up, Mexico and South Africa, Bebono, or here live on Atom TV, 0249136744. We'll be through the message. I'll be able to hear you. So we'll check on her and I'll hear you. 0249136744. Now, you need to make us Brian, the two coaches. And say, what do you can't go Bruce there? And Javier Agua, honestly, a very experienced. I've been in Africa here. Be up in club football. So I didn't deal with mu. And they back to Mexico. Compared to coaches now, what per experience I say will be our kaka, but I be a because I go and nobody was watching Hugo Bruce, right?
0: Yeah, I go and was so catching Hugo Bruce because a ban Africa to send Odica, what ever happened? What the coach Egypt money and in our Ben and Namha and Oko again. We are talking about a coach here when you're 2 years, I mean, stint with Mexico. The last 2 years, you can talk about consistency and longevity. At the moment, it is a Mexico. Say 2 years after me, and I say, in February, say me, 2024, be fair, Jumanu, be premier sabri. Only Mexico for now and atna. Into the Mexico team, no, that is something that is very significant and similar between the two coaches. And then I say, two coaches, in know, will be atna team ni more than atna. Into the Nsa and that team, ne so. But then again, Osha consecutive games here. Coach, you know, abon humbadi any Mexico for now. Ya omu lusu game mi fu se omo ho dini na no e wo ho and bibi dia dan se se coach no any players odo mu ye den odo mu e ye se adwuma nti coach ni influence e wo Mexico for dia no so me gito mu se e be do some persuade dia e be bro that of the South Africans. I'm not taking anything away from the South Africans, but mi fu se adwuma coach no any Mexico for no e ye any kwa Mexico for fast omo qualify no mu be wure mu any this particular stage no mu do ni ni dia. So coach you know, ha, me retino ahead of the other there. Then I think said the Mexican coach, you know, me the number two so now me the South African wow. Coach, you know,
2: well, that's by the fact so my more qualifiers because some more a host nation, no, an experience, you know, another thing. We're coaching in the La Liga, and then more Saudi Arabia, you were Mexico, Aquaba, and one in them more friendly and Egypt, more like Ghana, Munina, Mallorca, Munina, Zaragoza, and of course, former coach of Atletico de Madrid. Mm-hmm. So, one of them, or a gentleman.
0: Yeah.
2: And so, such a game, big games, you see, big boys. Yeah,
0: big games.
2: And we hope that coaches can be party. Because sometimes, so I didn't know there. The coaches have to come to the party.
0: Yeah.
2: When I saw much less than
0: and where you walk up stage, and walk up stage, when you say players in every different clubs, and even though we know Mexico for, but they are coming from different clubs. Into Obia Banina, and the Chen, when the club in Nano, Omo Baha, now for coach, national team coach, and so the Nedia, Eddie Akamo, Adibakwa, Ayana, a boy, a pano, a experiences for the past years, you know, coaching it to me, Agada, a one coaching career, which is saying now, Bobosi, for the club side, don't also rule out the fact it's a ban in national team levels, or you'll be a 190 year power, what coaching Japan, what coaching Egypt, and no. Coach, your mind is amazing. Continue. A banana, no way in the number of years are what spending as a coach in so will come to play in this particular game. And if you say, oh, come here, dear, maybe a bit more difference, and as much difference, you know, a coach is in one more LED countries, and I know about. And no ever my country sin be any coaches in be a down so a wo afufrona academy and the fact is a be matna wa check inti o ye player A frim not the player B abemwa a ne unimamu ye pan unim ne oyen so.
2: Right, okay, so we had on TV. I 2026 FIFA World Cup near the Brows and my catch now. So we feel it, show. And that there's a whole lot of programs, no? A host of programs be bring your dear brewer. And then I have a World Cup and auntie SS Haya, then I can be so it and Yasam Ketuakra. And of course, over your China, at the China 11:30 and I near the highlights now one more. Now call 1 p.m. Your sign, the Yaw Normandy, yet a war, what PP one, some 11:30 by one of the Cassiana Brown or Pacra or Bidjum Society. Nana, I hear so much TV in that message is already coming in. Sister Sunday be a guy, I was saying, wow. Say, and we are not born or yet, Shadanya. Mr. Sandy, be a guy, say, wow. See, as they say, South Africa, I'm one able. I will be on time with you. I'm going to go. I'm going to go. And yeah. And also, Edda, who's a Sunday, be a guy. Mr. Sandy, fantastic. Evening going out to you. And at 7 p.m., we kick off. Yanko Kofodia, we say, I'm Martin from Bridgley. US, you are doing a great job and you guys are looking sweet. Wow, thank you so much. We used to say Lamteken Rashid or say I'm a Ghanaian born in Kumasi, New Swami. I hail from Wichi, but I'm supporting Mexico. Hey, Jerry, it is in my name in South Africa for me. Wow, and I was some of Eric Amanatua watching live from Yokoko Freedia. Yoko, yes, Akasam,
1: 18, 90.
2: Messages name and cost from my Yoko, so back in Kaby the amount 0249 136744. A text message and I finished no WhatsApp message. Inko Joseph, Joseph, I'm a chef. Inko Joseph, and so I about, hey, Inko, Guzo Ghana.
1: Uncle, I didn't send you.
2: I say, great start from Atom TV, okay? Say, I need a brand my affiliate. We saw as Kevin. Kevin said, Mexico all the way. I think Mexico fans in the so.
1: Yeah, Mexico fans, you know.
2: He's 70.
1: Oh, and yeah, he's some cramp. I mean, a bad football man. Me, me
2: no, sure no, but say, for Africa. African country back on the Kwakusha. One of the empty, Morocco, Ghana, Egypt, yeah. Ubudi, Algeria. Oh, one of the empty, no, my
1: Tigan
2: is Diarco. Omo enti anu ye na ka din hira na be ina so na ye so bia so mo konkon
1: me jitu mo se etu trasa mu a ama ne hom ne so ewo

0: but send a medical kind we are good in Tokwana, Koswana, Mentim Hansi, South Africa, and tis a play be a camo, which I say. So at this point in any day, young Fasadi and Emma Omoa, Omo Yasano, Manemo, young supporter, footballers, no Musaki, because they've been so career and they are staking this.
1: Even well, so be so much money a copamon if you know. I am a model bagan.
0: I don't
1: Mr. Samuel Brian Boabeng said the best of luck to Bafana Bafana. I mean, I say football in there. Somewhere more. Now I'm talking for so and common there. I call Browser say or OTL live from the United States of Apam. The United States of Apam.
0: Yeah, that's Apam.
1: Yeah.
0: Apam.
1: Okay. United States.
0: Of Apam.
1: King Currency said OTL live. In fact, Oren, super analyst and super host. We are going to enjoy this welcome. Multimedia always sets the pace. Can currency in a dear buyer. We'll see live on Adom FM, live on Asempe FM, and I'll share live on Adom TV. About your on TV, the commentary brought live over her BFD. Then on radio, they are brought live from Electroland office, Ring Road. Yes, Ring Road Central, Electroland office. I want the commentary, no, as we feel brought on radio. Yenya Okumankra, Comic Stone, Eddie Bebro Radio. So, near Soya Papaimu, our ATV, Nisunti. World Cup with the sun, the air near the idea. Megas and listen and seven. I'm Ni Sola watching live from Gao Dumase. I was a South Africa 0, Mexico 7. Ah, I dare. Don't do that. 7 saying, Ubi or Hikra Nasa, Jaisa, Jaisa, near the idea. It's an listen and seven, so I see it here. Walking,
0: yeah.
1: Where senior opening games are caught over the years. Say about opening matches, per records, no. Say to the Biana host nation now starting in Talusu. See, maybe we are looking say best and repeating in one and Tensi. Maybe South Africa there no more train draw. Yana, no one host nation for the start of Motarin.
0: Yeah, but depending on opponent, you know, just say opponent, you know, so ever count too because Obiti say Russia in 2018, Russia all bought the first game, you know. On Egypt in a boy, and that particular game, now I quite remember Russia, she Egypt, for no by 3-1. Then, yeah, by the last World Cup, that is Qatar. Qatar, opening game, you know, almost struggle, yeah. Almost to the ending, could him. Then, which is South Africa 2010 at the same okay. South Africa for SFS go, Mexico for Ebebeti, I'm no more Ebo 1-1. So, opening games in Ankasan, so no matter quality, yeah, now, Ebo with team, you know, it comes with its own pressure. Because the expectations from home supporters in Ankasa and also some sort of burden or set players, you know, a deal with. In Tebani, sir, at the unwanted pressure, be any bad team, you know, so I am a team, you know, enya omuhu. In Tebani, most of the host countries, you know, just upon the first game, upon the second game, and San was started so any or you know, a war tournament in so emo. But me feel say, South Africa ni Mexico de at this particular level, when Mexico a war everything be out so much me a di a dim kunim ewa match women de me yes sure say or couldn't be difficult at the ama or many de at the Mexico. And we had dim crossanya. Me would you dear pass a Mexico de bepon match, you know, no more to me dim kunim ewa man di wow. South Africa for so.
1: This is my first time watching you, Eriko and King Kaninja on TV. I didn't know you were this handsome like that too. Evangelist Justice Nadia Bay.
0: Oh, okay.
1: Evangelist Justice Nadia Bay. And the DBA was a Mukwin.
0: I'm
1: from my community too. Mexico will win tonight. People, I'm up for a belief passing Mexico night too. Yes, I request Kaninja. My name is Julio Asiedu from Compriso, but I am Julio Asiedu Hernandez today. See your friend is Julius Asiedu. But send your friend Julio Asiedu Hernandez. Other African countries can't support Africa because they will accuse us of taking their jobs. It is to Safa of Kolebu Oncology Department. Or say, your support to Momuti Mukoma and Mukra, Magasia, Benjum support to press support. And she said, Benjum support, support to the Mabori and then we support to Madi. Yes, we support to Mexico.
0: Yeah.
1: Yes. Shagali, watching the.

0: matches. A man is say, Yenge 3 points in four, be what they are. Omea ni Didi Mexico. E wo soro, e che South Africa. South Africa de. So me tumia ye bibu wo mudia. E be ye bibia, e wanwa. Omo ankasa, e ye, e walk up no against Mexico. Mexico she South Africa. E nye ni utubi asa. What ya say? Inti, what the previous game se kura nwa akoso between the two, now the friendly games, so my boy, a preparatory game, where do we not do this pensua? What would they say? I can't walk up in the media. Then, what if you are? Now, sir, when you're wrong, it's over because of Mexico, especially South Africa, because Mexico on paper, I'm holding a chance South Africa for.
1: I didn't, all right, and so, Menoka say, no, you betray one by Pania, Sika share live. South African blogger, Sikeshe. This is Kobe supporting South Africa, and I'm supporting Mexico.
0: Me show all Hananka. Ebi awa support to my baby base. But I'm brave. I'm going to come with you. Also supporting him.
1: Okay. Yeche Omra. Now, yento Sika Ehre live. Fantastic evening going out to us. You guys are looking great. Yeah, live on Adom TV. 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Kenji Wananga Sanye. Eric Asiedu Bwede. King Kaninja. And I'm in the team. Kunya Sode. Mexico vs. South Africa game. In the opening ceremony. Bibia. Bro. Yeche Mwaba. Kosoha Adom TV. 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
2: Se win me yari and na mindi petye mwa and ke we win yame rough kra.
3: Oh, sorry.
2: Kakra nanan siachemi. Mechinka say ase mubu.
3: Ade wuni Lawson herbal mixture ovi.
2: Lawson herbal mixture. And ye were jumaye pa. If you say, semi malaria ne kame hua.
3: A chinje say and na Lawson herbal mixture so edusun kunimu. When I'm ya pa. We won't be a umiano kra wanteshe and so a chileno. Ne yan ya afe malaria. Koku. A fitikum woman hunu. Waposo taya wuya. Lawson herbal mixture. I bet in the time I want to cry.
2: And yes, a Lawson herbal mixture, mommy, what Tommy dear. Medawas, and I went and you see, kind of the Medawas.
3: Oh, let us say in kind.
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2: Anything, Tiabuchen Como, Aqua Manqua, Akuntejo, Eddie Bro was Sempa, 94.7 FM. So,
4: it remained that I say, you know, Muaman on it. You almost see a cracker. You almost will know. Yen Siatia, Yen Yatrasia, Yakabum.
5: Memory Debia, a bonusia, a permusia, a question of what a change lay your home, our approach, said the Yakum, any diabetrufi, the Yahu, near her, the Ye, near the Abba, the Yeno, and you can say,
4: yeah, say. 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

0: and what's not seno. Give us a remo near Domasuko. What's here the kind from a Doom TV Live? Yes, you have to us on the live commentary, no, so at your bro. Can I send a success? Mexico and South Africa. And at the EPM so. Manager Vicente Abiu. Manager, good evening.
1: Evening, Kobe.
0: Bibi I fine here.
1: Bibi I fine. Bibi I fine.
0: No fiano your jugba.
1: No fiano. No fiano your jugba.
0: No fiano kamidin.
1: No fiano kamidin. Yeah.
0: Afine hu wajeshi.
1: Wajeshi. Kabo non wajeshi.
0: Yeah.
1: Onu wakende je starto mostly. Of course. Mkuu tournament epi.
0: Yeah.
1: And again kabo ni starto. No.
0: Yes.
1: Ni waba le waba.
0: Waba waba. Nabalaba.
1: Nabalaba.
0: Nabalaba. Eti yenda Filippo Tuo, the gunshot man, one lead. Producer and then you may as usual Edema Jumedia ye de Ebro Warno Yaku Animino Woman Kahun Yanada Ye di Omudin so Ebetuja Benego Ko Mensa and so Tim and Mekisha se Bibi Abeko Kama Ewo a ye Adum 106.3 FM so ye affiliate stations a mwa fen yinada ye mamwa kwapa ye life ewo asera 105.9 second takradi. Yeah, live, our case, 89.7 FM. And also a secondi takrade. Yeah, live, our ATL 100.5. Our Cape Coast. Afe, ya kwa takwa, Mediama 92.9. And also our takwa, ene nishia so. Ene stations, ahudu wa mwafe nina ano. Ya mwama kwa apa. 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Senate here Ewa game we mo.
1: Yeah, Kobe, it's game yeah. I repeat it after 16 years and Mikai the night before the game on Thursday was South Africa was not easy at all. When they had a Vuvuzela night till daybreak and game neighbor so I think 54 minutes and Chawala Jani go. You can imagine the raw. Omutiego was South Africa, no. Maybe all of you are if you are to say I shall go. Because that was the first goal
2: of the tournament.
1: And I say the first goal of a goal that was scored on African soil. I think say the jubilation alone when that goal came in. And not easy. Then I think the 79th minute, Mexico canceled the leader. Gave me by it. So all of a sudden, after 16 years, Asanshisha, Asakoye, an event, a match on between two teams on the same date, same month, same everything. Like, who can know the slight change? Abani said, they said, nice Mexico City. Then it was Soccer City in South Africa then. And I think it was a good opening game. You see, and what are we looking at? Another good opening game. I think Mexico want to make history. Park now, yeah, Bobo, you know, I witnessed three opening games. We can't win. I'm very third one. It's as you say, Abakos MBD, Mexico Fuechi, over this particular tournament. Getting two history in the same tournament. So, I didn't
0: know. But we're iconic Park and Kasa.
1: Yes.
0: It's as you say, Hona, Diego Maradona ne Pele Munyano etebiri wo mukruwa ewa pakwasema ewa hopa
1: nti ewa rich history and I think say whatever it takes now it is the excitement omuneba we saw whatever that has gone through only say when it come to Mexico coach no they retained the same coach 16 years ago omode omukosa South Africa tournament no on Nueva City in sit today so Kobe, with the players available, any lineup ever available, Sisiya ni de Usha, I think Obianin approach. South Africa is coming with more defensive-minded approach. When Mexico air back with the idea, they'll be able to score goal. We check in the last five friendly matches. Mexico has shared almost 9 goals, and South Africa is struggling with the friendly games. and I wish tension kakra wa ho nti prediction yakoye one-sided prediction. We've lost the African touch prediction right now. It is real football prediction. Kofo and can maybe say enye bibi na esia obon say no bi aka say Africa must win, but I think so with the game today, a game statistically it look is veering towards the Mexican team. They look more compact in defense in terms of attack. They will be coming with the back four, three in the middle, three in, on top of attack. Then South Africa are likely to do the 4-5-1 or the five back, three in the middle, two on top of attack. It's a moment. Nyama be prepared. Adi up to the game. No, a little change in weather. Yes, sir. Na mani ya. Usha weather ni swa. I think sir. Said anya bad sir. Humidity was so kakra, but speed of the wind, averagely good. Iti, whatever be the case, we're going to witness a nice game. But Kobe will share the sort of players available. It looked like Mexico, our international recognized players, our upper hand, our South Africa. So,
0: okay, Iti, manager Vicente Abiu, Nessa referee, you know, Sabri, and chair, Womba Buapeno, São Paulo Wilton, Ono, a Brazilian international. Sanso and Perez Bruno, and they also if you Brazil, I just say, Oshe, and yet the two Brunos and a Sabri, one more Elboa, the center man, a São Paulo Wilton, Ama Omashama Sagimwe, it's me, Akonka El Honum Tino, my own say, Ruffis Nelson Tadiano Efe, and need the Hokama. Now, Oham Bootna, where the Otum say, one tack polo, the enemy, Titi, one tack polo, Nabinaja, one more Edgina Mokama. Woman so Eddie Agina Mahe Amasa Gameway Akoso. But Gameway and Wabakwasem Ebe Bribi. The sign at ye and it's Usha South African. Omo Tima Omri Babisia Kaina. Every single South African player in the starting lineup no a fin wopon work up edi kain.
1: Omu
0: be anywa wapo work up ni be pay.
1: New entrance.
0: Ori compare Mexico Tima. Ekita 17 previous FIFA World Cup appearance. Nese, we know, Mecca say, experience against excitement. You know, any game asabri, yeba abeshe, na yehunu said, no man so, esifa etie el honum. Now, Rahul Rangel, one of any them, Sanso, and a captain, Montel Caesar, one of Ejinamo, Nafi Vasquez Johan, and so Ejinamo, Nafi, Lira Eric, and so Ejinamo, Esia Kanibi, Nese Avaro, Ejinamo, Rahul 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Now, experience versus excitement. Coach, Sena Ohese, Ebetimi Ako, our the first 45 minutes.
1: Kobe, I think so. Usha game now, coming to bear, our tournament, they're very important. Like you rightly described them. You full as if Brancy

so ekitemo afe Bigo Energy omukitemo President and so ejinemo Rush Energy Drink afe Sports Water Sanso and a Vim Energy Drink a Life Soup and so ekahon Azar Paint Sanso and a Fortune Spread Ness and also ekitemo denene Sigma Appliances and so ekahon Sanso and a Lawson Herbal Mixture omene enmekwa sabri omene nada elboa Emma yade live commentary yade and also abro come up. All right, thank you. Refreshing up in 13 seconds in here. And now, share South Africa. One more, I say yellow jersey. South Africa say yellow. Down, oh, I yellow. Horse, no, I yellow. And a Mexico, I'm a blendy, I'm a frag, no. When I'm share Mexico, Francana, green, no, Ewa, Benkuma firm. White, you know, at them fifty, and a cocon and sono, at that nifafum, ewa, woman Frankana, no huntadia, and almost sasha, Nessa Redino, woman Yamahosino, and a fitan and so, a pantano, and a sono, a green as abre, woman di Ginamo, dentine, a shama case, and sono, a timmy, a conkai, Sima Bakuni, Biantime for Paul. Eura baby aswadi ura Caesar captain of the side the piano tempasso bono ejinamo awon finfro lira eric yeah efinfro dema mexico avaro roberto yusu bono beautiful play by Brantier adams jaden That's the goalkeeper, Williams. A prayer in Tempaso, South Africa. 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Adom 106.3 FM. And a Sapre Uguso Awutieno. Way AFIFA World Cup 2026.

Right, yeah, to our case here, so Coach Edema Javier Aguirre, head coach Edema Mexico. Tunse, Nene Fiepa. Nene Fiepa, papa. I was just experiencing Opeya Juma Ediamano. And South Africa, Uko Mwafema. And Nei, we are Kesie Bakwa, Hugo Bruce, Belgium International. Wakita Timinache, ye papa. A free kicker, Eko Ediama, Mexico. Timehu Avaro. Abrantia Avrado Roberto Gina Bonetti Baby Aponi Danny Duma Chada Kano and one shot in a corner so Hima Wom Rantim you know Gina Bon any mino Woman don't want Japan Ama a trash throwing a throwing Yabato Adietia South Africa Israel Reyes One on a Roberto Bono. What about it? Tin, the Atumo Bono Abedi Avarado. What cross the border? Chance for that's a beautiful save. Goalkeeper William. Goalkeeper Williams. What's in it? South Africa. Woman Benti. Experienced goalkeeper. And he said, Chani Sifu. Any Abrantia Ricardo MND Wamadina to Ponimo a corner kick. Your president to make track of him. Goalkeeper didn't sabe Pubon Epier. Bonnet that's why who Nassau. The head of him. Still, I

0: Africa, woman, you're a cheddar dim. 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A Kunya, Kodiama, South Africa, so meet me. Aribona Tipraka. A child for South Africa, and so. Goalkeeper, Rahul Rangel. Na coach with Enka Foster, bet me, Aya Jumano, Neso, went to me, and Yanni calculations ye.
1: Yeah, I think so. One calculated ye. He was so slow. Nani reaction is very, very poor. I think so, that could have been a different thing altogether. And call quick reaction. But call me, that was a very good save from William.
0: Oof, of course.
1: One of the best
0: of
1: goals for Warriors.
0: Where your good save power, good save where you put yourself short in the major womb.
1: Major womb. And I saw almost a grounder. Normally, a ball, I said, with top goalkeepers. It tells you why he's one of the best in the world in Africa as well.
0: Garado, Jesus, Lusupono, Neso, South Africa, Controno, Antimi, Ankoye, Ama, Rennes, Ikram, and so, Apopo, and Gubabikra. Yere Cerebekro, Mexico. Womo Eshe, Bona Siwachiro, Vasquez, Johan, Wapia, Eriako Benkuma Femo. Beautiful, Abrantia, Caesar. Captain of the side, Edma Mexico. Shannon Susa, Mexico. Womana Chi, Blasters of Ghana and Namia. Emma. And you can find here, you're the epimus war. Oh, boy, a camion. Mexico. Born in Amtentenua. Garado, Jesus, Neso. Atrasia, Emma. South Africa, Brantia. Mudu. Ebusa se na ebani say ebani say as a refugee say omo fa pono and to form no mon chance en fin free omo chira o ti goalkeeper Williams upon in tempaso South Africa as omo ehye niam aye because Mexicans no at the point as your coach.
1: Yeah, coming to South Africa. They've got to stay back and they want to defend. But you can't defend a game of this magnitude for 90 minutes. We shall nip up five. I could say, you know. We have to have nip up three. Now on top of attack. We saw some middle at nip up three, not two in a way. Before more defensive midfielder. So naturally, you give them space to operate into a space. But the top of Shannon, Omar conceded goal. They want to defend for a certain time to frustrate. That was a Uber home as a host. I want to be holding with the first 15 minutes. So go and buy a center pressure. I read that also. So South Africa has come with a certain strategy. And here, Jumamana, a negative. But here, Jumamana, I've born with South Africa. No? Now frustrating the Mexicans.
0: Yeah, we said, Ebekro, Bafana, Bafana. One more, standing firm under pressure. Sanso and Mexico. One more share near my city, said your fans, no, and has so meet me as a moment. Sapapa no more chassis. A chance for Mexico, AT Apostle, shot in a court this time. They found the net. A goal for Mexico. A brunt here. Quinnanos Julian. What in a decay, Ediama Mexico. Julian Quinnanos. What in a decay, Ediama Mexico. Sima Bese and Crow. Any Apo. And a Brantiano. What in a decay, Ediama Mexico. You see, a South Africa Fona. And a Lusupono, because I tell you. Usana me kase oman senior my year ewe chirono ebe hajine because goalkeeper no obukoso da ben obukoso a save and this time baby omo pop on fire no awuzani be kase sulia nesenam na hemu ema pono atatinem manager Vicente Abiu
1: Kobe, I think sir we had it right you couldn't stay deep in your goal
0: post. Yeah.
1: Anytime you were goal scoring, air close to your goal post. Then you are sitting close to your goal post.
0: Why was your goal kicker saying? Why was she saying?
1: Why she build up for
0: 18? Build up for 18. I won that
1: chair. I'm high pressing. I'm high pressing. I'm pinning me down. It just said a little bit of frustration. Ojibona. And Mexico, so I think that they come up with a particular type of shot. She a type of kick on here. Almost say the same kick on here. The same ground. I know, like you said. This time, I'm calling here on your side, not back now. So if they are not careful, they might be considering more. I was saying two initially, but it looked like almost stay with this planner, they might concede more than two goals before the first half ends. It is, I think so. South Africans are sitting too deep, and I remember we might be comfortable. I'm a man, we know.
0: Sima, I do 10 minutes. Any apple I can see more. South Africa, and the former Kabako, Omutimiti, and a South Africa for us, you see, Omukrasa Bayahi, Hugo Bruce, what's in a say, and I wouldn't say Tunano, what you know, I want to say, because when it is, I mean, goalkeeper, oh yes, sir. And for such is a Botum.
1: Botum starting all over.
0: Botum.
1: They've stayed back. Who the Gusucha number? No? Look at the number of players. And
0: what is the hall? Bebre. Eti. Mexico have started a Zali as the home fans know. SSC Womobaye. Dear Womo fans, Nation Somaya no Sapa Pepe. And a Mexico, one more Asiasiano, and a new Tuesday, Raul Jimenez, why a danger man, Edema, Mexico, and William, and so a make it safe, Saud War, Edema, South Africa, but. And Kosida Bay, and Abekosua, and save
1: you. Oza, Kobe, that's the right word. You must save. But you must not be catching all the time.
0: Uh-huh.
1: Two different things.
0: Okay.
1: Who catch you all the time? Man? You are going to let yourself. You consider go out to me. But also, then I go to a friend say, they say, "Yaya bibi, I to say SM. Now what about to say rescuer?" But also, we on your rescuer, he's picking the ball every minute. Mm. Every minute. When you say SM, you start. We are weak. It's any ball ever. So he's no more saving the team, but he's just picking the balls all along. It's mean your service we have before we shall once I consider another goal.
0: Eti Mexico aboard two corner kicks in this game. Gianni Infantino. At his stance anymore. Ash game maybe. Sima Edu Mianuni aboard. Mexico Sebaku South African Timmy Shabi. Betano. Believe him. Makes it real. Ochilase Utidia. Abe Bo Amao. Betano. Verna Water. Changing people's lives. Sanso and a big go energy. Big refreshing moment. Yentua Kinsini so South Africa Neso Oma Pimona Ma Bona Free Wajina so Wachino Ma South Africa Bono Petriwa Yana Misro Edemaum Esanso me ye free Edia Piano Edemon Pa.
1: Yes, I think so. They are struggling. They are struggling to start the game.
0: Born in fifth, no club, won't be
1: more. David. And I said, I'm on position, Munu, come here, Berdin.
0: Berdin.
1: I'm going to continue, said, we are likely to see another goal in the next few minutes, Ebeba, because I had to say, the entire game has been played in the deep half of the pitch. Eomo, first half, Eomo, opponent, third half. You know. They play all the game around that area. As I had to say, they have no idea and no antidote for the game.
0: Your Pierre Blatieba Kwashi form CBC in Cosinati. Wano and Akudi Senior Mount Seminole. And Osha South Africa Abrantia Mudao and they now kick out our game anymore. I know what did it. Referee a review. Naso go in here. A two mana Mexico mano. Oh, Fibrita. Mexico ma.
1: Oh, my, the color.
0: Oh, fair. Unya warrior. Chow come Mexico. I don't worry. Mana. Yeah. Atiatiangua. Atiatiangua. Live commentary at 106.3 FM. Asempa 94.7 MD Eddie Kobe Stone and naming the manager Vicente Abiu Mbukazi in the general point in South Africa. Wapomi Sentum born out of Mokoria, South Africa. Neso, some of the point by Yajumano to say Hugo Bruce at Chiron plan. A jump so with deep plan so but Mexicans, you know, essay some plans now. Yes, you know,
1: I think, sir, it's a man why you stuck. I just said, yeah, yeah, and run on mobile.
0: And run on mobile. And Mexico for us, so
1: I saw plan. I saw plan. Yeah, you who groups, no. That's not what Chucky say, no.
0: Yeah. You go. Nipo Bakua, Menino, Aya Commentia, Monsieur Diapa, Aya Manager, Vicente Abiu. Yellow card in the kind. The first yellow card in this game. Sima Edu Enciani Apo. Yellow card in the kind. Awa Kensiemo. Ako Ediama. Teboho. Mokuena. Usina Kainima South Africa. Usha Kwaya. Wakochini na tin. Adiko. Fidago. Avavo. Eswa Nanu Atene.
1: I think one of the best box to box midfielders ever game we won. Africa Sisi Azu. He's part of one of the best box to box midfielders.
0: Okay.
1: Nitaki Nabani Yamani Yawawa.
0: Yen to us all live commentary. Pepsodent do the two. And you may choose Nienua Sawada. Brush your teeth two times before you sleep. Watch your no pa. And don't you say fuck what that's a diff was resa. Would you say you're ready and go up a bona girl I'm saying but shout out to moi. Mobile you ready again, I'm saying in a big shout out to Goma Munina. We want your name you ready. Mama, yenye the two, do the two. Choosing premier. Rush energy drink. Be bold. Be you. And pensionum. Sports water. Baby mommy. Don't just play. Dominate. I like their tagline. Sports water. Or see, don't just play. Dominate. Goalkeeper Williams. South Africa. The first goalkeeper wa consider our tournament we mo I don't know. Ono sene goalkeeper or your first save in this tournament. Manager me boa.
1: Ono na first save.
0: Ono na first save.
1: One of the best saves.
0: That was a crucial save.
1: That was a crucial save.
0: I don't know answer na your first goalkeeper wa consider.
1: On your history both sides.
0: Yet to us all. Born on Yehudi Ama South Africa. Abrantia Avarado. Wapia Eddie Aparechi Bako Dibuanama Reyes. Wano Swetiamo shot in the back corner. Shot in the corner so. Born Antimianko. Kosi Ankosi. Koda Ankoda. Akwese Tefrash Yasye. Wandaia. No Abutu. Shot in the Neja Wom. Abrantia Julian. Na Anuasi Neso. And I'm pulling Chaya Antimi Antoatin anymore.
1: I think sir, one of the best players and one of the best attacking players is Julian.
0: Okay.
1: I'm forward no. Julian and Raul are the most dangerous players in terms of attack over this particular tournament. And you can see exactly what Julian is doing on tormenting the entire defensive line. You can see the way they've been able to divide the pack and they're able to press the South African opponent very well.
0: Yeah, to a KCN, so Raul Jimenez. Pucha Entino, Yachifao de Tia, Mexico. Bono, South Africa. And now share Echidewa, South Africa. Omo bo defenders, Ahuduo Enum. Entina manager say, Omo city back, no. Five defenders, and a South Africa bo. And Obo, three midfielders, and then two attackers. Echidia Okai, you know.
1: I'm at disadvantage here in Nimbo.
0: Okay.
1: It will achieve shedan your balance, sir.
0: And I'll share Mexico. I'm going to put three attackers. Three midfielders and then four defenders.
1: Okay. They seem to have the balance in every angle. Okay. When they attack, there will be six against your five. When they are defending, they will defend with seven.
0: Vim energy drink. Vim day inside. Alive soap. Feel fresh. Azar paint number one since 1925. Fortune spread, yummy, delicious, always on point. Sigma appliances create possibilities. Lawson Herbal Mixture. Nese Ejinemu Brutal. Yeah, so I can see this up. Akunya Batiama Mexico attack no. Yeah, we said a bit of a chance now. So, Uma Clepon and Fletcher of South Africa. Uma Yamitia did him. Bonaba, a branch of Foster, Nesso, went to me and control Bonima. Bona Trashier, and Ocean Penny for a Kukudamia Sabri. Uma Piemo, Ewa Agupramesua, Anua Dine. Shadow Susse FIFA World Cup. I feed Yeno, Mexico, USA, and I feed Canada. Obia Superboni opening game. Obia Beboni opening game.
1: And that's the unique aspect of this particular
0: Obia Beboni opening game.
1: Obia Beboni opening game.
0: It's way, Mexico opening game.
1: Opening game.
0: And I'm open. Obia Superboni opening ceremony.
1: Obia Beboni opening ceremony.
0: Wow. It's next 4 years. And also Spain, and in Portugal, and three countries, and also
1: Biabe any day.
0: Spain, Portugal, Morocco. Wow. Yen to us all, 22 minutes in airport, yellow card, Akko, Adiama, Mexico, one more attacker. By a midfielder, a branch here, Gutierrez. Brian Gutierrez, only a midfielder. And she said, "Your quota hosting." To say, "I know what dinner."
1: Pitching you good.
0: Back in the day, and since I was in the Grand FN. Back in since I was Otto hosting, I said, "Oh, that pass." Hey, a free kick. Kwadiyama, South Africa. Mehuse, Teboho, Makwena, Jina Buonechi. Ewa, the right side, Nifafemo. Ewa, baby, Jina, Tubuano, Setroweno. Kika Kopone, Osano. Jina, a free kick, Ayapo, Dietia, Mexico. Manager Vicente Abiu, Ewaha. Midi, Eric Kobe Stone. 23 minutes in Ayapo. Mexico Shabako, South African TV Shabby, the Pedro Bonnet, Tetia Tumanas Nebby, Bonnet Timianco, Ma Bon Abedi, a branch here in Bacazil, a Lusu Bonoma, a goal kick, a Kodiama, Mexico, a Kodiama, Mexico. And Osha Mexico on Kika, what did Jinema? It's about 24 minutes. Senia FIFA Mrana Cicero was here, Boca Crebia, Mongo Pensio, and when here, and Mra, Omadia Tua said, this time, walk up in the Sania Babono. It's the Menoka say, Two teams, you know, players, you know, beer, your mom break. Some in Amoko Pension, Amon.
1: Amoko water break.
0: Water break.
1: Water break, especially that part of area, and heat waves need also. Mm. Any temperature, no was Rukaka, you must go for the water break to control the system. You call him, say, with other countries.
0: One say, I'm a FIFA, so Eco break.
1: FIFA, so Eco break.
0: And also bought adverts.
1: And also bought adverts.
0: And you know,
1: so the commercial aspect of the game.
0: It's a commercial, no more.
1: Commercial, no more.
0: And the manager, Mamma, so many adverts. It's your BIA advert. It's Mr. Lamo Betano. What's he believing? Make it real. Sanso and Avena Water. Changing people's life. Of a big go energy. Big refreshing moment. Pepsodent. Do the two with Pepsodent. Brush every morning and every evening. Odifo. 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Odifo. Brush every morning and every evening. Rush energy drink, kikitemu. Be bold, be you. Sanso and a sports water. Don't just play, dominate. And so Kroje, dominate. Vim energy drink. Vim day inside, papa. Vim energy drink. Vim day inside. Sanso and a live soap. Feel refreshed. Azar paint. Number one since 1925. Fortune spread. I know I imagine spread over spread the womb. It's compare fortune spread in the way to me. So, Eddie and Wamo, Mamma Tab, Bo and Wamo, no, Wani Guma. Now, the fortune spread nick a grass sign. I want to know that flavor. No, oh, what am I doing in the Amico Betias here? Odia Wabaye. Now, the fortune spread, you know, Odia Kakan. So, I want to. Now the jelly in the gum, but some more that flavor be now say.
1: Flavor ni high.
0: Now man ako high.
1: Appetite na kosru.
0: Sanity. It's fortune spread. I see yummy, delicious, always on point. Sanso and a Sigma appliances. Sigma appliances creates possibility. Lawson Heba Misha. Lawson. Heba Misha. I know what dine. I say, eho, nasir, ye in kind. Yes, I ababiem. 27 minutes. Eti, ye ko break na, e ye simabe ye miensa. Water break no.
1: Water break.
0: Omu ya, no maba.
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0: Yes, yes, ni oma me, jimani cry, funtino o ya commentia. 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Na onso ako break.
1: So I could break.
0: Now they are in here.
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0: It's a live commentary at Doom 106.3 FM. 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And all the affiliate stations are Sabri. Mo BMO. Na mo Fajume de live. Yama Munina Kwapa. Yet was all. South Africa, one more and you're born is a born you can take our chill. Neso, Omalu Super Sassino, Mexico on the attack. Mexico, Debono, Epuempoin, South Africa, Julian Neso, Wasajinamo, Julian Ye, Opia Bona Sandia Barechi, and Omo call attack na Yana Anuadine. Ma on the ball, Nasai Chile, Diamani goalkeeper, Rahul Rangel, Piani Tempaso, Caesar, Onosha Jemo, the ball, Nama Vasquez, Johan Vasquez, Oma Pian Born in Tempaso, South Africa, Osha Ball Possession, South Africa, about 38, NFA, Mexico. About the academy, a chance for Mexico, a chance for Mexico, a tia bosom, or bosom, no, national be Sabre, opening one jima, born into me uncle Nanka, aye, Hudiama, South Africa, BM Naso, South Africa, Yame, Abemama, woman Yamatia didim, born in Kita, Fidago, Avaro. A cherry tin tin tin, the atwasi on saron, beautiful. Born a media prantier, and your Roberto wa cross na so bi Debi Israel Reyes the cross no and South Africa say and from so nkitinkiti bi omo go se beba bia no tum se ebe ye some mistake ya because omo timi the ball na ye die bi wo e chire wa se ye di agro ye ni abro
1: omo ga so bo PSL
0: ah
1: omo bo PSL
0: no I done in the hope or 8 year boss
1: come international and they look so confused. It's a stage, a different stage. Even though we are top professional footballers, no. Oh, said the World Cup, no. More PSR. Saro, ni bibiana fena or more justice. And I like you rightly say, no. Whatever Hubo Groups has taught them. Oh, said, but which say, no, not quite too artificial. I am over on a show. A idea is creativity and critical thinking. It's we are copy and chew. Now, only sounding. Yeah, you see question you can cry. Now watch you. Intentional on some watch of Musano. So if you sort of Uhuno or move pepper pepper, but they don't know how to solve it.
0: Yet also 30 minutes any upper. 30 minutes any upper what can see more. South Africa. Woman the former come out common to me and tea. But BOT and Kebiano, Shannon Susa, we are FIFA World Cup 2026. And Menyani TSA, Mini Abema, William De Bos, War, United States of America, Denver, Colorado, Sabri, OTI, Jumedia, and Kamapa, William De Bos, the boss man himself. I mean to check a sip on for now since you met you come on. William, open quiet, Jamie. I'm quiet. Of your table, Joe Deep Quine said, or written up said, we will be there. Of Fred, my bar, Robert, and quiet. Hey,
1: boy,
0: ah, boy, coach. Of a morning crisis, yeah. William, the boss. You to tell Mamunina. And it will be PRO team in Kasabri, taxi drivers, truck drivers, Mwamu Pamadie, barbering shop Ahuduo, provision shops Ahuduo, filling stations Ahuduo, but PRO team in Kebiano, me tuche kasiya pa diyama online drivers titre, me tuche diyama munyina, sense, yani muana eba beshia boom. And then so Angola, beba, Angola, Angola, Angola, ebe bom kamapa. Here to us, so 32 minutes near Pono, Mexico, Oma City back, our much no. Bibia Danakwemo, FIFA Kura Kobrik.
1: FIFA Kobrik.
0: Ah, FIFA ya Kobrik. Oranga so Kobrik, intino. Ebe Guma, Seri Gusu Guma, a chance for South Africa, we between who, Ariama South Africa, and also, oh, Depi. Wapopone Gubebi. Nanko Pea Brantier. Mudao, Nanso. One team and locating him. Wapopona Gubebi. Betano. And a betting company Bakua. Mika wasam the actual Betano. Was he believing make it real? Sanso and Avena Water. Changing people's lives. In Super Papa. Yet was so. Mexico. Woman born at Prakao. Mexico. Woman born at Prakao. A brantia ya Roberto when it's not born as well. That's a beautiful, beautiful play by a brantia in Bakazili. Jibuana to baby Kramer, South Africa, Yamuchadidim, Israel Rice. One on Akota money, but to a choi. What to born in Tempaso? Bono, Erasukita, Mexico. Referee na cross on and so watching the wedding baby come on. A chance for Mexico. I'm already a boss. Cross Naco. Beautiful save, goalkeeper. Williams. The performance on the day. Our first 45 minutes in we. And your bad. And found, sir. What consider go? And found, sir. What consider go? But the performance. Our Sima. Adjacent. And Numa Yaboy. Manager. Bidini, sir. And so any other, sir.
1: Copy on my scorecard. Karen Lone leading man of the match. Say your points is here.
0: Honorable
1: man of the match. Say points is here. So wow. If he's able to maintain this low level, or consider less, he's likely because Julian on vie for man of the match. But currently we shall say yeah, play scorecard. Go ahead, William is ahead of Julian at the moment.
0: Yeah, to also Lira Eric. A piano in Tempasso. Still, an unshare goal attempt. Mexico, Abo Asian. South Africa, Mobile Kukra. Attempt on target. Mexico, Abo Mienu. South Africa, and Mobile Kukra. It's a Chiron Sampa born in here. Mexico, and a Wadipono, a Yikache, Sedia, Abua Abretire. What the brother ba? I said no dom. Na what the AE catch no. Mexico. Rahul Rangel goalkeeper. Wapom se tum. Atra efifrino. Ma edaswa ekita Mexico. Johan. Wane jira po anasono. Wajama di ama Jesus. Wano so aponeso. Jesus ya lusu possession. Bonabedi South Africa. Ewo efifrino. A branch here, Mobiba. Mobiba Piabon in Tempasso, the Queen in Bacosano. Madu, Wachasia Tintin, the Abasia Osano. Bonabedi, a branch here in Bokazi. Across the water to move, a chance necessary. That was a super one by Foster. Foster Dignity Elbow Bottom Sentain. And that's all. Kosi and Kosi Koda and Koda. 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Asempa 94.7. We are Mexico and South Africa. And a woman the Apim so 37 minutes near ball. Mexico Asebako. South Africa ATB and Shabi. Mexico, Asabako, South Africa, woman to me, and Shabi. Pepsodent, do the two. Brush your teeth twice a day. Nessa, morning and evening. Rush energy drink. Sports water. Vim energy drink. Alive soap. Azal paint. Fortune spread. Sigma Appliances and a Philosophy Heba Mixture. Yeah, to also. And Oshé Defense, you know, Edema Mexico. Cesar Montes, Captain Johan Vasquez, and Israel Reyes. Experience, you know, El Hall, Edema Mexico. It's a social capito. Caesar and they will lead in and that's what we're trying on. What to pump him at the moment? I know what in it. Now we say Mexico, Eric, Lira, and Dago Pramaneso. What Dago Pramaneso? Sima, Ediasa, and watch it. And the airport. What Dago Pramaneso? I want to know, bit me Abba. What I say, I want to know, bit me Abba. What's on the agenda? So, to reference Yantuaso, Sima Adiasa and Crown, Mexico Shabako, South Africa, ain't me and Shabi. You know, and also key player. Edema Mexico Brantia Fidalgo Avaro. Oyo bia otimi e creative ye pa. Meka se creative heartbeat. 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Captain of Germany, the man of Brantia Bako. Mexico, Sima Adianai, and the Abo. Goalkeeper, Rangel, one chance so cra. A bomb said to my boy and I are pretty up here. I won't feel in Tempaso, the boy Rama, Eric, Lira, a sudden change the Acosta Osano. 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Utuse South Africa. Oma City wache. Oh, Nesu goalkeeper. Once again. Goalkeeper Williams. Goalkeeper Williams. And ne South Africa. Enka owofienu opa. Kamachi so here. Obese adjino. Match after match. Kenye izi kwa. 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
1: and I was supposed near there
0: but anu abi no ya no bo bia be ko bia no a chance once again bona pingo post no South Africa you know I'm a bonnet, dear Mwa. I am Shabo Pau. Now, what is ass, Oma? Hey, oh, baby.
1: Oh, baby, oh, baby.
0: Oh, baby, no, I'm a bonnet, I'm a bit now, so, sir. No. Live on a Doom 106.3 FM. Asempa 94.7. It's a bonnet, I am bonnet. Are you a more? A sense of you, no. Metal bi o ma ref is no mu dia konyina di ya tutu so nchesa o ese su ya besisa wa en tempa so ese o firi mu tempa 10 seconds
1: na se be kwa gese
0: na fe na be we see ta wa wa pra fe ni mpia o to nche
1: na na give ni koso
0: na koso baza ese ya ni bra bre o bor bo mu no ko ya ma 3 minutes se fa ko ni muzu o etino bo no ese timi rani sa
1: as I recover, then aye. FIFA H Egusu change in 90 minutes. Only said team be and you are seven born 90 minutes now. Even though I'm born 90 minutes now. Born Nankasa Casano.
0: Ube we know.
1: Now you're born 70 Ghana minutes. Premier League, you're born 30 minutes. Uko North Africa, I'm born between 45 to 55 wow. minutes. And now Uko Europa, I'm born between 55 to 65 minutes. It's FIFA Bese achieve it. Since that time I'm born. We see an ID count. We want so no team, including the likes of Barcelona, Momon in Bobo, nobody has even played 70 minutes. Your mom born in 70 minutes.
0: Next, so a Gina, and then a Tita, and you feel 90 minutes.
1: Yet, they need the Antina. You call CAF Champions League now, or Musano, because you're Gusubo 30 minutes, out or you're born only 30 minutes
0: out of 90 minutes. Manager Vicente Apiu, what the science, you know, scientific, ne, and near baby, ne research, you know, a coma ye papa, papa, papa, papa, papa, short, you know, Nesu goalkeeper Rahul Rangel, Wasobonimo, Adiama, Mexico, South Africa, to me, some plan is here, you didn't check your baby, and you know. Yam prayer ho and Berlin.
1: Who's that? Naka would the plan where Pedro Ecosa no manya counter be. No, I'm one go, but still in Juma, because Benzico for position on Wu Yi, and they are sitting too deep. The action is always at the, is in the opponent's half. Come get me there, a bad day, South Africa.
0: A bad day in the South Africa. Nana Kwame Benfield. What's the comment, you know? Emudao Bruta. And Mami Tuchenso, Namen Weshe. One sweet baby girl, Jacqueline Ansuma Yabua of Joy, Joy News. Jacqueline, me wish you a speedy recovery. Erade mawa huwa den wate, bibi abe kama. Ne huwa fe bruta. Jackie, Jackie. I see you, Jackie. I see you, Jackie. It's you know, bibi atitana kwemo, live on a doom. 106.3 FM Asempa, 94.7. Sima and I, 4 minutes. Sima and I, 4 minutes, and a referee there to so. Betano, believing makes it real. Verna Water, changing people's lives. Big Go Energy, big refreshing moment. Pepsodent, do the two with Pepsodent. Brush every morning and evening. Rush Energy Drink. Be bold, be you. Sports Water. Don't just play, dominate. We don't want to catch a blaster's bow. Blaster, I'm not going to watch it. I can't dominate, you know.
1: I can't dominate.
0: Never more, I can't dominate. You know?
1: Maybe because of when we only back home.
0: Okay. Ah, well. 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You know, you have a serious

0: Now, you have said it here, Mexico. Fans in India, Omania J, and Osha. Three countries are a host to World Cup, Noah. Mexico, and they make us home here. Football
1: nation.
0: Nation.
1: Yes, yes, yes.
0: America, dear, on count.
1: On count. I think it's Mexico, and you know, all the experiences, 86. And you could mention all the tournaments.
0: Yeah.
1: And almost all the world icons. Nyafa Mexico. And yeah, history of Mexico.
0: Okay.
1: So I think, sir, and yeah, just being a football nation,
0: yeah,
1: they've actually participated and hosted the game as well.
0: And you know, and then almost somebody host and win.
1: Host and win.
0: Which first 45 minutes in almost A L D.
1: But
0: don't share Abakwa seminar 2010 is CNA. South Africa no bo home. Wano eshe first half. And a Mexico ebete. So what you say?
1: Yeah.
0: Ewo last minute.
1: That was.
0: Wait, ebi bet me abani say ana.
1: That we call me game na yeshe. Game na yeshe si send the call me ebi edi. Ebi edi ebi edi say miracle being a besia on beti kano because South Africa air struggle to go pass the ball around the center circle.
0: Mm.
1: Creativity a poor of the South African team. Interpositional play, positioning and repositioning. Foot preparation, angle preparation. Then you are also the part of South Africa. So poor. So I don't think, say, a decided. But this, yeah, start to show, can say history be at the horn of no. This is a destiny history. Never repeating the home. But technically, tactically, I don't think that with the tactical play, whatever Mexico is doing now, because Mexico has a chance to move ahead in the second half to push the game to the top. Indeed, whatever it stands now, I don't think, sir, they will be able to get an equalizer. I see an add-up. So the Amir Huni said, we are likely to see another goal that South Africa may come out with maybe one goal.
0: Okay, Eti, when is summer manager Vicente Abiu Wade Atuja? Live on Atom 106.3 FM, Asempa 94.7 FM. So, it's, you know, you have said the normal Etiano, Senebeko. Na, you be room, Kakra, Nafe, Yeti, and Komunin in Ansono, Yeti, Abro, Kamapa, El Honum, Na, Onswahu, and Shishaya, Iguakwemo. Ma, Minfa, we enter church, Tremina, we are Yasai Atuaso. The Etienne is a Betano, a football's betting company, but I'm making one some natural. And then he said, the biggest football tournament, and a Sabre, a Gusua El Cosono. And there's no better way, obey me, a de Abaku team on Betano. Nese, dancer, and they all sign it up. Na, also no Betano. And she shall do a omudia guacamono on so what you mean, anybody. One more bonus, oh, horma, welcome bonus, no? Ubenya up to 200 Ghana cedis. Oh, first depositor, Ubeye. Now, if you enjoy a yet walk up, no? Ahum comely. 80 and one is a ukreti a yet ubetano account. Nothing, what verify with wow details. Na wa meki o first deposit. Na fe wa beti. 18 years and above. 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Terms and conditions there. And apply. Isan se. O beti ya. Fa ajine. 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Enunti. And a gaming commission. Ajia tuma. 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Nese come up SOL. Ah, and we are do. We don't have a trillium. So, trillium. And you know, there's a BRO, the Akahonan Industrial Company Limited. Aha, Tiana, Washington, so Eddie Amame. Now, Pepsodent, World Cup idiot, Omo Biemo, in football. Untimi and Richie just the World Cup without discipline. Oti asi debi amekase boro body a discipline and a yana a womb. It when it comes to say obesere na fe wahu the rules of the game and also at the same time bepacho world class defense. Aye defense womu ejinom na so new he Mexico team na utum se omwa to a chirom pampe. 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

0: 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Me pacho a fortune spread. 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Made in Ghana, pa. 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Me pacho. And a biscuit TV, and a open a yes spread be a dia faso, and a pancake, and then po said America can own one and one more. Nasa open se unya flavor kakra oma, the pacho cope, fortune spread be natigum na enya kamapa and famao to a yet me shop owners no, the pacho fortune spread in a dear, and one will be a eto, it's monsumunko to be, namunfa emegusto, ya yummy, delicious. Always on point. Nese no. A fortune spread. And America edia mano. Sigma Appliances. We no work up here. Wamo ebiyomu edia mao. Na a massive upgrade pa. And a omoso edia mano. Eti efri ene. 11th June. Ekwasi 19th July die. Mipacho open home appliances atwa. 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Awa Sigma Appliances asuye ye. 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they officially omo a partner Ghana TV services you know nese no so etime aye come on and so edia mao na serebeya usubenya udie enye wholesale buyers no mobile visit platinum aye impes no our 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sabri Maker at their channel. 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

All right, 18 and che Monkan chain for no man man because nim no man engine wa da roma now they are for baby why okay na yen twaso and for inferior 18 and che fair toss me no so ever basso I'm say and 1 year e 80 weno ma yen hena yen kwen wa da roma game no and a assassin yen kwen

0: Right, my young son, my team for you now, Papa BM. 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Yede, as you say, Shaswano. And Owe, Sadia, Etia, Elhonoma. We, Efri, Seto, Engineering. Seto Engineering. Was a Friday 12th June. A special birthday. Edema, a remarkable man, Mr. Richard Kwame Abochi Kwashi. Nese, when you're in Fisher, Edionum, 50 years. Erade, Inshirao. And you know, when I say happy 50th birthday to an extraordinary husband, father, and friend. And you know, if you had a 12th June, and Udi Wawoda Sonko Kra. So fantastic birthday, comma, Mr. Richard Kwame Abochi Kwashi. Na message ya kaho diye. Echen kruyi. Ten. Etino, manager, second half, and ashasi, you know. Yehwe, sedia, etie. Expectation, you know. Enyama bitch mi asisan, anasen etie.
1: Kobe, I don't think so on the path of South Africa. They all kind of, they almost considered another goal. Just, almost feel after anybody.
0: Yeah.
1: And if they keep to the same style, and they're bad, they say, on measure goal.
0: This somebody say yeah.
1: And this somebody say this somebody taking risk.
0: Now who go Bruce Nestala Pmana?
1: Who said our trust in us? The body pushed off the coach.
0: That's
1: we can be mutual with you. Say almost said in a name banner, what's your body inside the NHS say, I didn't need a year. But I think said the game is still open.
0: Okay.
1: We have about 40 minutes more to go. I won't give we more. We check game no more. About 15 of 20. I think said the Mexicans who are being cautious. Umbe Somunya win. But if they should go on attack, I think said they'll be able to get another goal easily than South Africa.
0: Yeah, referee, is it a penalty for red card? Nessa referee penalty the Mexico. Refugee penalty the Ama Mexico. Emma red card Aquariama. Abrantia Sitole. Watch your red card. It says no a last man. Nemo Mono and your penalty. Ochano Wachire, but the Abrantia no koto.
1: 18
0: mu oko piano sada ko tutu ne namu tina se timina na ne won timi amana na ne wate o amano otu dama e won shea onye eti South Africa ever bought 10 against 11 Adiana Sima Yenye bin and then a Mexico play an ANO.
1: Aye.
0: FIFA on your word non show. Mon Shadan Shishamra will bra own this. Or since it's over Casa, Memphis San Catawano, Meboa.
1: I think that's one of the new rules.
0: A Cambrano. And a Mexico player no, on the Ocasa still, I didn't San Catano. Oh, Chabon Grofono. A freaky Cacodiama Mexico. Eda Kankofana Eda Duo Cheda Kananimino Ehona Bono Eda Kankofana Eda Duo Cheda Kananimino Eda Mupe Mexico Jimenez Raul Wane Jina Bonetti Raul Jimenez Nasudabi Wabwa Manapim Mabo Bona Gubabi says, Surao.
1: I think so far, Mexico for set pieces has not been good at all. Because Mwanya, on said set pieces now they can't give no moment of the game no they are around four. So see set pieces are come I have five. Until Unya until we share this particular season, Arsenal made good use of the set pieces. We share a very crucial goal some say say a free kick or a corner kick. And then at this level of this competition, I Mexico are about five. Even entra war no and sala keep an investi. I think said they need to work on that. Because Ushia team be normally a good at. That is why I make sure say it's a Ghana, watch out for Panama. Because they are good at set pieces.
0: 51 minutes near Pono. Mexico. Asha South Africa Bakwa Muntimi Antia. South Africa. Edim Rantier Edu. Ena Asia Kain Sabri. Isan se Uma Brantia Bako. Jesse number 13. Abrantia Sitole. When your red card, Ama Sabre wa Frimu. When your red card, I'm an Afrimo, a corner kick, a Kwadiama, Mexico. Ya Pedan, a 10-10-10, and Suda P. Bona and Timian Koma, Bimination. Lira Eric, Wapopo and Agubebi. A throwing, South Africa. Nese, Okuna, a Tinidiama, South Africa. Mukwena. Gina Pona so I won't feel fin up here. But Pian Diaqua anymore, South Africa National B. Almost Omona since we almost dead. Almost peck a chance with you.
1: So
0: I'm going to peck a chance with
1: you. I'm going to get back with Sibobo. Sibobo.
0: Sibobo.
1: And it is soon Liani Sanke channel. And most of Omu game or Mubo. Obima Sulian, Obima Sanya Mana.
0: Obia Ashon, oh, Sako Ikate.
1: I come home.
0: Betano, Osi believing makes it real. Verna Water, changing people's lives. Azar Paint, number one since 1925. 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Pepsodent, do the two with Pepsodent, brush every morning and evening. Yet to us all, South Africa. Frontier Reina Apopona Pa Infinfini South Africa is a crowd on Fabon and Kumpo Noakobi Bonabedi Mukwena Wajamon Tempaso Mudau Opia di Aquatire Mukwena. Mukwena Bodia Benfifini, South Africa shot Nako, Nessuna Bigo Kipa Chegemu, Assassin Bomu Kama. Ujidi se, win a bebuan, because Susha Boa, Modiba, a boy, she may be a bo free. Ujidi se, win a bit me abo South Africa na. As almost I said, I'm on fan call 18 year boss in the moon, or which in a chile, no body to me.
1: No, come your bedding. A bedding with this type of goalkeeping. Keep an injury on who born straight there. I heard him say over boss at distance. No? I said, because the speed of the ball is very important in this situation. But so 35 yards, when you'll be an inimbo. So at distance now be cover. A body when you speed, when you'll be an inimbo. It doesn't say they need to move closer to the goal scoring area. Omo Echi said there, keep an injury clear view. I need to get it. It only should start each year. He only tap it and pick it from the floor. That's all.
0: South Africa, A.E. Foster Efrimo. Foster Efrimo, Ama Mbata Talente. Wano NFM. Wapeyi Atakane Efrimo, Eddie Defender Bako, FSA. Obetimi, Abet Kovetiro, Onse. Womu player ni Yini Frimo, no. no a defender. Etina na say we ye attacker free mo na fi we defender samba.
1: So who said they still protect that same area? It's almost Trevor Bell to say we want to protect our goal area, defensive area, no, because sometimes it's not necessary to say whoever we patch you on, no, because already now we are five. It's the ground streets to four, the four playing from behind. But I think say if they don't go that way, maybe they might concede more.
0: Woman himself, someone calling Saumba concede baby baby. South Africa. Omuchi chow off. Eti Menoka say Lira Eric. Eda form. Wada form. Wada go pamana so my free kick at the South Africa. Oma bre bre. Magic for Magic for a bread South Africa for so bre. Hey,
1: I think coming
0: World Cup, your Mundu, baby. I'm putting
1: this year World Cup, no one in the BC because of the waves in the America, so many hot, we share humidity in this area, man. About 30 speed, about 30 in the counter attack, baby. You couldn't do like 10 counter attack in just one game, even 5 counter attack. I said, we are very cautious, it is. Or there's going to be a problem. I am your sa speed now. Players in my war on various league, no, and that's all my brother league, no, but especially games have been cost to America, and they're very difficult. I'm a team sleeper,
0: yeah. To our case, and so Sima at your noom and watch it. FIFA president, and I think when you're no Sima at your noom and watching the airport, Magic Quasabaco, South African team in Shabby. And I'm into Chema, my Facebook followers in Nina Otu Isaac Abeku. Otu Isaac Abeku was who was here commenting in live. Kevin Dati was a more fire. Sanso and a brilliant palace. One also, I say, Otie Jumedia Kama. Nese. And you share to Tuana and almost 18 live commentary, you know. Sanso and Jacob Icicle and so 88 Emmanuel Amponsa on also 88 Jumedi and FA Miami Police Officer John Mac Ampofo Oko Tesano Police Oka Ghana Police band, you know, or a lead vocalist, John Mac Ampofo. Oh, you nipa say, hey, police in your side, nipa, oh, you nipa brutal. Mm-hmm. Ah, John, a radin shrau, minia, a radin shrau, a tone catcher. Mac Kennedy, and so 80, Eugene Sparkling, our doco, was who change media life, Frederick. Bamfo and so 88 media NFA Julius Fisher but also 88 media live and then here post on Facebook you know woman commented earlier to my to chem farmer one yeah to us all Sima Diosia and the airport 60 minutes said Rebecano El Potoka Semino born under so Kita South Africa. Ewo Echiro Williams goalkeeper. We change that ball so. Williams Pia the acquiring Mbako. A Pia Brantia Nashuama refugee for the Ama South Africa. Modiba. Anna Yapia Nashuano. A Brantia Zwene. And so Abem. Waba Abeyi Adams, Jaden Efrimo.
1: Abeyi Mufuda.
0: Jaden Adams Efrimo. Ama Zwen. Enso Abem. Abisha Kanibidi Ama. South Africa. Abisha Kanibidi Ama South Africa. Throwing Mexico. Omatubon in Tempaso. Shannon Susan, we a FIFA World Cup match a decay. What you made him? We a match a decay cry. Na South Africa and Mexico, the year 2010 FIFA World Cup. No, and Koso, our South Africa. No, Womo and a ball opening game. It's a FIFA Tina Sidin or Sidabi. Se we de onso Mexico who host wa and onso ne South Africa monso momo opening game
1: yo
0: na yan hese da monso mo de ne be ko ti akwa se home and away home one for South Africa no and okwa draw 1-1 and then away for South Africa yan hese send and onso be kro and onso be 1-1 and as I say ene be ko enei wo Mexico City. Yeah, we are any who said a back row. But we are a bit me 1-1. And our goals, Nedia, say South Africa, some machine abandoning.
1: Some machine abandoning.
0: Some machine abandoning.
1: It's
0: a penalty be.
1: Penalty be, but
0: someone build it and found
1: that. That be so far there. Build up Nedia. Build up Nedia and Bormo. They seem to be struggling with how to construct the game forward. Obo say, Kobe, this is where introduction here, no, the inexperienced part of the game, air show the side of the South Africans. Uyi, William, as a goalkeeper, need to change. I think the rest have not lived up to expectation. You couldn't even get over 3.5 over 10.
0: Wow.
1: Apart from William, on number about 6.5.
0: Yeah.
1: Omar Kaninga, around 3.5, 3.7. They are not even up to 40. William not keeping on winning the competition because at least young Kai Cry bet me a Kai 3 saves. Dangerous. That could have resulted in a goal. So I think South Africans are struggling. But Omunya go about who's here and can be changing the face of the game.
0: Okay.
1: Baba game now, Peja. The whole
0: summer, Mexico for us when you could have a sample.
1: Definitely, you can't lose in front of your president. Person definitely win your win. I think, sir, the excitement is to get a win so that the fans can jubilate in town. But with the system, not South African body there, it looks like Omunya drank Omope.
0: I had to say, Omunya draw Omope, and then summer manager Vicente Abiu, Wadi Tuja. It is said, she said, game one, a cosway. A match back one. Mexico. Woman president. Any emperor for who do an inina. A Chesia group of Manasua. Obia Elbonani Akoma. Goalkeeper. Edema, South Africa. And then now here now Kikana and Yawa Wakra. Whom said, what you about question on there? Nanso. Or Bono Mate, our case. Bono Abedi Mudao. Walusu Bono de Bonache. Ma Akunya Batiama Mexico. Nanso, goalkeeper. Williams, once again. Jina Bwana Soboko, Ewa Chino. Apeni Bwana Atu Animo. Sima Ediosia Enum Eniapo, 65 minutes. President Osi Duda Tu. 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Guterres and Frimo Sanso Anna Womade Mora Enso Abem Tino Yemre Sesen Ebeko Ediama Womumienu Ewa Kinsimo 0570 533 343 and we me WhatsApp number ube ti me edu message no afa so amame and na adwuma ama hyehyegu p platform nesono anu atene Betano was he believing makes it real. Vena water changing people's lives. Akunya Badiama Mexico cross na ko a chance a goal number 2 for Mexico. Goal number 2 for Mexico. Raul Jimenez, experience Raul Jimenez. And he cast 17 players on my appearance. And Yama Mexico is one of them. And you know, and you know, the experience, no, and we go no cross the fire, no one in the tea, a pig up on the same, Panya, Nessa. On one exchange, man, I say, Pia Tobin in Fafamo, Vieno Ramona Panyai. Manager, that was a beautiful bit up. Yeah. And my Mexico over 1.5 Dodona Air Channel and also at Miabo.
1: Yeah, coming to way. Your friend, the giver is the scorer.
0: The giver is the scorer.
1: Into she build up, no. On one, my first assist, no.
0: And a back on so Jay and across to no.
1: So now when
0: and he across the bridge.
1: When who goes score your opportunity, Dada? Enter that on my pass now, no creating space or moving to space, no more creating. No. So we tell me to the giver is the scorer. So he gave it. So the first assist came from him, and the final assist, every on playing one on headed two. No. That was an experience goal, and it was one of the ways to be able to beat William. Who said they were able to beat him very well. Omukon is straighter, and yeah, they bet him I shall go. Quickly go on the flanks and make sure the ball is nodded into the pole. It is a good move.
0: A good move, Edema Mexico, Menoka say, Yakon Musio, Muntienye, FIFA Mrano, what is Mami and Sakon Musio, Eti go no buy an pair, Ocean Kon Musio, Eti Filippo Tuo, the gunshot man. Let me also drink Vena water. Vena water changing people's lives. 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Ayesio papa. Betano was he believing makes it real. Azar paint number one. Azar number one since 1925. 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Brush every morning and every evening. Rush energy drink. Be bold. Be you. Rush energy drink. Be bold. Be you. Sports water. Don't just play. Dominate. Madam William Becker said water. Water. On what you have brought to water. America. It's so good. Drink water. Yes, water. Come, do you want water? You see, yes, my brother, I want water. I want water. Eti, no water, papa. No monsieur, papa. Wabra, onom, yes, post water. Nese, no, so I come at your mouth. Vim energy drink. Vim day inside. Vim energy drink. Vim day inside. Alive soap. Feel fresh. Fortune spread. Yummy delicious. Always on point. Sigma appliances create possibilities and have a Lawson Heber mixture. Nese Ominada Ekitema Yadin live commentary bro. Yanu Sue Yan to us on Farmer Ghana for here to I can see this. Mexico Ashemienu 71 minutes in a boy South African Timmy Shabi. Mexico, Ashemienu, South Africa, Womo entimi enshebi. Mexico ashemienu South Africa entimi enshebi. Mami petuno. Mami prepremu hokama. MTN. 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President, do the two. Almost so, Ekitema chance for Mexico. Naso referee. Mexico. Woman, Natalie, herself referee, Baji Peratia. Naso, maybe a referee in such channel. Nanka, woman, herself referee, Baji Peratia, Jama. Rahul Jimenez and they was in the first goal at this very tournament. I'm a Mexico. Rahul Jimenez. Naso Rafisha and Yabibia Ehu to Ajidi Ama South Africa.
1: That's the only two attackers. That's a goal.
0: Yeah.
1: Julian and yeah. Rahul.
0: And Jimenez.
1: Yeah. Two attackers. No?
0: Yellow card called Yama South Africa. South Africans, you know. I'm a baby, then can't play about crowd parking.
1: Because I'm best struggle throughout the tournament.
0: Because first game when you're red card.
1: Yeah, I'm best struggle throughout the
0: first tournament. Game when you're red card. The player will miss the second game. Yes. You see, you know, and she said, after group stage, you know. And a FIFA best scrapple all the cards
1: away.
0: Being yellow card, red card, whatever. But in real group stage in India, cards no a year juma. And I'm a boy.
1: A year juma.
0: Sembra no deba and sanity.
1: A year juma.
0: Okay. It in a se sa enetia pepepe. And Oshe Mexico. Omopo Raul Jimenez. And a fe Julian. Sanso and a Roberto Alvarado. And three attackers and a mopo, Mienu Asegu, Ubia Shabakubako, and Tiaka Roberto Alvarado, Sono Subetimi Abubiatum, MTN, download my MTN app, no Fegu Fonso, or mobile phone, Oko App Store, and Asa Google Play Store, no one download my MTN app, no, and your good Fonso, Jumedia Bia Utieno. Up no bit me up wow and then you may woman you know and come on yet the live commentary to say yet the ebra war yet also born are you who Neso South Africa woman you born on born into me uncle ama oma sign a penny born if you know South Africa woman you know when you know and you are quite a what you have refugee fall and you South Africa Abrantia Mokuena. Wano and Atia Shiama refugee for the Amano. Let's say your challenge form. South Africa, Omo Aye changes. Uyi Mokuena Frimo. Mexico Mom. Enedika Yanidia. Mexico Omoyi Lira Eric Efrimo. Omasa Aye Avarez Enso Efrimo. Eddie Gonzalez and Abem Gonzalez Abey Alvarez Eddie Efrimo and Lira Eric and so Efrimo. You know, Mexico Sacrayano Omoso Se Omo Edrigumani Afena Abrantia Modiba and so Efrimo. One Etinese Apolis and Epemo Abyssia can be two changes, and a South African so aye. To her evidence, Magopa Abem Abeyi Rennes Efrimo Oswin Apolis and so Abem Abeyi Modiba and so Efrimo Amado Gonzalez Abem Abeyi Raul Jimenez and so Efrimo Ewo Mexico Afem Inti Sanso and Edson Alvarez and also Abeyi Eric Lira and so Efrimo Inti changes, you know, and two coaches, you know, Obia Ayemi and Mienu so far.
1: Yeah, I think say Mexico a changer. Obia keeping the game alive at the same time was starting resting. Who said this tournament one of the most important where they are recovery. Rehydrate, recovery. Very important in this tournament. So once you're able to get a very comfortable lead, certain players must go out. So I still kill the balance of the team. South Africa, Gusu struggle with the 10-man play. You know. They want to make sure they keep the team balanced, they keep the team in line. Especially on the defensive shape mid year, on the percent versus some. But I think say Kobe game mid year. Either they will add one more. Or they can only get one goal. I look at Eddie.
0: Eddie Raul Jimenez watching the first World Cup goal. No, Jayine Frimo. Hey, Nenisu Adiunu Kasia Passe, Obesia World Cup goal. And they was Sebi Nemo Jayine Frimo. Mexico SI Ayan Sakrayabim. Vega, the danger man, Abem, Ediama, Mexico. Yetua, I can see any so. Ahaya Sempa 94.7 FM, Adum 106.3 FM, and all the affiliates are more Fajumedia Sabri, Midiama 92.9, Kiss 89.7, ATL 100.5. Aseda 105.9 live commentary. Manager Vicente Abiu, I am a co-commentator. Midi Eddie Cobblestone, Okumankra, Baku Amaka, Ensruja, Eduda Enyono, Nomere Uno. And Asabri, Metinkunyam. Filippo Tuo, the gunshot man. The pressure man, be so sir. FIFA cry, my breakers, why advert? Flip the only piece of FIFA, my breakers, why advert? Hey, quick, baby. Biyuni baba abba okasani abba yetu akensi ni so kasima edu tia bossima edu ya wache 80 minutes seri ya beka wapoto kasima no 80 minutes eni ya bo sima edu ya wache South Africa at the form a Kamienu Womo Entime Entimubako Kra. He said, I can't so mum pia pia, Mexico for no shift form. And on Kwane Adias, Omo you. South Africa for Omo Timor Dimbruta. Uko Mukroma Pamus is here. Womo. Ah. Omna Waka Pomfrima, Gana for Bebosu. African countries in India, country of Frima, Ghana for anybody, pa, and South Africa.
1: South Africa.
0: Ah, I don't money for one. Etino, Yantuasuna, Yan Hesaria, and Shishano, and so Betime Ako. And Osha, Mexico, Benchua, two goals no crowd as enye enough head ma o manager
1: no come enye enough
0: supporters ne there they are almost pese team ne ye no I mean no anom guso ye no
1: at least is here there energy I just say a seal
0: yeah
1: only say in the next 10 minutes
0: yeah
1: we'll be going home with a whole lot of smile
0: yeah
1: at least and more advantage our top you group this
0: good
1: so it gives you guarantee say you could go to the next stage of the competition
0: referee echo check possible red card he say South Africa for no on be free musa eh bonin kwa no mudi wo board mo bonin kwa Bonnie, the only old Cromwell no more and Omdom, sir. A proud and even one of the Bobono Bonnie and Qua possible red card, Yako Cheki. Because player needs in a hall. I don't know what you got into a good baby. A while, Cobranet in a south one and he says, so. As was Shina Smurfree, a chill,
1: who
0: be poor Smurfree was soon telling me no. Tiara, sir, say, and a referee, no, orca. Or so, Pian Quenetti, Pian Quenetti, Momotimu Cromo, and to Tura Seven Amoya, Monsanto Babo, ha. And you know, and you know, I said, South Africa. And a branch here, Mudao, yeah, red card, ever call, red card, ever call, red card. We ask your tone, any more, I saw them now. Yeah, have a snap, yeah, car, go in, go in, go in, go in, go in, red card, go in, red card, go. South Africa, Temba Zwane, Obe Munchaye, Obe Jini Red Card Kude. Obe Jini Red Card Kude. And Wafrim. So two red cards for South Africa. Hey, we Uchaya, Usika Bebre.
1: Agatomo.
0: Ah, Uchimindi. Eti, South Africa, Ebepo 9 against 11. Afena Mexico, Ebe Swagum. 9 against 11. Afena Mexico, Ebe Swagum.

0: Etino, Yarese, say, and a beco. Yarese, say, and a beco. 84 minutes, and the airport, South Africa. Yasho Mumieno, Omumanti Mienu, so Frimo. Ah, I saw the grass I out of. Oh,
1: coming right from the lineup. And from the introduction, you know, we knew, sir.
0: Oh, yeah.
1: Imagine, sir, Mexico cry a little bit calm. Because if you any of the top European teams,
0: yeah.
1: By this time, you're trouble 7 to 8 goals.
0: And no cry.
1: Because Mexico are too cautious.
0: And no cry.
1: Are too cautious. They are not even attacking through the middle. Because who South Africa for? When you attack them with speed, another card versus Babu. Another card versus Babu. Because who attacked them with speed? Once you come back with the defensive mindset and you don't get it right, you'll be conceding. Mm. 2 goals, no? Plus 5 saves, now William Ayer, no? We are around the 7 goals, now you can, no? It's almost there.
0: Yeah.
1: So by this, I should have been 4. If, maybe right now, like you said, Mexico could change their tactics and attack them more. They could now go 3 back.
0: Hugo Bruce and Kasao Chum said, the tactics, no, the game in the man, yes, son, no, no, no.
1: And
0: I say, Mexico on the attack. Mexico, Oma Radu, Chada Kanemo, Neso Bonapie. Mexico, Tumuse, Aokekano, Ewasro, South Africa, Omitimise go Baku Krawa, Kenzima, Nasa football, Kano Gre. You got Boro, Omo Boro Pass, and Manija. Oh, me to me, they are so good, and I said, Boron, Canocre.
1: Maybe Mom 2-1.
0: Okan, yes, but.
1: Only few players that was our quality, no?
0: And a bit me.
1: You could mention Ronaldo, Xavier Alonso, Steven Gerrard, no?
0: Sule Montari, Steven Apiamo, Mike Christian, no?
1: They could do the 40 years, but what's around here? Move Bobo away.
0: Steven Leroy, Ronaldo, Apia, Capito. No more fun of Mingabwe. Oh, fun of Mingabwe. Inagasi, Boke. Inches Kumi, Moses Ama, Chairman, Unsumi Tucha Kasia Padimao, Moses Ama, Yura, President, Edman New Edibia Aim, Mediama, President, Manu Edibia Sino, Abdul Salam Yakubu, Chairman, Sumitin and Kacho. Now, Angola, Nabana, Angola, Philip, Angola. Debbie was saying, yeah, where you man? That's Angola about. Angola, Diana Papa Fie. And morning, he still come on. You may be in the night, you're a manager, but you can't say, see, I did that. Because contract now. I got to me, I got to. Oh, Hugo Bruce. Then even in the air, oh.
1: Because we didn't say you are senior, you might be a difficult say tomorrow.
0: Coach, you want? A difficult one.
1: Difficult, and it's abnormal, Juma, and your normal work.
0: Ah, Juma was as you super be coaching a difficult part.
1: Very difficult, abnormal.
0: There's a coach there, all the talent there, Juma.
1: All the talent there, Juma, about the baby. What's a worker, baby? What worker, baby? The body watch, you know, to me, yes, you.
0: Aye, you're two taxes now.
1: Aye, I am abnormal, okay. You understand? But, maybe I toss you near Koye Mawa.
0: Yeah.
1: Who said, who this is in Pep Guardiola? And the way who said, on the supporters, and fight. The extra glory of Man City, what those days? And all of a sudden, until Okachi up, a lot of normalities. And you're normal.
0: Okay. Manager Vicente Abiu Sima Ejiokron Akasima Pako. Akasima Pako Nasima Ejiokron Aso. South Africa. Bugankwa. Hey. Namo no montreniana. Bugankwa. Hey. Awa. Yenhe. 7 minutes. Sima and Crow and Song. And a refidia to Sima Diokron so. Potokasem Nese. 7 minutes additional time. Serebeka bro for Kasem no. Nemum Chika Samudia. Nese Sima and Song. Any idea can Sima and Diokron. Ewa Kensimo. Mexico. Omukran atomo buase edebo na che South Africa kaso musuagum bona da so kita Mexico mrantie no wacha edia ba chire obetime dia kora ni mana Israel Reyes a chobo na dia ma de danger man Reyes asaji bona ya wanna to form referee say play must continue. Na se yan twaso en kuyanim South Africa where they are faso de South Africa ah ya chana show referee what you foul and you see a branch here Chavez yeah we say onu su betime nya red card and a red card
1: referee no
0: minister red card last man on the bama
1: o tell discussion back pocket. Would you watch it? Or you more whistle and then stash your back pocket.
0: Oh, captain of the side, Cesar Montes, and a Wadi red cardinal. Captain of the side, Edima Mexico. Captain of the side, the experience, Cesar. When your red card. Red card me and saw the cabinet. I was sick of it over 2.5 red card. Hey, it is a say they acquire 9-10. First, 9-11. They say no Mexico, Adam Rantier, do and a South Africa, Adam Rantier and Crown. And it's your kind. Oh, any yaw, obemisi next game. Me cry me yamano. But after group stage, all this card, you know, ya scrapuni nyine egu. Eji, emra FIFA di abano, no. Ya po sima mienu. Ewa sima enkronimo. Betano. Believing makes it real. 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Mokwena, Jina Bonachi, Waperi, Nasudabi, Nanka Washase, Mbokazi, Ebetimia Hubi Binanso, Wantimia Hoshe, Ma Kosian Kosi Kwadan Kwada, Bonat Rashia, Air Throwing, Pepsodent, do the two, with Pepsodent, brush every morning and evening, Odifo, with Pepsodent. Brush every morning and evening. Benghazi, which president brush every morning and evening. And you made your own chemiache. It's now a free day called Fan Chemi. And you made a say, I'm an idiot. Special look, I don't want to tell you. I want to tell you, go to the side. Yeah. And I want to see her. But person that is say, do the two. For sure, Hona, do the two. Sanso and a rush energy drink. Be bold. Be you. Sports water. Don't just play. Dominate. Where they come up, blaster straight. Sports water. We do America, we can water. Was it don't just play? Mamun ko bobi kake. Dominate. Ni yon se ma dominate. And the blaster vondi ne zoe abahu. Vim energy drink. Vim day inside. Alive soap. Feel fresh. And of a fortune spread. Yummy delicious. Always on point. Sigma appliances. Create responsibilities. And I said possibilities. Create possibilities. Lawson Heba Mr. And what's it that? And in kind. Woman you know kitamu. And yakun equianim. Betano. Believing. Make it real. Verna water. Changing lives. 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Enumekuono. Etemu kamapa. 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Umpo amumpo. We will force them to play better. Ghana Blasters. Omupo. 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Almost 100,000. Masa ome ye specific. 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Besi sa te wa su o kodo officer kwa head document maba. And then that's what he is. Bibia, Bibia. DJ Viper. Oh, you brutal guy. And you know, and referee. South Africa. Abakwa Sema. Now come on, hear him so much me a year. Oh, the year 2010. So many Mexico. Apo 1-1. And they. It's all over 90 minutes, you know. And it's Sima and Krona refugee to Sono. Sima and Somum. Ninina Panevie. Emma, South Africa. Woman da form a Camienua. Womo Antime Antie. Jimenez and Julian. Woman, I said 2 goals, you know. Adima, Mexico. Full time scoreline, you know. Nessa Mexico, SMU, South Africa, Womo, Antime, Antibi, Betano, Ekitem, ten, Betano, no, Homo, Bambia, Betano, Homo, Bambia. Manager, my memo, 90 plus 7 minutes. And Abemino, yeah,
1: I think Sir Kobe gave me the Anuano, no, Mikacho, say, I originally predicted 2-1. But as I was one of the say, I don't think they can even get a goal.
0: Yes.
1: Because on attacking, the South Africa attacking team cannot pass 6 balls in the opponent's half. Mm-hmm. They said deep in their half, on deepness, you can be who be there. Look at how they consider the first goal. So it tells you, say, they'll be one of the difficult teams. They are going to struggle in this particular tournament. Mm. You can't come into a game with a host team or no what yourself about attack you. Now we bought 3 back, 5 back, 3 in the middle, 2 on top of attack. On we are comfortable, attack you. It is, I think said the best side win, usual ball possession, passing accuracy, any Bibiano, everything played well for the Mexicans. But some people come with him, so they have a tall mountain to climb. And so they've not shown us the best, but it's the first game. Mm. And I mean, catch you say, the weather conditions should best slow down the players. As the games go on, we'll bring more scientific facts about the game, changes have ever given them, any effect ever have on the players, any how teams will be able to adopt quickly. It could be simple. One order for Bruce. Yesterday, I appointed the chairman, he said, it's a feeling now when I say the system, no, I lock, you know,
0: I lock
1: I,
0: it. And because game in the beginning now, to say, Mexicans, you know, I just saw Niamabianoama or the Taria now, why? Because you're going to go down, go down.
1: And I was an annual chief, or no, for all people. Annual chief, into Kobe,

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No, I was happy. Wom I was 0555 797878 And you from now on, so etime edija kama. And so, Electroland Ghana Limited, Nese, and they upe Smart TV, ahudu wati se, Samsung, TCL, Nasco, nini nano, uruamo, ewo, Electroland Ghana Limited, aswe ya, ube timi enye bi ato, just a year, 699 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Na club beer, Emma Jesse, now so watching me at supporto, a the senior national soccer team, the Blasters of Ghana, Nessa, and also, I come, and so at the Amao, and she, where I may have to actually ever cast coos can one sem and I did here. Ubiauska, engineer Fena, the Ababachiska, the Aradia, the other of my engineer Uska,

0: It's an ali and cheese car by this time. 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Okay, but Bengazi PM's lounge. Yes, I a BA PM's lounge. On se wo kwa Bubuasi Ogu Road wa. May he so rest in peace. Me am a boss. Michael Tewia at a party. Kasabri woke up in could dimun tintima controller. Oh, a radim for controller cla and see no am one home. Na fe your man in Shirano in Chirima ya catch the yansuya. Eti PM's lounge and kufobia beje. Na said omo eja legacy no. A kwebi beje na si anos o by house masi said dino. O si said dino when me am anan so a besi se yatum. A feina we mo ho. Ese yadi nimdiano amanya safo. Ejoma beje who said there be PM's lounge in a dia woho a household name. It is still no a PM's lounge nani ye usu. Ejoma beje pub no kama. SCC mu kama menoka say World Cup games in a tutuana ever koso a PM's lounge. It's mami tuchem fama a ye umu woho nina jume for woho na femin kao say PM's lounge is back. And che ye the live commentary out war and so ebe PMO. 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Nese, or say happy 50th birthday to an extraordinary husband, father, any friend. Nese, ne, etina, eye on the 12th, you make us a ne, and a udu awada, mamfan shimsa, etina kwa no me usu no more. Etino, a ne, and a udu awada dia. Nese, Mr. Richard Kwame Abochi Kwashi. Mr. Richard Kwame Abochi Kwashi, and ne udu awada. Happy special birthday and confirm out. We are golden, a milestone, kasiya pa na ifiwa udiarest a Richard, ena wose a year show. Happy a year special birthday and they and also a call at the amount. Nese Sandra Koba wose oye nest and as a nest specialist ewo international maritime hospital. 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Manager, Mamintie, o last words. World Cup nani yashasi eno. O expectation in general, o World Cup ni mono. Countries ni bi, a wo share ni miso meti mi. Ti se de ne South Africa aye, ene Mexico aye. Mexico a surprise yo. Ana countries ni bi wawa, omusu beti mi, a surprise yo. 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
1: I think, Kobe, I think, sir, first game with any surprise. Odi ball it, you know, was a baller. We share the caliber of players, both teams skitter. Any exposure teams skitter, I think, say, and your surprise. The best team for the day won the game. World Cup media, we might be seeing some few surprises. Cape Verde will be one of the teams I am sure. We have to be upset.
0: Okay.
1: Everyone in group move. And your tough games, I'm sure. You know, there's a Brazil Morocco game. I'm sure. You know, there's Germany, Egypt game, I have said. Then you know, but you can't take the top European teams out. France is going to prove a point. Mm. Portugal is going to prove a point. Spain is going to prove a point. Netherlands have proved a point. All the big teams. With Africa, I think we are going to come from the dark side of the game. Each game, I don't say a better idea and I any idea. Uyi, Senegal, any Morocco, two in Chen Kakra, trainer, yeah, I can. You remember from the dark side of the game. Now, I was, Ghana, yeah, deal, where I are, deal, that's a sort of tournament. A tournament, games in America, a little bit of low performance.
0: Okay.
1: In terms of the heat now. Heat now, oh, no, no. These are some of the changes. Yeah, Nyanit said the way Nyan or Qatar, and the way Nyan or Brazil in South Africa, because of the weather differences. Humidity were high, sun were high, but some of the new entrants, MMI, upset in some of the games.
0: All right.
1: And I like Mikacho, no? You're starting, you're not starting.
0: Yeah, you're not starting.
1: It's a pace.
0: I'm going to pace in any tempo now. You're starting.
1: No, I'm going to
0: go. I'm going to go. I'm going to go. And a be combine into no meda sepane at a ground so when ya edi amae Benghazi for when suchim is an say Angola Newtown Zongo Rice Newtown Zongo Rice and they officially almost eka hon a epwa ama a ye work up ye be di peche Newtown Zongo Rice okoa emono omode emo papa ene noa mono what the emo papa ene noa Tidebiana a yi 111111. 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And so, Newton, I don't want a friend, no. Newtown Zongo Rice, me patcho. 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Fre Angola, as a word, you are. And yes, I lie, I'm going to call this, no. Wow, I'm going to as a word, Angola, or na onen and so, etimi akushia boom, etimi yashua se sabri di, and I'm kwanswa, eba, in the road they come, ache se Angola, and so eben, kama, and so edi amaye. Etino, my info we nu entry, what's in about Gunavano? My info we nu entry me, na, and you way, me se Black Stars, umpo, we will force them to play better. Etino, info we entry, na fe, we are me mami special person. 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

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And only a because of our Amma, it's a mobile tattoo radio so and a Dome FM and a Semper FM say, ya near body mammo. Yana Brasta 80 Bangazi, big shout out to you, Sansuna and Conformer DJ Viper, DJ Viper, the Super Viper, and I feel OD4, OD4.

0: Okay, eti my menya na mfensi na minjemu mfama DJ Viper. 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
0: Uti na nkasa de sen.
1: Sek, I would banga want some pure to harga urga waga situsi baba chos ntekweku. 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
0: DJ Viper. 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
1: Last one eh.
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0: Chos ntekweku abra me so na beti ya. Ela chos ntekweku ya so na tu nje.
1: Iman.
0: Charlie, and the Thursday see a true in the back.
1: Yeah.
0: And a Thursday,
1: hey, throwback now.
0: Yeah, throwback.
1: Yeah, yeah. Throwback. Fully active, fully handed.
0: Fully active.
1: Yeah, active 24/7.
0: Sir,
1: what the fine girls have been now?
0: Yeah,
1: the
0: baby girl.
1: Yeah, you born.
0: Oh, chua roti. Good
1: day, brother. So come up. So the winning boss stone.
0: Ivan, my microphone is brim one. No, my microphone is one man brim. Aha, brim one is here. And now can say you betty. So what you
2: say?
1: Now when I make an course, I say the
2: other. I say.
0: So what soon come? On else in a sofa. On else in a phone or a phone or a microphone. What about no crowd phone? Just don't go good at
1: your quacker.
0: Just don't go good at your quacker. I'm not here for no.
2: I had the papa.
0: Eti, and common anger, sir.
1: And then I said, true back, and I okay, and I equate him.
0: Okay.
1: And the confession be in him.
0: Confession, no,
1: confession be in him.
0: Okay.
1: Confession, who's the BM catch? You said, Mondays, on a Wednesdays, and then the confession ending.
0: Eba.
1: Okay. She said, I address a confession, a big person busted you, cause man beer, only a nyanoma da. Oni enuanom obi ni ne chi bawo e ma mi nu ada
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1: 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Oba wi asini na uyi ma me ne papa to nchan a eh e ma ba kuma ku 231
2: eh
1: eno ni o ma den
2: and what it counts
1: yes in see offer no confess so confession do suba na mo as a stone
0: me ba otubo
1: wakan
0: e ma ba kuma ku sen
1: 231
0: eno no ma da
1: eno ma da ma fo ni me wo to so
2: eno ka di okay
0: we show me keka na so no ma da
1: e ma wose da ni o ma da. And two to be a brand and a corner nighting, a cost of trade. Until we confess here.
0: When you
1: need? Yeah, when you need.
0: And
1: you know what? You have to be so busted you, because.
0: Okay.
1: Or take confession and say, Hannah, you're going to be a good one. Okay. At the action, because Bonnie would do.
0: At the confession, I'm confessing, we are never ready to at your home.
1: That be so, who say, I'm saying, you're going to say, and ask them say. So we pay more can unu now pay more can uponia.
0: Oh DJ Viper. Oh no,
1: yes. Oh DJ Viper soon as a bibi aswa. Oh no, nyanku poye no kwa force.
0: So the betcha.
1: Oh do boni betcha. Eh eh. Inti uye biya di eh ha unu se adi ebi obe biya no eh effect. So, cause what goes around comes around.
2: Yeah.
1: Boni biya udi biya the best abo so. Inti se bi me di boni biya ebe ba muso.
0: The man se. The man onu madano. The hine man e. Ne do do na ama o so e boni na na.
1: No, ama for you no ni o madano.
0: E ma o do da.
1: That be ne do do na ye problem.
0: E ma
1: ne do do na ye. Ne do do na ye problem ba obi yewe.
2: A pimfo
1: a oba wonyi san. Oni be ma foforo enete.
2: Yeah.
1: Oni na da. Se ebia oni wo de ti oba we no de ti oba we fine but obi yewe de.
0: And
1: I'm say
2: extreme.
1: Confession to do na kwa me master beti. And I'm in your beer, that minimum down for you, that it's the Ujumwa
0: on Massabit, and so Omaka.
1: Emeka, yes, Obia Massabit.
0: What's the son of Wabaro?
1: Obia Massabit, 20 years, Obia 15 years. Obiqua Massabitia Massiano, when you're weak erection.
2: Wow,
1: yes, Nebemano, Sebu, and to mean Jinasui. So, huh?
0: Was
1: a weak erection so bad, and you remember because veins, you know, more na over brew, not veins in me, embry. No, Vince no sona moja ne den.
0: Na ma ni me confess e omo so ade no mo use no dua no.
1: Oh. Eh dudo no na ne ka even say ene de enye bone. No say na say ba say
2: no nya mo. Say ba na dudo no.
0: O say na enye bone.
1: O say enye bone si dudo de enye bone.
0: Ah me wa have
2: me save. I don't know me save.
0: Na de ntina o say no de enye bone.
2: Enye bone ka. So
0: according in me, to philosophy.
2: Yes. Yvonne chapter 33 verse 3.
0: But be man now no I didn't hold the agro na ebone.
2: Oh, was a wolf is ebone.
0: So now maybe say na
2: maybe at him no on that way anymore.
1: According na ebone in the way say.
2: Bibie no ebone.
1: Come on got you.
2: Then I just say.
1: Maybe I'll tell you. Na kupon me dey be janya me asem so. So if you believe in the scriptures there, be janya me asem so na akasa. Nya me say be ma ohun kwan edoban. 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
1: enye cause bible nim se onu kutina ne huntumi so ya kwisu diudu
2: oh
1: ade bi ya bi ya o ba
2: nyam ko pawu huneda
1: eh
2: wo ye nyame
1: me hu nyame da ba bichini di
2: ana se
1: ana me jina samsudi
0: em se be bi adu no me jamu ahaya
2: na je so jae
0: ana ba nti no na se ma ko tu asu wa kilo na in fact wo ye adu ma
1: eh be da se richard so the senior man
0: I must commend you. Oh, yeah, Juma.
1: Na Michelle.
0: Oh, yeah, Juma, no. Eh, yeah, the ba radio no sooner pen or more more a chilling or mutu.
1: Yeah.
0: But dear Kumano, and name a Kuma, sir, it is Saka Kranaban.
1: Abana Monfuni,
0: your money.
1: Yeah, no crepa.
0: Me, tie you same boot interview be.
1: Yeah.
0: Or say, O Tumrika, O Tumrika, I make it time. Best ABR, and 10 seconds be. And maybe I would have answered 60 seconds.
2: Yeah.
0: And we'll make it our time. No? But when you're training, it me taking the whole year just to train for that.
2: That's deep.
1: 60 seconds.
0: 60 seconds.
1: Yeah,
0: that's in the
1: deep. Crepa. That's
0: deep.
1: Yeah, very
0: deep. Yeah, very deep. Yeah, confession for anyone. Mm-hmm. Oba, if you have first 2 hours, you know, I'll be an hour and 30 minutes.
1: I'll be normal.
0: But the near my work, you know.
1: Yeah. And so sports, na. Near my way, I'm about the update.
0: You know, I must commend you. Oya Juma.
1: Nya Mishopa.
0: Kosone, o chairman.
1: Prince Johnson.
0: Prince Johnson.
1: Yeah. Nya Mishopa, so. Nya Mishopa. Nya Mishopa.
0: Prince, a hard guy.
1: Kobe Jamisha.
0: And as he says, a sweet baby girl. I'm a car home.
1: Yeah. Yvonne.
2: Aye, a sweet baby girl. And I
1: want to see Yvonne, I guess I'm sure you are. I say, Achino. I say, Achino.
2: Oh, never mind.
1: I say, Achino.
2: But
1: if you US dollars, not everybody. Yeah, that way,
2: US dollars,
1: I'm a coward. But come again, who said, and the match,
0: you know,
1: me was Africans, you know, and I said, do
0: countries
2: against South Africa. And I'm so crying,
0: I'm
2: so crying.
0: Red card,
2: and they say, we're Mexico, and America.
0: Mexico. Okay. Eti bra, but also na mse kakra akeyi me so se uno won se ti o.
1: Yeah.
0: One thing a master study won ho a ama me ma obi a oti radio asan stick to it ne se.
1: Yeah.
0: You don't need much time to perform.
1: Yeah.
0: Uno akwa se Stephen Appiah be all blasters.
2: I suppose we do it. Them we 2 seconds man and
1: no, that be your person say. Me here time be blasters me deliver.
0: Yeah. Microphone
2: 2 seconds.
0: Oda
2: 2 seconds man and
0: you want to say microphone
2: na chi. Ain't na say topic here the topic 2 seconds ba won person
1: be ka wa say. Let me just so even.
2: Ujira so.
1: Me appear oh. Me ka some big clinic. I remember some body.
2: Ojo ye. Ojo ujira so.
1: What you not dance on? I won't lie to you.
2: Oh, sir.
1: I'm lying.
0: Oh, dear. My man called. Nah. Lady, we miss you. I know what you do. Nah.
2: What's the ginger energy name?
0: Francis, you're buying a wedge man in a man. I'm not sure what
2: you're
1: doing. I'm not sure what you're doing. Stone! I'm not sure. I'm not sure. Pray out with names. I'm not sure. Yeah, come on. I'm not sure.
3: Stop! Any day, no, yeah, your boy, and so your old boy, she boy. Bra, says a fact in the mood, you
4: know. Huh?
3: No, we don't want to wait. Oh, I said, what news for Moka?
4: Or she go, no, or you say,
3: Moja, tiny minago.
4: Say, I'm a
3: man when you're fresh, and you're a mood, you know. So free, and yeah, and you know, and you say, what you go be all born. Say, old Lumpen, I am ready. 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
4: onu go sa hena wase
3: oh de da yo on the dabi anya se gan na gongun
4: ai
3: bon ya se bon
4: lo bon
3: ni na no
4: go la hena wase
3: oh on she ko wase be se 30 ne bi obodo bo wa
4: Cristiano Ronaldo go sa hena wase
3: oro mo no bo
4: unim di oye
3: oye dai
4: otum di kasa no twa oye nse na kan sam ni ruata
3: de on just what you go
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Friday, we saw Fama Mina, Juma Makwaba, and then remember some pan 94.7. Lady at DL Chaskoto was your daddy Luma. Running a couple of fun cry, say, I see Teresa. Yamasadama, a Kobe Stone or Kumakra Baku Pawaka. Say, or the commentary brain. Messi, send your baby, bibia. You'll be filming before the bed, eh? You'll be sorry. Your few minutes, you'll be so awesome. You'll be in Kumakra. Nah, you'll be full nice, no? Now do I drink Shaba? So, baby, be will be a state, you don't touch it now. When you have my wadi in a shake, I would bonga one some pure to Arga with a Gawagashi, two Shibaba, Chasu Dokuni, Mijiri Sahuye. Baby, I will be a Michelle Badi and Shua at the Mount and then Ray.

0: be some question. 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
1: Mejo seminye.
0: Bibia bakode.
1: Nyamia.
0: Time I can be a little come on. I say, yes, I mean, can't you say? I don't know which one. Yeah. One for pa, Benghazi, so we're nice.
1: Thank you. Benghazi, cry on my chocolate. I feel that I'm so I'm for girls.
0: Yeah, I'm a chocolate. That being
1: your friend is on Tuesday, you know. I feel that I'm a whole man.
0: Sugar boy.
1: Why am I for girls? Why am I for girls and answer for women?
0: Okay, even because of time, the quick one.
1: Okay.
0: And near my man to you, day and the debate. 3 minutes now for here for quality.
1: DJ Viper, medasepa. Asama wo Canada. 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
0: okay
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1: viper she ye ka green flag ne red flag no you will see signs una wo bebu ani eguso sometimes love bombing no you can love bombing na eh real like you will be blinded by the love bombing na obedwe say oh eh your do interfere there when reality hits you say say there ma ware ma anya like ya onyem
0: okay
1: na afi na wo behu ba man suban pa ana asa wo behu oba ni suban pa wo be say ho say eh am I dreaming? It's not in your dreams.
0: Okay.
1: Not your reality.
0: All right. Yeah, Cody, I'm here for Cody Komaka. Mary Sakra, and a quick one. Yeah, what's wrong now? To me, the entire band is out. We are show. Now, so maybe now we are. And then my uncle, you're so for to be worried. Now, true, na ye, I worry a sam na fee. So for no, tomorrow, you're crack, where you're and then, and this, I'm your money bar. Full line activated. 0548-955-947. 0548-955-947. And no, and then I'm a befriend. Now, what about you, desire? Some part 94.7. Who experience? Who a victim? I want to come here. Do you want to share with us? Hello, good evening.
2: Good evening.
0: All right,
2: would you know something? But you're a friend, I'm supposed to see if you
0: come. Obega, see you.
2: Okay, our year number two, this is a little bit of a time, some time ago. Our year and Cassano are Gibia, I are contribu, and I, our year is equal. You need a little bit, not one more boy, one straight, not so cool, local anymore. There's no real anybody. The country says, I do a few should be home pie state children from Yankopon. Because Mr. Sister Business and all that there. And I just can't be one of my Yankopon, but don't want one home for prayer, say your papa and I am born. Into one more, one hour would be a full year thing, and I want to see that while you need any good deal, you should take care of your Kuyoma. Since you know, so it's just a few will see for Bano, we have the union is yet done.
0: Jimmy Bacho, over such as a warrior, one more piana and quay femawana.
2: One more, the dinner will be in your.
0: But I saw from a beer, so warrior, a quaviacina, a warrior, a goo, na and no, and a banana say.
2: Dear man, a bassanic, a barbara individual, all bars on a mocacusiano. If you come pa, me and my bobra, my enemy, you a metia, and go for the kind of thing we are from. I'm a few my family where the back in the Kura, our year and a situation be my whole admin, a bemini choice, I mean, my cough of PCR, being one year. And since I saw a balance, so Abia, what Wayabra, Bubia, but the three ban of the Babi Unison. My fear and a punishment, my mom pay an initial ability.
0: Okay. Yet I say, and then what drinks 0548-955-947, 0548-955-947. That's a pa 94.7. Bibia, Bibia. Now what you so Bibia. Hello, good evening.
3: Hello.
0: Good evening.
3: Hello.
0: Good evening, also. What do you know, Sophie?
3: Good evening, DJ.
0: Okay. Asama for now here. Okay, yeah, show me the Bibia.
3: Bibia.
0: Quick one, it's your adventure. I don't believe in that. And the question make us say, Unfim Padia no, Elwa, Obedin won't Unfim Padia. Na Oma Mabadam Sebio, Oma Mabadam na, Oma Namabantino, Oma Fim Padia anyway.
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0: Last caller. Jimadino, so na Yvonne Akabiga Kanafia, wrap it up. Hello, good evening. Okay, good evening.
5: Good evening.
0: Good evening, Sophie.
5: Mikasesi, Akim Osamasi.
0: Okay, good evening, Nay.
5: Your son is Jim, then. Mikasesi, Akim Osamasi.
0: Okay, Bibia, Bibia. I think sometimes
1: Yeah, Yesuba and Bonnie, you know, pattern. I keep telling people, say, Busum, baby, for be any baby, wow, Wusubain, and ye
0: for the be or Bible account.
1: Oh, okay, well,
0: I'll say to me, sir, to me, Bonnie in Nano, Benfone, and I'm gonna make Ketua small, but almost no more again. According to the scriptures,
1: sometimes, for you to study pattern, your repeated action, no, and on a better the American and a papa back on friend and so kind. I worry and a quine what into no, so I know I do ye say a day may call papa more for sa for better for worse. No. I was out with you too because sourness and it can come at any time.
0: Yeah.
1: Just like the way I better known so bit me about at any time no. Uh-huh. And I think say a honum na ye problem no.
0: Okay. Even ye call yemreno I am baby baby bia. I didn't know the church or the bitch will be quick one of thing.
1: I me per se me da your friend is saying Empress clothing I say.
0: The producer should in I'm international producer of papa. God bless you. Or divorce you, Jamichi Albumichi Dom Skidos man. Ever toss the amount. Yami are two more. Tina, Monday and Obehuyen, Tuesday, Wednesday, Thursdays. And it be beer, Jimmy D. Ebro. 8:30 p.m. to 10 p.m. Now you draw a curtain down. So wherever you find yourself, stay tuned. Don't touch your dial. Skittles. So for banana. 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And to say the end, you know, Yensuya, oh, say minimum be our friend watching me, Mr. de Minimo, no much so, and no and ever. So stay tuned, obi ni mua, obi etre. Where is Punkini one from Joe Rich, in Tinico?
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0: 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E ya sorry. Fiada. Anopa 8 o'clock to 12 o'clock. And on a Sunday, the same venue. And so you're hearing from 8 o'clock to 12 o'clock. Now, Wednesday, dear, you were Achimota Forest Station 42. Now, also for Pon or that Asafia, no, Reverend Emmanuel Owusu, the seer, the end time prophet, the end time seer. 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And then you may, Nyankopon asumana kuwa in the cool of the night. 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
1: Yes,
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1: My God,
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1: yes
0: nyankopon no de abedu se mpempesu yes. Inti on the source of our living
1: my God
0: inti na nwumre The radiasi, begin to thank God. The radiasi, on a room more burning a door yet, what care was so, or the walk of Jumamu, or the walk basum gemu, come at us who will move, one poly, one shifama, and then you break Danasi, where you have your Fidisu for Fidianu, Fidia Bia Susumao, and Guasia Fidia, a Kan Fidia, a Mania Fidia, a Dachu Fidia, a Fidia Bia Sumano, a Radia you are free more. Oh, yes, Lord, begin to. Thank God. Abaka baba baba. Ela baka baba baba. 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Emaka baba baba. Father, we thank you tonight. We thank you, Lord. We thank you tonight. We thank you, Lord. In the mighty name of Jesus, we thank you, Lord, for your provision. We thank you, Lord, for your benefits. We thank you for your goodness, Lord. We thank you, Lord, in all things, Lord. We acknowledge you this moment. We thank you, Lord. We thank you, Lord. We thank you, Lord. We thank you, Lord. In the name of Jesus. And then you pray. Papa Trase.
1: Yes.
0: And then I make say, na titenoni wo commentator be a near friend Joe Latte. Mm. That 70 to 88 to 90, you know, mm. Papa, not the season commentator. Oh, be a new ass, Abby. Yeah, bo pa ni ese bo no mo ye per commentator. No, no, because it's a season.
2: Okay.
0: And also we are the season in this end time.
2: Amen.
0: It is a say no, the season prophet.
2: Yes.
0: And ye baba handed the baton amano.
2: Yes.
0: Nem nim say na de Nyankopo asem o de ade ahye na num so famre ye no. E ya asem hohoham. E ya asem de. Fi say obofo ne ba merenchen. O si me di

0: service.
1: Amen.
0: And then we are just giving to the mandate and as the shadows.
1: Wow.
0: So that you can be able to follow the church.
1: Yeah. Amen.
0: And then Obipe so bad, sorry.
2: Okay.
0: But he was able to check the church, how our doctrine, how our expressing the word of God.
1: Okay.
0: Send your city.
2: Okay.
1: Okay.
0: But say between us or so. Me started here maybe quite 2 years,
2: yeah.
0: 3 years.
1: Yeah. Wow.
0: Sanity, Ababia Uguaso.
1: Okay.
0: This is Bia Babone.
1: Okay.
0: So Babone Kurano, Yena Babone, a seed or fruit.
2: Yeah.
1: Okay.
2: Yeah.
0: The Ogun or Boy.
1: Yeah.
0: The Indian Indian. And people are checked.
1: Yeah.
0: And they are still checked.
1: Okay.
0: And then I believe, sir, at the right time.
1: Amen.
0: Opportunity that you meet me at the amount is Thursday,
1: yeah,
0: 11 to 12,
2: yeah,
0: and I have
1: Tuesday, so 10 to 11.
0: I'm sure you do my every Tuesday, be on Wednesday, be on Bible, can see,
1: yes,
0: I watch Monta
1: Forest Station 42.
0: Yes, we'll follow you and now we'll tour and I'm all about her. Say,
1: wow,
0: send here, can say,
1: yeah,
0: it took me a year, man, on order.
1: Amen.
0: A check, Christ to yes,
1: amen.
0: The power of Christ,
1: amen.
0: And also, no, every Friday, be is here right now. It was 11 something.
1: Yeah.
0: About 12 for you.
1: Yeah.
0: Until I turn on upper 8. Now, the media can see.
1: Yeah.
0: Because you had the Fujuma.
1: Wow.
0: The Fujuma will be out of handkerchief.
1: Yes.
0: About Russia, them.
1: Amen.
0: Who Nakopa and Shane will be.
1: Amen.
0: Amen.
1: Amen.
0: Paul is a mobile moon for Ingusumra. And the handkerchief is very important.
1: Wow.
0: And then. When they bring it, they also Paul brings it.
1: Amen.
0: Yeah, you papa.
1: Ampa.
0: Yeah, two years after the whole bar, for handkerchief
1: brand. Ampa.
0: Now you may die, no. When you are my man, you
1: are. Amen.
0: Sunday beer. Sunday beer. Yeah, Christopher. Yeah, we may die. Do go train your man.
1: Yes.
0: So no, so coso. Sunday no pa 8 o'clock. Near upon 12.
1: Ampa.
0: Yeah, 2 years after, oh, I seem fit. Who believes that? Sorry, why? Oh.
2: Atimota,
0: yeah, Atimota, Atimota, yeah. Yeah. There's a bigger hotel at Atimota, yeah. Mile 7. From Atimota Park.
2: Park.
0: Now Bora, Mile 7. Now 7 or no, and your Mile 7 Park.
1: Yeah.
0: Who do I know the teachers at Mary School?
2: Yes.
0: Who born in Kakra, met in hotel.
1: Yeah.
0: Or Kwan Pe. And you rubber. I saw indeed the Ashim Fit.
1: Yeah.
0: Baba near Banabo, a hotel, and him. Right inside, Naka Jones. Who could be a prophet? Yeah, sorry. No.
1: Amen.
0: A conference hall.
1: Yes.
0: I want your issue.
1: Amen.
0: There, you have seen a catcher in an Obisa phone to coin.
1: Ampa.
0: Now, the other man will be an Obisa. No, no.
1: Yes.
0: If it's all trotro. Not Sunday, but on Yeshia. Friday, on Yeshia.
1: Amen.
0: Wednesday, station 42.
1: Two.
0: Yeshia. Now, you bump. Now, the Osura can't find you.
1: Wow.
0: Yeshia.
1: Amen.
0: Amen.
1: Amen. Yes. Amen.
0: But today is for our assembly ready.
2: For assembly ready.
0: And I do.
2: Thank you, Daddy.
0: You're cause to be a morning. You just bring to God.
1: Ampa.
0: Who there are many parts. The padada watch.
1: Oh.
0: Toy away. Tuntum. Fita. Aquanchre. Send a crafty in a bit. There's nothing about that.
1: Oh.
0: The truth is, let the power of God be used.
1: Amen.
0: And on the bar, he moved like sorry, Nanti. No,
1: wow.
0: Sorry. So, Koye,
2: okay,
0: yes, spoken with.
2: Thank you.
0: So, in May, we are Marco for way, coffer way, coffer way. Musum be hot is here for your country.
1: And
0: your demonic art
1: power.
0: My junior, you are a Jones Eddos. This is a Christopher. We are tend to become rituals. Too much. For brave radiant. My 2:11:28. One I saw this, so I brain will come up.
1: Oh,
0: I'm ready. I'm in China. Robert Siawo, what car on Kadimbi? February 25, you said, cast your burden onto me, and I will care for you. On Kadim.
1: Oh,
0: we are still carrying the burden, going up and down.
1: Oh.
0: Because we are not believe the spoken word. We believe your way, chichi, way far, for far. Nipa, your boss, are you
1: confused?
0: And the comfort and in Yamihon Abekambo.
1: Yehoah.
0: Differences are not there.
2: No.
0: Because the

0: difference way. 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One for be a more soft one to me, you know. San Juan Coco, Fuan, Suan, Yamanqua, Utimiaj, Tito Chacoco, Hesse, Wajia.
1: No.
0: Like also for Semi Danidia.
1: No.
0: Also for your Danidia.
1: Si.
0: Edianway. Also a crow, body or crown. So does it. And Tina do your body, you know.
1: Yeah.
0: Do a body.
1: No body, you
0: know. What does it? And it's your body, dear. Now visa canoa. You have the word.
1: Yeah.
0: What does it?
1: Yes.
0: For Brevadin.
1: Amen.
0: Praise God.
1: Hallelujah.
0: I got one of them on March of the 2. And they are starting verse 8. Who's that? Now, Gina, I'm on Michael.
1: Yeah.
0: But I'm starting training about 8. But this year, you're penning top bottom, bomb pint.
2: Okay.
0: Didn't forget to be ready. We're about to pray.
1: Okay.
0: We almost 10 minutes pray nonstop. To breaking things. March of the 2.
1: Yeah.
0: Verse number 8 going.
1: Okay.
0: Yes, sir.
1: 8.
0: Verse 8 going. Yes, sir.
1: Okay.
0: Yes. This is the power of God. This is the word of God.
1: Okay.
0: I want you to hear the word so that you see the glory.
1: Mark chapter 2.
0: Yes, Mark
1: verse 8.
0: Yes, sir.
1: Or see, immediately Jesus knew in the spirit.
0: Yes, sir.
1: That this was what they were thinking in their hearts.
0: Yes, sir.
1: And he said to them.
0: They said to them.
1: Why are you thinking these things?
0: Why are you thinking these things?
1: Which is easier?
0: This is
1: man,
0: easier to say to
1: your
0: this
1: sins are be forgiven.
0: Your sin I forgive.
2: Amen.
1: Or to say.
0: Or to say.
1: Get up.
0: Get up.
1: Take your take your mat and walk.
0: And walk continuously.
2: Thank God.
1: But I want to know that the Son of Man has authority on earth to
0: and
1: forgive sins.
0: This earth to forgive sins continuously.
1: Yeah. So he said to
0: the man,
1: I tell you,
0: get up,
1: take your mat,
0: and go home.
1: He got up, took his mat,
0: and
1: walked out in full view of them all.
0: Yes, sir.
1: This amazed everyone.
0: This is amazing.
1: And they praise God.
0: This is amazed everyone. And they praise God. When you be a one, now you die when you come on.
1: I see.
0: This is the life.
1: Wow.
0: Where did you go? Was the son? You are sin as forgive.
1: Ah.
0: The way son came there, Papa, is make peace.
1: Okay.
0: If you are so sad, if you are so frustrated, and if you hear somebody call you son, and that person has something you don't have,
1: okay.
0: We bring you an article.
1: Amen. Wow.
0: Yes. John 8 verse 32. If the son sets you free,
1: you are free indeed.
0: So,
1: yeah.
0: At the verse 36. But verse 32, you shall know truth.
1: The truth shall set you free.
0: The person may come out here for a brand new year.
1: Okay.
0: Now, the book born in Muno, a brand new year, swan and deliver you. Number do something about you, and that yes, only Moyama.
1: Okay.
0: Yes, you preacher, because get your
1: power.
0: Look at the crowd in John chapter 6. There are 5,000, and look at your stress. So as I say, and if you send the person, they give me opportunity for there. Like from any quartier. Papa near loading about 5,000. So I'm going to do 5,000 people to a chair. I'm telling you, 5,000.
1: Yeah.
0: Yeah. Easy. Sorry, I say, to keep people 5,000 at your mountains.
1: Yeah.
0: Easy. But Jesus quite a Floyd.
1: Yehovah.
0: It bombs after all. Not done by your man. Eti unya baby foundance na tene mrandia ne yo no muko to dan no soro
1: Jesus
0: papa ye mani panya urade ma yeshe mu kwa mbia so beso mnya
1: amen
0: ba ya kwes aye pa sei medin aye pa frank din aye pa so usu din eti ni ba ye confuse
1: okay
0: since ya ye nko urade nche bi ye ko di fo sad and misro, misro papa. Mm. Person ni papa me hom no mu jenya misibed. We go to Christ.
1: Wow.
0: Yes, in Him there's life.
1: Yeah.
2: God.
0: In Him, only Him.
1: Wow.
0: There's no any man of God that's alive.
1: Yeah.
0: We thank God, say, Eradia raise it.
1: Oh.
0: Wama and so.
1: Yeah.
0: Or do I do my so and so? Bobby, Konya, me fear. And so, oh, Konya, so.
1: Ampa.
0: no nyame yi kasa mafuo bi ni na kasa
3: wow
0: enu no ye fa no so fo
3: ampa
0: what is
3: yeah
0: who come Mr. President of Mahama who come ho na ko duro ho our spokesman
3: yes
0: se bi ona no tu fo ko ni che am ko owo che am
3: owo che am
0: e di no jaza ko che am ho
3: debi
0: ko urade ho
3: ampa
0: shoba mo je tuni no me di a china ya safo bebre nsam na ye hwe yesu ko si wo yesu le mi gidi
3: gidi
0: e ti do ba yesu o gidi
3: yes
0: do ba nyame ni pon o be hwe
3: o be hwe
0: so what, are you getting the difference?
3: Yeah.
0: If you have followed the woman where he said an ethical way, made me yard your child and suffer baby in seven. It is will be by a wall, but so
3: okay.
0: No, Musa, no, Munya, Munya.
3: Oh, Neddy, watch it.
0: I rather so big. We don't tempt a God. Yamin go for ya dia kanta ye ho ya dia si en so aso so no ye yadia yamin ni ye nia papa kaze wose yamin ka je Moses se me ye wu yankopon
3: yes
0: I'm a pharaoh enye yamin wo
3: baby
2: baby
0: so difference wo
3: I'm a pharaoh
0: enye me ye wa ma me
3: baby
0: because me no be uncomparable
3: yes
0: no be ni me che me ni mu nyam
3: pa
0: ti ma so hu
3: ti wo nyam ne ye fero
0: me ye wo nyam ye ma fero no no hia wo sa magani amagasia na tsira na maga ho
3: amen
0: ati oni pa so mu no ye wo hene ye wo president ye wo minister ba nyam ye so mu no ye no hene
3: debi
0: fi se won ti mi ne ntentam
3: debi
0: e papa ne mo du
3: ampa
0: ni modu
3: ampa
0: se otiem ele ele la masa tani ni de si ye won e wo
3: sorry
0: e wo fu wo won e hear the voice mi nyame adan wa pa me no ba was ade sign ade saache
3: yes
0: na ye wiya ade sign ade saache na wo fu wo e sorry e do ho ga chere what you want when you be wu no your tin in here wa be fi ama wa che wa mama ha wa every who's rowe
3: hey
0: ni nyina se enibi
3: enibi kasa
0: Psalm 24 was a more prunkas ye. Mumu mamu tiriso.
3: Wow.
0: Was he? If you send him yam him and all ba. Say yes, oh ba. As I said, was
3: so.
0: Quite right the whole.
3: Amen. Power.
0: I saw four. Your boy, you hunt the road to door. Yeah, do you hunt?
3: Hey.
0: What is that you guys about? Yeah. Entrena. Yet running.
3: Hey.
0: Yet running. Yet running.
3: Yes.
0: Yet running. Since you are two and I will share, there are no more sracha will be. Sound out to share there. Do a man was sra.
3: Yeah.
0: Conho.
3: Conho.
2: Jesus.
0: Quail radi ho.
3: Yes.
0: Friend, I will trim.
3: Hey.
0: No beji was so. Kawasem trim.
3: No
0: beji nina. Woni wakume.
3: Oh.
0: Woni wajini nemo. Friend, I hear them. No, Betty,
3: so
0: Missy, one in Wakuma,
3: oh,
0: but watching in a bow. From me here, no, Betty,
3: so.
0: This is the church of the ashing faith.
3: Yeah.
0: The prophet Emmanuel, when you're meeting Woka Krebia, no, Missia, Missia, Missy,
3: Jesus,
0: for what some call her,
3: yes,
0: for Dano, and I do a Mikase, Flasia Bompire,
3: amen,
0: for Dano,
3: yes,
0: Radicassa,
3: Cassa,
0: Radicemi,
3: Jemmy,
0: and the Dasso, the Quantinafo, abandoned day, or who could do for Nansa for
3: his
0: dear for open one name, open one
3: chick,
0: Nabacassa, Nabacassa,
3: amen.
0: Ya de na che.
3: Hey.
0: Na zo nkun.
3: Nkun.
0: A che.
3: Ah.
0: Na zo won say. Who are dance here? Oh, we are here.
3: Yes.
0: Who are dance here? Wa man hunu na chi. Who are dance here?
3: Amen.
0: Mr. Man Kobosum.
3: Man Kobosum.
0: Man Kobosum. Man Kobosum ho. When ye japade. Mr. Gabon Sam de Mau Biala, how do you
3: yes.
0: De Hadima.
3: Abon Sam de Mau Biala,
0: how do you chile? Ubetia honka. 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
3: Ye.
0: Wo no ankasa wo bebu hu akonta. Ye dia se bo nsa bebu akonta ne se. Di ode am oni pe bia la no e on lawfully.
3: Okay.
0: Oni right.
3: Yeah.
0: Otie dro bebu hu akonta. Sa ba no nyane dia.
3: Yes.
0: Iti mire di ma o Satan kwa biwa di titi nronyi narano. He will come and will be judged.
1: Jehovah.
0: Iti duwa nipa wo biyala. 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Iti biye no wo wiyase. 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
1: Yes.
0: No matter how nipa kreti mfidiye. Anyo muna yeye. 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
1: Mpa.
0: Use ni mdiye no.
1: Yes.
0: Anu ni edia ye mfidiye.
1: Yes.
0: Iti sa ni mdiye hwana di ma.
1: Nyame.
0: Iti wa ane na usuru. Time, Obroniso, I had the Nami Badi and Obroniso Bobby. Be careful to speak that cheap way. This was cheap way.
1: Go,
0: Namia Sayadi, I'm a Sayadi. Stupid man,
1: hey.
0: Keep quiet. 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
1: Amen.
0: Hey, and Tiramusau. 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One farm man, Sikaya, Nediao. 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
1: Farmers
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4: Amen.
0: I don't know, yeah, Yamina, yeah, yeah.
1: Yes.
0: He's a surprier.
1: Wow.
0: Philippians chapter 2, verse 19. Wow. I will surprise you all your needs according to his riches in Christ
1: Jesus.
0: Nyamina yo busia for bo mojo boy.
1: Wey.
0: Nyameti ase what?
1: Oti ase.
0: Wo ha bedwane. What ti bedwane?
1: Wo
0: koda nda bedwane. 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
1: Ko
0: bere urade.
1: Amen.
0: Abrandi e sorry. No se bia dun de said den ho aye mo. Said den wo no nya mo. Me onye wo se papa wo ho. Many of us are Christ of
1: old.
0: And it does
1: wow.
0: Don't send you old. But then see us, see our brethren and coupon. There are 40 years here. May they yet deny that. May we are
1: then. Amen.
0: Yes, we are then. We
1: are
0: then. Yes.
1: Jesus.
0: Papa, so when you pray, because you say yes.
1: Wow.
0: Say you pray, and you say yes. And he not in the
1: family. God, Abba.
0: Say nyamini mobia. Papa, he not in the
1: family.
0: Me say, now what you? Ni pebiye, unen niya.
1: Hey.
0: Babu say, na brante ndi Zakiyo. Na oyo tujini e wiska.
1: Okay.
0: E hunya di onfanye.
1: Ah.
0: Di ene chile no so. Yo kwa hiyo yesu.
1: Ah.
0: Sebi yo di owo. Onko peske u.
1: Ah.
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1: Iska.
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1: Yes.
0: Ye di asori dana e se ya mpwa ya yara senti. 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
1: Amen.
0: Asamni tina umua.
1: Ha.
0: Yadye ne jane.
1: Amen.
0: Asamni tina umua.
1: Ha.
0: Awadye na ba.
1: Amen.
0: Asamni tina umua.
1: Yes.
0: Akwantye na ba.
1: Amen.
0: Ba we ye kofa Nabisa say, when Yame, how can you know why?
1: Baby,
0: what buy for your salvation?
1: Amen.
0: What buy and quadje?
1: I'm past.
0: What I said,
1: and quadje,
0: and Yame, and quadje,
1: amen.
0: Quadje, be a son,
1: amen.
0: Quadje, be a wo tiem,
1: wow.
0: Sister, be a wo tiem, brother, be a wo
1: tiem,
0: won't quadje, son,
1: a son,
0: won't quadje, son, come on, receive it.
1: I receive it.
0: Go and find God there. You will
1: power,
0: receive God
1: power,
0: in your room
1: power,
0: and your house.
1: Power,
0: He's the author and the finisher
1: hey,
0: for your
1: yes,
0: faith.
1: Lord.
0: The burden will take it
1: Amen.
0: Away. Curses will take it
1: Amen.
0: Away. When you know Jesus,
1: yes, Lord.
0: You are free forever.
1: Amen.
0: When you know Jesus,
1: yes.
0: You will be achieved.
1: Amen.
0: Yes.
1: Yes.
0: Power. May we then. Na abrante ma abrante ba na no so ano hede ne fro sabio edan e si ho
1: Jehovah
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1: wow.
0: Your answer and fatter, you say the best year do.
1: Amen.
0: Be a one from so.
1: Oh, yes.
0: From so until a year to buy,
1: or
0: gentle a year to buy. Minimum be all we are so on your bonnet. Now, subject is a Christopher. Yes, so bonimu. Now you can go so. I said, would you just say that? Yes, who said, and down no more tusro, and your rifle, but you are kind. Well, who would Gidi?
1: Gidi.
0: Catchers or bat. You do bonnet.
1: Achso.
0: Now, one Chesiano car, empty, you know, no, Nipper Ben was as he saw,
1: what Tony Bonnetche,
0: she breath a trubia wood, and a debia wood. Now, yes, you discern
1: here,
0: a woman come on, no, so more cancer,
1: yes,
0: or catcher one say, dear name, Mira was as he saw, so Nipper, and now so Nipper do Nipper Bonnie,
1: etch.
0: Now, say, if it is so, dear, Mammy,
1: yeah,
0: dear, so, dear, dear, ah. was so bad. Sorry.
1: Sorry.
0: Sorry. No, fuck it. Papa, yes, you bemo.
1: Hey.
0: Abrabonica.
1: Ah.
0: Yes, you bemo.
1: Oh.
0: Yes, you bemo.
1: Yes,
0: you bemo. Abrahoni Danny. Yes, you bemo.
1: Yes,
0: you bemo.
1: Yes,
0: you bemo. Don't you call to coin. Yes, you bemo.
1: So,
0: when you won't time. Yes, you bemo.
1: You're
0: not sorry. Brother, he now will come
4: to you.
0: Come to Jesus.
1: Come to Jesus.
0: Come to Jesus.
1: Come to Jesus.
0: I have a friend named called Jesus. It's of the friend named called Jesus.
1: Jesus.
0: He will change your story.
1: Yes.
4: Amen.
0: He will change your life.
4: Amen.
0: And the dream mini pa catch us. But we are deep ya what tun in Zafra.
1: Oh, yes, Lord.
0: What tun in Zafra. Exactly your fruit, dear. Now, I didn't want to say, do you offer it?
1: Yeah.
0: Na a walk on yes, who coffaso. A brand near demarcation pa. Oh, you he can see, say,
1: yes.
0: He know how to demarcate things. Say, yes, who by. No, we didn't cast survey. He's a surveyor.
1: Yes.
0: Baby, yes, Befa. And then conformity tell me, let them survey.
1: Amen.
0: And find a church.
1: Yes.
0: And see yourself in the church Sunday.
1: Amen.
0: Let them survey.
1: Yes.
0: And find believer church.
1: Yes.
0: And go and worship
1: Amen.
0: God there. Because God was able to take them as a friend forever.
4: Wow.
0: Bible says, no what fruit there is sick when yes, who confess. Na yesu do di anaseno oh god wo peja na ni so sro no se Zacchaeus
1: Zacchaeus
0: no Jesus o wura no se se fombra na ne wo fi
1: oh what it then
0: papa go twhwe wura de
1: ah
0: nyame ne ko fi
1: ampa
0: de wo fi ho no me bi ho de mo bi nye
1: ye
0: de mo bi nkoso so fa yesu o no be ko fi ho
1: ampa
0: e bia me kan abrante me na ye fi kamaka fi no ye nef
1: okay
0: to the Yesu Kofi.
1: Okay.
0: No catch Yesu say. And then where nyina?
1: Okay.
0: Eh media.
1: Okay.
0: But wo die, e ye pinia say.
1: Okay.
0: Hanam dia mo.
1: Okay.
0: Tram mo ne nye.
1: Yeah.
0: E bibia. Yesu su dana.
1: Okay.
0: No tuna day.
1: Okay.
0: Abusi afo. What ti dan ni mo ana? E na an Roberts.
1: Okay.
0: Bethio. To Bethio no. Wo no ne dan no mantem.
1: Mo mantem ti.
0: Then wo fi onyo mo brutal.
1: Jesus.
0: Na brandi say no say. E tu owura mama wo dan. Na me so how ba ko be dia bo tete ba be dia bo no dia ngro be si di tuo gira so nyina wan pie wo she dem abo bru no ofre yes no ka no so me ba ye no wo si da we na me dia
1: okay
0: da ka nyina o si e wo dia
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1: mu
0: sa na be bra bra bo ti wo mu ni yesu a si she nye me bi so how ba no ko nya me fi was me a Christ, only a Christ, the W. Niadaje. Not that Jin, you know, an idea. But a home run share.
1: Ah,
0: Obefrodif.
1: Obefrodif.
0: We're beautiful lad to Mobefri. What frost a bompairman,
1: Majumasamon,
0: who bompairman will be on pass, sorry, Yentron, the new book will be, and I saw for year, that's a waffle near bompire man. Bear then when I'm quite yet. Who can say me? What's a farm who quite sure was off a penny? I got a fire, sir. Who knew so Rom Quatras over? Who knew yet? Yet, treacher won't.
1: Okay.
0: And woman who said, Aquata Nechino, they bet me a son babim, and a super yadier. Name was all Tina Quan Wesua. Now Fabra Boya, Quatane, maybe a
1: bill.
0: And son Homudi Sukrojan. I pretty one so
1: wow.
0: Now you're super.
1: Wow.
0: What I say, I'm no more endorsing.
1: Amen.
0: Near do I quatch, Nammy Fier say, Quatanino, Banana Yarris. After a moonwa.
1: Yes.
0: Okay. And I saw the senebay. Nyame ma senebay. Otie radio the radio I any church. Radio I bear church.
1: Okay.
0: And any bani tie you an wada.
1: Woni
0: ba bia ko biem. 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
1: ko na mo.
0: Utu anamo. 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Matthew 6 verse 3. He saw shine in the tin can. 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
1: it, and yet
0: now, not to show you, dear. But in your game, yes, I'm in the war. The material for one is a
1: brave radinch.
0: Do what I could do, nay,
1: and pa.
0: Boyfriends, no, oh my jaw,
1: amen.
0: And no, be a friend of Womfa, and only them Rantiaba. They do what down high pay, none wager.
1: What do I to
0: what that who bosses so pe down and pe and talk about? Let's move on your son, your dad tremble pe.
1: Hey,
0: no, I say so. He just destroy your growth.
1: Yehoah.
0: He just destroy the future of you. Sofo, and a Maya Libino, and Sabrantia Bakun to me, no. It didn't profo, sir, I'm catching the near Yasori.
1: Okay.
0: Na Nayam Pabota, and I'm sorry, darling. Namusa Catesia be a Yako,
1: who are
0: no catching Nippon or Fonses, and no sorry.
1: Oh,
0: or two Mikabet in a gate, Minnesota, Ramampa, Sofo, or didn't come on the corner, and it's so.
1: Oh, that's Yoko.
0: Or Mane who saw was sorry,
1: and
0: that's when you be a walker. So that another boyfriend will give him more money. He said, this life can give you hope.
1: No way.
0: And then he was about to call pastor
1: Amen.
0: To pray for glory.
1: Yeah.
0: How can you get the glory?
1: No.
0: Oh, Jesus.
1: Oh, Jesus.
0: Steadfast love.
1: Amen.
0: For the Lord is always giving
1: you.
0: I'm praying for you, God. Don't stop.
1: Don't stop.
0: No, adakateso.
1: Yeah.
0: Then Jesus said, and they're sorry.
1: Sorry.
0: Not for Kete.
1: Kete.
0: Not coffee.
4: God,
0: oh. I do see coffee.
4: Jesus.
0: We are so sorry, baby.
1: Ah, when you're
0: baby. I feel the whole tea. When you're baby, my feet.
1: Amen.
0: She said, what would please carry in your baby?
1: Amen.
0: But two animals. He said, Jesus.
1: Wow.
0: For Jesus. So we are no cry. Menim dem di manu abosu nyame nye. Menim obi oba mito hiye nyame ye ni mu nyam. Nyame nkasa ye.
1: Ampa.
0: What you say? You are the one who do not
1: care.
0: If you be brave, no.
1: Sorry,
0: ne.
1: Sorry.
0: Me say sorry, ne.
1: Sorry, ne.
0: My ujidi say when you are yarasa. Now we are doing kwa for me. Now when you are yarasa. Now we kufie. We sube kwa busiem. We busi afu afi brunya. We no amu nebedi.
1: Yes.
0: Can make us here.
1: Amen.
0: We no busiem nebedi brunya.
1: Oh yes, Lord.
0: I feel we won't nafum. I feel we won't catch him.
1: Amen.
0: You must say we won't nebi.
1: God.
0: We be nebi.
1: Amen.
0: We defy Jesus say.
1: Amen. Yes.
0: And no cry.
1: Ampa.
0: Ajinkwa.
1: Amen.
0: One day boom. One day boom. According to this, a tremian son.
1: Yeah.
0: Was him Japuna chibo.
1: Boom.
0: Do a bit him.
1: Ah.
0: Meshemu.
1: Namina
0: twin said it.
1: I did.
0: Na said a major.
1: Yes.
0: Edina Nakunya mammon.
1: Wow.
0: Sanam de Makunya. Ebeman.
1: Amen.
0: Who can some nente tua? Was a meta woman young coupon abinyasu.
1: Ampa.
0: It won't cast our own when you made the wussy nakunyasu.
1: Amen.
0: Would the engine answer? You just give yourself.
1: Oh, yes, Lord.
0: You just introduce yourself.
1: Yes.
0: You just telling God, I am so sad today.
1: Oh.
0: Now I am coming to you.
1: Amen.
0: You are my hope.
1: Yes.
0: Conphobia catcher. Said, do I want to be, says, won't be free in chain. No. You just pray for you.
1: Amen.
0: Taking Jesus alone a possessive, you are taking a God that's a bigger than the God.
1: Amen.
0: There's no way you may be phobia. But submit me automatically. Now, if you don't know God, that's opportunity for Satan to torment you.
1: Amen.
0: God is a bigger.
1: Amen.
0: Papa, if you know about, I'm the president. I a fellow, Mr. Mahama.
1: Okay.
0: Now, your name changed to become a president.
1: Yeah.
0: Excellence. You decide anymore. Yeah, do to now swear in. When are we improve ministers?
1: Okay.
0: I improve all the directors.
1: Okay.
0: And abandon you men.
1: Okay.
0: Tibisa say, say director be no watch. Now, Mr. President Abema, director and one way.
1: Oh, yeah, fire.
0: Praise God.
1: Hallelujah.
0: When him say Joseph, what the fiasco? A fellow, a young Kuabako, a friend of Potiphar.
1: Okay.
0: And Joseph could do
1: yes.
0: Remember,
1: yeah.
0: For his own power,
1: yeah.
0: For his own ability. Come in a makwa.
1: Yeah.
0: Do I am in pain? We do not go to fear.
1: Okay.
0: When he said, we bet me a general, this year you'll be bigger than the man.
1: Yeah.
0: Who you sure so be are under
1: Debbie.
0: Potiphar?
1: Debbie.
0: Obey Uncle Joseph.
1: Debbie unto me.
0: Number two, tell my friend who you Joseph. Had a Potiphar known you.
1: Hey.
0: Well,
1: who
0: ante? What you want him? His authority.
1: Authority akasa. Has cast.
0: Abusumunina controlled by name of God.
1: Amen.
0: Why am I saying that? Philippians chapter 2.
1: Yeah.
0: Bible says, yes, you did. And I could do it.
1: Yes.
0: Tetra
1: yes.
0: Man.
1: Yes.
0: And Koto. Near Modin.
1: Yeah.
0: It's when you mention the name of Jesus, all names are down.
4: Man,
0: it take Jesus so that we suck one year, your first one, your sucker one, we will suffer.
1: Amen.
0: They didn't suck away their toast, no, wouldn't you
1: be
0: a
1: baby?
0: We will suffer.
1: We will suffer.
0: Nana Branad was just suffer time. And so what
1: I say what I did.
0: Baby, I do quite catch us a doubt before yes, no, and I'll be just our summon over what I'm. Messay, brave yes, in
4: change.
1: Yes, in
0: change. No cruel woman say, so wouldn't yes, you are overbo. If you say you draw,
1: yes.
0: Wouldn't what confess it do, what question I say,
1: yes.
0: No, my mouth, Jesus.
1: Jesus.
0: No one who said no cranny, no boss on your side, 10 years ago. What is said, the Nipper who said, the Pope Banu to me,
1: yes,
0: I was asked.
1: Yeah,
0: And yes, okay.
3: Ampa.
0: Match of the two.
3: Yeah.
0: Seven the bonnet channel monte as here. Oba sorry.
3: Yeah.
0: Now maybe you are seeing you say me will
3: to me.
0: I was
3: the bonnet.
0: Now or Casa as one sorry.
1: Oh sorry.
0: The stripes, you know.
1: Ah.
0: He did rise.
1: Yes.
0: They said after you who say Unipebi, Abbeviasia, or your Kessia, and they all praise God.
1: Jesus.
0: And the scribes are the people. They don't believe the Spirit.
1: No,
0: believe the exercise of the Holy Spirit. Mm. But now they believe.
3: Yes.
0: If it's someone who changes, someone who different
3: yes.
0: life. I want you to come to Jesus.
3: Amen.
0: Who fear before.
3: Come to
0: they
3: Jesus.
0: Will see different life.
3: Amen.
0: I want to come to Jesus.
3: Oh.
0: The evil mindset, the evil character, though that race against
3: yes.
0: you, they will see the power.
3: Amen.
0: You may be in the
3: oh.
0: Well, how many do it? The entire account want to say, you are not taking Jesus. We are the entire account. Then probably that's so a woman in Posse. Say, you are the unpo ebe kuwa. What you say? As a sinny pe who precope, and you watch you know, or no yanko pop I am telling you, last time I got in Jamaica, James, the devil is a seed for a resurrection. Who hey Adriaba Emma who sorry that Emma don't talk about
3: Amen.
0: Them and anything happen to about them I am giving you a power to rise.
3: Amen.
0: Praise God.
3: Hallelujah.
0: Be a word to Emma who now
3: there be
0: no more yes no
3: ah
0: and quite
3: yes
0: and that's what
3: we are.
0: Jesus Christ, come to him.
3: Amen.
0: He will give you.
3: Amen.
0: This night,
3: yes.
0: God will give you hope. This night, God will give you hope.
3: Whoa.
0: This night, God will give you future. Go to him.
3: Ampa.
0: He will give you.
3: Amen.
0: We are praying.
3: Follow
0: May God.
3: God
0: present any room. Any house, any location, your bonfire, when I'm in presence, because when I'm say, pray for my presence to take over to people room, people house, people chamber.
3: Yes, Lord.
0: I will
3: yes,
0: do
3: Lord.
0: It.
3: Yes,
0: I will
3: Lord.
0: Take
3: yes,
0: over
3: yes, Lord.
0: Every heart.
3: Yes,
0: every name I've been trading.
3: Amen.
0: Let that heart
3: Amen.
0: Come to me,
3: yes.
0: and I will take it.
3: Amen.
0: And I will sow that heart.
3: Power.
0: I will use him.
3: Yes,
0: sister. Nami so be Yusu. Smami sofo. Nami so be
3: Yusu.
0: Don't condemn yourself. We are about to pray.
3: Yeah.
0: Say in the name of Jesus.
3: In the name of Jesus.
0: We pray.
3: We pray.
0: Come upon.
3: Come upon
0: our life,
3: Father,
0: cleanse our life, for any sin,
3: from any sin,
0: any burden,
3: any curses,
0: anything,
3: rise
0: against
3: my soul,
0: my spirit,
3: to me be ara,
0: apaja,
3: etia,
0: mekra,
3: my brabo,
0: many munyam,
3: sikasem,
0: kwajie,
3: let the power
0: of the Holy Ghost,
3: deliver me,
0: free me.
3: Me.
0: Right now,
3: Father,
0: deliver your people from there. Any bandage, any.

0: Jesus.
1: Yeah. Or say may you nyankopon. I'm afraid.
0: I'm part
1: God. Nyamio.
0: Okay.
1: I will make you
0: God.
1: God.
2: God.
1: For.
0: Pharaoh.
1: Pharaoh. Now, there's a house in Biancofobitima.
0: There
1: might be a God.
0: Amen.
1: For the spirit.
0: Amen.
1: And that place.
0: Yes.
1: Abushani Awuomu has the same name raised you
0: wow.
1: To become a God.
0: Amen.
1: For the spirit before.
0: Yes.
1: Who's Abushani say? Abushani Awuomu is Yahweh. Yeah. Susuma Awuomu.
0: Yeah.
1: Abosom.
0: Yeah.
1: And the Papa. Ninina ye inframa to me be wofi.
0: Okay.
1: Now no to you to overcome. This is name appointed.
0: Amen.
1: It's your bumpy.
0: Ah.
1: May God announce somebody.
0: Amen.
1: To become a God.
0: Yes,
1: a for
0: God.
1: All the pressure.
0: Amen.
1: All the pressure.
0: Wow.
1: All curses.
0: Amen.
1: Amen. To the highest office.
0: Amen.
1: Raise you to what?
0: Yes, highest office.
1: Highest office.
0: Highest office.
1: You must be favor.
0: Amen.
1: We pray for favor.
0: Amen.
1: We
0: favor.
1: Pray for grace.
0: Amen.
1: We pray for healing.
0: Yes.
1: Say in the name of Jesus.
0: In the name of Jesus.
1: Vampire.
0: Vampire.
1: Samaria.
0: Samaria.
1: Sister can be Samaria.
0: Samaria.
1: Brother can be Samaria.
0: Samaria.
1: Sisia. Mayarisa.
0: Mayarisa.
1: Ewo nyamisa.
0: Ewo nyamisa.
1: Ewo ade.
0: Ewo ade.
1: Mayarisa.
0: Mayarisa.
1: Meni mudiye.
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1: 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Mami ni mudiye.
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1: Ewo ade.
0: Ewo ade.
1: Minyansa.
0: Minyansa.
1: Ewo unse.
0: Ewo unse.
1: Mami nyansa.
0: Mami nyansa.
1: Ewo ade.
0: Ewo ade.
1: Mejuma.
0: Mejuma.
1: Ewo unse.
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1: Ewo ade.
0: Ewo ade.
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0: mama wadi,
1: favor,
0: favor,
1: embra,
0: embra,
1: meso,
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1: sisia,
0: ayarisa,
1: ayarisa,
0: ojie,
1: ojie,
0: faundie,
1: deliverance,
0: deliverance,
1: right now,
0: embra,
1: embra,
0: embra,
1: embra.

0: Rena, Rena, Rena, Rena, glory, glory, glory, glory, glory, glory, glory, glory, in the name of
1: Jesus.
0: Everybody say sorry.
1: Sorry.
0: Not for Kete.
1: Hey.
0: Not Kofi.
1: Oh.
0: Shaziah.
1: Ah.
0: He said, arise.
1: Arise.
0: And shine.
1: And shine.
0: Sister, the other one said,
1: arise and shine.
0: When we bump the other one say, sorry what?
1: Sorry.
0: What trouble to swat? What trouble?
1: Hey.
0: Why are you saying?
1: Oh.
0: A bang.
1: Oh, sorry.
0: A trouble to me. Dear
1: Kasi. I'm back.
0: I'm not to this brevradin chain.
1: Brevradin chain.
0: Do you know me bay yen?
1: Oh.
0: Oh, Matthew. Ah. Anode.
1: I'm back.
0: But I'm saying, man, cause of.
1: Ah.
0: Ampa. And the men make a draw, Kushu Rade.
1: Ampa.
0: Oh, no, do a jam.
1: Ampa.
0: But funny chairman.
1: Oh,
0: dear force.
1: Ampa.
0: Because I'm a force. Heady amount.
1: Ampa.
0: But you see, baby, I would.
1: Wow.
0: Baby, I would. Baby, I do crash. Baby, I come wash it. When you're a monster.
1: Ampa.
0: Cause in the name of
1: Jesus.
0: The vampire.
1: The vampire.
0: And was there.
1: And was there.
0: Am I a son?
1: Am I a son?
0: Egina.
1: Egina.
0: You're not so.
1: You're ba. Ba.
0: Lazarus.
1: Lazarus.
0: So.
1: So.
0: No peer.
1: No peer.
0: Every Adam.
1: Every Adam.
0: I'm
1: Ejuma,
0: Name,
1: Ejuma,
0: Engusra,
1: Emra,

0: of Jesus.
1: Jesus.
0: Now raise your hand. And let me do any more favor. Me yim paye. So when you are here, there be a with them. You will be a with them.
1: God.
0: And ready to sound with them.
1: Yes, Lord.
0: Was the sound few. A cow with them. And ready to
1: come. Amen.
0: Samaria.
1: Jesus.
0: Namia suma. Ni difo. So me can't just
1: say. Yes, Lord.
0: That there be a kutia wo. Ma wo benya minche. I attend ye.
1: Yehoah.
0: Nama wo inti mi ma.
1: Yehoah.
0: And the ready ye.
1: Amen.
0: And the ye see a
1: God. Yes. And
0: ready ye.
1: Amen.
0: Kasa urani
1: Yesu. Urani Yesu.
0: Ene matu wa
1: se. Ene matu wa se.
0: Mafao se.
1: Mafao se.
0: Miura.
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1: Ene mekra.
0: Aje
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0: Me da se.
1: Me da se.
0: Se wa jeme.
1: Se wa jeme.
0: Ewe u Yesu.
1: Oh Yesu.
0: Nazre.
1: Nazre di.
0: Edimu. Afyen kami.
1: Amen.
0: Afyo nyame di deliver.
1: Oh yes Lord. Amen.
0: Ayare sabba.
1: Yes Lord.
0: Afi di yewun tibi yaniye.
1: Amen.
0: Yefu yadi ebi eme chem.
2: Amen.
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1: Amen.
0: Afi di ye.
1: Amen.
0: Awa wuna kenya.
1: Amen.
0: Yewu an shira.
1: Yes.
0: Onkan.
1: Amen.
0: Amen.
1: Power.
0: De o kan eno si si ya no.
1: Yey.
0: Wabi e nyame di.
1: Ampa.
0: Fisha sorry bi. Ake u nyame ya sebu. 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No mo chile se Yesu ba. 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
1: Amen.
0: Ake me di e nyine e dino.
1: Wow.
0: Fa hurem.
1: Ampa.
0: I'm telling you. You'll be blessed.
1: Amen.
0: Baby. We are not called you to come to our church, but we are calling you. Christ is calling you.
1: Amen.
0: Hold him.
1: Hold
0: he's the author and the finisher of life.
1: Amen.
0: We have prayer meetings.
1: Yes.
0: We have church meetings. Hashim faith. Every Sunday, every Friday, and every Wednesday.
1: Wow.
0: Wednesday at Timothy for Sunday, no say a sorry the auditorium. Hey, what meeting hotel?
1: Yeah.
0: At Timothy Masam. Sound of Friday, Chiranopa. Yeah. An old temper, 8 o'clock. Yeah, 3 and Safro Bia.
1: Ampa.
0: Sabramian Cambodia, Mumpa.
1: Yes.
0: Now, sorry, Bia won't be.
1: Hey.
0: Oh, dear, and I go so I
1: am.
0: Amen. God bless you.
1: Continue.
0: Over to me, I'm a friend, my number. 0244
1: 70 26 56 56 56.
0: Or just 10 minutes. Ah, me no edge course. Na me no abom pay. Me bia ofem bia da ye so. We seek a 7 year men ko ye bia no. Na me introduce you my Jesus.
1: Amen.
0: Na ofra do mu
1: e hu mo bo. Amen.
0: Na oje kase ye na nyame dia ma wo.
1: Amen.
0: Ene mani age pa mu abrabo. 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
1: Wow.
0: E no man ye 0244
1: 244 70 26 56 56 56
0: Prophet Emmanuel Usu.
1: Hey,
0: friend, no manu. Na me no mom pai.
1: Wow.
0: And I do in your Mary's call. Cause this is a china. Ebe she ma sorry no.
1: Wow.
0: And I do in your Mary's call.
1: Ampa.
0: Mary's call.
1: Ampa.
0: God richly bless you.
1: Amen.
0: Bro. Yes, prophet in yeah. But who for you did the same?
3: Hello.
0: Hello, sir. Who for you did the same? Nungwa, God bless you, sir. Who did he say? Yeah, down so. Are the way of Santini? And the Mebra, because Mebra paying the dance so. Yeah, down so. Abbe bless him. Mumra needing the Abbe bless you. And the Abbe bless him be a wuko mubi. I'm the Yesu Moje trip.
1: Amen.
0: Mini am Patoka, sir. Okay. Me bompaya ma ba me to me sa so frew. E kyan me odjuma die kase ho amato din se fabre wrade nchen. E wa Timothy 7. Went me am match to ko sia da so me ho. E na Wednesday so wa Timothy for it. But modin na yi dan mu bi. Na ne nyame di fo me sia na me anonte why? Father, me bom paye. Mani si menu ya penyi danso ye.
1: Amen.
0: Ifi neko, unyamye biye pramon. Kona kudi ye.
2: Amen.
0: In Jesus name, ka amen.
2: Amen.
1: Amen.
0: Hosofu danso, God bless you, sir. Bye. 0244 70 26 56 0244 70 26 56 0244 70 26 56. Prophet Frank, then I will come for Ojie and as a founder and evangelist. And how people now, we are seeing God just to hearing from men of God, and we are seeing believe only the men of God that will take their burden from them. Mm-hmm. 1 minute, I'm coming, sir. Hello, but if you didn't the same. Okay, or test here, say, yeah, 0244 70 26 56 0244 70 26 56. Yeah, then I walk a phone.
1: Papa, unim say this end time, no?
0: Yeah,
1: yeah, well, I send me a can say if you follow
0: 1 minute. Yeah. Hello, but offer if you didn't say
3: hello,
0: offer if you didn't say okay, who free. And so, but I'm one of the people who was so near to you. Then I go so. A radian what Daniel ready to me, also in Jesus' name. Amen.
2: Amen.
0: Okay, God bless you. But your faith, you did the same.
3: Hello.
0: Hello, who faith you did the same?
3: I don't
0: know if I'm a friend.
3: It's
0: referring to Kofurudia. Then I go so.
1: Amen.
0: Receive blessing for the Lord. In Jesus' name, amen.
1: Amen.
0: God bless you. 0244 70 26 56. 0244 70 26 56. Who did you say? Patosi. Okay, who did he say? Nanaya, God bless you. Then I go. Father, bless him with favor.
1: Amen.
0: As you said,
1: yes.
0: I will make you God fulfill.
1: Amen.
0: Receive the favor,
1: Jesus.
0: Of God. In Jesus' name, amen.
1: Amen.
0: God bless you. A trouble more than the intimacy I met him, but just on your direction, you know. Yeah, a chamber more than any enemy machine, and I may unknown to come. Why? God bless you. 0244 70 26 56. But don't feel you didn't say. Yeah, but don't cuss. 0244 70 26 56. 0244 70 26 56. But who feel you didn't say? Hello? Hello?
3: Hello?
0: Yeah, cuss. I didn't say. Eh? Okay, then I go so. Receive God glory and God power.
1: Amen.
0: Take it by the power of the Holy Spirit. Amen.
1: Amen.
0: You two and suffer, baby, a man has a baby, a sorry, a meeting with a Hatimata Master, a china, far up, brethren, and chain. Let me show. Hope I may not know. God bless you. Hello, if you did the same. Hello? Hello. Okay. 0244 70 26 56. 0244 70 26 56. God bless you. Who faith you did the same? Don't do it. Then I'll be saying, Radinyamo. Take the God glory.
1: Amen.
0: Take the favor. In Jesus' name. Amen.
1: Amen.
0: Hello. Who faith you did the same? God bless you. Who faith you? Amen and amen.
2: Amen.
0: Yes. Who faith you did the same? Hello? Who faith you did the same?
3: Good evening.
0: Five in the boss. Who did the same? Who faith you?
3: I did the pass this evening. Faith you,
0: Kolebu. Kolebu. Then, of course.
3: Better than I'm going to buy my name.
0: May God change your life and make you great.
1: Amen.
0: Take it by the power of the Holy Spirit. Amen.
1: Amen.
0: Abraham tell me free war so. Na ubedie wo abra bo mte bra na me anonte why? God bless you. But what's it? But you are Achimota Ma 7. But you know, Achimota. Would you do Ma 7 up from Norman? Also, come Martin Hotel. I will come up here. Why? It's not me, anointing service. Or brand me anointing. Why? I love you. God bless you, sir. Bye. Boss. Then no more the best friend I'm meeting for 0244 0244 70 2 6 5 6 0244 70 2 6 5 6 0244 70 2 6 5 6 5 6
1: yeah it's number you were saying me I can say if you follow church
0: yes
1: you end up in the church headquarters
0: okay
1: but if you follow Christ
0: okay
1: you end up in the right place.
0: Okay.
1: Send an outcast. Say, oh, bubu ni no.
0: Yes.
1: And that's all bad now.
0: Yes.
1: Moje tuno no.
0: Yes.
1: Osi waso. I saw for be brief. But I'm far.
0: Me the miyadi ekwai. Yes. I saw for be brief.
1: Yes. But also.
0: My shini meja padie njana.
1: Oji eradi di yeno.
0: Yes.
1: Oko eradi.
0: Oshu she eradi no. Onya answer.
1: Onya answer. Now one time so Israel for a year bonia. I want to kick out.
0: Yes.
1: Nyanko Ponka Chum said.
0: Cobra Wobo, Edibo, send me an also.
1: And your Moses is in that.
0: Debbie, it was the Cobra Wobo. It will be a one back up and one Yanasa.
1: Yes.
0: It's Yayachin, Onyamine,
1: Onyamine,
0: or Yajuma,
1: or Yajuma.
0: No comparable.
1: Yes.
0: And since I am the idea, what
1: yes, you are.
0: Yan, yes, Brio,
1: yes,
0: Brio,
1: Brio,
0: Brio, Brio,
1: yes, yes.
0: Who about to Webra?
1: Yes,
0: Mayor Wayamo,
1: yes,
0: Fanty dress,
1: yeah,
0: yeah.
1: But they say, as I would say, a rather one.
0: Jesus is the only hope,
1: yes,
0: he gives Jesus
1: yes.
0: for the life
1: yes.
0: of people. And then we are not talking about that. And then Ute Yaba, we are mentioning the name of Jesus, but then no day, no near the idea,
1: yes.
0: I am the end time prophet and bishop. How can we be end
1: time?
0: Who flew our want to us all?
1: Ampa.
0: Yes, yes, Maya, you are not can be end. I say, this is a lad that will preach end time will be any you.
1: Yehoah.
0: You go from there look at the way the generation is still going. It is some time, no? It can't be your hand time.
1: Yes.
0: I yet dread.
1: Yeah.
0: It's when you mean so free, yes, we are be ordinary.
1: Yeah.
0: We have ordinary. Because one was upon a time, the day and nipper be home poor. No one say very great, no more bunko. They just say, no.
1: Yes.
0: Everybody arise. Because one will say the same thing.
1: Yeah.
0: To a different, like the Christ in God.
1: Yeah.
0: That mentions his name, and we are seeing grace.
1: Yeah.
0: But with that Christ, we are normal
1: yeah.
0: best. God will change.
1: If John can be, or say, I'm my decrease.
0: Yes.
1: That Christ must decrease.
0: That is a medium echo
1: yes.
0: from
1: yes.
0: never
1: yes.
0: Ever.
1: Yes.
0: Because the two person Yamiko soon say, Bibi Beto.
1: Yeah.
0: Now we needed somebody bigger than you. Now, in a quiet part, now some to
1: yes.
0: who is the person.
1: Yeah.
0: How until that be a woman, bless God to be up.
1: Yes.
0: And also to be respect.
1: Yes.
0: Now, you and you will be a cake. But not yes, yes. Home, you know, yes.
1: Ampa.
0: Who be a fan of my friend? 0244.
1: 0244.
0: 70.
1: 70.
0: 26.
1: 26.
0: 56.
1: 56.
0: I'm sorry, you're ashing feet.
1: Yes.
0: The shame of melting hotel.
1: Ampa.
0: Hachimata
1: my 7.
0: Now, the person who will frame me. Now, no bomb fire throughout. Can I agree there? Oh, you're made in Shrashim.
1: Now, be
0: for you to be blessed. The children of for all you know, bring your mifi. For bring Yesu.
1: Ampa.
0: Oh, meeting hotel.
1: Ampa.
0: The starting part about 8 o'clock.
1: Yes.
0: Near upon 11:32. Ampa. Nyaminsa ensure to ensure and to.
1: Wow.
0: From Ubra.
1: Ampa.
0: Now your very big auditorium. Ha ensure mo.
1: There be.
0: You just pass through. Never ready by your own such any. Nyamidi phone or krawako.
1: Ampa.
0: But me jina phone so I'm in no bomb pie. No money is 0244.
1: 0244.
0: 70.
1: 70.
0: 2 6 5 6 5 6 0 2 4 4 70 26 26 56 56 friend no money is here a default mm. me ko kram mm. na ma ya kwa mm. na no bomb pa mm. na dia ko ni ya kachin mm. ko yesu ampa me ko ni pa mm. ye ndo ba ye ha ah. wo be sorry but so ba yesu ha wo be hun sanje e sa wo ma wani pre na wo ba kase mi wo se se when you go to church and when you go to a prophet you end the church but when you go to Jesus you end it
1: ampa.
0: In a very powerful place nyame do be wi
1: ampa
0: who are for yesu ko to train mu find believing church everywhere you are and take Jesus as
1: amen.
0: Lord and your personal say
1: yes.
0: only nyao
1: nyao
0: God empower send it away you will do times 10 for you. You are too blessed
1: yes.
0: God bless you
1: ampa
0: unu obu shenyi na ni ni ye and adwo ade mo mo ba yesu ama head up brother 10 o'clock. You know where she
1: is.
0: Near upon 11. Throw your wabrochi. Now for me, no man say.
1: Amen.
0: I'm friend. I'm ready for. Then cut
1: yes.
0: Baby or baby. But the prayer of the Holy Spirit.
1: Amen.
0: God will done it for
1: Amen.
0: You.
1: Amen.
0: God bless you.
1: Yes.
0: For no man 0244.
1: 0244.
0: 70.
1: 2626.
0: 0244.
1: 0244.
0: 70. 2626. God bless you. Okay. We love you. Call the number 0244 70 2626. A trade median for you. Wednesday, found you at Mata for Sunday, and a meeting with Atimata Master. We love you. 0244 70 2656. God bless you. Call the number right now. I'll pray for you.
1: Amen. Bye-bye. Amen. Amen.
2: Number four, so I'm away in Shira, and the other two so great work, Sabre, Minimum 101. Sabre, a friend, great work 101. Would you for more crop back as a video?
4: It's wonderful, Mature so, and yet you food dinner. We're ready to show.
2: Tunya Baba, a consul, a Baba Dufia. One also said, when you may a mum na qua so I yet, I fear your sibling. One can shut that. No, but can be a singer, meaning yam. Mammy, you are crop back as a video can see na mame opesa wo che wo chi kwa ya na
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2: 6 years. 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
5: Pa chen.
2: Aha.
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2: Na usha no.
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